It's in the mid-80s. West winds up to 10 miles an hour. Tuesday night, mostly cloudy. Chance of showers overnight. Lows in the lower 60s. West winds up to 5 miles an hour, shifting to the east overnight. Chance of showers 50%. Wednesday, partly sunny in the morning, then clearing. Highs in the mid-80s. Wednesday night, mostly clear. A 30% chance of thunderstorms overnight. Lows in the lower 60s. Thursday, mostly sunny. Highs in the mid-80s. Thursday night, mostly clear. Lows in the mid-60s. Friday, mostly sunny. Highs in the upper 80s. Friday night, mostly clear. Lows in the mid-60s. Saturday through Sunday, partly cloudy. Highs in the mid-80s. Lows in the mid-60s. Again, the forecast for central Minnesota, from St. Cloud to the northwest Twin Cities suburbs for tonight, mostly cloudy. Lows around 70. East winds 5 to 10 miles an hour, shifting to the south overnight. Now the forecast for central Minnesota, from St. Cloud to the northwest Twin Cities suburbs. Tonight, mostly cloudy. Lows around 70. East winds 5 to 10 miles an hour, shifting to the south overnight. Monday, mostly cloudy in the morning, then clearing. Highs in the mid-80s. Northwest winds up to 10 miles an hour. Monday night, cooler. Mostly clear. Lows around 60. West winds up to 5 miles an hour. Tuesday, mostly sunny. Highs in the mid-80s. West winds up to 10 miles an hour. Tuesday night, mostly cloudy. Chance of showers overnight. Lows in the lower 60s. West winds up to 5 miles an hour, shifting to the east overnight. Chance of showers 50%. Wednesday, partly sunny in the morning, then clearing. Highs in the mid-80s. Wednesday night, mostly clear. A 30% chance of thunderstorms overnight. Lows in the lower 60s. Thursday, mostly sunny. Highs in the mid-80s. Thursday night, mostly clear. Lows in the mid-60s. Friday, mostly sunny. Highs in the upper 80s. Friday night, mostly clear. Lows in the mid-60s. Saturday through Sunday, partly cloudy. Highs in the mid-80s. Lows in the mid-60s. Again, the forecast for central Minnesota, from St. Cloud to the northwest Twin Cities suburbs for tonight, mostly cloudy. Lows around 70. East winds 5 to 10 miles an hour, shifting to the south overnight. 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The current time is 7:06 p.m. Central Daylight Time. Now here is the hazardous weather outlook for portions of central and southern Minnesota and west central Wisconsin. For tonight, no hazardous weather is expected at this time. And now the extended outlook for the period Monday through Saturday. No hazardous weather is expected at this time. Spotter information statement. Skywarn spotter activation will not be needed. Now the forecast for central Minnesota, from St. Cloud to the northwest Twin Cities suburbs. Tonight, mostly cloudy. Lows around 70. East winds 5 to 10 miles an hour, shifting to the south overnight. Monday, mostly cloudy in the morning, then clearing. Highs in the mid-80s. Northwest winds up to 10 miles an hour. Monday night, cooler. Mostly clear. Lows around 60. West winds up to 5 miles an hour. Tuesday, mostly sunny. Highs in the mid-80s. West winds up to 10 miles an hour. Tuesday night,
Mostly cloudy. Chance of showers overnight. Lows in the lower 60s. West winds up to 5 miles an hour shifting to the east overnight. Chance of showers 50%. Wednesday, partly sunny in the morning then clearing. Highs in the mid-80s. Wednesday night, mostly clear. A 30% chance of thunderstorms overnight. Lows in the lower 60s. Thursday, mostly sunny. Highs in the mid-80s. Thursday night, mostly clear. Lows in the mid-60s. Friday, mostly sunny. Highs in the upper 80s. Friday night, mostly clear. Lows in the mid-60s. Saturday through Sunday, partly cloudy. Highs in the mid-80s. Lows in the mid-60s. Again, the forecast for central Minnesota, from St. Cloud to the northwest Twin Cities suburbs for tonight, mostly cloudy. Lows around 70. East winds 5 to 10 miles an hour shifting to the south overnight. 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The current time is 7:09 p.m. Central Daylight Time. Now here is the hazardous weather outlook for portions of central and southern Minnesota and west central Wisconsin. For tonight, no hazardous weather is expected at this time. And now the extended outlook for the period Monday through Saturday. No hazardous weather is expected at this time. Spotter information statement. Skywarn spotter activation will not be needed. Now the forecast for central Minnesota, from St. Cloud to the northwest Twin Cities suburbs. Tonight, mostly cloudy. Lows around 70. East winds 5 to 10 miles an hour shifting to the south overnight. Monday, mostly cloudy in the morning then clearing. Highs in the mid-80s. Northwest winds up to 10 miles an hour. Monday night, cooler. Mostly clear. Lows around 60. West winds up to 5 miles an hour. Tuesday, mostly sunny. Highs in the mid-80s. West winds up to 10 miles an hour. Tuesday night, mostly cloudy. Chance of showers overnight. Lows in the lower 60s. West winds up to 5 miles an hour shifting to the east overnight. Chance of showers 50%. Wednesday, partly sunny in the morning then clearing. Highs in the mid-80s. Wednesday night, mostly clear. A 30% chance of thunderstorms overnight. Lows in the lower 60s. Thursday, mostly sunny. Highs in the mid-80s. Thursday night, mostly clear. Lows in the mid-60s. Friday, mostly sunny. Highs in the upper 80s. Friday night, mostly clear. Lows in the mid-60s. Saturday through Sunday, partly cloudy. Highs in the mid-80s. Lows in the mid-60s. Again, the forecast for central Minnesota, from St. Cloud to the northwest Twin Cities suburbs for tonight, mostly cloudy. Lows around 70. East winds 5 to 10 miles an hour shifting to the south overnight. 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The current time is 7:12 p.m. Central Daylight Time. Now here is the hazardous weather outlook for portions of central and southern Minnesota and west central Wisconsin. For tonight, no hazardous weather is expected at this time. And now the extended outlook for the period Monday through Saturday. No hazardous weather is expected at this time. Spotter information statement. Skywarn spotter activation will not be needed.
Now the forecast for central Minnesota, from St. Cloud to the northwest Twin Cities suburbs. Tonight, mostly cloudy. Lows around 70. East winds 5 to 10 miles an hour shifting to the south overnight. Monday, mostly cloudy in the morning then clearing. Highs in the mid-80s. Northwest winds up to 10 miles an hour. Monday night, cooler. Mostly clear. Lows around 60. West winds up to 5 miles an hour. Tuesday, mostly sunny. Highs in the mid-80s. West winds up to 10 miles an hour. Tuesday night, mostly cloudy. Chance of showers overnight. Lows in the lower 60s. West winds up to 5 miles an hour shifting to the east overnight. Chance of showers 50%. Wednesday, partly sunny in the morning then clearing. Highs in the mid-80s. Wednesday night, mostly clear. A 30% chance of thunderstorms overnight. Lows in the lower 60s. Thursday, mostly sunny. Highs in the mid-80s. Thursday night, mostly clear. Lows in the mid-60s. Friday, mostly sunny. Highs in the upper 80s. Friday night, mostly clear. Lows in the mid-60s. Saturday through Sunday, partly cloudy. Highs in the mid-80s. Lows in the mid-60s. Again, the forecast for central Minnesota, from St. Cloud to the northwest Twin Cities suburbs for tonight, mostly cloudy. Lows around 70. East winds 5 to 10 miles an hour shifting to the south overnight. At 7 p.m., in Buffalo, it was partly cloudy. The temperature was 82 degrees, the dew point was 73, and the relative humidity was 74%. The heat index was 88. The wind was east at 8 miles an hour. The pressure was 29.76 inches and rising. In Maple Lake, it was partly cloudy. The temperature was 84 degrees, the dew point was 71, and the relative humidity was 63%. The heat index was 89. The wind was east at 7 miles an hour. The pressure was 29.77 inches and steady. Elsewhere across central Minnesota, it was partly cloudy, with a temperature of 79 at St. Cloud, 85 at Crystal, 78 at Princeton, 81 at Litchfield, and 82 at Wilmer. It was mostly cloudy, with a temperature of 86 at the Twin Cities, and 84 at Anoka. At Little Falls, it was cloudy, with a temperature of 77. Around the state, skies ranged from mostly cloudy to cloudy. It was 76 at Rochester, 80 at Mankato, 73 at Brainerd, 63 at Duluth, and 72 at International Falls. Once again at 7 p.m., in Buffalo, it was 82 degrees and the heat index was 88, under partly cloudy skies. And in Maple Lake, it was 84 degrees and the heat index was 89, under partly cloudy skies. 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The current time is 7:16 p.m. Central Daylight Time. Now here is the hazardous weather outlook for portions of central and southern Minnesota and west central Wisconsin. For tonight, no hazardous weather is expected at this time. And now the extended outlook for the period Monday through Saturday. No hazardous weather is expected at this time. Spotter information statement, Skywarn spotter activation will not be needed. Now the forecast for central Minnesota, from St. Cloud to the northwest Twin Cities suburbs. Tonight, mostly cloudy. Lows around 70. East winds 5 to 10 miles an hour shifting to the south overnight. Monday, mostly cloudy in the morning then clearing. Highs in the mid-80s. Northwest winds up to 10 miles an hour. Monday night, cooler.
Mostly clear.

Lows around 60. West winds up to 5 miles an hour. Tuesday, mostly sunny. Highs in the mid-80s. West winds up to 10 miles an hour. Tuesday night, mostly cloudy. Chance of showers overnight. Lows in the lower 60s. West winds up to 5 miles an hour, shifting to the east overnight. Chance of showers 50%. Wednesday, partly sunny in the morning, then clearing. Highs in the mid-80s. Wednesday night, mostly clear. A 30% chance of thunderstorms overnight. Lows in the lower 60s. Thursday, mostly sunny. Highs in the mid-80s. Thursday night, mostly clear. Lows in the mid-60s. Friday, mostly sunny. Highs in the upper 80s. Friday night, mostly clear. Lows in the mid-60s. Saturday through Sunday, partly cloudy. Highs in the mid-80s. Lows in the mid-60s. Again, the forecast for central Minnesota, from St. Cloud to the northwest Twin Cities suburbs for tonight, mostly cloudy. Lows around 70. East winds 5 to 10 miles an hour, shifting to the south overnight. At 7 p.m., in Buffalo, it was partly cloudy. The temperature was 82 degrees, the dew point was 73, and the relative humidity was 74%. The heat index was 88. The wind was east at 8 miles an hour. The pressure was 29.76 inches and rising. In Maple Lake, it was partly cloudy. The temperature was 84 degrees, the dew point was 71, and the relative humidity was 63%. The heat index was 89. The wind was east at 7 miles an hour. The pressure was 29.77 inches and steady. Elsewhere across central Minnesota, it was partly cloudy, with a temperature of 79 at St. Cloud, 85 at Crystal, 78 at Princeton, 81 at Litchfield, and 82 at Willmar. It was mostly cloudy, with a temperature of 86 at the Twin Cities, and 84 at Anoka. At Little Falls, it was cloudy, with a temperature of 77. Around the state, skies ranged from mostly cloudy to cloudy. It was 76 at Rochester, 80 at Mankato, 73 at Brainerd, 63 at Duluth, and 72 at International Falls. Once again at 7 p.m., in Buffalo, it was 82 degrees and the heat index was 88, under partly cloudy skies. And in Maple Lake, it was 84 degrees and the heat index was 89, under partly cloudy skies. 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The current time is 7:21 p.m. Central Daylight Time. Now here is the hazardous weather outlook for portions of central and southern Minnesota and west central Wisconsin. For tonight, no hazardous weather is expected at this time. And now the extended outlook for the period Monday through Saturday. No hazardous weather is expected at this time. Spotter information statement. Skywarn spotter activation will not be needed. Now the forecast for central Minnesota, from St. Cloud to the northwest Twin Cities suburbs. Tonight, mostly cloudy. Lows around 70. East winds 5 to 10 miles an hour, shifting to the south overnight. Monday, mostly cloudy in the morning, then clearing. Highs in the mid-80s. Northwest winds up to 10 miles an hour. Monday night, cooler. Mostly clear. Lows around 60. West winds up to 5 miles an hour. Tuesday, mostly sunny. Highs in the mid-80s. West winds up to 10 miles an hour. Tuesday night, mostly cloudy. Chance of showers overnight. Lows in the lower 60s. West winds up to 5 miles an hour, shifting to the east overnight. Chance of showers 50%.
Wednesday, partly sunny in the morning then clearing. Highs in the mid-80s. Wednesday night, mostly clear. A 30% chance of thunderstorms overnight. Lows in the lower 60s. Thursday, mostly sunny. Highs in the mid-80s. Thursday night, mostly clear. Lows in the mid-60s. Friday, mostly sunny. Highs in the upper 80s. Friday night, mostly clear. Lows in the mid-60s. Saturday through Sunday, partly cloudy. Highs in the mid-80s. Lows in the mid-60s. Again, the forecast for central Minnesota, from St. Cloud to the northwest Twin Cities suburbs for tonight, mostly cloudy. Lows around 70. East winds 5 to 10 miles an hour shifting to the south overnight. 7 p.m. in Buffalo, it was partly cloudy. The temperature was 82 degrees, the dew point was 73, and the relative humidity was 74%. The heat index was 88. The wind was east at 8 miles an hour. The pressure was 29.76 inches and rising. In Maple Lake, it was partly cloudy. The temperature was 84 degrees, the dew point was 71, and the relative humidity was 63%. The heat index was 89. The wind was east at 7 miles an hour. The pressure was 29.77 inches and steady. Elsewhere across central Minnesota, it was partly cloudy, with a temperature of 79 at St. Cloud, 85 at Crystal, 78 at Princeton, 81 at Litchfield, and 82 at Wilmer. It was mostly cloudy, with a temperature of 86 at the Twin Cities, and 84 at Anoka. At Little Falls, it was cloudy, with a temperature of 77. Around the state, skies ranged from mostly cloudy to cloudy. It was 76 at Rochester, 80 at Mankato, 73 at Brainerd, 63 at Duluth, and 72 at International Falls. Once again at 7 p.m., in Buffalo, it was 82 degrees and the heat index was 88, under partly cloudy skies. And in Maple Lake, it was 84 degrees and the heat index was 89, under partly cloudy skies. 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The current time is 7:25 p.m. Central Daylight Time. Now here is the hazardous weather outlook for portions of central and southern Minnesota and west central Wisconsin. For tonight, no hazardous weather is expected at this time. And now the extended outlook for the period Monday through Saturday. No hazardous weather is expected at this time. Spotter information statement, sky warn spotter activation will not be needed. Now the forecast for central Minnesota, from St. Cloud to the northwest Twin Cities suburbs. Tonight, mostly cloudy. Lows around 70. East winds 5 to 10 miles an hour shifting to the south overnight. Monday, mostly cloudy in the morning then clearing. Highs in the mid-80s. Northwest winds up to 10 miles an hour. Monday night, cooler. Mostly clear. Lows around 60. West winds up to 5 miles an hour. Tuesday, mostly sunny. Highs in the mid-80s. West winds up to 10 miles an hour. Tuesday night, mostly cloudy. Chance of showers overnight. Lows in the lower 60s. West winds up to 5 miles an hour shifting to the east overnight. Chance of showers 50%. Wednesday, partly sunny in the morning then clearing. Highs in the mid-80s. Wednesday night, mostly clear. A 30% chance of thunderstorms overnight. Lows in the lower 60s. Thursday, mostly sunny. Highs in the mid-80s. Thursday night, mostly clear. Lows in the mid-60s. Friday, mostly sunny.
Highs in the upper 80s. Friday night, mostly clear. Lows in the mid-60s. Saturday through Sunday, partly cloudy. Highs in the mid-80s. Lows in the mid-60s. Again, the forecast for central Minnesota, from St. Cloud to the northwest Twin Cities suburbs for tonight, mostly cloudy. Lows around 70. East winds 5 to 10 miles an hour shifting to the south overnight. At 7 p.m., in Buffalo, it was partly cloudy. The temperature was 82 degrees, the dew point was 73, and the relative humidity was 74%. The heat index was 88. The wind was east at 8 miles an hour. The pressure was 29.76 inches and rising. In Maple Lake, it was partly cloudy. The temperature was 84 degrees, the dew point was 71, and the relative humidity was 63%. The heat index was 89. The wind was east at 7 miles an hour. The pressure was 29.77 inches and steady. Elsewhere across central Minnesota, it was partly cloudy, with a temperature of 79 at St. Cloud, 85 at Crystal, 78 at Princeton, 81 at Litchfield, and 82 at Willmar. It was mostly cloudy, with a temperature of 86 at the Twin Cities, and 84 at Anoka. At Little Falls, it was cloudy, with a temperature of 77. Around the state, skies ranged from mostly cloudy to cloudy. It was 76 at Rochester, 80 at Mankato, 73 at Brainerd, 63 at Duluth, and 72 at International Falls. Once again at 7 p.m., in Buffalo, it was 82 degrees and the heat index was 88, under partly cloudy skies. And in Maple Lake, it was 84 degrees and the heat index was 89, under partly cloudy skies. 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The current time is 7:30 p.m. Central Daylight Time. Now here is the hazardous weather outlook for portions of central and southern Minnesota and west central Wisconsin. For tonight, no hazardous weather is expected at this time. Now the extended outlook for the period Monday through Saturday. No hazardous weather is expected at this time. Spotter information statement, Skywarn spotter activation will not be needed. Now the forecast for central Minnesota, from St. Cloud to the northwest Twin Cities suburbs. Tonight, mostly cloudy. Lows around 70. East winds 5 to 10 miles an hour shifting to the south overnight. Monday, mostly cloudy in the morning then clearing. Highs in the mid-80s. Northwest winds up to 10 miles an hour. Monday night, cooler. Mostly clear. Lows around 60. West winds up to 5 miles an hour. Tuesday, mostly sunny. Highs in the mid-80s. West winds up to 10 miles an hour. Tuesday night, mostly cloudy. Chance of showers overnight. Lows in the lower 60s. West winds up to 5 miles an hour shifting to the east overnight. Chance of showers 50%. Wednesday, partly sunny in the morning then clearing. Highs in the mid-80s. Wednesday night, mostly clear. A 30% chance of thunderstorms overnight. Lows in the lower 60s. Thursday, mostly sunny. Highs in the mid-80s. Thursday night, mostly clear. Lows in the mid-60s. Friday, mostly sunny. Highs in the upper 80s. Friday night, mostly clear. Lows in the mid-60s. Saturday through Sunday, partly cloudy. Highs in the mid-80s. Lows in the mid-60s. Again, the forecast for central Minnesota, from St. Cloud to the northwest Twin Cities suburbs for tonight, mostly cloudy. Lows around 70.
East winds 5 to 10 miles an hour shifting to the south overnight. At 7 p.m. in Buffalo, it was partly cloudy. The temperature was 82 degrees, the dew point was 73, and the relative humidity was 74%. The heat index was 88. The wind was east at 8 miles an hour. The pressure was 29.76 inches and rising. In Maple Lake, it was partly cloudy. The temperature was 84 degrees, the dew point was 71, and the relative humidity was 63%. The heat index was 89. The wind was east at 7 miles an hour. The pressure was 29.77 inches and steady. Elsewhere across central Minnesota, it was partly cloudy, with a temperature of 79 at St. Cloud, 85 at Crystal, 78 at Princeton, 81 at Litchfield, and 82 at Willmar. It was mostly cloudy, with a temperature of 86 at the Twin Cities, and 84 at Anoka. At Little Falls, it was cloudy, with a temperature of 77. Around the state, skies ranged from mostly cloudy to cloudy. It was 76 at Rochester, 80 at Mankato, 73 at Brainerd, 63 at Duluth, and 72 at International Falls. Once again at 7 p.m., in Buffalo, it was 82 degrees and the heat index was 88, under partly cloudy skies. And in Maple Lake, it was 84 degrees and the heat index was 89, under partly cloudy skies. 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The current time is 7:34 p.m. Central Daylight Time. Now here is the hazardous weather outlook for portions of central and southern Minnesota and west central Wisconsin. For tonight, no hazardous weather is expected at this time. And now the extended outlook for the period Monday through Saturday. No hazardous weather is expected at this time. Spotter information statement. Skywarn spotter activation will not be needed. Now the forecast for central Minnesota, from St. Cloud to the northwest Twin Cities suburbs. Tonight, mostly cloudy. Lows around 70. East winds 5 to 10 miles an hour shifting to the south overnight. Monday, mostly cloudy in the morning then clearing. Highs in the mid-80s. Northwest winds up to 10 miles an hour. Monday night, cooler. Mostly clear. Lows around 60. West winds up to 5 miles an hour. Tuesday, mostly sunny. Highs in the mid-80s. West winds up to 10 miles an hour. Tuesday night, mostly cloudy. Chance of showers overnight. Lows in the lower 60s. West winds up to 5 miles an hour shifting to the east overnight. Chance of showers 50%. Wednesday, partly sunny in the morning then clearing. Highs in the mid-80s. Wednesday night, mostly clear. A 30% chance of thunderstorms overnight. Lows in the lower 60s. Thursday, mostly sunny. Highs in the mid-80s. Thursday night, mostly clear. Lows in the mid-60s. Friday, mostly sunny. Highs in the upper 80s. Friday night, mostly clear. Lows in the mid-60s. Saturday through Sunday, partly cloudy. Highs in the mid-80s. Lows in the mid-60s. Again, the forecast for central Minnesota, from St. Cloud to the northwest Twin Cities suburbs for tonight, mostly cloudy. Lows around 70. East winds 5 to 10 miles an hour shifting to the south overnight. At 7 p.m., in Buffalo, it was partly cloudy. The temperature was 82 degrees, the dew point was 73, and the relative humidity was 74%. The heat index was 88. The wind was east at 8 miles an hour. The pressure was 29.76 inches and rising.
In Maple Lake, it was partly cloudy. The temperature was 84 degrees, the dew point was 71, and the relative humidity was 63%. The heat index was 89. The wind was east at 7 miles an hour. The pressure was 29.77 inches and steady. Elsewhere across central Minnesota, it was partly cloudy, with a temperature of 79 at St. Cloud, 85 at Crystal, 78 at Princeton, 81 at Litchfield, and 82 at Willmar. It was mostly cloudy, with a temperature of 86 at the Twin Cities, and 84 at Anoka. At Little Falls, it was cloudy, with a temperature of 77. Around the state, skies ranged from mostly cloudy to cloudy. It was 76 at Rochester, 80 at Mankato, 73 at Brainerd, 63 at Duluth, and 72 at International Falls. Once again at 7 p.m., in Buffalo, it was 82 degrees and the heat index was 88, under partly cloudy skies. And in Maple Lake, it was 84 degrees and the heat index was 89, under partly cloudy skies. 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The current time is 7:39 p.m. Central Daylight Time. Now here is the hazardous weather outlook for portions of central and southern Minnesota and west central Wisconsin. For tonight, no hazardous weather is expected at this time. And now the extended outlook for the period Monday through Saturday. No hazardous weather is expected at this time. Spotter information statement, Skywarn spotter activation will not be needed. Now the forecast for central Minnesota, from St. Cloud to the northwest Twin Cities suburbs. Tonight, mostly cloudy. Lows around 70. East winds 5 to 10 miles an hour shifting to the south overnight. Monday, mostly cloudy in the morning then clearing. Highs in the mid-80s. Northwest winds up to 10 miles an hour. Monday night, cooler. Mostly clear. Lows around 60. West winds up to 5 miles an hour. Tuesday, mostly sunny. Highs in the mid-80s. West winds up to 10 miles an hour. Tuesday night, mostly cloudy. Chance of showers overnight. Lows in the lower 60s. West winds up to 5 miles an hour shifting to the east overnight. Chance of showers 50%. Wednesday, partly sunny in the morning then clearing. Highs in the mid-80s. Wednesday night, mostly clear. A 30% chance of thunderstorms overnight. Lows in the lower 60s. Thursday, mostly sunny. Highs in the mid-80s. Thursday night, mostly clear. Lows in the mid-60s. Friday, mostly sunny. Highs in the upper 80s. Friday night, mostly clear. Lows in the mid-60s. Saturday through Sunday, partly cloudy. Highs in the mid-80s. Lows in the mid-60s. Again, the forecast for central Minnesota, from St. Cloud to the northwest Twin Cities suburbs for tonight, mostly cloudy. Lows around 70. East winds 5 to 10 miles an hour shifting to the south overnight. At 7 p.m., in Buffalo, it was partly cloudy. The temperature was 82 degrees, the dew point was 73, and the relative humidity was 74%. The heat index was 88. The wind was east at 8 miles an hour. The pressure was 29.76 inches and rising. In Maple Lake, it was partly cloudy. The temperature was 84 degrees, the dew point was 71, and the relative humidity was 63%. The heat index was 89. The wind was east at 7 miles an hour. The pressure was 29.77 inches and steady. Elsewhere across central Minnesota, it was partly cloudy, with a temperature of 79 at St. Cloud, 85 at Crystal,
78 at Princeton, 81 at Litchfield, and 82 at Willmar. It was mostly cloudy, with a temperature of 86 at the Twin Cities, and 84 at Anoka. At Little Falls, it was cloudy, with a temperature of 77. Around the state, skies ranged from mostly cloudy to cloudy. It was 76 at Rochester, 80 at Mankato, 73 at Brainerd, 63 at Duluth, and 72 at International Falls. Once again at 7 p.m., in Buffalo, it was 82 degrees and the heat index was 88, under partly cloudy skies. And in Maple Lake, it was 84 degrees and the heat index was 89, under partly cloudy skies. 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The current time is 7:43 p.m. Central Daylight Time. Now here is the hazardous weather outlook for portions of central and southern Minnesota and west central Wisconsin. For tonight, no hazardous weather is expected at this time. And now the extended outlook for the period Monday through Saturday. No hazardous weather is expected at this time. Spotter information statement. Skywarn spotter activation will not be needed. Now the forecast for central Minnesota, from St. Cloud to the northwest Twin Cities suburbs. Tonight, mostly cloudy. Lows around 70. East winds 5 to 10 miles an hour shifting to the south overnight. Monday, mostly cloudy in the morning then clearing. Highs in the mid-80s. Northwest winds up to 10 miles an hour. Monday night, cooler. Mostly clear. Lows around 60. West winds up to 5 miles an hour. Tuesday, mostly sunny. Highs in the mid-80s. West winds up to 10 miles an hour. Tuesday night, mostly cloudy. Chance of showers overnight. Lows in the lower 60s. West winds up to 5 miles an hour shifting to the east overnight. Chance of showers 50%. Wednesday, partly sunny in the morning then clearing. Highs in the mid-80s. Wednesday night, mostly clear. A 30% chance of thunderstorms overnight. Lows in the lower 60s. Thursday, mostly sunny. Highs in the mid-80s. Thursday night, mostly clear. Lows in the mid-60s. Friday, mostly sunny. Highs in the upper 80s. Friday night, mostly clear. Lows in the mid-60s. Saturday through Sunday, partly cloudy. Highs in the mid-80s. Lows in the mid-60s. Again, the forecast for central Minnesota, from St. Cloud to the northwest Twin Cities suburbs for tonight, mostly cloudy. Lows around 70. East winds 5 to 10 miles an hour shifting to the south overnight. At 7 p.m., in Buffalo, it was partly cloudy. The temperature was 82 degrees, the dew point was 73, and the relative humidity was 74%. The heat index was 88. The wind was east at 8 miles an hour. The pressure was 29.76 inches and rising. In Maple Lake, it was partly cloudy. The temperature was 84 degrees, the dew point was 71, and the relative humidity was 63%. The heat index was 89. The wind was east at 7 miles an hour. The pressure was 29.77 inches and steady. Elsewhere across central Minnesota, it was partly cloudy, with a temperature of 79 at St. Cloud, 85 at Crystal, 78 at Princeton, 81 at Litchfield, and 82 at Willmar. It was mostly cloudy, with a temperature of 86 at the Twin Cities, and 84 at Anoka. At Little Falls, it was cloudy, with a temperature of 77. Around the state, skies ranged from mostly cloudy to cloudy. It was 76 at Rochester, 80 at Mankato, 73 at Brainerd, 63 at Duluth,
and 72 at International Falls. Once again at 7 p.m., in Buffalo, it was 82 degrees and the heat index was 88, under partly cloudy skies. And in Maple Lake, it was 84 degrees and the heat index was 89, under partly cloudy skies. 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The current time is 7:48 p.m. Central Daylight Time. Now here is the hazardous weather outlook for portions of central and southern Minnesota and west central Wisconsin. For tonight, no hazardous weather is expected at this time. And now the extended outlook for the period Monday through Saturday. No hazardous weather is expected at this time. Spotter information statement, Skywarn spotter activation will not be needed. Now the forecast for central Minnesota, from St. Cloud to the northwest Twin Cities suburbs. Tonight, mostly cloudy. Lows around 70. East winds 5 to 10 miles an hour shifting to the south overnight. Monday, mostly cloudy in the morning then clearing. Highs in the mid-80s. Northwest winds up to 10 miles an hour. Monday night, cooler. Mostly clear. Lows around 60. West winds up to 5 miles an hour. Tuesday, mostly sunny. Highs in the mid-80s. West winds up to 10 miles an hour. Tuesday night, mostly cloudy. Chance of showers overnight. Lows in the lower 60s. West winds up to 5 miles an hour shifting to the east overnight. Chance of showers 50%. Wednesday, partly sunny in the morning then clearing. Highs in the mid-80s. Wednesday night, mostly clear. A 30% chance of thunderstorms overnight. Lows in the lower 60s. Thursday, mostly sunny. Highs in the mid-80s. Thursday night, mostly clear. Lows in the mid-60s. Friday, mostly sunny. Highs in the upper 80s. Friday night, mostly clear. Lows in the mid-60s. Saturday through Sunday, partly cloudy. Highs in the mid-80s. Lows in the mid-60s. Again, the forecast for central Minnesota, from St. Cloud to the northwest Twin Cities suburbs for tonight, mostly cloudy. Lows around 70. East winds 5 to 10 miles an hour shifting to the south overnight. At 7 p.m., in Buffalo, it was partly cloudy. The temperature was 82 degrees, the dew point was 73, and the relative humidity was 74%. The heat index was 88. The wind was east at 8 miles an hour. The pressure was 29.76 inches and rising. In Maple Lake, it was partly cloudy. The temperature was 84 degrees, the dew point was 71, and the relative humidity was 63%. The heat index was 89. The wind was east at 7 miles an hour. The pressure was 29.77 inches and steady. Elsewhere across central Minnesota, it was partly cloudy, with a temperature of 79 at St. Cloud, 85 at Crystal, 78 at Princeton, 81 at Litchfield, and 82 at Wilmer. It was mostly cloudy, with a temperature of 86 at the Twin Cities, and 84 at Anoka. At Little Falls, it was cloudy, with a temperature of 77. Around the state, skies ranged from mostly cloudy to cloudy. It was 76 at Rochester, 80 at Mankato, 73 at Brainerd, 63 at Duluth, and 72 at International Falls. Once again at 7 p.m., in Buffalo, it was 82 degrees and the heat index was 88, under partly cloudy skies. And in Maple Lake, it was 84 degrees and the heat index was 89, under partly cloudy skies. 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

Central Minnesota, from St. Cloud to the northwest Twin Cities suburbs. Tonight, mostly cloudy. Lows around 70. East winds 5 to 10 miles an hour shifting to the south overnight. Monday, mostly cloudy in the morning then clearing. Highs in the mid-80s. Northwest winds up to 10 miles an hour. Monday night, cooler. Mostly clear. Lows around 60. West winds up to 5 miles an hour. Tuesday, mostly sunny. Highs in the mid-80s. West winds up to 10 miles an hour. Tuesday night, mostly cloudy. Chance of showers overnight. Lows in the lower 60s. West winds up to 5 miles an hour shifting to the east overnight. Chance of showers 50%. Wednesday, partly sunny in the morning then clearing. Highs in the mid-80s. Wednesday night, mostly clear. A 30% chance of thunderstorms overnight. Lows in the lower 60s. Thursday, mostly sunny. Highs in the mid-80s. Thursday night, mostly clear. Lows in the mid-60s. Friday, mostly sunny. Highs in the upper 80s. Friday night, mostly clear. Lows in the mid-60s. Saturday through Sunday, partly cloudy. Highs in the mid-80s. Lows in the mid-60s. Again, the forecast for central Minnesota, from St. Cloud to the northwest Twin Cities suburbs for tonight, mostly cloudy. Lows around 70. East winds 5 to 10 miles an hour shifting to the south overnight. 7 p.m. in Buffalo, it was partly cloudy. The temperature was 82 degrees, the dew point was 73, and the relative humidity was 74%. The heat index was 88. The wind was east at 8 miles an hour. The pressure was 29.76 inches and rising. In Maple Lake, it was partly cloudy. The temperature was 84 degrees, the dew point was 71, and the relative humidity was 63%. The heat index was 89. The wind was east at 7 miles an hour. The pressure was 29.77 inches and steady. Elsewhere across central Minnesota, it was partly cloudy, with a temperature of 79 at St. Cloud, 85 at Crystal, 78 at Princeton, 81 at Litchfield, and 82 at Wilmer. It was mostly cloudy, with a temperature of 86 at the Twin Cities, and 84 at Anoka. At Little Falls, it was cloudy, with a temperature of 77. Around the state, skies ranged from mostly cloudy to cloudy. It was 76 at Rochester, 80 at Mankato, 73 at Brainerd, 63 at Duluth, and 72 at International Falls. Once again at 7 p.m., in Buffalo, it was 82 degrees and the heat index was 88, under partly cloudy skies. And in Maple Lake, it was 84 degrees and the heat index was 89, under partly cloudy skies. 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The current time is 7:57 p.m. Central Daylight Time. Now here is the hazardous weather outlook for portions of central and southern Minnesota and west central Wisconsin. For tonight, no hazardous weather is expected at this time. And now the extended outlook for the period Monday through Saturday. No hazardous weather is expected at this time. Spotter information statement, Skywarn spotter activation will not be needed. Now the forecast for central Minnesota, from St. Cloud to the northwest Twin Cities suburbs. Tonight, mostly cloudy. Lows around 70. East winds 5 to 10 miles an hour shifting to the south overnight. Monday, mostly cloudy in the morning then clearing. Highs in the mid-80s. Northwest winds up to 10 miles an hour. Monday night, cooler. Mostly clear.

Lows around 60. West winds up to 5 miles an hour. Tuesday, mostly sunny. Highs in the mid-80s. West winds up to 10 miles an hour. Tuesday night, mostly cloudy. Chance of showers overnight. Lows in the lower 60s. West winds up to 5 miles an hour, shifting to the east overnight. Chance of showers 50%. Wednesday, partly sunny in the morning, then clearing. Highs in the mid-80s. Wednesday night, mostly clear. A 30% chance of thunderstorms overnight. Lows in the lower 60s. Thursday, mostly sunny. Highs in the mid-80s. Thursday night, mostly clear. Lows in the mid-60s. Friday, mostly sunny. Highs in the upper 80s. Friday night, mostly clear. Lows in the mid-60s. Saturday through Sunday, partly cloudy. Highs in the mid-80s. Lows in the mid-60s. Again, the forecast for central Minnesota, from St. Cloud to the northwest Twin Cities suburbs for tonight, mostly cloudy. Lows around 70. East winds 5 to 10 miles an hour, shifting to the south overnight. At 7 p.m., in Buffalo, it was partly cloudy. The temperature was 82 degrees, the dew point was 73, and the relative humidity was 74%. The heat index was 88. The wind was east at 8 miles an hour. The pressure was 29.76 inches and rising. In Maple Lake, it was partly cloudy. The temperature was 84 degrees, the dew point was 71, and the relative humidity was 63%. The heat index was 89. The wind was east at 7 miles an hour. The pressure was 29.77 inches and steady. Elsewhere across central Minnesota, it was partly cloudy, with a temperature of 79 at St. Cloud, 85 at Crystal, 78 at Princeton, 81 at Litchfield, and 82 at Willmar. It was mostly cloudy, with a temperature of 86 at the Twin Cities, and 84 at Anoka. At Little Falls, it was cloudy, with a temperature of 77. Around the state, skies ranged from mostly cloudy to cloudy. It was 76 at Rochester, 80 at Mankato, 73 at Brainerd, 63 at Duluth, and 72 at International Falls. Once again at 7 p.m., in Buffalo, it was 82 degrees and the heat index was 88, under partly cloudy skies. And in Maple Lake, it was 84 degrees and the heat index was 89, under partly cloudy skies. 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The current time is 8:01 p.m. Central Daylight Time. Now here is the hazardous weather outlook for portions of central and southern Minnesota and west central Wisconsin. For tonight, no hazardous weather is expected at this time. And now the extended outlook for the period Monday through Saturday. No hazardous weather is expected at this time. Spotter information statement, Skywarn spotter activation will not be needed. Now the forecast for central Minnesota, from St. Cloud to the northwest Twin Cities suburbs. Tonight, mostly cloudy. Lows around 70. East winds 5 to 10 miles an hour, shifting to the south overnight. Monday, mostly cloudy in the morning, then clearing. Highs in the mid-80s. Northwest winds up to 10 miles an hour. Monday night, cooler. Mostly clear. Lows around 60. West winds up to 5 miles an hour. Tuesday, mostly sunny. Highs in the mid-80s. West winds up to 10 miles an hour. Tuesday night, mostly cloudy. Chance of showers overnight. Lows in the lower 60s. West winds up to 5 miles an hour, shifting to the east overnight. Chance of showers 50%.

Wednesday, partly sunny in the morning then clearing. Highs in the mid-80s. Wednesday night, mostly clear. A 30% chance of thunderstorms overnight. Lows in the lower 60s. Thursday, mostly sunny. Highs in the mid-80s. Thursday night, mostly clear. Lows in the mid-60s. Friday, mostly sunny. Highs in the upper 80s. Friday night, mostly clear. Lows in the mid-60s. Saturday through Sunday, partly cloudy. Highs in the mid-80s. Lows in the mid-60s. Again, the forecast for central Minnesota, from St. Cloud to the northwest Twin Cities suburbs for tonight, mostly cloudy. Lows around 70. East winds 5 to 10 miles an hour shifting to the south overnight. The St. Cloud, Minnesota climate summary for this evening, as of 7 p.m., August 30, 2026. Today's high temperature was 81 degrees and the low 66 degrees. No precipitation fell today. No snow fell today. The normal high temperature for tomorrow is 77 degrees, and the normal low is 54. The record high for tomorrow is 95, which occurred in 1907, and the record low is 33, which occurred in 1974. Sunset tonight is at 7:57 p.m. Sunrise tomorrow is at 6:36 a.m. This is Weather Radio Station WNG676 Clearwater, broadcasting on a frequency of 162.50 MHz. 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The current time is 8:05 p.m. Central Daylight Time. Now here is the hazardous weather outlook for portions of central and southern Minnesota and west central Wisconsin. For tonight, no hazardous weather is expected at this time. And now the extended outlook for the period Monday through Saturday. No hazardous weather is expected at this time. Spotter information statement, Skywarn spotter activation will not be needed. Now the forecast for central Minnesota, from St. Cloud to the northwest Twin Cities suburbs. Tonight, mostly cloudy. Lows around 70. East winds 5 to 10 miles an hour shifting to the south overnight. Monday, mostly cloudy in the morning then clearing. Highs in the mid-80s. Northwest winds up to 10 miles an hour. Monday night, cooler. Mostly clear. Lows around 60. West winds up to 5 miles an hour. Tuesday, mostly sunny. Highs in the mid-80s. West winds up to 10 miles an hour. Tuesday night, mostly cloudy. Chance of showers overnight. Lows in the lower 60s. West winds up to 5 miles an hour shifting to the east overnight. Chance of showers 50%. Wednesday, partly sunny in the morning then clearing. Mid-80s. Wednesday night, mostly clear. A 30% chance of thunderstorms overnight. Lows in the lower 60s. Thursday, mostly sunny. Highs in the mid-80s. Thursday night, mostly clear. Lows in the mid-60s. Friday, mostly sunny. Highs in the upper 80s. Friday night, mostly clear. Lows in the mid-60s. Saturday through Sunday, partly cloudy. Highs in the mid-80s. Lows in the mid-60s. Again, the forecast for central Minnesota, from St. Cloud to the northwest Twin Cities suburbs for tonight, mostly cloudy. Lows around 70. East winds 5 to 10 miles an hour shifting to the south overnight. 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The current time is 8:08 p.m. Central Daylight Time.
Now here is the hazardous weather outlook for portions of central and southern Minnesota and west central Wisconsin. For tonight, no hazardous weather is expected at this time. And now the extended outlook for the period Monday through Saturday. No hazardous weather is expected at this time. Spotter information statement. Skywarn spotter activation will not be needed. Now the forecast for central Minnesota, from St. Cloud to the northwest Twin Cities suburbs. Tonight, mostly cloudy. Lows around 70. East winds 5 to 10 miles an hour shifting to the south overnight. Monday, mostly cloudy in the morning then clearing. Highs in the mid-80s. Northwest winds up to 10 miles an hour. Monday night, cooler. Mostly clear. Lows around 60. West winds up to 5 miles an hour. Tuesday, mostly sunny. Highs in the mid-80s. West winds up to 10 miles an hour. Tuesday night, mostly cloudy. Chance of showers overnight. Lows in the lower 60s. West winds up to 5 miles an hour shifting to the east overnight. Chance of showers 50%. Wednesday, partly sunny in the morning then clearing. Highs in the mid-80s. Wednesday night, mostly clear. A 30% chance of thunderstorms overnight. Lows in the lower 60s. Thursday, mostly sunny. Highs in the mid-80s. Thursday night, mostly clear. Lows in the mid-60s. Friday, mostly sunny. Highs in the upper 80s. Friday night, mostly clear. Lows in the mid-60s. Saturday through Sunday, partly cloudy. Highs in the mid-80s. Lows in the mid-60s. Again, the forecast for central Minnesota, from St. Cloud to the northwest Twin Cities suburbs for tonight, mostly cloudy. Lows around 70. East winds 5 to 10 miles an hour shifting to the south overnight. The St. Cloud, Minnesota climate summary for this evening, as of 7 p.m., August 30th, 2026. Today's high temperature was 81 degrees and the low 66 degrees. No precipitation fell today. No snow fell today. The normal high temperature for tomorrow is 77 degrees, and the normal low is 54. The record high for tomorrow is 95, which occurred in 1907, and the record low is 33, which occurred in 1974. Sunset tonight is at 7:57 p.m. Sunrise tomorrow is at 6:36 a.m. This is Weather Radio Station WNG676 Clearwater, broadcasting on a frequency of 162.50 MHz. 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The current time is 8:11 p.m. Central Daylight Time. Now here is the hazardous weather outlook for portions of central and southern Minnesota and west central Wisconsin. For tonight, no hazardous weather is expected at this time. And now the extended outlook for the period Monday through Saturday. No hazardous weather is expected at this time. Spotter information statement. Skywarn spotter activation will not be needed. Now the forecast for central Minnesota, from St. Cloud to the northwest Twin Cities suburbs. Tonight, mostly cloudy. Lows around 70. East winds 5 to 10 miles an hour shifting to the south overnight. Monday, mostly cloudy in the morning then clearing. Highs in the mid-80s. Northwest winds up to 10 miles an hour. Monday night, cooler. Mostly clear. Lows around 60. West winds up to 5 miles an hour. Tuesday, mostly sunny. Highs in the mid-80s. West winds up to 10 miles an hour. Tuesday night, mostly cloudy. Chance of showers overnight. Lows in the lower 60s. West winds up to 5 miles an hour shifting to the east overnight.
chance of showers 50%. Wednesday, partly sunny in the morning then clearing. Highs in the mid-80s. Wednesday night, mostly clear. A 30% chance of thunderstorms overnight. Lows in the lower 60s. Thursday, mostly sunny. Highs in the mid-80s. Thursday night, mostly clear. Lows in the mid-60s. Friday, mostly sunny. Highs in the upper 80s. Friday night, mostly clear. Lows in the mid-60s. Saturday through Sunday, partly cloudy. Highs in the mid-80s. Lows in the mid-60s. Again, the forecast for central Minnesota, from St. Cloud to the northwest Twin Cities suburbs for tonight, mostly cloudy. Lows around 70. East winds 5 to 10 miles an hour shifting to the south overnight. 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The current time is 8:14 p.m. Central Daylight Time. Now here is the hazardous weather outlook for portions of central and southern Minnesota and west central Wisconsin. For tonight, no hazardous weather is expected at this time. And now the extended outlook for the period Monday through Saturday. No hazardous weather is expected at this time. Spotter information statement, Skywarn spotter activation will not be needed. Now the forecast for central Minnesota, from St. Cloud to the northwest Twin Cities suburbs. Tonight, mostly cloudy. Lows around 70. East winds 5 to 10 miles an hour shifting to the south overnight. Monday, mostly cloudy in the morning then clearing. Highs in the mid-80s. Northwest winds up to 10 miles an hour. Monday night, cooler. Mostly clear. Lows around 60. West winds up to 5 miles an hour. Tuesday, mostly sunny. Highs in the mid-80s. West winds up to 10 miles an hour. Tuesday night, mostly cloudy. Chance of showers overnight. Lows in the lower 60s. West winds up to 5 miles an hour shifting to the east overnight. Chance of showers 50%. Wednesday, partly sunny in the morning then clearing. Highs in the mid-80s. Wednesday night, mostly clear. A 30% chance of thunderstorms overnight. Lows in the lower 60s. Thursday, mostly sunny. Highs in the mid-80s. Thursday night, mostly clear. Lows in the mid-60s. Friday, mostly sunny. Highs in the upper 80s. Friday night, mostly clear. Lows in the mid-60s. Saturday through Sunday, partly cloudy. Highs in the mid-80s. Lows in the mid-60s. Again, the forecast for central Minnesota, from St. Cloud to the northwest Twin Cities suburbs for tonight, mostly cloudy. Lows around 70. East winds 5 to 10 miles an hour shifting to the south overnight. At 8 p.m., in Buffalo, it was mostly cloudy. The temperature was 79 degrees, the dew point was 73, and the relative humidity was 83%. The wind was east at 6 miles an hour. The pressure was 29.76 inches and steady. In Maple Lake, it was mostly cloudy. The temperature was 81 degrees, the dew point was 71, and the relative humidity was 71%. The wind was east at 3 miles an hour. The pressure was 29.77 inches and steady. Elsewhere across central Minnesota, it was partly cloudy, with a temperature of 81 at Anoka, 83 at Crystal, 79 at Litchfield, and 81 at Wilmer. It was mostly cloudy, with a temperature of 83 at the Twin Cities, and 77 at Princeton. It was cloudy, with a temperature of 77 at St. Cloud, and 75 at Little Falls. Around the state, at Mankato,
It was partly cloudy, with a temperature of 78. At Rochester, it was mostly cloudy, with a temperature of 74. It was cloudy, with a temperature of 70 at Brainerd, 63 at Duluth, and 69 at International Falls. Once again at 8 p.m., in Buffalo, it was 79 degrees under mostly cloudy skies. And in Maple Lake, it was 81 degrees under mostly cloudy skies. 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The current time is 8:19 p.m. Central Daylight Time. Now here is the hazardous weather outlook for portions of central and southern Minnesota and west central Wisconsin. For tonight, no hazardous weather is expected at this time. And now the extended outlook for the period Monday through Saturday. No hazardous weather is expected at this time. Spotter information statement. Skywarn spotter activation will not be needed. Now the forecast for central Minnesota, from St. Cloud to the northwest Twin Cities suburbs. Tonight, mostly cloudy. Lows around 70. East winds 5 to 10 miles an hour shifting to the south overnight. Monday, mostly cloudy in the morning then clearing. Highs in the mid-80s. Northwest winds up to 10 miles an hour. Monday night, cooler. Mostly clear. Lows around 60. West winds up to 5 miles an hour. Tuesday, mostly sunny. Highs in the mid-80s. West winds up to 10 miles an hour. Tuesday night, mostly cloudy. Chance of showers overnight. Lows in the lower 60s. West winds up to 5 miles an hour shifting to the east overnight. Chance of showers 50%. Wednesday, partly sunny in the morning then clearing. Highs in the mid-80s. Wednesday night, mostly clear. A 30% chance of thunderstorms overnight. Lows in the lower 60s. Thursday, mostly sunny. Highs in the mid-80s. Thursday night, mostly clear. Lows in the mid-60s. Friday, mostly sunny. Highs in the upper 80s. Friday night, mostly clear. Lows in the mid-60s. Saturday through Sunday, partly cloudy. Highs in the mid-80s. Lows in the mid-60s. Again, the forecast for central Minnesota, from St. Cloud to the northwest Twin Cities suburbs for tonight, mostly cloudy. Lows around 70. East winds 5 to 10 miles an hour shifting to the south overnight. The St. Cloud, Minnesota climate summary for this evening, as of 7 p.m., August 30, 2026. Today's high temperature was 81 degrees and the low 66 degrees. No precipitation fell today. No snow fell today. The normal high temperature for tomorrow is 77 degrees, and the normal low is 54. The record high for tomorrow is 95, which occurred in 1907, and the record low is 33, which occurred in 1974. Sunset tonight is at 7:57 p.m. Sunrise tomorrow is at 6:36 a.m. At 8 p.m., in Buffalo, it was mostly cloudy. The temperature was 79 degrees, the dew point was 73, and the relative humidity was 83%. The wind was east at 6 miles an hour. The pressure was 29.76 inches and steady. In Maple Lake, it was mostly cloudy. The temperature was 81 degrees. The dew point was 71, and the relative humidity was 71%. The wind was east at 3 miles an hour. The pressure was 29.77 inches and steady. Elsewhere across central Minnesota, it was partly cloudy, with a temperature of 81 at Anoka, 83 at Crystal, 79 at Litchfield, and 81 at Wilmer. It was mostly cloudy, with a temperature of 83 at the Twin Cities, and 77 at Princeton.
It was cloudy, with a temperature of 77 at St. Cloud and 75 at Little Falls. Around the state, at Mankato, it was partly cloudy, with a temperature of 78. At Rochester, it was mostly cloudy, with a temperature of 74. It was cloudy, with a temperature of 70 at Brainerd, 63 at Duluth, and 69 at International Falls. Once again at 8 p.m., in Buffalo, it was 79 degrees under mostly cloudy skies. And in Maple Lake, it was 81 degrees under mostly cloudy skies. 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The current time is 8:24 p.m. Central Daylight Time. Now here is the hazardous weather outlook for portions of central and southern Minnesota and west central Wisconsin. For tonight, no hazardous weather is expected at this time. And now the extended outlook for the period Monday through Saturday. No hazardous weather is expected at this time. Spotter information statement, Skywarn spotter activation will not be needed. Now the forecast for central Minnesota. From St. Cloud to the northwest Twin Cities suburbs. Tonight, mostly cloudy. Lows around 70. East winds 5 to 10 miles an hour shifting to the south overnight. Monday, mostly cloudy in the morning then clearing. Highs in the mid-80s. Northwest winds up to 10 miles an hour. Monday night, cooler. Mostly clear. Lows around 60. West winds up to 5 miles an hour. Tuesday, mostly sunny. Highs in the mid-80s. West winds up to 10 miles an hour. Tuesday night, mostly cloudy. Chance of showers overnight. Lows in the lower 60s. West winds up to 5 miles an hour shifting to the east overnight. Chance of showers 50%. Wednesday, partly sunny in the morning then clearing. Highs in the mid-80s. Wednesday night, mostly clear. A 30% chance of thunderstorms overnight. Lows in the lower 60s. Thursday, mostly sunny. Highs in the mid-80s. Thursday night, mostly clear. Lows in the mid-60s. Friday, mostly sunny. Highs in the upper 80s. Friday night, mostly clear. Lows in the mid-60s. Saturday through Sunday, partly cloudy. Highs in the mid-80s. Lows in the mid-60s. Again, the forecast for central Minnesota, from St. Cloud to the northwest Twin Cities suburbs for tonight, mostly cloudy. Lows around 70. East winds 5 to 10 miles an hour shifting to the south overnight. At 8 p.m., in Buffalo, it was mostly cloudy. The temperature was 79 degrees, the dew point was 73, and the relative humidity was 83%. The wind was east at 6 miles an hour. The pressure was 29.76 inches and steady. In Maple Lake, it was mostly cloudy. The temperature was 81 degrees, the dew point was 71, and the relative humidity was 71%. The wind was east at 3 miles an hour. The pressure was 29.77 inches and steady. Elsewhere across central Minnesota, it was partly cloudy, with a temperature of 81 at Anoka, 83 at Crystal, 79 at Litchfield, and 81 at Wilmer. It was mostly cloudy, with a temperature of 83 at the Twin Cities, and 77 at Princeton. It was cloudy, with a temperature of 77 at St. Cloud, and 75 at Little Falls. Around the state, at Mankato, it was partly cloudy, with a temperature of 78. At Rochester, it was mostly cloudy, with a temperature of 74. It was cloudy, with a temperature of 70 at Brainerd, 63 at Duluth, and 69 at International Falls. Once again at 8 p.m., in Buffalo,
it was 79 degrees under mostly cloudy skies. And in Maple Lake, it was 81 degrees under mostly cloudy skies. 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The current time is 8:28 p.m. Central Daylight Time. Now here is the hazardous weather outlook for portions of central and southern Minnesota and west central Wisconsin. For tonight, no hazardous weather is expected at this time. And now the extended outlook for the period Monday through Saturday. No hazardous weather is expected at this time. Spotter information statement, Skywarn spotter activation will not be needed. Now the forecast for central Minnesota. From St. Cloud to the northwest Twin Cities suburbs. Tonight, mostly cloudy. Lows around 70. East winds 5 to 10 miles an hour shifting to the south overnight. Monday, mostly cloudy in the morning then clearing. Highs in the mid-80s. Northwest winds up to 10 miles an hour. Monday night, cooler. Mostly clear. Lows around 60. West winds up to 5 miles an hour. Tuesday, mostly sunny. Highs in the mid-80s. West winds up to 10 miles an hour. Tuesday night, mostly cloudy. Chance of showers overnight. Lows in the lower 60s. West winds up to 5 miles an hour shifting to the east overnight. Chance of showers 50%. Wednesday, partly sunny in the morning then clearing. Highs in the mid-80s. Wednesday night, mostly clear. A 30% chance of thunderstorms overnight. Lows in the lower 60s. Thursday, mostly sunny. Highs in the mid-80s. Thursday night, mostly clear. Lows in the mid-60s. Friday, mostly sunny. Highs in the upper 80s. Friday night, mostly clear. Lows in the mid-60s. Saturday through Sunday, partly cloudy. Highs in the mid-80s. Lows in the mid-60s. Again, the forecast for central Minnesota, from St. Cloud to the northwest Twin Cities suburbs for tonight, mostly cloudy. Lows around 70. East winds 5 to 10 miles an hour shifting to the south overnight. The St. Cloud, Minnesota climate summary for this evening. As of 7 p.m., August 30, 2026, today's high temperature was 81 degrees and the low 66 degrees. No precipitation fell today. No snow fell today. The normal high temperature for tomorrow is 77 degrees, and the normal low is 54. The record high for tomorrow is 95, which occurred in 1907, and the record low is 33. Which occurred in 1974. Sunset tonight is at 7:57 p.m. Sunrise tomorrow is at 6:36 a.m. At 8 p.m., in Buffalo, it was mostly cloudy. The temperature was 79 degrees, the dew point was 73, and the relative humidity was 83%. The wind was east at 6 miles an hour. The pressure was 29.76 inches and steady. In Maple Lake, it was mostly cloudy. The temperature was 81 degrees, the dew point was 71, and the relative humidity was 71%. The wind was east at 3 miles an hour. The pressure was 29.77 inches and steady. Elsewhere across central Minnesota, it was partly cloudy, with a temperature of 81 at Anoka, 83 at Crystal, 79 at Litchfield, and 81 at Wilmer. It was mostly cloudy, with a temperature of 83 at the Twin Cities, and 77 at Princeton. It was cloudy, with a temperature of 77 at St. Cloud, and 75 at Little Falls. Around the state, at Mankato, it was partly cloudy, with a temperature of 78. At Rochester, it was mostly cloudy, with a temperature of 74.
It was cloudy, with a temperature of 70 at Brainerd, 63 at Duluth, and 69 at International Falls. Once again at 8 p.m., in Buffalo, it was 79 degrees under mostly cloudy skies. And in Maple Lake, it was 81 degrees under mostly cloudy skies. 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The current time is 8:33 p.m. Central Daylight Time. Now here is the hazardous weather outlook for portions of central and southern Minnesota and west central Wisconsin. For tonight, no hazardous weather is expected at this time. And now the extended outlook for the period Monday through Saturday. No hazardous weather is expected at this time. Spotter information statement, Skywarn spotter activation will not be needed. Now the forecast for central Minnesota. From St. Cloud to the northwest Twin Cities suburbs. Tonight, mostly cloudy. Lows around 70. East winds 5 to 10 miles an hour shifting to the south overnight. Monday, mostly cloudy in the morning then clearing. Highs in the mid-80s. Northwest winds up to 10 miles an hour. Monday night, cooler. Mostly clear. Lows around 60. West winds up to 5 miles an hour. Tuesday, mostly sunny. Highs in the mid-80s. West winds up to 10 miles an hour. Tuesday night, mostly cloudy. Chance of showers overnight. Lows in the lower 60s. West winds up to 5 miles an hour shifting to the east overnight. Chance of showers 50%. Wednesday, partly sunny in the morning then clearing. Highs in the mid-80s. Wednesday night, mostly clear. A 30% chance of thunderstorms overnight. Lows in the lower 60s. Thursday, mostly sunny. Highs in the mid-80s. Thursday night, mostly clear. Lows in the mid-60s. Friday, mostly sunny. Highs in the upper 80s. Friday night, mostly clear. Lows in the mid-60s. Saturday through Sunday, partly cloudy. Highs in the mid-80s. Lows in the mid-60s. Again, the forecast for central Minnesota, from St. Cloud to the northwest Twin Cities suburbs for tonight, mostly cloudy. Lows around 70. East winds 5 to 10 miles an hour shifting to the south overnight. At 8 p.m., in Buffalo, it was mostly cloudy. The temperature was 79 degrees, the dew point was 73, and the relative humidity was 83%. The wind was east at 6 miles an hour. The pressure was 29.76 inches and steady. In Maple Lake, it was mostly cloudy. The temperature was 81 degrees, the dew point was 71, and the relative humidity was 71%. The wind was east at 3 miles an hour. The pressure was 29.77 inches and steady. Elsewhere across central Minnesota, it was partly cloudy, with a temperature of 81 at Anoka, 83 at Crystal, 79 at Litchfield, and 81 at Wilmer. It was mostly cloudy, with a temperature of 83 at the Twin Cities, and 77 at Princeton. It was cloudy, with a temperature of 77 at St. Cloud, and 75 at Little Falls. Around the state, at Mankato, it was partly cloudy, with a temperature of 78. At Rochester, it was mostly cloudy, with a temperature of 74. It was cloudy, with a temperature of 70 at Brainerd, 63 at Duluth, and 69 at International Falls. Once again at 8 p.m., in Buffalo, it was 79 degrees under mostly cloudy skies. And in Maple Lake, it was 81 degrees under mostly cloudy skies. 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
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The current time is 8:38 p.m. Central Daylight Time. Now here is the hazardous weather outlook for portions of central and southern Minnesota and west central Wisconsin. For tonight, no hazardous weather is expected at this time. And now the extended outlook for the period Monday through Saturday. No hazardous weather is expected at this time. Spotter information statement, Skywarn spotter activation will not be needed. Now the forecast for central Minnesota, from St. Cloud to the northwest Twin Cities suburbs. Tonight, mostly cloudy. Lows around 70. East winds 5 to 10 miles an hour shifting to the south overnight. Monday, mostly cloudy in the morning then clearing. Highs in the mid-80s. Northwest winds up to 10 miles an hour. Monday night, cooler. Mostly clear. Lows around 60. West winds up to 5 miles an hour. Tuesday, mostly sunny. Highs in the mid-80s. West winds up to 10 miles an hour. Tuesday night, mostly cloudy. Chance of showers overnight. Lows in the lower 60s. West winds up to 5 miles an hour shifting to the east overnight. Chance of showers 50%. Wednesday, partly sunny in the morning then clearing. Highs in the mid-80s. Wednesday night, mostly clear. A 30% chance of thunderstorms overnight. Lows in the lower 60s. Thursday, mostly sunny. Highs in the mid-80s. Thursday night, mostly clear. Lows in the mid-60s. Friday, mostly sunny. Highs in the upper 80s. Friday night, mostly clear. Lows in the mid-60s. Saturday through Sunday, partly cloudy. Highs in the mid-80s. Lows in the mid-60s. Again, the forecast for central Minnesota, from St. Cloud to the northwest Twin Cities suburbs for tonight, mostly cloudy. Lows around 70. East winds 5 to 10 miles an hour shifting to the south overnight. The St. Cloud, Minnesota climate summary for this evening, as of 7 p.m., August 30, 2026. Today's high temperature was 81 degrees and the low 66 degrees. No precipitation fell today. No snow fell today. The normal high temperature for tomorrow is 77 degrees, and the normal low is 54. The record high for tomorrow is 95, which occurred in 1907, and the record low is 33, which occurred in 1974. Sunset tonight is at 7:57 p.m. Sunrise tomorrow is at 6:36 a.m. At 8 p.m., in Buffalo, it was mostly cloudy. The temperature was 79 degrees, the dew point was 73, and the relative humidity was 83%. The wind was east at 6 miles an hour. The pressure was 29.76 inches and steady. In Maple Lake, it was mostly cloudy. The temperature was 81 degrees, the dew point was 71, and the relative humidity was 71%. The wind was east at 3 miles an hour. The pressure was 29.77 inches and steady. Elsewhere across central Minnesota, it was partly cloudy, with a temperature of 81 at Anoka, 83 at Crystal, 79 at Litchfield, and 81 at Wilmer. It was mostly cloudy, with a temperature of 83 at the Twin Cities, and 77 at Princeton. It was cloudy, with a temperature of 77 at St. Cloud, and 75 at Little Falls. Around the state, at Mankato, it was partly cloudy, with a temperature of 78. At Rochester, it was mostly cloudy, with a temperature of 74. It was cloudy, with a temperature of 70 at Brainerd, 63 at Duluth, and 69 at International Falls. Once again at 8 p.m., in Buffalo, it was 79 degrees under mostly cloudy skies. And in Maple Lake, it was 81 degrees under mostly cloudy skies.
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The current time is 8:43 p.m. Central Daylight Time. Now here is the hazardous weather outlook for portions of central and southern Minnesota and west central Wisconsin. For tonight, no hazardous weather is expected at this time. And now the extended outlook for the period Monday through Saturday. No hazardous weather is expected at this time. Spotter information statement, Skywarn spotter activation will not be needed. Now the forecast for central Minnesota. From St. Cloud to the northwest Twin Cities suburbs. Tonight, mostly cloudy. Lows around 70. East winds 5 to 10 miles an hour shifting to the south overnight. Monday, mostly cloudy in the morning then clearing. Highs in the mid-80s. Northwest winds up to 10 miles an hour. Monday night, cooler. Mostly clear. Lows around 60. West winds up to 5 miles an hour. Tuesday, mostly sunny. Highs in the mid-80s. West winds up to 10 miles an hour. Tuesday night, mostly cloudy. Chance of showers overnight. Lows in the lower 60s. West winds up to 5 miles an hour shifting to the east overnight. Chance of showers 50%. Wednesday, partly sunny in the morning then clearing. Highs in the mid-80s. Wednesday night, mostly clear. A 30% chance of thunderstorms overnight. Lows in the lower 60s. Thursday, mostly sunny. Highs in the mid-80s. Thursday night, mostly clear. Lows in the mid-60s. Friday, mostly sunny. Highs in the upper 80s. Friday night, mostly clear. Lows in the mid-60s. Saturday through Sunday, partly cloudy. Highs in the mid-80s. Lows in the mid-60s. Again, the forecast for central Minnesota, from St. Cloud to the northwest Twin Cities suburbs for tonight, mostly cloudy. Lows around 70. East winds 5 to 10 miles an hour shifting to the south overnight. At 8 p.m., in Buffalo, it was mostly cloudy. The temperature was 79 degrees, the dew point was 73, and the relative humidity was 83%. The wind was east at 6 miles an hour. The pressure was 29.76 inches and steady. In Maple Lake, it was mostly cloudy. The temperature was 81 degrees, the dew point was 71, and the relative humidity was 71%. The wind was east at 3 miles an hour. The pressure was 29.77 inches and steady. Elsewhere across central Minnesota, it was partly cloudy, with a temperature of 81 at Anoka, 83 at Crystal, 79 at Litchfield, and 81 at Wilmer. It was mostly cloudy, with a temperature of 83 at the Twin Cities, and 77 at Princeton. It was cloudy, with a temperature of 77 at St. Cloud, and 75 at Little Falls. Around the state, at Mankato, it was partly cloudy, with a temperature of 78. At Rochester, it was mostly cloudy, with a temperature of 74. It was cloudy, with a temperature of 70 at Brainerd, 63 at Duluth, and 69 at International Falls. Once again at 8 p.m., in Buffalo, it was 79 degrees under mostly cloudy skies. And in Maple Lake, it was 81 degrees under mostly cloudy skies. This is weather radio station WNG676 Clearwater, broadcasting on a frequency of 162.50 MHz. 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The current time is 8:48 p.m. Central Daylight Time. Now here is the hazardous weather outlook for portions of central and southern Minnesota and west central Wisconsin.
for tonight. No hazardous weather is expected at this time. And now the extended outlook for the period Monday through Saturday. No hazardous weather is expected at this time. Spotter information statement. Sky warns spotter activation will not be needed. Now the forecast for central Minnesota, from St. Cloud to the northwest Twin Cities suburbs. Tonight, mostly cloudy. Lows around 70. East winds 5 to 10 miles an hour shifting to the south overnight. Monday, mostly cloudy in the morning then clearing. Highs in the mid-80s. Northwest winds up to 10 miles an hour. Monday night, cooler. Mostly clear. Lows around 60. West winds up to 5 miles an hour. Tuesday, mostly sunny. Highs in the mid-80s. West winds up to 10 miles an hour. Tuesday night, mostly cloudy. Chance of showers overnight. Lows in the lower 60s. West winds up to 5 miles an hour shifting to the east overnight. Chance of showers 50%. Wednesday, partly sunny in the morning then clearing. Highs in the mid-80s. Wednesday night, mostly clear. A 30% chance of thunderstorms overnight. Lows in the lower 60s. Thursday, mostly sunny. Highs in the mid-80s. Thursday night, mostly clear. Lows in the mid-60s. Friday, mostly sunny. Highs in the upper 80s. Friday night, mostly clear. Lows in the mid-60s. Saturday through Sunday, partly cloudy. Highs in the mid-80s. Lows in the mid-60s. Again, the forecast for central Minnesota, from St. Cloud to the northwest Twin Cities suburbs for tonight, mostly cloudy. Lows around 70. East winds 5 to 10 miles an hour shifting to the south overnight. The St. Cloud, Minnesota climate summary for this evening, as of 7 p.m., August 30, 2026. Today's high temperature was 81 degrees and the low 66 degrees. No precipitation fell today. No snow fell today. The normal high temperature for tomorrow is 77 degrees, and the normal low is 54. The record high for tomorrow is 95, which occurred in 1907, and the record low is 33, which occurred in 1974. Sunset tonight is at 7:57 p.m. Sunrise tomorrow is at 6:36 a.m. At 8 p.m., in Buffalo, it was mostly cloudy. The temperature was 79 degrees, the dew point was 73, and the relative humidity was 83%. The wind was east at 6 miles an hour. The pressure was 29.76 inches and steady. In Maple Lake, it was mostly cloudy. The temperature was 81 degrees, the dew point was 71, and the relative humidity was 71%. The wind was east at 3 miles an hour. The pressure was 29.77 inches and steady. Elsewhere across central Minnesota, it was partly cloudy, with a temperature of 81 at Anoka, 83 at Crystal, 79 at Litchfield, and 81 at Wilmer. It was mostly cloudy, with a temperature of 83 at the Twin Cities, and 77 at Princeton. It was cloudy, with a temperature of 77 at St. Cloud, and 75 at Little Falls. Around the state, at Mankato, it was partly cloudy, with a temperature of 78. At Rochester, it was mostly cloudy, with a temperature of 74. It was cloudy, with a temperature of 70 at Brainerd, 63 at Duluth, and 69 at International Falls. Once again at 8 p.m., in Buffalo, it was 79 degrees under mostly cloudy skies. And in Maple Lake, it was 81 degrees under mostly cloudy skies. This is weather radio station WNG676 Clearwater, broadcasting on a frequency of 162.50 MHz. 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
The current time is 8:53 p.m. Central Daylight Time. Now here is the hazardous weather outlook for portions of Central and

80s. Northwest winds up to 10 miles an hour. Monday night, cooler. Mostly clear. Lows around 60. West winds up to 5 miles an hour. Tuesday, mostly sunny. Highs in the mid-80s. West winds up to 10 miles an hour. Tuesday night, mostly cloudy. Chance of showers overnight. Lows in the lower 60s. West winds up to 5 miles an hour, shifting to the east overnight. Chance of showers 50%. Wednesday, partly sunny in the morning then clearing. Highs in the mid-80s. Wednesday night, mostly clear. A 30% chance of thunderstorms overnight. Lows in the lower 60s. Thursday, mostly sunny. Highs in the mid-80s. Thursday night, mostly clear. Lows in the mid-60s. Friday, mostly sunny. Highs in the upper 80s. Friday night, mostly clear. Lows in the mid-60s. Saturday through Sunday, partly cloudy. Highs in the mid-80s. Lows in the mid-60s. Again, the forecast for central Minnesota, from St. Cloud to the northwest Twin Cities suburbs for tonight, mostly cloudy. Lows around 70. East winds 5 to 10 miles an hour, shifting to the south overnight. At 8 p.m., in Buffalo, it was mostly cloudy. The temperature was 79 degrees, the dew point was 73, and the relative humidity was 83%. The wind was east at 6 miles an hour. The pressure was 29.76 inches and steady. In Maple Lake, it was mostly cloudy. The temperature was 81 degrees, the dew point was 71, and the relative humidity was 71%. The wind was east at 3 miles an hour. The pressure was 29.77 inches and steady. Elsewhere across central Minnesota, it was partly cloudy, with a temperature of 81 at Anoka, 83 at Crystal, 79 at Litchfield, and 81 at Wilmer. It was mostly cloudy, with a temperature of 83 at the Twin Cities, and 77 at Princeton. It was cloudy, with a temperature of 77 at St. Cloud, and 75 at Little Falls. Around the state, at Mankato, it was partly cloudy, with a temperature of 78. At Rochester, it was mostly cloudy, with a temperature of 74. It was cloudy, with a temperature of 70 at Brainerd, 63 at Duluth, and 69 at International Falls. Once again at 8 p.m., in Buffalo, it was 79 degrees under mostly cloudy skies. And in Maple Lake, it was 81 degrees under mostly cloudy skies. This is weather radio station WNG676 Clearwater, broadcasting on a frequency of 162.50 MHz. 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The current time is 8:57 p.m. Central Daylight Time. Now here is the hazardous weather outlook for portions of central and southern Minnesota and west central Wisconsin. For tonight, no hazardous weather is expected at this time. And now the extended outlook for the period Monday through Saturday. No hazardous weather is expected at this time. Spotter information statement, Skywarn spotter activation will not be needed. Now the forecast for central Minnesota, from St. Cloud to the northwest Twin Cities suburbs. Tonight, mostly cloudy. Lows around 70. East winds 5 to 10 miles an hour, shifting to the south overnight. Monday, mostly cloudy in the morning then clearing. Highs in the mid-80s. Northwest winds up to 10 miles an hour. Monday night, cooler. Mostly clear. Lows around 60. West winds up to 5 miles an hour. Tuesday, mostly sunny. Highs in the mid-80s. West winds up to 10 miles an hour. Tuesday night, mostly cloudy. Chance of showers overnight. Lows in the lower 60s. West winds up to 5.

miles an hour, shifting to the east overnight. Chance of showers 50%. Wednesday, partly sunny in the morning, then clearing. Highs in the mid-80s. Wednesday night, mostly clear. A 30% chance of thunderstorms overnight. Lows in the lower 60s. Thursday, mostly sunny. Highs in the mid-80s. Thursday night, mostly clear. Lows in the mid-60s. Friday, mostly sunny. Highs in the upper 80s. Friday night, mostly clear. Lows in the mid-60s. Saturday through Sunday, partly cloudy. Highs in the mid-80s. Lows in the mid-60s. Again, the forecast for central Minnesota, from St. Cloud to the northwest Twin Cities suburbs for tonight, mostly cloudy. Lows around 70. East winds 5 to 10 miles an hour, shifting to the south overnight. The St. Cloud, Minnesota climate summary for this evening, as of 7 p.m., August 30, 2026. Today's high temperature was 81 degrees and the low 66 degrees. No precipitation fell today. No snow fell today. The normal high temperature for tomorrow is 77 degrees, and the normal low is 54. The record high for tomorrow is 95, which occurred in 1907, and the record low is 33, which occurred in 1974. Sunset tonight is at 7:57 p.m. Sunrise tomorrow is at 6:36 a.m. This is Weather Radio Station WNG676 Clearwater, broadcasting on a frequency of 162.50 MHz. 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The current time is 9:01 p.m. Central Daylight Time. Now here is the hazardous weather outlook for portions of central and southern Minnesota and west central Wisconsin. For tonight, no hazardous weather is expected at this time. And now the extended outlook for the period Monday through Saturday. No hazardous weather is expected at this time. Spotter information statement. Skywarn spotter activation will not be needed. Now the forecast for central Minnesota, from St. Cloud to the northwest Twin Cities suburbs. Tonight, mostly cloudy. Lows around 70. East winds 5 to 10 miles an hour, shifting to the south overnight. Monday, mostly cloudy in the morning, then clearing. Highs in the mid-80s. Northwest winds up to 10 miles an hour. Monday night, cooler. Mostly clear. Lows around 60. West winds up to 5 miles an hour. Tuesday, mostly sunny. Highs in the mid-80s. West winds up to 10 miles an hour. Tuesday night, mostly cloudy. Chance of showers overnight. Lows in the lower 60s. West winds up to 5 miles an hour, shifting to the east overnight. Chance of showers 50%. Wednesday, partly sunny in the morning, then clearing. Highs in the mid-80s. Wednesday night, mostly clear. A 30% chance of thunderstorms overnight. Lows in the lower 60s. Thursday, mostly sunny. Highs in the mid-80s. Thursday night, mostly clear. Lows in the mid-60s. Friday, mostly sunny. Highs in the upper 80s. Friday night, mostly clear. Lows in the mid-60s. Saturday through Sunday, partly cloudy. Highs in the mid-80s. Lows in the mid-60s. Again, the forecast for central Minnesota, from St. Cloud to the northwest Twin Cities suburbs for tonight, mostly cloudy. Lows around 70. East winds 5 to 10 miles an hour, shifting to the south overnight. 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
The current time is 9:04 p.m. Central Daylight Time. Now here is the hazardous weather outlook for portions of central and southern Minnesota and west central Wisconsin. For tonight, no hazardous weather is expected at this time. And now the extended outlook for the period Monday through Saturday. No hazardous weather is expected at this time. Spotter information statement. Skywarn spotter activation will not be needed. Now the forecast for central Minnesota, from St. Cloud to the northwest Twin Cities suburbs. Tonight, mostly cloudy. Lows around 70. East winds 5 to 10 miles an hour shifting to the south overnight. Monday, mostly cloudy in the morning then clearing. Highs in the mid-80s. Northwest winds up to 10 miles an hour. Monday night, cooler. Mostly clear. Lows around 60. West winds up to 5 miles an hour. Tuesday, mostly sunny. Highs in the mid-80s. West winds up to 10 miles an hour. Tuesday night, mostly cloudy. Chance of showers overnight. Lows in the lower 60s. West winds up to 5 miles an hour shifting to the east overnight. Chance of showers 50%. Wednesday, partly sunny in the morning then clearing. Highs in the mid-80s. Wednesday night, mostly clear. A 30% chance of thunderstorms overnight. Lows in the lower 60s. Thursday, mostly sunny. Highs in the mid-80s. Thursday night, mostly clear. Lows in the mid-60s. Friday, mostly sunny. Highs in the upper 80s. Friday night, mostly clear. Lows in the mid-60s. Saturday through Sunday, partly cloudy. Highs in the mid-80s. Lows in the mid-60s. Again, the forecast for central Minnesota, from St. Cloud to the northwest Twin Cities suburbs for tonight, mostly cloudy. Lows around 70. East winds 5 to 10 miles an hour shifting to the south overnight. 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The current time is 9:06 p.m. Central Daylight Time. Now here is the hazardous weather outlook for portions of central and southern Minnesota and west central Wisconsin. For tonight, no hazardous weather is expected at this time. And now the extended outlook for the period Monday through Saturday. No hazardous weather is expected at this time. Spotter information statement. Skywarn spotter activation will not be needed. Now the forecast for central Minnesota, from St. Cloud to the northwest Twin Cities suburbs. Tonight, mostly cloudy. Lows around 70. East winds 5 to 10 miles an hour shifting to the south overnight. Monday, mostly cloudy in the morning then clearing. Highs in the mid-80s. Northwest winds up to 10 miles an hour. Monday night, cooler. Mostly clear. Lows around 60. West winds up to 5 miles an hour. Tuesday, mostly sunny. Highs in the mid-80s. West winds up to 10 miles an hour. Tuesday night, mostly cloudy. Chance of showers overnight. Lows in the lower 60s. West winds up to 5 miles an hour shifting to the east overnight. Chance of showers 50%. Wednesday, partly sunny in the morning then clearing. Highs in the mid-80s. Wednesday night, mostly clear. A 30% chance of thunderstorms overnight. Lows in the lower 60s. Thursday, mostly sunny. Highs in the mid-80s. Thursday night, mostly clear. Lows in the mid-60s. Friday, mostly sunny. Highs in the upper 80s. Friday night, mostly clear.
Lows in the mid-60s. Saturday through Sunday, partly cloudy. Highs in the mid-80s. Lows in the mid-60s. Again, the forecast for central Minnesota, from St. Cloud to the northwest Twin Cities suburbs for tonight, mostly cloudy. Lows around 70. East winds 5 to 10 miles an hour shifting to the south overnight. 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The current time is 9:09 p.m. Central Daylight Time. Now here is the hazardous weather outlook for portions of central and southern Minnesota and west central Wisconsin. For tonight, no hazardous weather is expected at this time. And now the extended outlook for the period Monday through Saturday. No hazardous weather is expected at this time. Spotter information statement, Skywarn spotter activation will not be needed. The St. Cloud, Minnesota climate summary for this evening, as of 7 p.m., August 30, 2026. Today's high temperature was 81 degrees and the low 66 degrees. No precipitation fell today. No snow fell today. The normal high temperature for tomorrow is 77 degrees, and the normal low is 54. The record high for tomorrow is 95, which occurred in 1907, and the record low is 33, which occurred in 1974. Sunset tonight is at 7:57 p.m. Sunrise tomorrow is at 6:36 a.m. Now the forecast for central Minnesota, from St. Cloud to the northwest Twin Cities suburbs. Tonight, mostly cloudy. Lows around 70. East winds 5 to 10 miles an hour shifting to the south overnight. Monday, mostly cloudy in the morning then clearing. Highs in the mid-80s. Northwest winds up to 10 miles an hour. Monday night, cooler. Mostly clear. Lows around 60. West winds up to 5 miles an hour. Tuesday, mostly sunny. Highs in the mid-80s. West winds up to 10 miles an hour. Tuesday night, mostly cloudy. Chance of showers overnight. Lows in the lower 60s. West winds up to 5 miles an hour shifting to the east overnight. Chance of showers 50%. Wednesday, partly sunny in the morning then clearing. Highs in the mid-80s. Wednesday night, mostly clear. A 30% chance of thunderstorms overnight. Lows in the lower 60s. Thursday, mostly sunny. Highs in the mid-80s. Thursday night, mostly clear. Lows in the mid-60s. Friday, mostly sunny. Highs in the upper 80s. Friday night, mostly clear. Lows in the mid-60s. Saturday through Sunday, partly cloudy. Highs in the mid-80s. Lows in the mid-60s. Again, the forecast for central Minnesota, from St. Cloud to the northwest Twin Cities suburbs for tonight, mostly cloudy. Lows around 70. East winds 5 to 10 miles an hour shifting to the south overnight. 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The current time is 9:13 p.m. Central Daylight Time. Now here is the hazardous weather outlook for portions of central and southern Minnesota and west central Wisconsin. For tonight, no hazardous weather is expected at this time. And now the extended outlook for the period Monday through Saturday. No hazardous weather is expected at this time. Spotter information statement, Skywarn spotter activation will not be needed. Now the forecast for central Minnesota,
from St. Cloud to the northwest Twin Cities suburbs. Tonight, mostly cloudy. Lows around 70. East winds 5 to 10 miles an hour shifting to the south overnight. Monday, mostly cloudy in the morning then clearing. Highs in the mid-80s. Northwest winds up to 10 miles an hour. Monday night, cooler. Mostly clear. Lows around 60. West winds up to 5 miles an hour. Tuesday, mostly sunny. Highs in the mid-80s. West winds up to 10 miles an hour. Tuesday night, mostly cloudy. Chance of showers overnight. Lows in the lower 60s. West winds up to 5 miles an hour shifting to the east overnight. Chance of showers 50%. Wednesday, partly sunny in the morning then clearing. Highs in the mid-80s. Wednesday night, mostly clear. A 30% chance of thunderstorms overnight. Lows in the lower 60s. Thursday, mostly sunny. Highs in the mid-80s. Thursday night, mostly clear. Lows in the mid-60s. Friday, mostly sunny. Highs in the upper 80s. Friday night, mostly clear. Lows in the mid-60s. Saturday through Sunday, partly cloudy. Highs in the mid-80s. Lows in the mid-60s. Again, the forecast for central Minnesota, from St. Cloud to the northwest Twin Cities suburbs for tonight, mostly cloudy. Lows around 70. East winds 5 to 10 miles an hour shifting to the south overnight. At 9 p.m., in Buffalo, it was mostly cloudy. The temperature was 79 degrees, the dew point was 70, and the relative humidity was 73%. The wind was south at 8 miles an hour. The pressure was 29.77 inches and steady. In Maple Lake, it was partly cloudy. The temperature was 80 degrees, the dew point was 71, and the relative humidity was 73%. The wind was calm. The pressure was 29.78 inches and rising. Elsewhere across central Minnesota, skies ranged from partly cloudy to mostly cloudy. It was 79 at the Twin Cities, 75 at St. Cloud, 81 at Anoka, and 80 at Crystal. Princeton reported 75, Litchfield reported 75, Little Falls reported 73, and Wilmer reported 79. Around the state, it was partly cloudy, with a temperature of 76 at Mankato, and 67 at International Falls. In Rochester, it was mostly cloudy, with a temperature of 73. It was cloudy, with a temperature of 68 at Brainerd, and 63 at Duluth. Once again at 9 p.m., in Buffalo, it was 79 degrees under mostly cloudy skies. And in Maple Lake, it was 80 degrees under partly cloudy skies. 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The current time is 9:17 p.m. Central Daylight Time. Now here is the hazardous weather outlook for portions of central and southern Minnesota and west central Wisconsin. For tonight, no hazardous weather is expected at this time. And now the extended outlook for the period Monday through Saturday. No hazardous weather is expected at this time. Spotter information statement, Sky warns spotter activation will not be needed. Now the forecast for central Minnesota. From St. Cloud to the northwest Twin Cities suburbs. Tonight, mostly cloudy. Lows around 70. East winds 5 to 10 miles an hour shifting to the south overnight. Monday, mostly cloudy in the morning then clearing. Highs in the mid-80s. Northwest winds up to 10 miles an hour. Monday night, cooler. Mostly clear. Lows around 60. West winds up to 5 miles an hour. Tuesday, mostly sunny.
Highs in the mid-80s. West winds up to 10 miles an hour. Tuesday night, mostly cloudy. Chance of showers overnight. Lows in the lower 60s. West winds up to 5 miles an hour, shifting to the east overnight. Chance of showers 50%. Wednesday, partly sunny in the morning, then clearing. Highs in the mid-80s. Wednesday night, mostly clear. A 30% chance of thunderstorms overnight. Lows in the lower 60s. Thursday, mostly sunny. Highs in the mid-80s. Thursday night, mostly clear. Lows in the mid-60s. Friday, mostly sunny. Highs in the upper 80s. Friday night, mostly clear. Lows in the mid-60s. Saturday through Sunday, partly cloudy. Highs in the mid-80s. Lows in the mid-60s. Again, the forecast for central Minnesota, from St. Cloud to the northwest Twin Cities suburbs for tonight, mostly cloudy. Lows around 70. East winds 5 to 10 miles an hour, shifting to the south overnight. The St. Cloud, Minnesota climate summary for this evening, as of 7 p.m., August 30, 2026. Today's high temperature was 81 degrees and the low 66 degrees. No precipitation fell today. No snow fell today. The normal high temperature for tomorrow is 77 degrees, and the normal low is 54. The record high for tomorrow is 95, which occurred in 1907, and the record low is 33, which occurred in 1974. Sunset tonight is at 7:57 p.m. Sunrise tomorrow is at 6:36 a.m. At 9 p.m., in Buffalo, it was mostly cloudy. The temperature was 79 degrees, the dew point was 70, and the relative humidity was 73%. The wind was south at 8 miles an hour. The pressure was 29.77 inches and steady. In Maple Lake, it was partly cloudy. The temperature was 80 degrees, the dew point was 71, and the relative humidity was 73%. The wind was calm. The pressure was 29.78 inches and rising. Elsewhere across central Minnesota, skies ranged from partly cloudy to mostly cloudy. It was 79 at the Twin Cities, 75 at St. Cloud, 81 at Anoka, and 80 at Crystal. Princeton reported 75, Litchfield reported 75, Little Falls reported 73, and Wilma reported 79. Around the state, it was partly cloudy, with a temperature of 76 at Mankato, and 67 at International Falls. At Rochester, it was mostly cloudy, with a temperature of 73. It was cloudy, with a temperature of 68 at Brainerd, and 63 at Duluth. Once again at 9 p.m., in Buffalo, it was 79 degrees under mostly cloudy skies. And in Maple Lake, it was 80 degrees under partly cloudy skies. 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The current time is 9:22 p.m. Central Daylight Time. Now here is the hazardous weather outlook for portions of central and southern Minnesota and west central Wisconsin. For tonight, no hazardous weather is expected at this time. And now the extended outlook for the period Monday through Saturday. No hazardous weather is expected at this time. Spotter information statement, Skywarn spotter activation will not be needed. Now the forecast for central Minnesota, from St. Cloud to the northwest Twin Cities suburbs. Tonight, mostly cloudy. Lows around 70. East winds 5 to 10 miles an hour, shifting to the south overnight. Monday, mostly cloudy in the morning, then clearing. Highs in the mid-80s. Northwest winds up to 10 miles an hour. Monday night, cooler. Mostly clear. Lows around 60.
West winds up to 5 miles an hour. Tuesday, mostly sunny. Highs in the mid-80s. West winds up to 10 miles an hour. Tuesday night, mostly cloudy. Chance of showers overnight. Lows in the lower 60s. West winds up to 5 miles an hour shifting to the east overnight. Chance of showers 50%. Wednesday, partly sunny in the morning then clearing. Highs in the mid-80s. Wednesday night, mostly clear. A 30% chance of thunderstorms overnight. Lows in the lower 60s. Thursday, mostly sunny. Highs in the mid-80s. Thursday night, mostly clear. Lows in the mid-60s. Friday, mostly sunny. Highs in the upper 80s. Friday night, mostly clear. Lows in the mid-60s. Saturday through Sunday, partly cloudy. Highs in the mid-80s. Lows in the mid-60s. Again, the forecast for central Minnesota, from St. Cloud to the northwest Twin Cities suburbs for tonight, mostly cloudy. Lows around 70. East winds 5 to 10 miles an hour shifting to the south overnight. At 9 p.m., in Buffalo, it was mostly cloudy. The temperature was 79 degrees, the dew point was 70, and the relative humidity was 73%. The wind was south at 8 miles an hour. The pressure was 29.77 inches and steady. In Maple Lake, it was partly cloudy. The temperature was 80 degrees, the dew point was 71, and the relative humidity was 73%. The wind was calm. Pressure was 29.78 inches and rising. Elsewhere across central Minnesota, skies ranged from partly cloudy to mostly cloudy. It was 79 at the Twin Cities, 75 at St. Cloud, 81 at Anoka, and 80 at Crystal. Princeton reported 75, Litchfield reported 75, Little Falls reported 73, and Wilmer reported 79. Around the state, it was partly cloudy, with a temperature of 76 at Mankato, and 67 at International Falls. At Rochester, it was mostly cloudy, with a temperature of 73. It was cloudy, with a temperature of 68 at Brainerd, and 63 at Duluth. Once again at 9 p.m., in Buffalo, it was 79 degrees under mostly cloudy skies. And in Maple Lake, it was 80 degrees under partly cloudy skies. 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The current time is 9:27 p.m. Central Daylight Time. Now here is the hazardous weather outlook for portions of central and southern Minnesota and west central Wisconsin. For tonight, no hazardous weather is expected at this time. And now the extended outlook for the period Monday through Saturday. No hazardous weather is expected at this time. Spotter information statement, Skywarn spotter activation will not be needed. Now the forecast for central Minnesota. From St. Cloud to the northwest Twin Cities suburbs. Tonight, mostly cloudy. Lows around 70. East winds 5 to 10 miles an hour shifting to the south overnight. Monday, mostly cloudy in the morning then clearing. Highs in the mid-80s. Northwest winds up to 10 miles an hour. Monday night, cooler. Mostly clear. Lows around 60. West winds up to 5 miles an hour. Tuesday, mostly sunny. Highs in the mid-80s. West winds up to 10 miles an hour. Tuesday night, mostly cloudy. Chance of showers overnight. Lows in the lower 60s. West winds up to 5 miles an hour shifting to the east overnight. Chance of showers 50%. Wednesday, partly sunny in the morning then clearing. Highs in the mid-80s. Wednesday night, mostly clear.
A 30% chance of thunderstorms overnight. Lows in the lower 60s. Thursday, mostly sunny. Highs in the mid-80s. Thursday night, mostly clear. Lows in the mid-60s. Friday, mostly sunny. Highs in the upper 80s. Friday night, mostly clear. Lows in the mid-60s. Saturday through Sunday, partly cloudy. Highs in the mid-80s. Lows in the mid-60s. Again, the forecast for central Minnesota, from St. Cloud to the northwest Twin Cities suburbs for tonight, mostly cloudy. Lows around 70. East winds 5 to 10 miles an hour shifting to the south overnight. At 9 p.m., in Buffalo, it was mostly cloudy. The temperature was 79 degrees, the dew point was 70, and the relative humidity was 73%. The wind was south at 8 miles an hour. The pressure was 29.77 inches and steady. In Maple Lake, it was partly cloudy. The temperature was 80 degrees, the dew point was 71, and the relative humidity was 73%. The wind was calm. The pressure was 29.78 inches and rising. Elsewhere across central Minnesota, skies ranged from partly cloudy to mostly cloudy. It was 79 at the Twin Cities, 75 at St. Cloud, 81 at Anoka, and 80 at Crystal. Princeton reported 75, Litchfield reported 75, Little Falls reported 73, and Wilma reported 79. Around the state, it was partly cloudy, with a temperature of 76 at Mankato, and 67 at International Falls. At Rochester, it was mostly cloudy, with a temperature of 73. It was cloudy, with a temperature of 68 at Brainerd, and 63 at Duluth. Once again at 9 p.m., in Buffalo, it was 79 degrees under mostly cloudy skies. And in Maple Lake, it was 80 degrees under partly cloudy skies. The St. Cloud, Minnesota climate summary for this evening, as of 7 p.m., August 30, 2026. Today's high temperature was 81 degrees and the low 66 degrees. No precipitation fell today. No snow fell today. The normal high temperature for tomorrow is 77 degrees, and the normal low is 54. The record high for tomorrow is 95, which occurred in 1907, and the record low is 33, which occurred in 1974. Sunset tonight is at 7:57 p.m. Sunrise tomorrow is at 6:36 a.m. This is Weather Radio Station WNG676 Clearwater, broadcasting on a frequency of 162.50 MHz. 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The current time is 9:32 p.m. Central Daylight Time. Now here is the hazardous weather outlook for portions of central and southern Minnesota and west central Wisconsin. For tonight, no hazardous weather is expected at this time. And now the extended outlook for the period Monday through Saturday. No hazardous weather is expected at this time. Spotter information statement, Skywarn spotter activation will not be needed. Now the forecast for central Minnesota, from St. Cloud to the northwest Twin Cities suburbs. Tonight, mostly cloudy. Lows around 70. East winds 5 to 10 miles an hour shifting to the south overnight. Monday, mostly cloudy in the morning then clearing. Highs in the mid-80s. Northwest winds up to 10 miles an hour. The 80s. Northwest winds up to 10 miles an hour. Monday night, cooler. Mostly clear. Lows around 60. West winds up to 5 miles an hour. Tuesday, mostly sunny. Highs in the mid-80s. West winds up to 10 miles an hour. Tuesday night, mostly cloudy. Chance of showers overnight. Lows in the lower 60s. West winds up to 5 miles an hour shifting to the east overnight.
Chance of showers 50%.

day, partly sunny in the morning then clearing. Highs in the mid-80s. Wednesday night, mostly clear. A 30% chance of thunderstorms overnight. Lows in the lower 60s. Thursday, mostly sunny. Highs in the mid-80s. Thursday night, mostly clear. Lows in the mid-60s. Friday, mostly sunny. Highs in the upper 80s. Friday night, mostly clear. Lows in the mid-60s. Saturday through Sunday, partly cloudy. Highs in the mid-80s. Lows in the mid-60s. Again, the forecast for central Minnesota, from St. Cloud to the northwest Twin Cities suburbs for tonight, mostly cloudy. Lows around 70. East winds 5 to 10 miles an hour shifting to the south overnight. At 9 p.m., in Buffalo, it was mostly cloudy. The temperature was 79 degrees, the dew point was 70, and the relative humidity was 73%. The wind was south at 8 miles an hour. The pressure was 29.77 inches and steady. In Maple Lake, it was partly cloudy. The temperature was 80 degrees, the dew point was 71, and the relative humidity was 73%. The wind was calm. The pressure was 29.78 inches and rising. Elsewhere across central Minnesota, skies ranged from partly cloudy to mostly cloudy. It was 79 at the Twin Cities, 75 at St. Cloud, 81 at Anoka, and 80 at Crystal. Princeton reported 75, Litchfield reported 75, Little Falls reported 73, and Wilmer reported 79. Around the state, it was partly cloudy, with a temperature of 76 at Mankato, and 67 at International Falls. At Rochester, it was mostly cloudy, with a temperature of 73. It was cloudy, with a temperature of 68 at Brainerd, and 63 at Duluth. Once again at 9 p.m., in Buffalo, it was 79 degrees under mostly cloudy skies. And in Maple Lake, it was 80 degrees under partly cloudy skies. This is weather radio station WNG676 Clearwater, broadcasting on a frequency of 162.50 MHz. 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The current time is 9:36 p.m. Central Daylight Time. Now here is the hazardous weather outlook for portions of central and southern Minnesota and west central Wisconsin. For tonight, no hazardous weather is expected at this time. And now the extended outlook for the period Monday through Saturday. No hazardous weather is expected at this time. Spotter information statement, Skywarn spotter activation will not be needed. Now the forecast for central Minnesota. From St. Cloud to the northwest Twin Cities suburbs. Tonight, mostly cloudy. Lows around 70. East winds 5 to 10 miles an hour shifting to the south overnight. Monday, mostly cloudy in the morning then clearing. Highs in the mid-80s. Northwest winds up to 10 miles an hour. Monday night, cooler. Mostly clear. Lows around 60. West winds up to 5 miles an hour. Tuesday, mostly sunny. Highs in the mid-80s. West winds up to 10 miles an hour. Tuesday night, mostly cloudy. Chance of showers overnight. Lows in the lower 60s. West winds up to 5 miles an hour shifting to the east overnight. Chance of showers 50%. Wednesday, partly sunny in the morning then clearing. Highs in the mid-80s. Wednesday night, mostly clear. A 30% chance of thunderstorms overnight. Lows in the lower 60s. Thursday, mostly sunny. Highs in the mid-80s. Thursday night, mostly clear. Lows in the mid-60s. Friday, mostly sunny. Highs in the upper 80s. Friday night, mostly clear. Lows in the mid-60s. Saturday.

through Sunday, partly cloudy. Highs in the mid-80s. Lows in the mid-60s. Again, the forecast for central Minnesota, from St. Cloud to the northwest Twin Cities suburbs for tonight, mostly cloudy. Lows around 70. East winds 5 to 10 miles an hour shifting to the south overnight. At 9 p.m., in Buffalo, it was mostly cloudy. The temperature was 79 degrees, the dew point was 70, and the relative humidity was 73%. The wind was south at 8 miles an hour. The pressure was 29.77 inches and steady. In Maple Lake, it was partly cloudy. The temperature was 80 degrees, the dew point was 71, and the relative humidity was 73%. The wind was calm. The pressure was 29.78 inches and rising. Elsewhere across central Minnesota, skies ranged from partly cloudy to mostly cloudy. It was 79 at the Twin Cities, 75 at St. Cloud, 81 at Anoka, and 80 at Crystal. Princeton reported 75, Litchfield reported 75, Little Falls reported 73, and Wilmer reported 79. Around the state, it was partly cloudy, with a temperature of 76 at Mankato, and 67 at International Falls. At Rochester, it was mostly cloudy, with a temperature of 73. It was cloudy, with a temperature of 68 at Brainerd, and 63 at Duluth. Once again at 9 p.m., in Buffalo, it was 79 degrees under mostly cloudy skies. And in Maple Lake, it was 80 degrees under partly cloudy skies. The St. Cloud, Minnesota climate summary for this evening, as of 7 p.m., August 30, 2026. Today's high temperature was 81 degrees and the low 66 degrees. No precipitation fell today. No snow fell today. The normal high temperature for tomorrow is 77 degrees, and the normal low is 54. The record high for tomorrow is 95, which occurred in 1907, and the record low is 33, which occurred in 1974. Sunset tonight is at 7:57 p.m. Sunrise tomorrow is at 6:36 a.m. This is Weather Radio Station WNG676 Clearwater, broadcasting on a frequency of 162.50 MHz. 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The current time is 9:41 p.m. Central Daylight Time. Now here is the hazardous weather outlook for portions of central and southern Minnesota and west central Wisconsin. For tonight, no hazardous weather is expected at this time. And now the extended outlook for the period Monday through Saturday. No hazardous weather is expected at this time. Spotter information statement, Skywarn spotter activation will not be needed. Now the forecast for central Minnesota, from St. Cloud to the northwest Twin Cities suburbs. Tonight, mostly cloudy. Lows around 70. East winds 5 to 10 miles an hour shifting to the south overnight. Monday, mostly cloudy in the morning then clearing. Highs in the mid-80s. Northwest winds up to 10 miles an hour. Monday night, cooler. Mostly clear. Lows around 60. West winds up to 5 miles an hour. Tuesday, mostly sunny. Highs in the mid-80s. West winds up to 10 miles an hour. Tuesday night, mostly cloudy. Chance of showers overnight. Lows in the lower 60s. West winds up to 5 miles an hour shifting to the east overnight. Chance of showers 50%. Wednesday, partly sunny in the morning then clearing. Highs in the mid-80s. Wednesday night, mostly clear. A 30% chance of thunderstorms overnight. Lows in the lower 60s. Thursday, mostly sunny. Highs in the mid-80s. Thursday night, mostly clear. Lows in the mid-60s. Friday, mostly sunny. Highs in the upper 80s.
Friday night, mostly clear. Lows in the mid-60s. Saturday through Sunday, partly cloudy. Highs in the mid-80s. Lows in the mid-60s. Again, the forecast for central Minnesota, from St. Cloud to the northwest Twin Cities suburbs for tonight, mostly cloudy. Lows around 70. East winds 5 to 10 miles an hour shifting to the south overnight. At 9 p.m., in Buffalo, it was mostly cloudy. The temperature was 79 degrees, the dew point was 70, and the relative humidity was 73%. The wind was south at 8 miles an hour. The pressure was 29.77 inches and steady. In Maple Lake, it was partly cloudy. The temperature was 80 degrees, the dew point was 71, and the relative humidity was 73%. The wind was calm. The pressure was 29.78 inches and rising. Elsewhere across central Minnesota, skies ranged from partly cloudy to mostly cloudy. It was 79 at the Twin Cities, 75 at St. Cloud, 81 at Anoka, and 80 at Crystal. Princeton reported 75, Litchfield reported 75, Little Falls reported 73, and Wilma reported 79. Around the state, it was partly cloudy, with a temperature of 76 at Mankato, and 67 at International Falls. At Rochester, it was mostly cloudy, with a temperature of 73. It was cloudy, with a temperature of 68 at Brainerd, and 63 at Duluth. Once again at 9 p.m., in Buffalo, it was 79 degrees under mostly cloudy skies. And in Maple Lake, it was 80 degrees under partly cloudy skies. 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The current time is 9:46 p.m. Central Daylight Time. Now here is the hazardous weather outlook for portions of central and southern Minnesota and west central Wisconsin. For tonight, no hazardous weather is expected at this time. And now the extended outlook for the period Monday through Saturday. No hazardous weather is expected at this time. Spotter information statement, Skywarn spotter activation will not be needed. Now the forecast for central Minnesota, from St. Cloud to the northwest Twin Cities suburbs. Tonight, mostly cloudy. Lows around 70. East winds 5 to 10 miles an hour shifting to the south overnight. Monday, mostly cloudy in the morning then clearing. Highs in the mid-80s. Northwest winds up to 10 miles an hour. Monday night, cooler. Mostly clear. Lows around 60. West winds up to 5 miles an hour. Tuesday, mostly sunny. Highs in the mid-80s. West winds up to 10 miles an hour. Tuesday night, mostly cloudy. Chance of showers overnight. Lows in the lower 60s. West winds up to 5 miles an hour shifting to the east overnight. Chance of showers 50%. Wednesday, partly sunny in the morning then clearing. Highs in the mid-80s. Wednesday night, mostly clear. A 30% chance of thunderstorms overnight. Lows in the lower 60s. Thursday, mostly sunny. Highs in the mid-80s. Thursday night, mostly clear. Lows in the mid-60s. Friday, mostly sunny. Highs in the upper 80s. Friday night, mostly clear. Lows in the mid-60s. Saturday through Sunday, partly cloudy. Highs in the mid-80s. Lows in the mid-60s. Again, the forecast for central Minnesota, from St. Cloud to the northwest Twin Cities suburbs for tonight, mostly cloudy. Lows around 70. East winds 5 to 10 miles an hour shifting to the south overnight. At 9 p.m., in Buffalo, it was mostly cloudy.
The temperature was 79 degrees, the dew point was 70, and the relative humidity was 73%. The wind was south at 8 miles an hour. The pressure was 29.77 inches and steady. In Maple Lake, it was partly cloudy. The temperature was 80 degrees, the dew point was 71, and the relative humidity was 73%. The wind was calm. The pressure was 29.78 inches and rising. Elsewhere across central Minnesota, skies ranged from partly cloudy to mostly cloudy. It was 79 at the Twin Cities, 75 at St. Cloud, 81 at Anoka, and 80 at Crystal. Princeton reported 75, Litchfield reported 75, Little Falls reported 73, and Wilmer reported 79. Around the state, it was partly cloudy, with a temperature of 76 at Mankato, and 67 at International Falls. At Rochester, it was mostly cloudy, with a temperature of 73. It was cloudy, with a temperature of 68 at Brainerd, and 63 at Duluth. Once again at 9 p.m., in Buffalo, it was 79 degrees under mostly cloudy skies. And in Maple Lake, it was 80 degrees under partly cloudy skies. The St. Cloud, Minnesota climate summary for this evening, as of 7 p.m., August 30, 2026. Today's high temperature was 81 degrees and the low 66 degrees. No precipitation fell today. No snow fell today. The normal high temperature for tomorrow is 77 degrees, and the normal low is 54. The record high for tomorrow is 95, which occurred in 1907, and the record low is 33, which occurred in 1974. Sunset tonight is at 7:57 p.m. Sunrise tomorrow is at 6:36 a.m. This is Weather Radio Station WNG676 Clearwater, broadcasting on a frequency of 162.50 MHz. 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The current time is 9:51 p.m. Central Daylight Time. Now here is the hazardous weather outlook for portions of central and southern Minnesota and west central Wisconsin. For tonight, no hazardous weather is expected at this time. And now the extended outlook for the period Monday through Saturday. No hazardous weather is expected at this time. Spotter information statement, Skywarn spotter activation will not be needed. Now the forecast for central Minnesota, from St. Cloud to the northwest Twin Cities suburbs. Tonight, mostly cloudy. Lows around 70. East winds 5 to 10 miles an hour shifting to the south overnight. Monday, mostly cloudy in the morning then clearing. Highs in the mid-80s. Northwest winds up to 10 miles an hour. Monday night, cooler. Mostly clear. Lows around 60. West winds up to 5 miles an hour. Tuesday, mostly sunny. Highs in the mid-80s. West winds up to 10 miles an hour. Tuesday night, mostly cloudy. Chance of showers overnight. Lows in the lower 60s. West winds up to 5 miles an hour shifting to the east overnight. Chance of showers 50%. Wednesday, partly sunny in the morning then clearing. Highs in the mid-80s. Wednesday night, mostly clear. A 30% chance of thunderstorms overnight. Lows in the lower 60s. Thursday, mostly sunny. Highs in the mid-80s. Thursday night, mostly clear. Lows in the mid-60s. Friday, mostly sunny. Highs in the upper 80s. Friday night, mostly clear. Lows in the mid-60s. Saturday through Sunday, partly cloudy. Highs in the mid-80s. Lows in the mid-60s. Again, the forecast for central Minnesota, from St. Cloud to the northwest Twin Cities suburbs for tonight, mostly cloudy. Lows around 70.
East winds 5 to 10 miles an hour shifting to the south overnight.

at Crystal. Princeton reported 75, Litchfield reported 75, Little Falls reported 73, and Wilmer reported 79. Around the state, it was partly cloudy, with a temperature of 76 at Mankato and 67 at International Falls. At Rochester, it was mostly cloudy, with a temperature of 73. It was cloudy, with a temperature of 68 at Brainerd and 63 at Duluth. Once again at 9 p.m., in Buffalo, it was 79 degrees under mostly cloudy skies. And in Maple Lake, it was 80 degrees under partly cloudy skies. 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The current time is 9:55 p.m. Central Daylight Time. Now here is the hazardous weather outlook for portions of central and southern Minnesota and west central Wisconsin. For tonight, no hazardous weather is expected at this time. And now the extended outlook for the period Monday through Saturday. No hazardous weather is expected at this time. Spotter information statement, Skywarn spotter activation will not be needed. Now the forecast for central Minnesota, from St. Cloud to the northwest Twin Cities suburbs. Tonight, mostly cloudy. Lows around 70. East winds 5 to 10 miles an hour shifting to the south overnight. Monday, mostly cloudy in the morning then clearing. Highs in the mid-80s. Northwest winds up to 10 miles an hour. Monday night, cooler. Mostly clear. Lows around 60. West winds up to 5 miles an hour. Tuesday, mostly sunny. Highs in the mid-80s. West winds up to 10 miles an hour. Tuesday night, mostly cloudy. Chance of showers overnight. Lows in the lower 60s. West winds up to 5 miles an hour shifting to the east overnight. Chance of showers 50%. Wednesday, partly sunny in the morning then clearing. Highs in the mid-80s. Wednesday night, mostly clear. A 30% chance of thunderstorms overnight. Lows in the lower 60s. Thursday, mostly sunny. Highs in the mid-80s. Thursday night, mostly clear. Lows in the mid-60s. Friday, mostly sunny. Highs in the upper 80s. Friday night, mostly clear. Lows in the mid-60s. Saturday through Sunday, partly cloudy. Highs in the mid-80s. Lows in the mid-60s. Again, the forecast for central Minnesota, from St. Cloud to the northwest Twin Cities suburbs for tonight, mostly cloudy. Lows around 70. East winds 5 to 10 miles an hour shifting to the south overnight. At 9 p.m., in Buffalo, it was mostly cloudy. The temperature was 79 degrees, the dew point was 70, and the relative humidity was 73%. The wind was south at 8 miles an hour. The pressure was 29.77 inches and steady. In Maple Lake, it was partly cloudy. The temperature was 80 degrees, the dew point was 71, and the relative humidity was 73%. The wind was calm. The pressure was 29.78 inches and rising. Elsewhere across central Minnesota, skies ranged from partly cloudy to mostly cloudy. It was 79 at the Twin Cities, 75 at St. Cloud, 81 at Anoka, and 80 at Crystal. Princeton reported 75, Litchfield reported 75, Little Falls reported 73, and Wilmer reported 79. Around the state, it was partly cloudy, with a temperature of 76 at Mankato and 67 at International Falls. At Rochester, it was mostly cloudy, with a temperature of 73. It was cloudy, with a temperature of 68 at Brainerd and 63 at Duluth. Once again at 9 p.m., in Buffalo, it was 79 degrees under mostly cloudy.

cloudy skies. And in Maple Lake, it was 80 degrees under partly cloudy skies. 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The St. Cloud, Minnesota climate summary for this evening, as of 7 p.m., August 30, 2026. Today's high temperature was 81 degrees and the low 66 degrees. No precipitation fell today. No snow fell today. The normal high temperature for tomorrow is 77 degrees, and the normal low is 54. The record high for tomorrow is 95, which occurred in 1907, and the record low is 33, which occurred in 1974. Sunset tonight is at 7:57 p.m. Sunrise tomorrow is at 6:36 a.m. The current time is 10 p.m. Central Daylight Time. Now here is the hazardous weather outlook for portions of central and southern Minnesota and west central Wisconsin. For tonight, no hazardous weather is expected at this time. And now the extended outlook for the period Monday through Saturday. No hazardous weather is expected at this time. Spotter information statement, Skywarn spotter activation will not be needed. 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The current time is 10:01 p.m. Central Daylight Time. Now here is the hazardous weather outlook for portions of central and southern Minnesota and west central Wisconsin. For tonight, no hazardous weather is expected at this time. And now the extended outlook for the period Monday through Saturday. No hazardous weather is expected at this time. Spotter information statement. Skywarn spotter activation will not be needed. Now the forecast for central Minnesota, from St. Cloud to the northwest Twin Cities suburbs. Overnight, mostly cloudy. Patchy fog early in the morning. Lows around 70. Southeast winds 5 to 10 miles an hour. Monday, mostly cloudy in the morning then clearing. Highs in the mid-80s. Northwest winds 5 to 10 miles an hour. Monday night, cooler. Mostly clear. Lows around 60. West winds up to 5 miles an hour. Tuesday, mostly sunny. Highs in the mid-80s. West winds up to 10 miles an hour. Tuesday night, mostly cloudy. Chance of showers overnight. Lows in the lower 60s. West winds up to 5 miles an hour shifting to the east overnight. Chance of showers 50%. Wednesday, partly sunny in the morning then clearing. Highs in the mid-80s. Wednesday night, mostly clear. A 30% chance of thunderstorms overnight. Lows in the lower 60s. Thursday, mostly sunny. Highs in the mid-80s. Thursday night, mostly clear. Lows in the mid-60s. Friday, mostly sunny. Highs in the upper 80s. Friday night, mostly clear. Lows in the mid-60s. Saturday through Sunday, partly cloudy. Highs in the mid-80s. Lows in the mid-60s. Again, the forecast for central Minnesota, from St. Cloud to the northwest Twin Cities suburbs for overnight, mostly cloudy. Patchy fog early in the morning. Lows around 70. Southeast winds 5 to 10 miles an hour. 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
The current time is 10:04 p.m. Central Daylight Time. Now here is the hazardous weather outlook for portions of central and southern Minnesota and west central Wisconsin. For tonight, no hazardous weather is expected at this time. And now the extended outlook for the period Monday through Saturday. No hazardous weather is expected at this time. Spotter information statement. Skywarn spotter activation will not be needed. Now the forecast for central Minnesota, from St. Cloud to the northwest Twin Cities suburbs. Overnight, mostly cloudy. Patchy fog early in the morning. Lows around 70. Southeast winds 5 to 10 miles an hour. Monday, mostly cloudy in the morning then clearing. Highs in the mid-80s. Northwest winds 5 to 10 miles an hour. Monday night, cooler. Mostly clear. Lows around 60. West winds up to 5 miles an hour. Tuesday, mostly sunny. Highs in the mid-80s. West winds up to 10 miles an hour. Tuesday night, mostly cloudy. Chance of showers overnight. Lows in the lower 60s. West winds up to 5 miles an hour shifting to the east overnight. Chance of showers 50%. Wednesday, partly sunny in the morning then clearing. Highs in the mid-80s. Wednesday night, mostly clear. A 30% chance of thunderstorms overnight. Lows in the lower 60s. Thursday, mostly sunny. Highs in the mid-80s. Thursday night, mostly clear. Lows in the mid-60s. Friday, mostly sunny. Highs in the upper 80s. Friday night, mostly clear. Lows in the mid-60s. Saturday through Sunday, partly cloudy. Highs in the mid-80s. Lows in the mid-60s. Again, the forecast for central Minnesota, from St. Cloud to the northwest Twin Cities suburbs for overnight, mostly cloudy. Patchy fog early in the morning. Lows around 70. Southeast winds 5 to 10 miles an hour. 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The current time is 10:07 p.m. Central Daylight Time. Now here is the hazardous weather outlook for portions of central and southern Minnesota and west central Wisconsin. For tonight, no hazardous weather is expected at this time. And now the extended outlook for the period Monday through Saturday. No hazardous weather is expected at this time. Spotter information statement. Skywarn spotter activation will not be needed. Now the forecast for central Minnesota, from St. Cloud to the northwest Twin Cities suburbs. Overnight, mostly cloudy. Patchy fog early in the morning. Lows around 70. Southeast winds 5 to 10 miles an hour. Monday, mostly cloudy in the morning then clearing. Highs in the mid-80s. Northwest winds 5 to 10 miles an hour. Monday night, cooler. Mostly clear. Lows around 60. West winds up to 5 miles an hour. Tuesday, mostly sunny. Highs in the mid-80s. West winds up to 10 miles an hour. Tuesday night, mostly cloudy. Chance of showers overnight. Lows in the lower 60s. West winds up to 5 miles an hour shifting to the east overnight. Chance of showers 50%. Wednesday, partly sunny in the morning then clearing. Highs in the mid-80s. Wednesday night, mostly clear. A 30% chance of thunderstorms overnight. Lows in the lower 60s. Thursday, mostly sunny. Highs in the mid-80s. Thursday night, mostly clear. Lows in the mid-60s. Friday, mostly sunny. Highs in the upper 80s.
Friday night, mostly clear. Lows in the mid-60s. Saturday through Sunday, partly cloudy. Highs in the mid-80s. Lows in the mid-60s. Again, the forecast for central Minnesota, from St. Cloud to the northwest Twin Cities suburbs for overnight, mostly cloudy. Patchy fog early in the morning. Lows around 70. Southeast winds 5 to 10 miles an hour. The St. Cloud, Minnesota climate summary for this evening, as of 7 p.m., August 30, 2026. Today's high temperature was 81 degrees and the low 66 degrees. No precipitation fell today. No snow fell today. The normal high temperature for tomorrow is 77 degrees, and the normal low is 54. The record high for tomorrow is 95, which occurred in 1907, and the record low is 33, which occurred in 1974. Sunset tonight is at 7:57 p.m. Sunrise tomorrow is at 6:36 a.m. This is Weather Radio Station WNG676 Clearwater, broadcasting on a frequency of 162.50 MHz. 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The current time is 10:11 p.m. Central Daylight Time. Now here is the hazardous weather outlook for portions of central and southern Minnesota and west central Wisconsin. For tonight, no hazardous weather is expected at this time. And now the extended outlook for the period Monday through Saturday. No hazardous weather is expected at this time. Spotter information statement, Skywarn spotter activation will not be needed. Now the forecast for central Minnesota, from St. Cloud to the northwest Twin Cities suburbs. Overnight, mostly cloudy. Patchy fog early in the morning. Lows around 70. Southeast winds 5 to 10 miles an hour. Monday, mostly cloudy in the morning then clearing. Highs in the mid-80s. Northwest winds 5 to 10 miles an hour. Monday night, cooler. Mostly clear. Lows around 60. West winds up to 5 miles an hour. Tuesday, mostly sunny. Highs in the mid-80s. West winds up to 10 miles an hour. Tuesday night, mostly cloudy. Chance of showers overnight. Lows in the lower 60s. West winds up to 5 miles an hour, shifting to the east overnight. Chance of showers 50%. Wednesday, partly sunny in the morning then clearing. Highs in the mid-80s. Wednesday night, mostly clear. A 30% chance of thunderstorms overnight. Lows in the lower 60s. Thursday, mostly sunny. Highs in the mid-80s. Thursday night, mostly clear. Lows in the mid-60s. Friday, mostly sunny. Highs in the upper 80s. Friday night, mostly clear. Lows in the mid-60s. Saturday through Sunday, partly cloudy. Highs in the mid-80s. Lows in the mid-60s. Again, the forecast for central Minnesota, from St. Cloud to the northwest Twin Cities suburbs for overnight, mostly cloudy. Patchy fog early in the morning. Lows around 70. Southeast winds 5 to 10 miles an hour. 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The current time is 10:14 p.m. Central Daylight Time. Now here is the hazardous weather outlook for portions of central and southern Minnesota and west central Wisconsin. For tonight, no hazardous weather is expected at this time. And now the extended outlook for the period Monday through Saturday. No hazardous weather is expected at this time. Spotter information statement,
Skywarn spotter activation will not be needed. Now the forecast for central Minnesota, from St. Cloud to the northwest Twin Cities suburbs. Overnight, mostly cloudy. Patchy fog early in the morning. Lows around 70. Southeast winds 5 to 10 miles an hour. Monday, mostly cloudy in the morning then clearing. Highs in the mid-80s. Northwest winds 5 to 10 miles an hour. Monday night, cooler. Mostly clear. Lows around 60. West winds up to 5 miles an hour. Tuesday, mostly sunny. Highs in the mid-80s. West winds up to 10 miles an hour. Tuesday night, mostly cloudy. Chance of showers overnight. Lows in the lower 60s. West winds up to 5 miles an hour shifting to the east overnight. Chance of showers 50%. Wednesday, partly sunny in the morning then clearing. Highs in the mid-80s. Wednesday night, mostly clear. A 30% chance of thunderstorms overnight. Lows in the lower 60s. Thursday, mostly sunny. Highs in the mid-80s. Thursday night, mostly clear. Lows in the mid-60s. Friday, mostly sunny. Highs in the upper 80s. Friday night, mostly clear. Lows in the mid-60s. Saturday through Sunday, partly cloudy. Highs in the mid-80s. Lows in the mid-60s. Again, the forecast for central Minnesota, from St. Cloud to the northwest Twin Cities suburbs for overnight, mostly cloudy. Patchy fog early in the morning. Lows around 70. Southeast winds 5 to 10 miles an hour. At 10 p.m., in Buffalo, it was cloudy. The temperature was 77 degrees, the dew point was 70, and the relative humidity was 78%. The wind was southeast at 8 miles an hour. The pressure was 29.77 inches and steady. In Maple Lake, it was mostly cloudy. The temperature was 79 degrees, the dew point was 69, and the relative humidity was 72%. The wind was southeast at 5 miles an hour. The pressure was 29.78 inches and steady. Elsewhere across central Minnesota, temperatures were between 72 and 77 degrees. At Anoka, it was clear. It was partly cloudy at the Twin Cities, Crystal, and Little Falls. It was mostly cloudy at St. Cloud, Princeton, Litchfield, and Wilmer. Around the state, at Mankato, it was clear, with a temperature of 74. It was mostly cloudy, with a temperature of 71 at Rochester, and 66 at International Falls. At Brainerd, it was cloudy, with a temperature of 67. At Duluth, drizzle and fog were reported, with a temperature of 63. Once again at 10 p.m., in Buffalo, it was 77 degrees under cloudy skies. And in Maple Lake, it was 79 degrees under mostly cloudy skies. 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The current time is 10:18 p.m. Central Daylight Time. Now here is the hazardous weather outlook for portions of central and southern Minnesota and west central Wisconsin. For tonight, no hazardous weather is expected at this time. And now the extended outlook for the period Monday through Saturday. No hazardous weather is expected at this time. Spotter information statement, Skywarn spotter activation will not be needed. Now the forecast for central Minnesota, from St. Cloud to the northwest Twin Cities suburbs. Overnight, mostly cloudy. Patchy fog early in the morning. Lows around 70. Southeast winds 5 to 10 miles an hour. Monday, mostly cloudy in the morning then clearing. Highs in the mid-80s.
Northwest winds 5 to 10 miles an hour. Monday night, cooler. Mostly clear. Lows around 60. West winds up to 5 miles an hour. Tuesday, mostly sunny. Highs in the mid-80s. West winds up to 10 miles an hour. Tuesday night, mostly cloudy. Chance of showers overnight. Lows in the lower 60s. West winds up to 5 miles an hour shifting to the east overnight. Chance of showers 50%. Wednesday, partly sunny in the morning then clearing. Highs in the mid-80s. Wednesday night, mostly clear. A 30% chance of thunderstorms overnight. Lows in the lower 60s. Thursday, mostly sunny. Highs in the mid-80s. Thursday night, mostly clear. Lows in the mid-60s. Friday, mostly sunny. Highs in the upper 80s. Friday night, mostly clear. Lows in the mid-60s. Saturday through Sunday, partly cloudy. Highs in the mid-80s. Lows in the mid-60s. Again, the forecast for central Minnesota, from St. Cloud to the northwest Twin Cities suburbs for overnight, mostly cloudy. Patchy fog early in the morning. Lows around 70. Southeast winds 5 to 10 miles an hour. The St. Cloud, Minnesota climate summary for this evening, as of 7 p.m., August 30, 2026. Today's high temperature was 81 degrees and the low 66 degrees. No precipitation fell today. No snow fell today. The normal high temperature for tomorrow is 77 degrees, and the normal low is 54. The record high for tomorrow is 95, which occurred in 1907, and the record low is 33, which occurred in 1974. Sunset tonight is at 7:57 p.m. Sunrise tomorrow is at 6:36 a.m. At 10 p.m., in Buffalo, it was cloudy. The temperature was 77 degrees, the dew point was 70, and the relative humidity was 78%. The wind was southeast at 8 miles an hour. The pressure was 29.77 inches and steady. In Maple Lake, it was mostly cloudy. The temperature was 79 degrees, the dew point was 69, and the relative humidity was 72%. The wind was southeast at 5 miles an hour. The pressure was 29.78 inches and steady. Elsewhere across central Minnesota, temperatures were between 72 and 77 degrees. At Anoka, it was clear. It was partly cloudy at the Twin Cities, Crystal, and Little Falls. It was mostly cloudy at St. Cloud, Princeton, Litchfield, and Wilmer. Around the state, at Mankato, it was clear, with a temperature of 74. It was mostly cloudy, with a temperature of 71 at Rochester, and 66 at International Falls. At Brainerd, it was cloudy, with a temperature of 67. At Duluth, drizzle and fog were reported, with a temperature of 63. Once again at 10 p.m., in Buffalo, it was 77 degrees under cloudy skies. And in Maple Lake, it was 79 degrees under mostly cloudy skies. 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The current time is 10:23 p.m. Central Daylight Time. Now here is the hazardous weather outlook for portions of central and southern Minnesota and west central Wisconsin. For tonight, no hazardous weather is expected at this time. And now the extended outlook for the period Monday through Saturday. No hazardous weather is expected at this time. Spotter information statement, Skywarn spotter activation will not be needed. Now the forecast for central Minnesota, from St. Cloud to the northwest Twin Cities suburbs. Overnight, mostly cloudy. Patchy fog early in the morning.
Lows around 70. Southeast winds 5 to 10 miles an hour. Monday, mostly cloudy in the morning then clearing. Highs in the mid-80s. Northwest winds 5 to 10 miles an hour. Monday night, cooler. Mostly clear. Lows around 60. West winds up to 5 miles an hour. Tuesday, mostly sunny. Highs in the mid-80s. West winds up to 10 miles an hour. Tuesday night, mostly cloudy. Chance of showers overnight. Lows in the lower 60s. West winds up to 5 miles an hour shifting to the east overnight. Chance of showers 50%. Wednesday, partly sunny in the morning then clearing. Highs in the mid-80s. Wednesday night, mostly clear. A 30% chance of thunderstorms overnight. Lows in the lower 60s. Thursday, mostly sunny. Highs in the mid-80s. Thursday night, mostly clear. Lows in the mid-60s. Friday, mostly sunny. Highs in the upper 80s. Friday night, mostly clear. Lows in the mid-60s. Saturday through Sunday, partly cloudy. Highs in the mid-80s. Lows in the mid-60s. Again, the forecast for central Minnesota, from St. Cloud to the northwest Twin Cities suburbs for overnight, mostly cloudy. Patchy fog early in the morning. Lows around 70. Southeast winds 5 to 10 miles an hour. 10 p.m. in Buffalo, it was cloudy. The temperature was 77 degrees, the dew point was 70, and the relative humidity was 78%. The wind was southeast at 8 miles an hour. The pressure was 29.77 inches and steady. In Maple Lake, it was mostly cloudy. The temperature was 79 degrees, the dew point was 69, and the relative humidity was 72%. The wind was southeast at 5 miles an hour. The pressure was 29.78 inches and steady. Elsewhere across central Minnesota, temperatures were between 72 and 77 degrees. At Anoka, it was clear. It was partly cloudy at the Twin Cities, Crystal, and Little Falls. It was mostly cloudy at St. Cloud, Princeton, Litchfield, and Wilmer. Around the state, at Mankato, it was clear, with a temperature of 74. It was mostly cloudy, with a temperature of 71 at Rochester, and 66 at International Falls. At Brainerd, it was cloudy, with a temperature of 67. At Duluth, drizzle and fog were reported, with a temperature of 63. Once again at 10 p.m., in Buffalo, it was 77 degrees under cloudy skies. And in Maple Lake, it was 79 degrees under mostly cloudy skies. 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The current time is 10:28 p.m. Central Daylight Time. Now here is the hazardous weather outlook for portions of central and southern Minnesota and west central Wisconsin. For tonight, no hazardous weather is expected at this time. And now the extended outlook for the period Monday through Saturday. No hazardous weather is expected at this time. Spotter information statement, Skywarn spotter activation will not be needed. Now the forecast for central Minnesota, from St. Cloud to the northwest Twin Cities suburbs. Overnight, mostly cloudy. Patchy fog early in the morning. Lows around 70. Southeast winds 5 to 10 miles an hour. Monday, mostly cloudy in the morning then clearing. Highs in the mid-80s. Northwest winds 5 to 10 miles an hour. Monday night, cooler. Mostly clear. Lows around 60. West winds up to 5 miles an hour. Tuesday, mostly sunny. Highs in the mid-80s.
West winds up to 10 miles an hour. Tuesday night, mostly cloudy. Chance of showers overnight. Lows in the lower 60s. West winds up to 5 miles an hour, shifting to the east overnight. Chance of showers 50%. Wednesday, partly sunny in the morning, then clearing. Highs in the mid-80s. Wednesday night, mostly clear. A 30% chance of thunderstorms overnight. Lows in the lower 60s. Thursday, mostly sunny. Highs in the mid-80s. Thursday night, mostly clear. Lows in the mid-60s. Friday, mostly sunny. Highs in the upper 80s. Friday night, mostly clear. Lows in the mid-60s. Saturday through Sunday, partly cloudy. Highs in the mid-80s. Lows in the mid-60s. Again, the forecast for central Minnesota, from St. Cloud to the northwest Twin Cities suburbs for overnight, mostly cloudy. Patchy fog early in the morning. Lows around 70. Southeast winds 5 to 10 miles an hour. 10 p.m. in Buffalo, it was cloudy. The temperature was 77 degrees, the dew point was 70, and the relative humidity was 78%. The wind was southeast at 8 miles an hour. The pressure was 29.77 inches and steady. In Maple Lake, it was mostly cloudy. The temperature was 79 degrees, the dew point was 69, and the relative humidity was 72%. The wind was southeast at 5 miles an hour. The pressure was 29.78 inches and steady. Elsewhere across central Minnesota, temperatures were between 72 and 77 degrees. At Anoka, it was clear. It was partly cloudy at the Twin Cities, Crystal, and Little Falls. It was mostly cloudy at St. Cloud, Princeton, Litchfield, and Wilmer. Around the state, at Mankato, it was clear, with a temperature of 74. It was mostly cloudy, with a temperature of 71 at Rochester, and 66 at International Falls. At Brainerd, it was cloudy, with a temperature of 67. At Duluth, drizzle and fog were reported, with a temperature of 63. Once again at 10 p.m., in Buffalo, it was 77 degrees under cloudy skies. And in Maple Lake, it was 79 degrees under mostly cloudy skies. 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The current time is 10:32 p.m. Central Daylight Time. Now here is the hazardous weather outlook for portions of central and southern Minnesota and west central Wisconsin. For tonight, no hazardous weather is expected at this time. And now the extended outlook for the period Monday through Saturday. No hazardous weather is expected at this time. Hazardous weather is expected at this time. Spotter information statement. Skywarn spotter activation will not be needed. Now the forecast for central Minnesota, from St. Cloud to the northwest Twin Cities suburbs. Overnight, mostly cloudy. Patchy fog early in the morning. Lows around 70. Southeast winds 5 to 10 miles an hour. Monday, mostly cloudy in the morning, then clearing. Highs in the mid-80s. Northwest winds 5 to 10 miles an hour. Monday night, cooler. Mostly clear. Lows around 60. West winds up to 5 miles an hour. Tuesday, mostly sunny. Highs in the mid-80s. West winds up to 10 miles an hour. Tuesday night, mostly cloudy. Chance of showers overnight. Lows in the lower 60s. West winds up to 5 miles an hour, shifting to the east overnight. Chance of showers 50%. Wednesday, partly sunny in the morning, then clearing. Highs in the mid-80s. Wednesday night, mostly clear.
a 30% chance of thunderstorms overnight. Lows in the lower 60s.

Thursday, mostly sunny. Highs in the mid-80s. Thursday night, mostly clear. Lows in the mid-60s. Friday, mostly sunny. Highs in the upper 80s. Friday night, mostly clear. Lows in the mid-60s. Saturday through Sunday, partly cloudy. Highs in the mid-80s. Lows in the mid-60s. Again, the forecast for central Minnesota, from St. Cloud to the northwest Twin Cities suburbs for overnight, mostly cloudy. Patchy fog early in the morning. Lows around 70. Southeast winds 5 to 10 miles an hour. 10 p.m. in Buffalo, it was cloudy. The temperature was 77 degrees, the dew point was 70, and the relative humidity was 78%. The wind was southeast at 8 miles an hour. The pressure was 29.77 inches and steady. In Maple Lake, it was mostly cloudy. The temperature was 79 degrees, the dew point was 69, and the relative humidity was 72%. The wind was southeast at 5 miles an hour. The pressure was 29.78 inches and steady. Elsewhere across central Minnesota, temperatures were between 72 and 77 degrees. At Anoka, it was clear. It was partly cloudy at the Twin Cities, Crystal, and Little Falls. It was mostly cloudy at St. Cloud, Princeton, Litchfield, and Wilmer. Around the state, at Mankato, it was clear, with a temperature of 74. It was mostly cloudy, with a temperature of 71 at Rochester, and 66 at International Falls. At Brainerd, it was cloudy, with a temperature of 67. At Duluth, drizzle and fog were reported, with a temperature of 63. Once again at 10 p.m., in Buffalo, it was 77 degrees under cloudy skies. And in Maple Lake, it was 79 degrees under mostly cloudy skies. 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The current time is 10:37 p.m. Central Daylight Time. Now here is the hazardous weather outlook for portions of central and southern Minnesota and west central Wisconsin. For tonight, no hazardous weather is expected at this time. And now the extended outlook for the period Monday through Saturday. No hazardous weather is expected at this time. Spotter information statement, Skywarn spotter activation will not be needed. Now the forecast for central Minnesota. From St. Cloud to the northwest Twin Cities suburbs. Overnight, mostly cloudy. Patchy fog early in the morning. Lows around 70. Southeast winds 5 to 10 miles an hour. Monday, mostly cloudy in the morning then clearing. Highs in the mid-80s. Northwest winds 5 to 10 miles an hour. Monday night, cooler. Mostly clear. Lows around 60. West winds up to 5 miles an hour. Tuesday, mostly sunny. Highs in the mid-80s. West winds up to 10 miles an hour. Tuesday night, mostly cloudy. Chance of showers overnight. Lows in the lower 60s. West winds up to 5 miles an hour shifting to the east overnight. Chance of showers 50%. Wednesday, partly sunny in the morning then clearing. Highs in the mid-80s. Wednesday night, mostly clear. A 30% chance of thunderstorms overnight. Lows in the lower 60s. Thursday, mostly sunny. Highs in the mid-80s. Thursday night, mostly clear. Lows in the mid-60s. Friday, mostly sunny. Highs in the upper 80s. Friday night, mostly clear. Lows in the mid-60s. Saturday through Sunday, partly cloudy. Highs in the mid-80s. Lows in the mid-60s. Again,
The forecast for central Minnesota, from St. Cloud to the northwest Twin Cities suburbs for overnight, mostly cloudy. Patchy fog early in the morning. Lows around 70. Southeast winds 5 to 10 miles an hour. At 10 p.m., in Buffalo, it was cloudy. The temperature was 77 degrees, the dew point was 70, and the relative humidity was 78%. The wind was southeast at 8 miles an hour. The pressure was 29.77 inches and steady. In Maple Lake, it was mostly cloudy. The temperature was 79 degrees, the dew point was 69, and the relative humidity was 72%. The wind was southeast at 5 miles an hour. The pressure was 29.78 inches and steady. Elsewhere across central Minnesota, temperatures were between 72 and 77 degrees. At Anoka, it was clear. It was partly cloudy at the Twin Cities, Crystal, and Little Falls. It was mostly cloudy at St. Cloud, Princeton, Litchfield, and Wilmer. Around the state, at Mankato, it was clear, with a temperature of 74. It was mostly cloudy, with a temperature of 71 at Rochester, and 66 at International Falls. At Brainerd, it was cloudy, with a temperature of 67. At Duluth, drizzle and fog were reported, with a temperature of 63. Once again at 10 p.m., in Buffalo, it was 77 degrees under cloudy skies. And in Maple Lake, it was 79 degrees under mostly cloudy skies. 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The current time is 10:41 p.m. Central Daylight Time. Now here is the hazardous weather outlook for portions of central and southern Minnesota and west central Wisconsin. For tonight, no hazardous weather is expected at this time. And now the extended outlook for the period Monday through Saturday. No hazardous weather is expected at this time. Spotter information statement, Skywarn spotter activation will not be needed. Now the forecast for central Minnesota. From St. Cloud to the northwest Twin Cities suburbs. Overnight, mostly cloudy. Patchy fog early in the morning. Lows around 70. Southeast winds 5 to 10 miles an hour. Monday, mostly cloudy in the morning then clearing. Highs in the mid-80s. Northwest winds 5 to 10 miles an hour. Monday night, cooler. Mostly clear. Lows around 60. West winds up to 5 miles an hour. Tuesday, mostly sunny. Highs in the mid-80s. West winds up to 10 miles an hour. Tuesday night, mostly cloudy. Chance of showers overnight. Lows in the lower 60s. West winds up to 5 miles an hour shifting to the east overnight. Chance of showers 50%. Wednesday, partly sunny in the morning then clearing. Highs in the mid-80s. Wednesday night, mostly clear. A 30% chance of thunderstorms overnight. Lows in the lower 60s. Thursday, mostly sunny. Highs in the mid-80s. Thursday night, mostly clear. Lows in the mid-60s. Friday, mostly sunny. Highs in the upper 80s. Friday night, mostly clear. Lows in the mid-60s. Saturday through Sunday, partly cloudy. Highs in the mid-80s. Lows in the mid-60s. Again, the forecast for central Minnesota, from St. Cloud to the northwest Twin Cities suburbs for overnight, mostly cloudy. Patchy fog early in the morning. Lows around 70. Southeast winds 5 to 10 miles an hour. 10 p.m., in Buffalo, it was cloudy. The temperature was 77 degrees, the dew point was 70, and the relative humidity was 78%.
The wind was southeast at 8 miles an hour. The pressure was 29.77 inches and steady. In Maple Lake, it was mostly cloudy. The temperature was 79 degrees, the dew point was 69, and the relative humidity was 72%. The wind was southeast at 5 miles an hour. The pressure was 29.78 inches and steady. Elsewhere across central Minnesota, temperatures were between 72 and 77 degrees. At Anoka, it was clear. It was partly cloudy at the Twin Cities, Crystal, and Little Falls. It was mostly cloudy at St. Cloud, Princeton, Litchfield, and Wilmer. Around the state, at Mankato, it was clear, with a temperature of 74. It was mostly cloudy, with a temperature of 71 at Rochester, and 66 at International Falls. At Brainerd, it was cloudy, with a temperature of 67. At Duluth, drizzle and fog were reported, with a temperature of 63. Once again at 10 p.m., in Buffalo, it was 77 degrees under cloudy skies. And in Maple Lake, it was 79 degrees under mostly cloudy skies. 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The current time is 10:46 p.m. Central Daylight Time. Now here is the hazardous weather outlook for portions of central and southern Minnesota and west central Wisconsin. For tonight, no hazardous weather is expected at this time. And now the extended outlook for the period Monday through Saturday. No hazardous weather is expected at this time. Spotter information statement, Skywarn spotter activation will not be needed. Now the forecast for central Minnesota. From St. Cloud to the northwest Twin Cities suburbs. Overnight, mostly cloudy. Patchy fog early in the morning. Lows around 70. Southeast winds 5 to 10 miles an hour. Monday, mostly cloudy in the morning then clearing. Highs in the mid-80s. Northwest winds 5 to 10 miles an hour. Monday night, cooler. Mostly clear. Lows around 60. West winds up to 5 miles an hour. Tuesday, mostly sunny. Highs in the mid-80s. West winds up to 10 miles an hour. Tuesday night, mostly cloudy. Chance of showers overnight. Lows in the lower 60s. West winds up to 5 miles an hour shifting to the east overnight. Chance of showers 50%. Wednesday, partly sunny in the morning then clearing. Highs in the mid-80s. Wednesday night, mostly clear. A 30% chance of thunderstorms overnight. Lows in the lower 60s. Thursday, mostly sunny. Highs in the mid-80s. Thursday night, mostly clear. Lows in the mid-60s. Friday, mostly sunny. Highs in the upper 80s. Friday night, mostly clear. Lows in the mid-60s. Saturday through Sunday, partly cloudy. Highs in the mid-80s. Lows in the mid-60s. Again, the forecast for central Minnesota, from St. Cloud to the northwest Twin Cities suburbs for overnight, mostly cloudy. Patchy fog early in the morning. Lows around 70. Southeast winds 5 to 10 miles an hour. At 10 p.m., in Buffalo, it was cloudy. The temperature was 77 degrees, the dew point was 70, and the relative humidity was 78%. The wind was southeast at 8 miles an hour. The pressure was 29.77 inches and steady. In Maple Lake, it was mostly cloudy. The temperature was 79 degrees, the dew point was 69, and the relative humidity was 72%. The wind was southeast at 5 miles an hour. The pressure was 29.78 inches and steady. Elsewhere across central Minnesota,
temperatures were between 72 and 77 degrees. At Anoka, it was clear. It was partly cloudy at the Twin Cities, Crystal, and Little Falls. It was mostly cloudy at St. Cloud, Princeton, Litchfield, and Wilmer. Around the state, at Mankato, it was clear, with a temperature of 74. It was mostly cloudy, with a temperature of 71 at Rochester, and 66 at International Falls. At Brainerd, it was cloudy, with a temperature of 67. At Duluth, drizzle and fog were reported, with a temperature of 63. Once again at 10 p.m., in Buffalo, it was 77 degrees under cloudy skies. And in Maple Lake, it was 79 degrees under mostly cloudy skies. 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The current time is 10:50 p.m. Central Daylight Time. Now here is the hazardous weather outlook for portions of central and southern Minnesota and west central Wisconsin. For tonight, no hazardous weather is expected at this time. And now the extended outlook for the period Monday through Saturday. No hazardous weather is expected at this time. Spotter information statement, Skywarn spotter activation will not be needed. Now the forecast for central Minnesota, from St. Cloud to the northwest Twin Cities suburbs. Overnight, mostly cloudy. Patchy fog early in the morning. Lows around 70. Southeast winds 5 to 10 miles an hour. Monday, mostly cloudy in the morning then clearing. Highs in the mid-80s. Northwest winds 5 to 10 miles an hour. Monday night, cooler. Mostly clear. Lows around 60. West winds up to 5 miles an hour. Tuesday, mostly sunny. Highs in the mid-80s. West winds up to 10 miles an hour. Tuesday night, mostly cloudy. Chance of showers overnight. Lows in the lower 60s. West winds up to 5 miles an hour shifting to the east overnight. Chance of showers 50%. Wednesday, partly sunny in the morning then clearing. Highs in the mid-80s. Wednesday night, mostly clear. A 30% chance of thunderstorms overnight. Lows in the lower 60s. Thursday, mostly sunny. Highs in the mid-80s. Thursday night, mostly clear. Lows in the mid-60s. Friday, mostly sunny. Highs in the upper 80s. Friday night, mostly clear. Lows in the mid-60s. Saturday through Sunday, partly cloudy. Highs in the mid-80s. Lows in the mid-60s. Again, the forecast for central Minnesota, from St. Cloud to the northwest Twin Cities suburbs for overnight, mostly cloudy. Patchy fog early in the morning. Lows around 70. Southeast winds 5 to 10 miles an hour. 10 p.m. in Buffalo, it was cloudy. The temperature was 77 degrees, the dew point was 70, and the relative humidity was 78%. The wind was southeast at 8 miles an hour. The pressure was 29.77 inches and steady. In Maple Lake, it was mostly cloudy. The temperature was 79 degrees, the dew point was 69, and the relative humidity was 72%. The wind was southeast at 5 miles an hour. The pressure was 29.78 inches and steady. Elsewhere across central Minnesota, temperatures were between 72 and 77 degrees. At Anoka, it was clear. It was partly cloudy at the Twin Cities, Crystal, and Little Falls. It was mostly cloudy at St. Cloud, Princeton, Litchfield, and Wilmer. Around the state, at Mankato, it was clear, with a temperature of 74. It was mostly cloudy, with a temperature of 71 at Rochester,
N66 at International Falls. Ed Brainerd, it was cloudy.

this weather outlook for portions of central and southern Minnesota and west central Wisconsin. For tonight, no hazardous weather is expected at this time. And now the extended outlook for the period Monday through Saturday. No hazardous weather is expected at this time. Spotter information statement. Skywarn spotter activation will not be needed. Now the forecast for central Minnesota, from St. Cloud to the northwest Twin Cities suburbs. Overnight, mostly cloudy. Patchy fog early in the morning. Lows around 70. Southeast winds 5 to 10 miles an hour. Monday, mostly cloudy in the morning then clearing. Highs in the mid-80s. Northwest winds 5 to 10 miles an hour. Monday night, cooler. Mostly clear. Lows around 60. West winds up to 5 miles an hour. Tuesday, mostly sunny. Highs in the mid-80s. West winds up to 10 miles an hour. Tuesday night, mostly cloudy. Chance of showers overnight. Lows in the lower 60s. West winds up to 5 miles an hour shifting to the east overnight. Chance of showers 50%. Wednesday, partly sunny in the morning then clearing. Highs in the mid-80s. Wednesday night, mostly clear. A 30% chance of thunderstorms overnight. Lows in the lower 60s. Thursday, mostly sunny. Highs in the mid-80s. Thursday night, mostly clear. Lows in the mid-60s. Friday, mostly sunny. Highs in the upper 80s. Friday night, mostly clear. Lows in the mid-60s. Saturday through Sunday, partly cloudy. Highs in the mid-80s. Lows in the mid-60s. Again, the forecast for central Minnesota, from St. Cloud to the northwest Twin Cities suburbs for overnight, mostly cloudy. Patchy fog early in the morning. Lows around 70. Southeast winds 5 to 10 miles an hour. 10 p.m. in Buffalo, it was cloudy. The temperature was 77 degrees. The dew point was 70, and the relative humidity was 78%. The wind was southeast at 8 miles an hour. The pressure was 29.77 inches and steady. In Maple Lake, it was mostly cloudy. The temperature was 79 degrees, the dew point was 69, and the relative humidity was 72%. The wind was southeast at 5 miles an hour. The pressure was 29.78 inches and steady. Elsewhere across central Minnesota, temperatures were between 72 and 77 degrees. At Anoka, it was clear. It was partly cloudy at the Twin Cities, Crystal, and Little Falls. It was mostly cloudy at St. Cloud, Princeton, Litchfield, and Wilmer. Around the state, at Mankato, it was clear, with a temperature of 74. It was mostly cloudy, with a temperature of 71 at Rochester, and 66 at International Falls. At Brainerd, it was cloudy, with a temperature of 67. At Duluth, drizzle and fog were reported, with a temperature of 63. Once again at 10 p.m., in Buffalo, it was 77 degrees under cloudy skies. And in Maple Lake, it was 79 degrees under mostly cloudy skies. 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The current time is 10:59 p.m. Central Daylight Time. Now here is the hazardous weather outlook for portions of central and southern Minnesota and west central Wisconsin. For tonight, no hazardous weather is expected at this time. And now the extended outlook for the period Monday through Saturday. No hazardous weather is expected at this time. Spotter information statement. Skywarn spotter activation will not be needed. Now the forecast for central Minnesota, from St. Cloud to the north.

as Twin Cities suburbs. Overnight, mostly cloudy. Patchy fog early in the morning. Lows around 70. Southeast winds 5 to 10 miles an hour. Monday, mostly cloudy in the morning then clearing. Highs in the mid-80s. Northwest winds 5 to 10 miles an hour. Monday night, cooler. Mostly clear. Lows around 60. West winds up to 5 miles an hour. Tuesday, mostly sunny. Highs in the mid-80s. West winds up to 10 miles an hour. Tuesday night, mostly cloudy. Chance of showers overnight. Lows in the lower 60s. West winds up to 5 miles an hour shifting to the east overnight. Chance of showers 50%. Wednesday, partly sunny in the morning then clearing. Highs in the mid-80s. Wednesday night, mostly clear. A 30% chance of thunderstorms overnight. Lows in the lower 60s. Thursday, mostly sunny. Highs in the mid-80s. Thursday night, mostly clear. Lows in the mid-60s. Friday, mostly sunny. Highs in the upper 80s. Friday night, mostly clear. Lows in the mid-60s. Saturday through Sunday, partly cloudy. Highs in the mid-80s. Lows in the mid-60s. Again, the forecast for central Minnesota, from St. Cloud to the northwest Twin Cities suburbs for overnight, mostly cloudy. Patchy fog early in the morning. Lows around 70. Southeast winds 5 to 10 miles an hour. 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The current time is 11:02 p.m. Central Daylight Time. Now here is the hazardous weather outlook for portions of central and southern Minnesota and west central Wisconsin. For tonight, no hazardous weather is expected at this time. And now the extended outlook for the period Monday through Saturday. No hazardous weather is expected at this time. Spotter information statement, Skywarn spotter activation will not be needed. Now the forecast for central Minnesota, from St. Cloud to the northwest Twin Cities suburbs. Overnight, mostly cloudy. Patchy fog early in the morning. Lows around 70. Southeast winds 5 to 10 miles an hour. Monday, mostly cloudy in the morning then clearing. Highs in the mid-80s. Northwest winds 5 to 10 miles an hour. Monday night, cooler. Mostly clear. Lows around 60. West winds up to 5 miles an hour. Tuesday, mostly sunny. Highs in the mid-80s. West winds up to 10 miles an hour. Tuesday night, mostly cloudy. Chance of showers overnight. Lows in the lower 60s. West winds up to 5 miles an hour shifting to the east overnight. Chance of showers 50%. Wednesday, partly sunny in the morning then clearing. Highs in the mid-80s. Wednesday night, mostly clear. A 30% chance of thunderstorms overnight. Lows in the lower 60s. Thursday, mostly sunny. Highs in the mid-80s. Thursday night, mostly clear. Lows in the mid-60s. Friday, mostly sunny. Highs in the upper 80s. Friday night, mostly clear. Lows in the mid-60s. Saturday through Sunday, partly cloudy. Highs in the mid-80s. Lows in the mid-60s. Again, the forecast for central Minnesota, from St. Cloud to the northwest Twin Cities suburbs for overnight, mostly cloudy. Patchy fog early in the morning. Lows around 70. Southeast winds 5 to 10 miles an hour. This is weather radio station WNG676 Clearwater,
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The current time is 11:05 p.m. Central Daylight Time. Now here is the hazardous weather outlook for portions of central and southern Minnesota and west central Wisconsin. For tonight, no hazardous weather is expected at this time. And now the extended outlook for the period Monday through Saturday. No hazardous weather is expected at this time. Spotter information statement. Skywarn spotter activation will not be needed. Now the forecast for central Minnesota, from St. Cloud to the northwest Twin Cities suburbs. Overnight, mostly cloudy. Patchy fog early in the morning. Lows around 70. Southeast winds 5 to 10 miles an hour. Monday, mostly cloudy in the morning then clearing. Highs in the mid-80s. Northwest winds 5 to 10 miles an hour. Monday night, cooler. Mostly clear. Lows around 60. West winds up to 5 miles an hour. Tuesday, mostly sunny. Highs in the mid-80s. West winds up to 10 miles an hour. Tuesday night, mostly cloudy. Chance of showers overnight. Lows in the lower 60s. West winds up to 5 miles an hour shifting to the east overnight. Chance of showers 50%. Wednesday, partly sunny in the morning then clearing. Highs in the mid-80s. Wednesday night, mostly clear. A 30% chance of thunderstorms overnight. Lows in the lower 60s. Thursday, mostly sunny. Highs in the mid-80s. Thursday night, mostly clear. Lows in the mid-60s. Friday, mostly sunny. Highs in the upper 80s. Friday night, mostly clear. Lows in the mid-60s. Saturday through Sunday, partly cloudy. Highs in the mid-80s. Lows in the mid-60s. Again, the forecast for central Minnesota, from St. Cloud to the northwest Twin Cities suburbs for overnight, mostly cloudy. Patchy fog early in the morning. Lows around 70. Southeast winds 5 to 10 miles an hour. 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The current time is 11:08 p.m. Central Daylight Time. Now here is the hazardous weather outlook for portions of central and southern Minnesota and west central Wisconsin. For tonight, no hazardous weather is expected at this time. And now the extended outlook for the period Monday through Saturday. No hazardous weather is expected at this time. Spotter information statement. Skywarn spotter activation will not be needed. Now the forecast for central Minnesota, from St. Cloud to the northwest Twin Cities suburbs. Overnight, mostly cloudy. Patchy fog early in the morning. Lows around 70. Southeast winds 5 to 10 miles an hour. Monday, mostly cloudy in the morning then clearing. Highs in the mid-80s. Northwest winds 5 to 10 miles an hour. Monday night, cooler. Mostly clear. Lows around 60. West winds up to 5 miles an hour. Tuesday, mostly sunny. Highs in the mid-80s. West winds up to 10 miles an hour. Tuesday night, mostly cloudy. Chance of showers overnight. Lows in the lower 60s. West winds up to 5 miles an hour shifting to the east overnight. Chance of showers 50%. Wednesday, partly sunny in the morning then clearing. Highs in the mid-80s. Wednesday night, mostly clear. A 30% chance of thunderstorms overnight. Lows in the lower 60s.
Thursday, mostly sunny. Highs in the mid-80s. Thursday night, mostly clear. Lows in the mid-60s. Friday, mostly sunny. Highs in the upper 80s. Friday night, mostly clear. Lows in the mid-60s. Saturday through Sunday, partly cloudy. Highs in the mid-80s. Lows in the mid-60s. Again, the forecast for central Minnesota, from St. Cloud to the northwest Twin Cities suburbs for overnight, mostly cloudy. Patchy fog early in the morning. Lows around 70. Southeast winds 5 to 10 miles an hour. 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The current time is 11:11 p.m. Central Daylight Time. Now here is the hazardous weather outlook for portions of central and southern Minnesota and west central Wisconsin. For tonight, no hazardous weather is expected at this time. And now the extended outlook for the period Monday through Saturday. No hazardous weather is expected at this time. Spotter information statement. Skywarn spotter activation will not be needed. Now the forecast for central Minnesota, from St. Cloud to the northwest Twin Cities suburbs. Overnight, mostly cloudy. Patchy fog early in the morning. Lows around 70. Southeast winds 5 to 10 miles an hour. Monday, mostly cloudy in the morning then clearing. Highs in the mid-80s. Northwest winds 5 to 10 miles an hour. Monday night, cooler. Mostly clear. Lows around 60. West winds up to 5 miles an hour. Tuesday, mostly sunny. Highs in the mid-80s. West winds up to 10 miles an hour. Tuesday night, mostly cloudy. Chance of showers overnight. Lows in the lower 60s. West winds up to 5 miles an hour shifting to the east overnight. Chance of showers 50%. Wednesday, partly sunny in the morning then clearing. Highs in the mid-80s. Wednesday night, mostly clear. A 30% chance of thunderstorms overnight. Lows in the lower 60s. Thursday, mostly sunny. Highs in the mid-80s. Thursday night, mostly clear. Lows in the mid-60s. Friday, mostly sunny. Highs in the upper 80s. Friday night, mostly clear. Lows in the mid-60s. Saturday through Sunday, partly cloudy. Highs in the mid-80s. Lows in the mid-60s. Again, the forecast for central Minnesota, from St. Cloud to the northwest Twin Cities suburbs for overnight, mostly cloudy. Patchy fog early in the morning. Lows around 70. Southeast winds 5 to 10 miles an hour. 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The current time is 11:14 p.m. Central Daylight Time. Now here is the hazardous weather outlook for portions of central and southern Minnesota and west central Wisconsin. For tonight, no hazardous weather is expected at this time. And now the extended outlook for the period Monday through Saturday. No hazardous weather is expected at this time. Spotter information statement. Skywarn spotter activation will not be needed. Now the forecast for central Minnesota, from St. Cloud to the northwest Twin Cities suburbs. Overnight, mostly cloudy. Patchy fog early in the morning. Lows around 70. Southeast winds 5 to 10 miles an hour. Monday, mostly cloudy in the morning then clearing. Highs in the mid-80s.
Northwest winds 5 to 10 miles an hour. Monday night, cooler. Mostly clear. Lows around 60. West winds up to 5 miles an hour. Tuesday, mostly sunny. Highs in the mid-80s. West winds up to 10 miles an hour. Tuesday night, mostly cloudy. Chance of showers overnight. Lows in the lower 60s. West winds up to 5 miles an hour shifting to the east overnight. Chance of showers 50%. Wednesday, partly sunny in the morning then clearing. Highs in the mid-80s. Wednesday night, mostly clear. A 30% chance of thunderstorms overnight. Lows in the lower 60s. Thursday, mostly sunny. Highs in the mid-80s. Thursday night, mostly clear. Lows in the mid-60s. Friday, mostly sunny. Highs in the upper 80s. Friday night, mostly clear. Lows in the mid-60s. Saturday through Sunday, partly cloudy. Highs in the mid-80s. Lows in the mid-60s. Again, the forecast for central Minnesota, from St. Cloud to the northwest Twin Cities suburbs for overnight, mostly cloudy. Patchy fog early in the morning. Lows around 70. Southeast winds 5 to 10 miles an hour. At 11 p.m., in Buffalo, it was mostly cloudy. The temperature was 75 degrees, the dew point was 70, and the relative humidity was 83%. The wind was southeast at 8 miles an hour. The pressure was 29.78 inches and steady. In Maple Lake, it was mostly cloudy. The temperature was 77 degrees, the dew point was 69, and the relative humidity was 76%. The wind was south at 5 miles an hour. The pressure was 29.80 inches and steady. Elsewhere across central Minnesota, skies ranged from partly cloudy to mostly cloudy. It was 75 at the Twin Cities, 74 at St. Cloud, 75 at Anoka, and 76 at Crystal. Princeton reported 73, Litchfield reported 75, Little Falls reported 70, and Wilmer reported 77. Around the state, at Duluth, a thunderstorm was reported, with a temperature of 63. At Mankato, it was clear, with a temperature of 73. It was mostly cloudy, with a temperature of 70 at Rochester, and 66 at International Falls. At Brainerd, it was cloudy, with a temperature of 68. Once again at 11 p.m., in Buffalo, it was 75 degrees under mostly cloudy skies. And in Maple Lake, it was 77 degrees under mostly cloudy skies. 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The current time is 11:19 p.m. Central Daylight Time. Now here is the hazardous weather outlook for portions of central and southern Minnesota and west central Wisconsin. For tonight, no hazardous weather is expected at this time. And now the extended outlook for the period Monday through Saturday. No hazardous weather is expected at this time. Spotter information statement. Skywarn spotter activation will not be needed. Now the forecast for central Minnesota, from St. Cloud to the northwest Twin Cities suburbs. Overnight, mostly cloudy. Patchy fog early in the morning. Lows around 70. Southeast winds 5 to 10 miles an hour. Monday, mostly cloudy in the morning then clearing. Highs in the mid-80s. Northwest winds 5 to 10 miles an hour. Monday night, cooler. Mostly clear. Lows around 60. West winds up to 5 miles an hour. Tuesday, mostly sunny. Highs in the mid-80s. West winds up to 10 miles an hour. Tuesday night, mostly cloudy. Chance of showers overnight.
lows in the lower 60s. West winds up to 5 miles an hour, shifting to the east overnight. Chance of showers 50%. Wednesday, partly sunny in the morning, then clearing. Highs in the mid-80s. Wednesday night, mostly clear. A 30% chance of thunderstorms overnight. Lows in the lower 60s. Thursday, mostly sunny. Highs in the mid-80s. Thursday night, mostly clear. Lows in the mid-60s. Friday, mostly sunny. Highs in the upper 80s. Friday night, mostly clear. Lows in the mid-60s. Saturday through Sunday, partly cloudy. Highs in the mid-80s. Lows in the mid-60s. Again, the forecast for central Minnesota, from St. Cloud to the northwest Twin Cities suburbs for overnight, mostly cloudy. Patchy fog early in the morning. Lows around 70. Southeast winds 5 to 10 miles an hour. At 11 p.m., in Buffalo, it was mostly cloudy. The temperature was 75 degrees, the dew point was 70, and the relative humidity was 83%. The wind was southeast at 8 miles an hour. The pressure was 29.78 inches and steady. In Maple Lake, it was mostly cloudy. The temperature was 77 degrees, the dew point was 69, and the relative humidity was 76%. The wind was south at 5 miles an hour. The pressure was 29.80 inches and steady. Elsewhere across central Minnesota, skies ranged from partly cloudy to mostly cloudy. It was 75 at the Twin Cities, 74 at St. Cloud, 75 at Anoka, and 76 at Crystal. Princeton reported 73, Litchfield reported 75, Little Falls reported 70, and Wilmer reported 77. Around the state, at Duluth, a thunderstorm was reported, with a temperature of 63. At Mankato, it was clear, with a temperature of 73. It was mostly cloudy, with a temperature of 70 at Rochester, and 66 at International Falls. At Brainerd, it was cloudy, with a temperature of 68. Once again at 11 p.m., in Buffalo, it was 75 degrees under mostly cloudy skies. And in Maple Lake, it was 77 degrees under mostly cloudy skies. 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The current time is 11:23 p.m. Central Daylight Time. Now here is the hazardous weather outlook for portions of central and southern Minnesota and west central Wisconsin. For tonight, no hazardous weather is expected at this time. And now the extended outlook for the period Monday through Saturday. No hazardous weather is expected at this time. Spotter information statement. Skywarn spotter activation will not be needed. Now the forecast for central Minnesota, from St. Cloud to the northwest Twin Cities suburbs. Overnight, mostly cloudy. Patchy fog early in the morning. Lows around 70. Southeast winds 5 to 10 miles an hour. Monday, mostly cloudy in the morning, then clearing. Highs in the mid-80s. Northwest winds 5 to 10 miles an hour. Monday night, cooler. Mostly clear. Lows around 60. West winds up to 5 miles an hour. Tuesday, mostly sunny. Highs in the mid-80s. West winds up to 10 miles an hour. Tuesday night, mostly cloudy. Chance of showers overnight. Lows in the lower 60s. West winds up to 5 miles an hour, shifting to the east overnight. Chance of showers 50%. Wednesday, partly sunny in the morning, then clearing. Highs in the mid-80s. Wednesday night, mostly clear. A 30% chance of thunderstorms overnight. Lows in the lower 60s.
Thursday, mostly sunny. Highs in the mid-80s. Thursday night, mostly clear. Lows in the mid-60s. Friday, mostly sunny. Highs in the upper 80s. Friday night, mostly clear. Lows in the mid-60s. Saturday through Sunday, partly cloudy. Highs in the mid-80s. Lows in the mid-60s. Again, the forecast for central Minnesota, from St. Cloud to the northwest Twin Cities suburbs for overnight, mostly cloudy. Patchy fog early in the morning. Lows around 70. Southeast winds 5 to 10 miles an hour. At 11 p.m., in Buffalo, it was mostly cloudy. The temperature was 75 degrees, the dew point was 70, and the relative humidity was 83%. The wind was southeast at 8 miles an hour. The pressure was 29.78 inches and steady. In Maple Lake, it was mostly cloudy. The temperature was 77 degrees, the dew point was 69, and the relative humidity was 76%. The wind was south at 5 miles an hour. The pressure was 29.80 inches and steady. Elsewhere across central Minnesota, skies ranged from partly cloudy to mostly cloudy. It was 75 at the Twin Cities, 74 at St. Cloud, 75 at Anoka, and 76 at Crystal. Princeton reported 73, Litchfield reported 75, Little Falls reported 70, and Wilmer reported 77. Around the state, at Duluth, a thunderstorm was reported, with a temperature of 63. At Mankato, it was clear, with a temperature of 73. It was mostly cloudy, with a temperature of 70 at Rochester, and 66 at International Falls. At Brainerd, it was cloudy, with a temperature of 68. Once again at 11 p.m., in Buffalo, it was 75 degrees under mostly cloudy skies. And in Maple Lake, it was 77 degrees under mostly cloudy skies. 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The current time is 11:28 p.m. Central Daylight Time. Now here is the hazardous weather outlook for portions of central and southern Minnesota and west central Wisconsin. For tonight, no hazardous weather is expected at this time. And now the extended outlook for the period Monday through Saturday. No hazardous weather is expected at this time. Spotter information statement. Skywarn spotter activation will not be needed. Now the forecast for central Minnesota, from St. Cloud to the northwest Twin Cities suburbs. Overnight, mostly cloudy. Patchy fog early in the morning. Lows around 70. Southeast winds 5 to 10 miles an hour. Monday, mostly cloudy in the morning then clearing. Highs in the mid-80s. Northwest winds 5 to 10 miles an hour. Monday night, cooler. Mostly clear. Lows around 60. West winds up to 5 miles an hour. Tuesday, mostly sunny. Highs in the mid-80s. West winds up to 10 miles an hour. Tuesday night, mostly cloudy. Chance of showers overnight. Lows in the lower 60s. West winds up to 5 miles an hour shifting to the east overnight. Chance of showers 50%. Wednesday, partly sunny in the morning then clearing. Highs in the mid-80s. Wednesday night, mostly clear. A 30% chance of thunderstorms overnight. Lows in the lower 60s. Thursday, mostly sunny. Highs in the mid-80s. Thursday night, mostly clear. Lows in the mid-60s. Friday, mostly sunny. Highs in the upper 80s. Friday night, mostly clear. Lows in the mid-60s. Saturday through Sunday, partly cloudy. Highs in the mid-80s.
lows in the mid-60s. Again, the forecast for central Minnesota, from St. Cloud to the northwest Twin Cities suburbs for overnight, mostly cloudy. Patchy fog early in the morning. Lows around 70. Southeast winds 5 to 10 miles an hour. At 11 p.m., in Buffalo, it was mostly cloudy. The temperature was 75 degrees, the dew point was 70, and the relative humidity was 83%. The wind was southeast at 8 miles an hour. The pressure was 29.78 inches and steady. In Maple Lake, it was mostly cloudy. The temperature was 77 degrees, the dew point was 69, and the relative humidity was 76%. The wind was south at 5 miles an hour. The pressure was 29.80 inches and steady. Elsewhere across central Minnesota, skies ranged from partly cloudy to mostly cloudy. It was 75 at the Twin Cities, 74 at St. Cloud, 75 at Anoka, and 76 at Crystal. Princeton reported 73, Litchfield reported 75, Little Falls reported 70, and Wilma reported 77. Around the state, at Duluth, a thunderstorm was reported, with a temperature of 63. At Mankato, it was clear, with a temperature of 73. It was mostly cloudy, with a temperature of 70 at Rochester, and 66 at International Falls. At Brainerd, it was cloudy, with a temperature of 68. Once again at 11 p.m., in Buffalo, it was 75 degrees under mostly cloudy skies. And in Maple Lake, it was 77 degrees under mostly cloudy skies. 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The current time is 11:32 p.m. Central Daylight Time. Now here is the hazardous weather outlook for portions of central and southern Minnesota and west central Wisconsin. For tonight, no hazardous weather is expected at this time. And now the extended outlook for the period Monday through Saturday. No hazardous weather is expected at this time. Spotter information statement. Skywarn spotter activation woman. Skywarn spotter activation will not be needed. Now the forecast for central Minnesota, from St. Cloud to the northwest Twin Cities suburbs. Overnight, mostly cloudy. Patchy fog early in the morning. Lows around 70. Southeast winds 5 to 10 miles an hour. Monday, mostly cloudy in the morning then clearing. Highs in the mid-80s. Northwest winds 5 to 10 miles an hour. Monday night, cooler. Mostly clear. Lows around 60. West winds up to 5 miles an hour. Tuesday, mostly sunny. Highs in the mid-80s. West winds up to 10 miles an hour. Tuesday night, mostly cloudy. Chance of showers overnight. Lows in the lower 60s. West winds up to 5 miles an hour, shifting to the east overnight. Chance of showers 50%. Wednesday, partly sunny in the morning then clearing. Highs in the mid-80s. Wednesday night, mostly clear. A 30% chance of thunderstorms overnight. Lows in the lower 60s. Thursday, mostly sunny. Highs in the mid-80s. Thursday night, mostly clear. Lows in the mid-60s. Friday, mostly sunny. Highs in the upper 80s. Friday night, mostly clear. Lows in the mid-60s. Saturday through Sunday, partly cloudy. Highs in the mid-80s. Lows in the mid-60s. Again, the forecast for central Minnesota, from St. Cloud to the northwest Twin Cities suburbs for overnight, mostly cloudy. Patchy fog early in the morning. Lows around 70. Southeast winds 5 to 10 miles an hour. At 11 p.m., in Buffalo,

St. Cloud to the northwest Twin Cities suburbs. Overnight, mostly cloudy. Patchy fog early in the morning. Lows around 70. Southeast winds 5 to 10 miles an hour. Monday, mostly cloudy in the morning then clearing. Highs in the mid-80s. Northwest winds 5 to 10 miles an hour. Monday night, cooler. Mostly clear. Lows around 60. West winds up to 5 miles an hour. Tuesday, mostly sunny. Highs in the mid-80s. West winds up to 10 miles an hour. Tuesday night, mostly cloudy. Chance of showers overnight. Lows in the lower 60s. West winds up to 5 miles an hour shifting to the east overnight. Chance of showers 50%. Wednesday, partly sunny in the morning then clearing. Highs in the mid-80s. Wednesday night, mostly clear. A 30% chance of thunderstorms overnight. Lows in the lower 60s. Thursday, mostly sunny. Highs in the mid-80s. Thursday night, mostly clear. Lows in the mid-60s. Friday, mostly sunny. Highs in the upper 80s. Friday night, mostly clear. Lows in the mid-60s. Saturday through Sunday, partly cloudy. Highs in the mid-80s. Lows in the mid-60s. Again, the forecast for central Minnesota, from St. Cloud to the northwest Twin Cities suburbs for overnight, mostly cloudy. Patchy fog early in the morning. Lows around 70. Southeast winds 5 to 10 miles an hour. At 11 p.m., in Buffalo, it was mostly cloudy. The temperature was 75 degrees, the dew point was 70, and the relative humidity was 83%. The wind was southeast at 8 miles an hour. The pressure was 29.78 inches and steady. In Maple Lake, it was mostly cloudy. The temperature was 77 degrees, the dew point was 69, and the relative humidity was 76%. The wind was south at 5 miles an hour. The pressure was 29.80 inches and steady. Elsewhere across central Minnesota, skies ranged from partly cloudy to mostly cloudy. It was 75 at the Twin Cities, 74 at St. Cloud, 75 at Anoka, and 76 at Crystal. Princeton reported 73, Litchfield reported 75, Little Falls reported 70, and Wilma reported 77. Around the state, at Duluth, a thunderstorm was reported, with a temperature of 63. At Mankato, it was clear, with a temperature of 73. It was mostly cloudy, with a temperature of 70 at Rochester, and 66 at International Falls. At Brainerd, it was cloudy, with a temperature of 68. Once again at 11 p.m., in Buffalo, it was 75 degrees under mostly cloudy skies. And in Maple Lake, it was 77 degrees under mostly cloudy skies. 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The current time is 12 a.m. Central Daylight Time. Now here is the hazardous weather outlook for portions of central and southern Minnesota and west central Wisconsin. For tonight, no hazardous weather is expected at this time. And now the extended outlook for the period Monday through Saturday. No hazardous weather is expected at this time. Spotter information statement. Sky warns spotter activation will not be needed. Now the forecast for central Minnesota, from St. Cloud to the northwest Twin Cities suburbs. Overnight, mostly cloudy. Patchy fog early in the morning. Lows around 70. Southeast winds 5 to 10 miles an hour. Monday, mostly cloudy in the morning then clearing. Highs in the mid-80s. Northwest winds 5 to 10 miles an hour. Monday night, cooler.

mostly clear. Lows around 60. West winds up to 5 miles an hour. Tuesday, mostly sunny. Highs in the mid-80s. West winds up to 10 miles an hour. Tuesday night, mostly cloudy. Chance of showers overnight. Lows in the lower 60s. West winds up to 5 miles an hour, shifting to the east overnight. Chance of showers 50%. Wednesday, partly sunny in the morning, then clearing. Highs in the mid-80s. Wednesday night, mostly clear. A 30% chance of thunderstorms overnight. Lows in the lower 60s. Thursday, mostly sunny. Highs in the mid-80s. Thursday night, mostly clear. Lows in the mid-60s. Friday, mostly sunny. Highs in the upper 80s. Friday night, mostly clear. Lows in the mid-60s. Saturday through Sunday, partly cloudy. Highs in the mid-80s. Lows in the mid-60s. Again, the forecast for central Minnesota, from St. Cloud to the northwest Twin Cities suburbs for overnight, mostly cloudy. Patchy fog early in the morning. Lows around 70. Southeast winds 5 to 10 miles an hour. 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The current time is 12:03 a.m. Central Daylight Time. Now here is the hazardous weather outlook for portions of central and southern Minnesota and west central Wisconsin. For tonight, no hazardous weather is expected at this time. And now the extended outlook for the period Monday through Saturday. No hazardous weather is expected at this time. Spotter information statement, Skywarn spotter activation will not be needed. Now the forecast for central Minnesota, from St. Cloud to the northwest Twin Cities suburbs. Overnight, mostly cloudy. Patchy fog early in the morning. Lows around 70. Southeast winds 5 to 10 miles an hour. Monday, mostly cloudy in the morning, then clearing. Highs in the mid-80s. Northwest winds 5 to 10 miles an hour. Monday night, cooler. Mostly clear. Lows around 60. West winds up to 5 miles an hour. Tuesday, mostly sunny. Highs in the mid-80s. West winds up to 10 miles an hour. Tuesday night, mostly cloudy. Chance of showers overnight. Lows in the lower 60s. West winds up to 5 miles an hour, shifting to the east overnight. Chance of showers 50%. Wednesday, partly sunny in the morning, then clearing. Highs in the mid-80s. Wednesday night, mostly clear. A 30% chance of thunderstorms overnight. Lows in the lower 60s. Thursday, mostly sunny. Highs in the mid-80s. Thursday night, mostly clear. Lows in the mid-60s. Friday, mostly sunny. Highs in the upper 80s. Friday night, mostly clear. Lows in the mid-60s. Saturday through Sunday, partly cloudy. Highs in the mid-80s. Lows in the mid-60s. Again, the forecast for central Minnesota, from St. Cloud to the northwest Twin Cities suburbs for overnight, mostly cloudy. Patchy fog early in the morning. Lows around 70. Southeast winds 5 to 10 miles an hour. 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The current time is 12:06 a.m. Central Daylight Time. Now here is the hazardous weather outlook for portions of central and southern Minnesota
and west central Wisconsin. For tonight, no hazardous weather is expected at this time. And now the extended outlook for the period Monday through Saturday. No hazardous weather is expected at this time. Spotter information statement. Skywarn spotter activation will not be needed. Now the forecast for central Minnesota, from St. Cloud to the northwest Twin Cities suburbs. Overnight, mostly cloudy. Patchy fog early in the morning. Lows around 70. Southeast winds 5 to 10 miles an hour. Monday, mostly cloudy in the morning then clearing. Highs in the mid-80s. Northwest winds 5 to 10 miles an hour. Monday night, cooler. Mostly clear. Lows around 60. West winds up to 5 miles an hour. Tuesday, mostly sunny. Highs in the mid-80s. West winds up to 10 miles an hour. Tuesday night, mostly cloudy. Chance of showers overnight. Lows in the lower 60s. West winds up to 5 miles an hour shifting to the east overnight. Chance of showers 50%. Wednesday, partly sunny in the morning then clearing. Highs in the mid-80s. Wednesday night, mostly clear. A 30% chance of thunderstorms overnight. Lows in the lower 60s. Thursday, mostly sunny. Highs in the mid-80s. Thursday night, mostly clear. Lows in the mid-60s. Friday, mostly sunny. Highs in the upper 80s. Friday night, mostly clear. Lows in the mid-60s. Saturday through Sunday, partly cloudy. Highs in the mid-80s. Lows in the mid-60s. Again, the forecast for central Minnesota, from St. Cloud to the northwest Twin Cities suburbs for overnight, mostly cloudy. Patchy fog early in the morning. Lows around 70. Southeast winds 5 to 10 miles an hour. 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The current time is 12:09 a.m. Central Daylight Time. Now here is the hazardous weather outlook for portions of central and southern Minnesota and west central Wisconsin. For tonight, no hazardous weather is expected at this time. And now the extended outlook for the period Monday through Saturday. No hazardous weather is expected at this time. Spotter information statement. Skywarn spotter activation will not be needed. Now the forecast for central Minnesota, from St. Cloud to the northwest Twin Cities suburbs. Overnight, mostly cloudy. Patchy fog early in the morning. Lows around 70. Southeast winds 5 to 10 miles an hour. Monday, mostly cloudy in the morning then clearing. Highs in the mid-80s. Northwest winds 5 to 10 miles an hour. Monday night, cooler. Mostly clear. Lows around 60. West winds up to 5 miles an hour. Tuesday, mostly sunny. Highs in the mid-80s. West winds up to 10 miles an hour. Tuesday night, mostly cloudy. Chance of showers overnight. Lows in the lower 60s. West winds up to 5 miles an hour shifting to the east overnight. Chance of showers 50%. Wednesday, partly sunny in the morning then clearing. Highs in the mid-80s. Wednesday night, mostly clear. A 30% chance of thunderstorms overnight. Lows in the lower 60s. Thursday, mostly sunny. Highs in the mid-80s. Thursday night, mostly clear. Lows in the mid-60s. Friday, mostly sunny. Highs in the upper 80s. Friday night, mostly clear. Lows in the mid-60s. Saturday through Sunday, partly cloudy.
Highs in the mid-80s. Lows in the mid-60s. Again, the forecast for central Minnesota, from St. Cloud to the northwest Twin Cities suburbs for overnight, mostly cloudy. Patchy fog early in the morning. Lows around 70. Southeast winds 5 to 10 miles an hour. 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The current time is 12:12 a.m. Central Daylight Time. Now here is the hazardous weather outlook for portions of central and southern Minnesota and west central Wisconsin. For tonight, no hazardous weather is expected at this time. And now the extended outlook for the period Monday through Saturday. No hazardous weather is expected at this time. Spotter information statement. Skywarn spotter activation will not be needed. Now the forecast for central Minnesota, from St. Cloud to the northwest Twin Cities suburbs. Overnight, mostly cloudy. Patchy fog early in the morning. Lows around 70. Southeast winds 5 to 10 miles an hour. Monday, mostly cloudy in the morning then clearing. Highs in the mid-80s. Northwest winds 5 to 10 miles an hour. Monday night, cooler. Mostly clear. Lows around 60. West winds up to 5 miles an hour. Tuesday, mostly sunny. Highs in the mid-80s. West winds up to 10 miles an hour. Tuesday night, mostly cloudy. Chance of showers overnight. Lows in the lower 60s. West winds up to 5 miles an hour shifting to the east overnight. Chance of showers 50%. Wednesday, partly sunny in the morning then clearing. Highs in the mid-80s. Wednesday night, mostly clear. A 30% chance of thunderstorms overnight. Lows in the lower 60s. Thursday, mostly sunny. Highs in the mid-80s. Thursday night, mostly clear. Lows in the mid-60s. Friday, mostly sunny. Highs in the upper 80s. Friday night, mostly clear. Lows in the mid-60s. Saturday through Sunday, partly cloudy. Highs in the mid-80s. Lows in the mid-60s. Again, the forecast for central Minnesota, from St. Cloud to the northwest Twin Cities suburbs for overnight, mostly cloudy. Patchy fog early in the morning. Lows around 70. Southeast winds 5 to 10 miles an hour. At midnight, in Buffalo, it was cloudy. The temperature was 73 degrees, the dew point was 70, and the relative humidity was 88%. The wind was southeast at 8 miles an hour. The pressure was 29.77 inches and falling. In Maple Lake, it was mostly cloudy. The temperature was 76 degrees, the dew point was 69, and the relative humidity was 79%. The wind was south at 8 miles an hour. The pressure was 29.78 inches and falling. Elsewhere across central Minnesota, skies ranged from partly cloudy to mostly cloudy, and temperatures were between 70 and 75 degrees. Around the state, at Duluth, a thunderstorm was reported, with a temperature of 65. It was partly cloudy, with a temperature of 72 at Rochester, and 72 at Mankato. At Brainerd, it was mostly cloudy, with a temperature of 69. At International Falls, it was cloudy, with a temperature of 66. Once again at midnight, in Buffalo, it was 73 degrees under cloudy skies. And in Maple Lake, it was 76 degrees under mostly cloudy skies. 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
The current time is 12:16 a.m. Central Daylight Time. Now here is the hazardous weather outlook for portions of central and southern Minnesota and west central Wisconsin. For tonight, no hazardous weather is expected at this time. And now the extended outlook for the period Monday through Saturday. No hazardous weather is expected at this time. Spotter information statement. Sky warns spotter activation will not be needed. Now the forecast for central Minnesota, from St. Cloud to the northwest Twin Cities suburbs. Overnight, mostly cloudy. Patchy fog early in the morning. Lows around 70. Southeast winds 5 to 10 miles an hour. Monday, mostly cloudy in the morning then clearing. Highs in the mid-80s. Northwest winds 5 to 10 miles an hour. Monday night, cooler. Mostly clear. Lows around 60. West winds up to 5 miles an hour. Tuesday, mostly sunny. Highs in the mid-80s. West winds up to 10 miles an hour. Tuesday night, mostly cloudy. Chance of showers overnight. Lows in the lower 60s. West winds up to 5 miles an hour shifting to the east overnight. Chance of showers 50%. Wednesday, partly sunny in the morning then clearing. Highs in the mid-80s. Wednesday night, mostly clear. A 30% chance of thunderstorms overnight. Lows in the lower 60s. Thursday, mostly sunny. Highs in the mid-80s. Thursday night, mostly clear. Lows in the mid-60s. Friday, mostly sunny. Highs in the upper 80s. Friday night, mostly clear. Lows in the mid-60s. Saturday through Sunday, partly cloudy. Highs in the mid-80s. Lows in the mid-60s. Again, the forecast for central Minnesota, from St. Cloud to the northwest Twin Cities suburbs for overnight, mostly cloudy. Patchy fog early in the morning. Lows around 70. Southeast winds 5 to 10 miles an hour. At midnight, in Buffalo, it was cloudy. The temperature was 73 degrees, the dew point was 70, and the relative humidity was 88%. The wind was southeast at 8 miles an hour. The pressure was 29.77 inches and falling. In Maple Lake, it was mostly cloudy. The temperature was 76 degrees, the dew point was 69, and the relative humidity was 79%. The wind was south at 8 miles an hour. The pressure was 29.78 inches and falling. Elsewhere across central Minnesota, skies ranged from partly cloudy to mostly cloudy, and temperatures were between 70 and 75 degrees. Around the state, at Duluth, a thunderstorm was reported, with a temperature of 65. It was partly cloudy, with a temperature of 72 at Rochester, and 72 at Mankato. At Brainerd, it was mostly cloudy, with a temperature of 69. At International Falls, it was cloudy, with a temperature of 66. Once again at midnight, in Buffalo, it was 73 degrees under cloudy skies. And in Maple Lake, it was 76 degrees under mostly cloudy skies. 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The current time is 12:20 a.m. Central Daylight Time. Now the forecast for central Minnesota, from St. Cloud to the northwest Twin Cities suburbs. Overnight, mostly cloudy. Patchy fog early in the morning. Lows around 70. Southeast winds 5 to 10 miles an hour. Monday, mostly cloudy in the morning then clearing. Highs in the mid-80s. Northwest winds 5 to 10 miles an hour. Monday night, cooler. Mostly clear. Lows around 60.
West winds up to 5 miles an hour. Tuesday, mostly sunny. Highs in the mid-80s. West winds up to 10 miles an hour. Tuesday night, mostly cloudy. Chance of showers overnight. Lows in the lower 60s. West winds up to 5 miles an hour, shifting to the east overnight. Chance of showers 50%. Wednesday, partly sunny in the morning, then clearing. Highs in the mid-80s. Wednesday night, mostly clear. A 30% chance of thunderstorms overnight. Lows in the lower 60s. Thursday, mostly sunny. Highs in the mid-80s. Thursday night, mostly clear. Lows in the mid-60s. Friday, mostly sunny. Highs in the upper 80s. Friday night, mostly clear. Lows in the mid-60s. Saturday through Sunday, partly cloudy. Highs in the mid-80s. Lows in the mid-60s. Again, the forecast for central Minnesota, from St. Cloud to the northwest Twin Cities suburbs for overnight, mostly cloudy. Patchy fog early in the morning. Lows around 70. Southeast winds 5 to 10 miles an hour. At midnight, in Buffalo, it was cloudy. The temperature was 73 degrees, the dew point was 70, and the relative humidity was 88%. The wind was southeast at 8 miles an hour. The pressure was 29.77 inches and falling. In Maple Lake, it was mostly cloudy. The temperature was 76 degrees, the dew point was 69, and the relative humidity was 79%. The wind was south at 8 miles an hour. The pressure was 29.78 inches and falling. Elsewhere across central Minnesota, skies ranged from partly cloudy to mostly cloudy, and temperatures were between 70 and 75 degrees. Around the state, at Duluth, a thunderstorm was reported, with a temperature of 65. It was partly cloudy, with a temperature of 72 at Rochester, and 72 at Mankato. At Brainerd, it was mostly cloudy, with a temperature of 69. At International Falls, it was cloudy, with a temperature of 66. Once again at midnight, in Buffalo, it was 73 degrees under cloudy skies. And in Maple Lake, it was 76 degrees under mostly cloudy skies. 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The current time is 12:24 a.m. Central Daylight Time. Now the forecast for central Minnesota, from St. Cloud to the northwest Twin Cities suburbs. Overnight, mostly cloudy. Patchy fog early in the morning. Lows around 70. Southeast winds 5 to 10 miles an hour. Monday, mostly cloudy in the morning, then clearing. Highs in the mid-80s. Northwest winds 5 to 10 miles an hour. Monday night, cooler. Mostly clear. Lows around 60. West winds up to 5 miles an hour. Tuesday, mostly sunny. Highs in the mid-80s. West winds up to 10 miles an hour. Tuesday night, mostly cloudy. Chance of showers overnight. Lows in the lower 60s. West winds up to 5 miles an hour, shifting to the east overnight. Chance of showers 50%. Wednesday, partly sunny in the morning, then clearing. Highs in the mid-80s. Wednesday night, mostly clear. A 30% chance of thunderstorms overnight. Lows in the lower 60s. Thursday, mostly sunny. Highs in the mid-80s. Thursday night, mostly clear. Lows in the mid-60s. Friday, mostly sunny. Highs in the upper 80s. Friday night, mostly clear. Lows in the mid-60s. Saturday through Sunday, partly cloudy. Highs in the mid-80s.
Lows in the mid-60s. Again, the forecast for central Minnesota, from St. Cloud to the northwest Twin Cities suburbs for overnight, mostly cloudy. Patchy fog early in the morning. Lows around 70. Southeast winds 5 to 10 miles an hour. At midnight, in Buffalo, it was cloudy. The temperature was 73 degrees, the dew point was 70, and the relative humidity was 88%. The wind was southeast at 8 miles an hour. The pressure was 29.77 inches and falling. In Maple Lake, it was mostly cloudy. The temperature was 76 degrees, the dew point was 69, and the relative humidity was 79%. The wind was south at 8 miles an hour. The pressure was 29.78 inches and falling. Elsewhere across central Minnesota, skies ranged from partly cloudy to mostly cloudy, and temperatures were between 70 and 75 degrees. Around the state, at Duluth, a thunderstorm was reported, with a temperature of 65. It was partly cloudy, with a temperature of 72 at Rochester, and 72 at Mankato. At Brainerd, it was mostly cloudy, with a temperature of 69. At International Falls, it was cloudy, with a temperature of 66. Once again at midnight, in Buffalo, it was 73 degrees under cloudy skies. And in Maple Lake, it was 76 degrees under mostly cloudy skies. 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The current time is 12:28 a.m. Central Daylight Time. Now the forecast for central Minnesota, from St. Cloud to the northwest Twin Cities suburbs. Overnight, mostly cloudy. Patchy fog early in the morning. Lows around 70. Southeast winds 5 to 10 miles an hour. Monday, mostly cloudy in the morning then clearing. Highs in the mid-80s. Northwest winds 5 to 10 miles an hour. Monday night, cooler. Mostly clear. Lows around 60. West winds up to 5 miles an hour. Tuesday, mostly sunny. Highs in the mid-80s. West winds up to 10 miles an hour. Tuesday night, mostly cloudy. Chance of showers overnight. Lows in the lower 60s. West winds up to 5 miles an hour shifting to the east overnight. Chance of showers 50%. Wednesday, partly sunny in the morning then clearing. Highs in the mid-80s. Wednesday night, mostly clear. A 30% chance of thunderstorms overnight. Lows in the lower 60s. Thursday, mostly sunny. Highs in the mid-80s. Thursday night, mostly clear. Lows in the mid-60s. Friday, mostly sunny. Highs in the upper 80s. Friday night, mostly clear. Lows in the mid-60s. Saturday through Sunday, partly cloudy. Highs in the mid-80s. Lows in the mid-60s. Again, the forecast for central Minnesota, from St. Cloud to the northwest Twin Cities suburbs for overnight, mostly cloudy. Patchy fog early in the morning. Lows around 70. Southeast winds 5 to 10 miles an hour. At midnight, in Buffalo, it was cloudy. The temperature was 73 degrees. The dew point was 70, and the relative humidity was 88%. The wind was southeast at 8 miles an hour. The pressure was 29.77 inches and falling. In Maple Lake, it was mostly cloudy. The temperature was 76 degrees, the dew point was 69, and the relative humidity was 79%. The wind was south at 8 miles an hour. The pressure was 29.78 inches and falling. Elsewhere across central Minnesota, skies ranged from partly cloudy to mostly cloudy, and temperatures were between 70 and 75 degrees. Around the state,
At Duluth, a thunderstorm was reported with a temperature of 65. It was partly cloudy with a temperature of 72 at Rochester and 72 at Mankato. At Brainerd, it was mostly cloudy with a temperature of 69. At International Falls, it was cloudy with a temperature of 66. Once again at midnight, in Buffalo, it was 73 degrees under cloudy skies. And in Maple Lake, it was 76 degrees under mostly cloudy skies. 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The current time is 12:32 a.m. Central Daylight Time. Now the forecast for central Minnesota, from St. Cloud to the northwest Twin Cities suburbs. Overnight, mostly cloudy. Patchy fog early in the morning. Lows around 70. Southeast winds 5 to 10 miles an hour. Monday, mostly cloudy in the morning then clearing. Highs in the mid-80s. Northwest winds 5 to 10 miles an hour. Monday night, cooler. Mostly clear. Lows around 60. West winds up to 5 miles an hour. Tuesday, mostly sunny. Highs in the mid-80s. West winds up to 10 miles an hour. Tuesday night, mostly cloudy. Chance of showers overnight. Lows in the lower 60s. West winds up to 5 miles an hour shifting to the east overnight. Chance of showers 50%. Wednesday, partly sunny in the morning. Wednesday, partly sunny in the morning then clearing. Highs in the mid-80s. Wednesday night, mostly clear. A 30% chance of thunderstorms overnight. Lows in the lower 60s. Thursday, mostly sunny. Highs in the mid-80s. Thursday night, mostly clear. Lows in the mid-60s. Friday, mostly sunny. Highs in the upper 80s. Friday night, mostly clear. Lows in the mid-60s. Saturday through Sunday, partly cloudy. Highs in the mid-80s. Lows in the mid-60s. Again, the forecast for central Minnesota, from St. Cloud to the northwest Twin Cities suburbs for overnight, mostly cloudy. Patchy fog early in the morning. Lows around 70. Southeast winds 5 to 10 miles an hour. At midnight, in Buffalo, it was cloudy. The temperature was 73 degrees, the dew point was 70, and the relative humidity was 88%. The wind was southeast at 8 miles an hour. The pressure was 29.77 inches and falling. In Maple Lake, it was mostly cloudy. The temperature was 76 degrees, the dew point was 69, and the relative humidity was 79%. The wind was south at 8 miles an hour. The pressure was 29.78 inches and falling. Elsewhere across central Minnesota, skies ranged from partly cloudy to mostly cloudy, and temperatures were between 70 and 75 degrees. Around the state, at Duluth, a thunderstorm was reported with a temperature of 65. It was partly cloudy, with a temperature of 72 at Rochester and 72 at Mankato. At Brainerd, it was mostly cloudy, with a temperature of 69. At International Falls, it was cloudy, with a temperature of 66. Once again at midnight, in Buffalo, it was 73 degrees under cloudy skies. And in Maple Lake, it was 76 degrees under mostly cloudy skies. 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The current time is 12:36 a.m. Central Daylight Time. Now the forecast for central Minnesota,
from St. Cloud to the northwest Twin Cities suburbs. Overnight.

mostly cloudy. Patchy fog early in the morning. Lows around 70. Southeast winds 5 to 10 miles an hour. Monday, mostly cloudy in the morning then clearing. Highs in the mid-80s. Northwest winds 5 to 10 miles an hour. Monday night, cooler. Mostly clear. Lows around 60. West winds up to 5 miles an hour. Tuesday, mostly sunny. Highs in the mid-80s. West winds up to 10 miles an hour. Tuesday night, mostly cloudy. Chance of showers overnight. Lows in the lower 60s. West winds up to 5 miles an hour shifting to the east overnight. Chance of showers 50%. Wednesday, partly sunny in the morning then clearing. Highs in the mid-80s. Wednesday night, mostly clear. A 30% chance of thunderstorms overnight. Lows in the lower 60s. Thursday, mostly sunny. Highs in the mid-80s. Thursday night, mostly clear. Lows in the mid-60s. Friday, mostly sunny. Highs in the upper 80s. Friday night, mostly clear. Lows in the mid-60s. Saturday through Sunday, partly cloudy. Highs in the mid-80s. Lows in the mid-60s. Again, the forecast for central Minnesota, from St. Cloud to the northwest Twin Cities suburbs for overnight, mostly cloudy. Patchy fog early in the morning. Lows around 70. Southeast winds 5 to 10 miles an hour. At midnight, in Buffalo, it was cloudy. The temperature was 73 degrees, the dew point was 70, and the relative humidity was 88%. The wind was southeast at 8 miles an hour. The pressure was 29.77 inches and falling. In Maple Lake, it was mostly cloudy. The temperature was 76 degrees, the dew point was 69, and the relative humidity was 79%. The wind was south at 8 miles an hour. The pressure was 29.78 inches and falling. Elsewhere across central Minnesota, skies ranged from partly cloudy to mostly cloudy, and temperatures were between 70 and 75 degrees. Around the state, at Duluth, a thunderstorm was reported, with a temperature of 65. It was partly cloudy, with a temperature of 72 at Rochester, and 72 at Mankato. At Brainerd, it was mostly cloudy, with a temperature of 69. At International Falls, it was cloudy, with a temperature of 66. Once again at midnight, in Buffalo, it was 73 degrees under cloudy skies. And in Maple Lake, it was 76 degrees under mostly cloudy skies. 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The current time is 12:39 a.m. Central Daylight Time. Now the forecast for central Minnesota, from St. Cloud to the northwest Twin Cities suburbs. Overnight, mostly cloudy. Patchy fog early in the morning. Lows around 70. Southeast winds 5 to 10 miles an hour. Monday, mostly cloudy in the morning then clearing. Highs in the mid-80s. Northwest winds 5 to 10 miles an hour. Monday night, cooler. Mostly clear. Lows around 60. West winds up to 5 miles an hour. Tuesday, mostly sunny. Highs in the mid-80s. West winds up to 10 miles an hour. Tuesday night, mostly cloudy. Chance of showers overnight. Lows in the lower 60s. West winds up to 5 miles an hour shifting to the east overnight. Chance of showers 50%. Wednesday, partly sunny in the morning then clearing. Highs in the mid-80s. Wednesday night, mostly clear. A 30% chance of thunderstorms overnight. Lows in the lower 60s.
Thursday, mostly sunny. Highs in the mid-80s. Thursday night, mostly clear. Lows in the mid-60s. Friday, mostly sunny. Highs in the upper 80s. Friday night, mostly clear. Lows in the mid-60s. Saturday through Sunday, partly cloudy. Highs in the mid-80s. Lows in the mid-60s. Again, the forecast for central Minnesota, from St. Cloud to the northwest Twin Cities suburbs for overnight, mostly cloudy. Patchy fog early in the morning. Lows around 70. Southeast winds 5 to 10 miles an hour. At midnight, in Buffalo, it was cloudy. The temperature was 73 degrees, the dew point was 70, and the relative humidity was 88%. The wind was southeast at 8 miles an hour. The pressure was 29.77 inches and falling. In Maple Lake, it was mostly cloudy. The temperature was 76 degrees, the dew point was 69, and the relative humidity was 79%. The wind was south at 8 miles an hour. The pressure was 29.78 inches and falling. Elsewhere across central Minnesota, skies ranged from part temperatures were between 70 and 75 degrees. Around the state, at Duluth, a thunderstorm was reported, with a temperature of 65. It was partly cloudy, with a temperature of 72 at Rochester, and 72 at Mankato. At Brainerd, it was mostly cloudy, with a temperature of 69. At International Falls, it was cloudy, with a temperature of 66. Once again at midnight, in Buffalo, it was 73 degrees under cloudy skies. And in Maple Lake, it was 76 degrees under mostly cloudy skies. 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The current time is 12:43 a.m. Central Daylight Time. Now the forecast for central Minnesota, from St. Cloud to the northwest Twin Cities suburbs. Overnight, mostly cloudy. Patchy fog early in the morning. Lows around 70. Southeast winds 5 to 10 miles an hour. Monday, mostly cloudy in the morning then clearing. Highs in the mid-80s. Northwest winds 5 to 10 miles an hour. Monday night, cooler. Mostly clear. Lows around 60. West winds up to 5 miles an hour. Tuesday, mostly sunny. Highs in the mid-80s. West winds up to 10 miles an hour. Tuesday night, mostly cloudy. Chance of showers overnight. Lows in the lower 60s. West winds up to 5 miles an hour shifting to the east overnight. Chance of showers 50%. Wednesday, partly sunny in the morning then clearing. Highs in the mid-80s. Wednesday night, mostly clear. A 30% chance of thunderstorms overnight. Lows in the lower 60s. Thursday, mostly sunny. Highs in the mid-80s. Thursday night, mostly clear. Lows in the mid-60s. Friday, mostly sunny. Highs in the upper 80s. Friday night, mostly clear. Lows in the mid-60s. Saturday through Sunday, partly cloudy. Highs in the mid-80s. Lows in the mid-60s. Again, the forecast for central Minnesota, from St. Cloud to the northwest Twin Cities suburbs for overnight, mostly cloudy. Patchy fog early in the morning. Lows around 70. Southeast winds 5 to 10 miles an hour. At midnight, in Buffalo, it was cloudy. The temperature was 73 degrees, the dew point was 70, and the relative humidity was 88%. The wind was southeast at 8 miles an hour. The pressure was 29.77 inches and falling. In Maple Lake,
It was mostly cloudy. The temperature was 76 degrees, the dew point was 69, and the relative humidity was 79%. The wind was south at 8 miles an hour. The pressure was 29.78 inches and falling. Elsewhere across central Minnesota, skies ranged from partly cloudy to mostly cloudy, and temperatures were between 70 and 75 degrees. Around the state, at Duluth, a thunderstorm was reported, with a temperature of 65. It was partly cloudy, with a temperature of 72 at Rochester, and 72 at Mankato. At Brainerd, it was mostly cloudy, with a temperature of 69. At International Falls, it was cloudy, with a temperature of 66. Once again at midnight, in Buffalo, it was 73 degrees under cloudy skies. And in Maple Lake, it was 76 degrees under mostly cloudy skies. 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The current time is 12:47 a.m. Central Daylight Time. Now the forecast for central Minnesota, from St. Cloud to the northwest Twin Cities suburbs. Overnight, mostly cloudy. Patchy fog early in the morning. Lows around 70. Southeast winds 5 to 10 miles an hour. Monday, mostly cloudy in the morning then clearing. Highs in the mid-80s. Northwest winds 5 to 10 miles an hour. Monday night, cooler. Mostly clear. Lows around 60. West winds up to 5 miles an hour. Tuesday, mostly sunny. Highs in the mid-80s. West winds up to 10 miles an hour. Tuesday night, mostly cloudy. Chance of showers overnight. Lows in the lower 60s. West winds up to 5 miles an hour shifting to the east overnight. Chance of showers 50%. Wednesday, partly sunny in the morning then clearing. Highs in the mid-80s. Wednesday night, mostly clear. A 30% chance of thunderstorms overnight. Lows in the lower 60s. Thursday, mostly sunny. Highs in the mid-80s. Thursday night, mostly clear. Lows in the mid-60s. Friday, mostly sunny. Highs in the upper 80s. Friday night, mostly clear. Lows in the mid-60s. Saturday through Sunday, partly cloudy. Highs in the mid-80s. Lows in the mid-60s. Again, the forecast for central Minnesota, from St. Cloud to the northwest Twin Cities suburbs for overnight, mostly cloudy. Patchy fog early in the morning. Lows around 70. Southeast winds 5 to 10 miles an hour. At midnight, in Buffalo, it was cloudy. The temperature was 73 degrees, the dew point was 70, and the relative humidity was 88%. The wind was southeast at 8 miles an hour. The pressure was 29.77 inches and falling. In Maple Lake, it was mostly cloudy. The temperature was 76 degrees, the dew point was 69, and the relative humidity was 79%. The wind was south at 8 miles an hour. The pressure was 29.78 inches and falling. Elsewhere across central Minnesota, skies ranged from partly cloudy to mostly cloudy, and temperatures were between 70 and 75 degrees. Around the state, at Duluth, a thunderstorm was reported, with a temperature of 65. It was partly cloudy, with a temperature of 72 at Rochester, and 72 at Mankato. At Brainerd, it was mostly cloudy, with a temperature of 69. At International Falls, it was cloudy, with a temperature of 66. Once again at midnight, in Buffalo, it was 73 degrees under cloudy skies. And in Maple Lake, it was 76 degrees under mostly cloudy skies. 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
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The current time is 12:51 a.m. Central Daylight Time. Now the forecast for central Minnesota, from St. Cloud to the northwest Twin Cities suburbs. Overnight, mostly cloudy. Patchy fog early in the morning. Lows around 70. Southeast winds 5 to 10 miles an hour. Monday, mostly cloudy in the morning then clearing. Highs in the mid-80s. Northwest winds 5 to 10 miles an hour. Monday night, cooler. Mostly clear. Lows around 60. West winds up to 5 miles an hour. Tuesday, mostly sunny. Highs in the mid-80s. West winds up to 10 miles an hour. Tuesday night, mostly cloudy. Chance of showers overnight. Lows in the lower 60s. West winds up to 5 miles an hour shifting to the east overnight. Chance of showers 50%. Wednesday, partly sunny in the morning then clearing. Highs in the mid-80s. Wednesday night, mostly clear. A 30% chance of thunderstorms overnight. Lows in the lower 60s. Thursday, mostly sunny. Highs in the mid-80s. Thursday night, mostly clear. Lows in the mid-60s. Friday, mostly sunny. Highs in the upper 80s. Friday night, mostly clear. Lows in the mid-60s. Saturday through Sunday, partly cloudy. Highs in the mid-80s. Lows in the mid-60s. Again, the forecast for central Minnesota, from St. Cloud to the northwest Twin Cities suburbs for overnight, mostly cloudy. Patchy fog early in the morning. Lows around 70. Southeast winds 5 to 10 miles an hour. At midnight, in Buffalo, it was cloudy. The temperature was 73 degrees, the dew point was 70, and the relative humidity was 88%. The wind was southeast at 8 miles an hour. The pressure was 29.77 inches and falling. In Maple Lake, it was mostly cloudy. The temperature was 76 degrees, the dew point was 69, and the relative humidity was 79%. The wind was south at 8 miles an hour. The pressure was 29.78 inches and falling. Elsewhere across central Minnesota, skies ranged from partly cloudy to mostly cloudy, and temperatures were between 70 and 75 degrees. Around the state, at Duluth, a thunderstorm was reported, with a temperature of 65. It was partly cloudy, with a temperature of 72 at Rochester, and 72 at Mankato. At Brainerd, it was mostly cloudy, with a temperature of 69. At International Falls, it was cloudy, with a temperature of 66. Once again at midnight, in Buffalo, it was 73 degrees under cloudy skies. And in Maple Lake, it was 76 degrees under mostly cloudy skies. 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The current time is 12:55 a.m. Central Daylight Time. Now the forecast for central Minnesota, from St. Cloud to the northwest Twin Cities suburbs. Overnight, mostly cloudy. Patchy fog early in the morning. Lows around 70. Southeast winds 5 to 10 miles an hour. Monday, mostly cloudy in the morning then clearing. Highs in the mid-80s. Northwest winds 5 to 10 miles an hour. Monday night, cooler. Mostly clear. Lows around 60. West winds up to 5 miles an hour. Tuesday, mostly sunny. Highs in the mid-80s. West winds up to 10 miles an hour. Tuesday night,
Mostly cloudy. Chance of showers overnight. Lows in the low

Saturday through Sunday, partly cloudy. Highs in the mid-80s. Lows in the mid-60s. Again, the forecast for central Minnesota, from St. Cloud to the northwest Twin Cities suburbs for overnight, mostly cloudy. Patchy fog early in the morning. Lows around 70. Southeast winds 5 to 10 miles an hour. At midnight, in Buffalo, it was cloudy. The temperature was 73 degrees, the dew point was 70, and the relative humidity was 88%. The wind was southeast at 8 miles an hour. The pressure was 29.77 inches and falling. In Maple Lake, it was mostly cloudy. The temperature was 76 degrees, the dew point was 69, and the relative humidity was 79%. The wind was south at 8 miles an hour. The pressure was 29.78 inches and falling. Elsewhere across central Minnesota, skies ranged from partly cloudy to mostly cloudy, and temperatures were between 70 and 75 degrees. Around the state, at Duluth, a thunderstorm was reported, with a temperature of 65. It was partly cloudy, with a temperature of 72 at Rochester, and 72 at Mankato. At Brainerd, it was mostly cloudy, with a temperature of 69. At International Falls, it was cloudy, with a temperature of 66. Once again at midnight, in Buffalo, it was 73 degrees under cloudy skies. And in Maple Lake, it was 76 degrees under mostly cloudy skies. 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The current time is 12:59 a.m. Central Daylight Time. Now the forecast for central Minnesota, from St. Cloud to the northwest Twin Cities suburbs. Overnight, mostly cloudy. Patchy fog early in the morning. Lows around 70. Southeast winds 5 to 10 miles an hour. Monday, mostly cloudy in the morning then clearing. Highs in the mid-80s. Northwest winds 5 to 10 miles an hour. Monday night, cooler. Mostly clear. Lows around 60. West winds up to 5 miles an hour. Tuesday, mostly sunny. Highs in the mid-80s. West winds up to 10 miles an hour. Tuesday night, mostly cloudy. Chance of showers overnight. Lows in the lower 60s. West winds up to 5 miles an hour shifting to the east overnight. Chance of showers 50%. Wednesday, partly sunny in the morning then clearing. Highs in the mid-80s. Wednesday night, mostly clear. A 30% chance of thunderstorms overnight. Lows in the lower 60s. Thursday, mostly sunny. Highs in the mid-80s. Thursday night, mostly clear. Lows in the mid-60s. Friday, mostly sunny. Highs in the upper 80s. Friday night, mostly clear. Lows in the mid-60s. Saturday through Sunday, partly cloudy. Highs in the mid-80s. Lows in the mid-60s. Again, the forecast for central Minnesota, from St. Cloud to the northwest Twin Cities suburbs for overnight, mostly cloudy. Patchy fog early in the morning. Lows around 70. Southeast winds 5 to 10 miles an hour. Now the forecast for central Minnesota, from St. Cloud to the northwest Twin Cities suburbs. Overnight, mostly cloudy. Patchy fog early in the morning. Near steady temperature in the lower 70s. South winds around 5 miles an hour. Monday, mostly cloudy in the morning then clearing. Highs in the mid-80s. Northwest winds 5 to 10 miles an hour. Monday night, cooler. Mostly clear. Lows around 60. West winds up to 5 miles an hour. Tuesday, mostly sunny. Highs in the

mid-80s. West winds up to 10 miles an hour. Tuesday night, mostly cloudy. Chance of showers overnight. Lows in the lower 60s. West winds up to 5 miles an hour shifting to the east overnight. Chance of showers 50%. Wednesday, partly sunny in the morning then clearing. Highs in the mid-80s. Wednesday night, mostly clear. A 30% chance of thunderstorms overnight. Lows in the lower 60s. Thursday, mostly sunny. Highs in the mid-80s. Thursday night, mostly clear. Lows in the mid-60s. Friday, mostly sunny. Highs in the upper 80s. Friday night, mostly clear. Lows in the mid-60s. Saturday through Sunday, partly cloudy. Highs in the mid-80s. Lows in the mid-60s. Again, the forecast for central Minnesota, from St. Cloud to the northwest Twin Cities suburbs for overnight, mostly cloudy. Patchy fog early in the morning. Near steady temperature in the lower 70s. South winds around 5 miles an hour. 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The current time is 1:03 a.m. Central Daylight Time. Now the forecast for central Minnesota, from St. Cloud to the northwest Twin Cities suburbs. Overnight, mostly cloudy. Patchy fog early in the morning. Near steady temperature in the lower 70s. South winds around 5 miles an hour. Monday, mostly cloudy in the morning then clearing. Highs in the mid-80s. Northwest winds 5 to 10 miles an hour. Monday night, cooler. Mostly clear. Lows around 60. West winds up to 5 miles an hour. Tuesday, mostly sunny. Highs in the mid-80s. West winds up to 10 miles an hour. Tuesday night, mostly cloudy. Chance of showers overnight. Lows in the lower 60s. West winds up to 5 miles an hour shifting to the east overnight. Chance of showers 50%. Wednesday, partly sunny in the morning then clearing. Highs in the mid-80s. Wednesday night, mostly clear. A 30% chance of thunderstorms overnight. Lows in the lower 60s. Thursday, mostly sunny. Highs in the mid-80s. Thursday night, mostly clear. Lows in the mid-60s. Friday, mostly sunny. Highs in the upper 80s. Friday night, mostly clear. Lows in the mid-60s. Saturday through Sunday, partly cloudy. Highs in the mid-80s. Lows in the mid-60s. Again, the forecast for central Minnesota, from St. Cloud to the northwest Twin Cities suburbs for overnight, mostly cloudy. Patchy fog early in the morning. Near steady temperature in the lower 70s. South winds around 5 miles an hour. 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The current time is 1:06 a.m. Central Daylight Time. Now the forecast for central Minnesota, from St. Cloud to the northwest Twin Cities suburbs. Overnight, mostly cloudy. Patchy fog early in the morning. Near steady temperature in the lower 70s. South winds around 5 miles an hour. Monday, mostly cloudy in the morning then clearing. Highs in the mid-80s. Northwest winds 5 to 10 miles an hour. Monday night, cooler. Mostly clear. Lows around 60. West winds up to 5 miles an hour. Tuesday, mostly sunny.
Highs in the mid-80s. West winds up to 10 miles an hour. Tuesday night, mostly cloudy. Chance of showers overnight. Lows in the lower 60s. West winds up to 5 miles an hour shifting to the east overnight. Chance of showers 50%. Wednesday, partly sunny in the morning then clearing. Highs in the mid-80s. Wednesday night, mostly clear. A 30% chance of thunderstorms overnight. Lows in the lower 60s. Thursday, mostly sunny. Highs in the mid-80s. Thursday night, mostly clear. Lows in the mid-60s. Friday, mostly sunny. Highs in the upper 80s. Friday night, mostly clear. Lows in the mid-60s. Saturday through Sunday, partly cloudy. Highs in the mid-80s. Lows in the mid-60s. Again, the forecast for central Minnesota, from St. Cloud to the northwest Twin Cities suburbs for overnight, mostly cloudy. Patchy fog early in the morning. Near steady temperature in the lower 70s. South winds around 5 miles an hour. 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The current time is 1:08 a.m. Central Daylight Time. Now the forecast for central Minnesota, from St. Cloud to the northwest Twin Cities suburbs. Overnight, mostly cloudy. Patchy fog early in the morning. Near steady temperature in the lower 70s. South winds around 5 miles an hour. Monday, mostly cloudy in the morning then clearing. Highs in the mid-80s. Northwest winds 5 to 10 miles an hour. Monday night, cooler. Mostly clear. Lows around 60. West winds up to 5 miles an hour. Tuesday, mostly sunny. Highs in the mid-80s. West winds up to 10 miles an hour. Tuesday night, mostly cloudy. Chance of showers overnight. Lows in the lower 60s. West winds up to 5 miles an hour shifting to the east overnight. Chance of showers 50%. Wednesday, partly sunny in the morning then clearing. Highs in the mid-80s. Wednesday night, mostly clear. A 30% chance of thunderstorms overnight. Lows in the lower 60s. Thursday, mostly sunny. Highs in the mid-80s. Thursday night, mostly clear. Lows in the mid-60s. Friday, mostly sunny. Highs in the upper 80s. Friday night, mostly clear. Lows in the mid-60s. Saturday through Sunday, partly cloudy. Highs in the mid-80s. Lows in the mid-60s. Again, the forecast for central Minnesota, from St. Cloud to the northwest Twin Cities suburbs for overnight, mostly cloudy. Patchy fog early in the morning. Near steady temperature in the lower 70s. South winds around 5 miles an hour. 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The current time is 1:11 a.m. Central Daylight Time. Now the forecast for central Minnesota, from St. Cloud to the northwest Twin Cities suburbs. Overnight, mostly cloudy. Patchy fog early in the morning. Near steady temperature in the lower 70s. South winds around 5 miles an hour. Monday, mostly cloudy in the morning then clearing. Highs in the mid-80s. Northwest winds 5 to 10 miles an hour. Monday night, cooler. Mostly clear. Lows around 60. West winds up to 5 miles an hour. Tuesday, mostly sunny.
Highs in the mid-80s. West winds up to 10 miles an hour. Tuesday night, mostly cloudy. Chance of showers overnight. Lows in the lower 60s. West winds up to 5 miles an hour, shifting to the east overnight. Chance of showers 50%. Wednesday, partly sunny in the morning, then clearing. Highs in the mid-80s. Wednesday night, mostly clear. A 30% chance of thunderstorms overnight. Lows in the lower 60s. Thursday, mostly sunny. Highs in the mid-80s. Thursday night, mostly clear. Lows in the mid-60s. Friday, mostly sunny. Highs in the upper 80s. Friday night, mostly clear. Lows in the mid-60s. Saturday through Sunday, partly cloudy. Highs in the mid-80s. Lows in the mid-60s. Again, the forecast for central Minnesota, from St. Cloud to the northwest Twin Cities suburbs for overnight, mostly cloudy. Patchy fog early in the morning. Near steady temperature in the lower 70s. South winds around 5 miles an hour. 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The current time is 1:13 a.m. Central Daylight Time. Now the forecast for central Minnesota, from St. Cloud to the northwest Twin Cities suburbs. Overnight, mostly cloudy. Patchy fog early in the morning. Near steady temperature in the lower 70s. South winds around 5 miles an hour. Monday, mostly cloudy in the morning, then clearing. Highs in the mid-80s. Northwest winds 5 to 10 miles an hour. Monday night, cooler. Mostly clear. Lows around 60. West winds up to 5 miles an hour. Tuesday, mostly sunny. Highs in the mid-80s. West winds up to 10 miles an hour. Tuesday night, mostly cloudy. Chance of showers overnight. Lows in the lower 60s. West winds up to 5 miles an hour, shifting to the east overnight. Chance of showers 50%. Wednesday, partly sunny in the morning, then clearing. Highs in the mid-80s. Wednesday night, mostly clear. A 30% chance of thunderstorms overnight. Lows in the lower 60s. Thursday, mostly sunny. Highs in the mid-80s. Thursday night, mostly clear. Lows in the mid-60s. Friday, mostly sunny. Highs in the upper 80s. Friday night, mostly clear. Lows in the mid-60s. Saturday through Sunday, partly cloudy. Highs in the mid-80s. Lows in the mid-60s. Again, the forecast for central Minnesota, from St. Cloud to the northwest Twin Cities suburbs for overnight, mostly cloudy. Patchy fog early in the morning. Near steady temperature in the lower 70s. South winds around 5 miles an hour. At 1 a.m., in Buffalo, it was fair. The temperature was 73 degrees, the dew point was 72, and the relative humidity was 94%. The wind was south at 9 miles an hour. The pressure was 29.75 inches and falling. In Maple Lake, it was fair. The temperature was 75 degrees, the dew point was 69, and the relative humidity was 82%. The wind was southeast at 5 miles an hour. The pressure was 29.76 inches and falling. Elsewhere across central Minnesota, it was fair, and temperatures were between 70 and 74 degrees. Around the state, at Duluth, a thunderstorm was reported, with a temperature of 64. At International Falls, it was cloudy, with a temperature of 66. It was fair, with a temperature of 72 at Rochester, 72 at Mankato, and 69 at Brainerd. Once again at 1 a.m.,
In Buffalo, it was 73 degrees under fair skies. And in Maple Lake, it was 75 degrees under fair skies. 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The current time is 1:17 a.m. Central Daylight Time. Now the forecast for central Minnesota, from St. Cloud to the northwest Twin Cities suburbs. Overnight, mostly cloudy. Patchy fog early in the morning. Near steady temperature in the lower 70s. South winds around 5 miles an hour. Monday, mostly cloudy in the morning then clearing. Highs in the mid-80s. Northwest winds 5 to 10 miles an hour. Monday night, cooler. Mostly clear. Lows around 60. West winds up to 5 miles an hour. Tuesday, mostly sunny. Highs in the mid-80s. West winds up to 10 miles an hour. Tuesday night, mostly cloudy. Chance of showers overnight. Lows in the lower 60s. West winds up to 5 miles an hour shifting to the east overnight. Chance of showers 50%. Wednesday, partly sunny in the morning then clearing. Highs in the mid-80s. Wednesday night, mostly clear. A 30% chance of thunderstorms overnight. Lows in the lower 60s. Thursday, mostly sunny. Highs in the mid-80s. Thursday night, mostly clear. Lows in the mid-60s. Friday, mostly sunny. Highs in the upper 80s. Friday night, mostly clear. Lows in the mid-60s. Saturday through Sunday, partly cloudy. Highs in the mid-80s. Lows in the mid-60s. Again, the forecast for central Minnesota, from St. Cloud to the northwest Twin Cities suburbs for overnight, mostly cloudy. Patchy fog early in the morning. Near steady temperature in the lower 70s. South winds around 5 miles an hour. At 1 a.m., in Buffalo, it was fair. The temperature was 73 degrees, the dew point was 72, and the relative humidity was 94%. The wind was south at 9 miles an hour. The pressure was 29.75 inches and falling. In Maple Lake, it was fair. The temperature was 75 degrees, the dew point was 69, and the relative humidity was 82%. The wind was southeast at 5 miles an hour. The pressure was 29.76 inches and falling. Elsewhere across central Minnesota, it was fair, and temperatures were between 70 and 74 degrees. Around the state, at Duluth, a thunderstorm was reported, with a temperature of 64. At International Falls, it was cloudy, with a temperature of 66. It was fair, with a temperature of 72 at Rochester, 72 at Mankato, and 69 at Brainerd. Once again at 1 a.m., in Buffalo, it was 73 degrees under fair skies. And in Maple Lake, it was 75 degrees under fair skies. 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The current time is 1:21 a.m. Central Daylight Time. Now the forecast for central Minnesota, from St. Cloud to the northwest Twin Cities suburbs. Overnight, mostly cloudy. Patchy fog early in the morning. Near steady temperature in the lower 70s. South winds around 5 miles an hour. Monday, mostly cloudy in the morning then clearing. Highs in the mid-80s. Northwest winds 5 to 10 miles an hour. Monday night, cooler. Mostly clear. Lows around 60. West winds up to 5 miles an hour.
Tuesday, mostly sunny. Highs in the mid-80s. West winds up to 10 miles an hour. Tuesday night, mostly cloudy. Chance of showers overnight. Lows in the lower 60s. West winds up to 5 miles an hour, shifting to the east overnight. Chance of showers 50%. Wednesday, partly sunny in the morning then clearing. Highs in the mid-80s. Wednesday night, mostly clear. A 30% chance of thunderstorms overnight. Lows in the lower 60s. Thursday, mostly sunny. Highs in the mid-80s. Thursday night, mostly clear. Lows in the mid-60s. Friday, mostly sunny. Highs in the upper 80s. Friday night, mostly clear. Lows in the mid-60s. Saturday through Sunday, partly cloudy. Highs in the mid-80s. Lows in the mid-60s. Again, the forecast for central Minnesota, from St. Cloud to the northwest Twin Cities suburbs for overnight, mostly cloudy. Patchy fog early in the morning. Near steady temperature in the lower 70s. South winds around 5 miles an hour. At 1 a.m., in Buffalo, it was fair. The temperature was 73 degrees, the dew point was 72, and the relative humidity was 94%. The wind was south at 9 miles an hour. The pressure was 29.75 inches and falling. In Maple Lake, it was fair. The temperature was 75 degrees, the dew point was 69, and the relative humidity was 82%. The wind was southeast at 5 miles an hour. The pressure was 29.76 inches and falling. Elsewhere across central Minnesota, it was fair, and temperatures were between 70 and 74 degrees. Around the state, at Duluth, a thunderstorm was reported, with a temperature of 64. At International Falls, it was cloudy, with a temperature of 66. It was fair, with a temperature of 72 at Rochester, 72 at Mankato, and 69 at Brainerd. Once again at 1 a.m., in Buffalo, it was 73 degrees under fair skies. And in Maple Lake, it was 75 degrees under fair skies. 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The current time is 1:25 a.m. Central Daylight Time. Now the forecast for central Minnesota, from St. Cloud to the northwest Twin Cities suburbs. Overnight, mostly cloudy. Patchy fog early in the morning. Near steady temperature in the lower 70s. South winds around 5 miles an hour. Monday, mostly cloudy in the morning then clearing. Highs in the mid-80s. Northwest winds 5 to 10 miles an hour. Monday night, cooler. Mostly clear. Lows around 60. West winds up to 5 miles an hour. Tuesday, mostly sunny. Highs in the mid-80s. West winds up to 10 miles an hour. Tuesday night, mostly cloudy. Chance of showers overnight. Lows in the lower 60s. West winds up to 5 miles an hour, shifting to the east overnight. Chance of showers 50%. Wednesday, partly sunny in the morning then clearing. Highs in the mid-80s. Wednesday night, mostly clear. A 30% chance of thunderstorms overnight. Lows in the lower 60s. Thursday, mostly sunny. Highs in the mid-80s. Thursday night, mostly clear. Lows in the mid-60s. Friday, mostly sunny. Highs in the upper 80s. Friday night, mostly clear. Lows in the mid-60s. Saturday through Sunday, partly cloudy. Highs in the mid-80s. Lows in the mid-60s. Again, the forecast for central Minnesota,
from St. Cloud to the northwest Twin Cities suburbs for overnight, mostly cloudy. Patchy fog early in the morning. Near steady temperature in the lower 70s. South winds around 5 miles an hour. At 1 a.m., in Buffalo, it was fair. The temperature was 73 degrees, the dew point was 72, and the relative humidity was 94%. The wind was south at 9 miles an hour. The pressure was 29.75 inches and falling. In Maple Lake, it was fair. The temperature was 75 degrees, the dew point was 69, and the relative humidity was 82%. The wind was southeast at 5 miles an hour. The pressure was 29.76 inches and falling. Elsewhere across central Minnesota, it was fair, and temperatures were between 70 and 74 degrees. Around the state, at Duluth, a thunderstorm was reported, with a temperature of 64. At International Falls, it was cloudy, with a temperature of 66. It was fair, with a temperature of 72 at Rochester, 72 at Mankato, and 69 at Brainerd. Once again at 1 a.m., in Buffalo, it was 73 degrees under fair skies. And in Maple Lake, it was 75 degrees under fair skies. 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The current time is 1:28 a.m. Central Daylight Time. Now the forecast for central Minnesota, from St. Cloud to the northwest Twin Cities suburbs. Overnight, mostly cloudy. Patchy fog early in the morning. Near steady temperature in the lower 70s. South winds around 5 miles an hour. Monday, mostly cloudy in the morning then clearing. Highs in the mid-80s. Northwest winds 5 to 10 miles an hour. Monday night, cooler. Mostly clear. Lows around 60. West winds up to 5 miles an hour. Tuesday, mostly sunny. Highs in the mid-80s. West winds up to 10 miles an hour. Tuesday night, mostly cloudy. Chance of showers overnight. Lows in the lower 60s. West winds up to 5 miles an hour shifting to the east overnight. Chance of showers 50%. Wednesday, partly sunny in the morning then clearing. Highs in the mid-80s. Wednesday night, mostly clear. A 30% chance of thunderstorms overnight. Lows in the lower 60s. Thursday, mostly sunny. Highs in the mid-80s. Thursday night, mostly clear. Lows in the mid-60s. Friday, mostly sunny. Highs in the upper 80s. Friday night, mostly clear. Lows in the mid-60s. Saturday through Sunday, partly cloudy. Highs in the mid-80s. Lows in the mid-60s. Again, the forecast for central Minnesota, from St. Cloud to the northwest Twin Cities suburbs for overnight, mostly cloudy. Patchy fog early in the morning. Near steady temperature in the lower 70s. South winds around 5 miles an hour. At 1 a.m., in Buffalo, it was fair. The temperature was 73 degrees, the dew point was 72, and the relative humidity was 94%. The wind was south at 9 miles an hour. The pressure was 29.75 inches and falling. In Maple Lake, it was fair. The temperature was 75 degrees, the dew point was 69, and the relative humidity was 82%. The wind was southeast at 5 miles an hour. The pressure was 29.76 inches and falling. Elsewhere across central Minnesota, it was fair, and temperatures were between 70 and 74 degrees. Around the state, at Duluth, a thunderstorm was reported, with a temperature of 64. At International Falls, it was cloudy, with a temperature of 66. It was fair,
with a temperature of 72 at Rochester, 72 at Mankato, and 69 at Brainerd. Once again at 1 a.m., in Buffalo, it was 73 degrees under fair skies. And in Maple Lake, it was 75 degrees under fair skies. 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The current time is 1:32 a.m. Central Daylight Time. Now the forecast for central Minnesota, from St. Cloud to the northwest Twin Cities suburbs. Overnight, mostly cloudy. Patchy fog early in the morning. Near steady temperature in the lower 70s. South winds around 5 miles an hour. Monday, mostly cloudy in the morning then clearing. Highs in the mid-80s. Northwest winds 5 to 10 miles an hour. Monday night, cooler. Mostly clear. Lows around 60. West winds up to 5 miles an hour. Tuesday, mostly sunny at 5 miles an hour. Tuesday, mostly sunny. Highs in the mid-80s. West winds up to 10 miles an hour. Tuesday night, mostly cloudy. Chance of showers overnight. Lows in the lower 60s. West winds up to 5 miles an hour shifting to the east overnight. Chance of showers 50%. Wednesday, partly sunny in the morning then clearing. Highs in the mid-80s. Wednesday night, mostly clear. A 30% chance of thunderstorms overnight. Lows in the lower 60s. Thursday, mostly sunny. Highs in the mid-80s. Thursday night, mostly clear. Lows in the mid-60s. Friday, mostly sunny. Highs in the upper 80s. Friday night, mostly clear. Lows in the mid-60s. Saturday through Sunday, partly cloudy. Highs in the mid-80s. Lows in the mid-60s. Again, the forecast for central Minnesota, from St. Cloud to the northwest Twin Cities suburbs for overnight, mostly cloudy. Patchy fog early in the morning. Near steady temperature in the lower 70s. South winds around 5 miles an hour. At 1 a.m., in Buffalo, it was fair. The temperature was 73 degrees, the dew point was 72, and the relative humidity was 94%. The wind was south at 9 miles an hour. The pressure was 29.75 inches and falling. In Maple Lake, it was fair. The temperature was 75 degrees, the dew point was 69, and the relative humidity was 82%. The wind was southeast at 5 miles an hour. The pressure was 29.76 inches and falling. Elsewhere across central Minnesota, it was fair, and temperatures were between 70 and 74 degrees. Around the state, at Duluth, a thunderstorm was reported, with a temperature of 64. At International Falls, it was cloudy, with a temperature of 66. It was fair, with a temperature of 72 at Rochester, 72 at Mankato, and 69 at Brainerd. Once again at 1 a.m., in Buffalo, it was 73 degrees under fair skies. And in Maple Lake, it was 75 degrees under fair skies. 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The current time is 1:36 a.m. Central Daylight Time. Now the forecast for central Minnesota, from St. Cloud to the northwest Twin Cities suburbs. Overnight, mostly cloudy. Patchy fog early in the morning. Near steady temperature in the lower 70s. South winds around 5 miles an hour. Monday, mostly cloudy in the morning then clearing. Highs in the mid-80s.
Northwest winds 5 to 10 miles an hour. Monday night, cooler. Mostly clear.

2%. The wind was southeast at 5 miles an hour. The pressure was 29.76 inches and falling. Elsewhere across central Minnesota, it was fair, and temperatures were between 70 and 74 degrees. Around the state, at Duluth, a thunderstorm was reported, with a temperature of 64. At International Falls, it was cloudy, with a temperature of 66. It was fair, with a temperature of 72 at Rochester, 72 at Mankato, and 69 at Brainerd. Once again at 1 a.m., in Buffalo, it was 73 degrees under fair skies. And in Maple Lake, it was 75 degrees under fair skies. 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The current time is 1:58 a.m. Central Daylight Time. Now the forecast for central Minnesota, from St. Cloud to the northwest Twin Cities suburbs. Overnight, mostly cloudy. Patchy fog early in the morning. Near steady temperature in the lower 70s. South winds around 5 miles an hour. Monday, mostly cloudy in the morning then clearing. Highs in the mid-80s. Northwest winds 5 to 10 miles an hour. Monday night, cooler. Mostly clear. Lows around 60. West winds up to 5 miles an hour. Tuesday, mostly sunny. Highs in the mid-80s. West winds up to 10 miles an hour. Tuesday night, mostly cloudy. Chance of showers overnight. Lows in the lower 60s. West winds up to 5 miles an hour shifting to the east overnight. Chance of showers 50%. Wednesday, partly sunny in the morning then clearing. Highs in the mid-80s. Wednesday night, mostly clear. A 30% chance of thunderstorms overnight. Lows in the lower 60s. Thursday, mostly sunny. Highs in the mid-80s. Thursday night, mostly clear. Lows in the mid-60s. Friday, mostly sunny. Highs in the upper 80s. Friday night, mostly clear. Lows in the mid-60s. Saturday through Sunday, partly cloudy. Highs in the mid-80s. Lows in the mid-60s. Again, the forecast for central Minnesota, from St. Cloud to the northwest Twin Cities suburbs for overnight, mostly cloudy. Patchy fog early in the morning. Near steady temperature in the lower 70s. South winds around 5 miles an hour. 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The current time is 2:01 a.m. Central Daylight Time. Now the forecast for central Minnesota, from St. Cloud to the northwest Twin Cities suburbs. Overnight, mostly cloudy. Patchy fog early in the morning. Near steady temperature in the lower 70s. South winds around 5 miles an hour. Monday, mostly cloudy in the morning then clearing. Highs in the mid-80s. Northwest winds 5 to 10 miles an hour. Monday night, cooler. Mostly clear. Lows around 60. West winds up to 5 miles an hour. Tuesday, mostly sunny. Highs in the mid-80s. West winds up to 10 miles an hour. Tuesday night, mostly cloudy. Chance of showers overnight. Lows in the lower 60s. West winds up to 5 miles an hour shifting to the east overnight. Chance of showers 50%. Wednesday, partly sunny in the morning then clearing. Highs in the mid-80s. Wednesday night, mostly clear. A 30% chance of thunderstorms overnight.
Lows in the lower 60s.

60s. Thursday, mostly sunny. Highs in the mid-80s. Thursday night, mostly clear. Lows in the mid-60s. Friday, mostly sunny. Highs in the upper 80s. Friday night, mostly clear. Lows in the mid-60s. Saturday through Sunday, partly cloudy. Highs in the mid-80s. Lows in the mid-60s. Again, the forecast for central Minnesota, from St. Cloud to the northwest Twin Cities suburbs for overnight, mostly cloudy. Patchy fog early in the morning. Near steady temperature in the lower 70s. South winds around 5 miles an hour. 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The current time is 2:03 a.m. Central Daylight Time. Now the forecast for central Minnesota, from St. Cloud to the northwest Twin Cities suburbs. Overnight, mostly cloudy. Patchy fog early in the morning. Near steady temperature in the lower 70s. South winds around 5 miles an hour. Monday, mostly cloudy in the morning then clearing. Highs in the mid-80s. Northwest winds 5 to 10 miles an hour. Monday night, cooler. Mostly clear. Lows around 60. West winds up to 5 miles an hour. Tuesday, mostly sunny. Highs in the mid-80s. West winds up to 10 miles an hour. Tuesday night, mostly cloudy. Chance of showers overnight. Lows in the lower 60s. West winds up to 5 miles an hour shifting to the east overnight. Chance of showers 50%. Wednesday, partly sunny in the morning then clearing. Highs in the mid-80s. Wednesday night, mostly clear. A 30% chance of thunderstorms overnight. Lows in the lower 60s. Thursday, mostly sunny. Highs in the mid-80s. Thursday night, mostly clear. Lows in the mid-60s. Friday, mostly sunny. Highs in the upper 80s. Friday night, mostly clear. Lows in the mid-60s. Saturday through Sunday, partly cloudy. Highs in the mid-80s. Lows in the mid-60s. Again, the forecast for central Minnesota, from St. Cloud to the northwest Twin Cities suburbs for overnight, mostly cloudy. Patchy fog early in the morning. Near steady temperature in the lower 70s. South winds around 5 miles an hour. 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The current time is 2:06 a.m. Central Daylight Time. Now the forecast for central Minnesota, from St. Cloud to the northwest Twin Cities suburbs. Overnight, mostly cloudy. Patchy fog early in the morning. Near steady temperature in the lower 70s. South winds around 5 miles an hour. Monday, mostly cloudy in the morning then clearing. Highs in the mid-80s. Northwest winds 5 to 10 miles an hour. Monday night, cooler. Mostly clear. Lows around 60. West winds up to 5 miles an hour. Tuesday, mostly sunny. Highs in the mid-80s. West winds up to 10 miles an hour. Tuesday night, mostly cloudy. Chance of showers overnight. Lows in the lower 60s. West winds up to 5 miles an hour shifting to the east overnight. Chance of showers 50%. Wednesday, partly sunny in the morning then clearing. Highs in the mid-80s. Wednesday night, mostly clear. A 30% chance of thunderstorms overnight.
lows in the lower 60s. Thursday, mostly sunny. Highs in the mid 80s. Thursday night, mostly clear. Lows in the mid 60s. Friday, mostly sunny. Highs in the upper 80s. Friday night, mostly clear. Lows in the mid 60s. Saturday through Sunday, partly cloudy. Highs in the mid 80s. Lows in the mid 60s. Again, the forecast for central Minnesota, from St. Cloud to the northwest Twin Cities suburbs for overnight, mostly cloudy. Patchy fog early in the morning. Near steady temperature in the lower 70s. South winds around 5 miles an hour. 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The current time is 2:08 a.m. Central Daylight Time. Now the forecast for central Minnesota, from St. Cloud to the northwest Twin Cities suburbs. Overnight, mostly cloudy. Patchy fog early in the morning. Near steady temperature in the lower 70s. South winds around 5 miles an hour. Monday, mostly cloudy in the morning then clearing. Highs in the mid 80s. Northwest winds 5 to 10 miles an hour. Monday night, cooler. Mostly clear. Lows around 60. West winds up to 5 miles an hour. Tuesday, mostly sunny. Highs in the mid 80s. West winds up to 10 miles an hour. Tuesday night, mostly cloudy. Chance of showers overnight. Lows in the lower 60s. West winds up to 5 miles an hour shifting to the east overnight. Chance of showers 50%. Wednesday, partly sunny in the morning then clearing. Highs in the mid 80s. Wednesday night, mostly clear. A 30% chance of thunderstorms overnight. Lows in the lower 60s. Thursday, mostly sunny. Highs in the mid 80s. Thursday night, mostly clear. Lows in the mid 60s. Friday, mostly sunny. Highs in the upper 80s. Friday night, mostly clear. Lows in the mid 60s. Saturday through Sunday, partly cloudy. Highs in the mid 80s. Lows in the mid 60s. Again, the forecast for central Minnesota, from St. Cloud to the northwest Twin Cities suburbs for overnight, mostly cloudy. Patchy fog early in the morning. Near steady temperature in the lower 70s. South winds around 5 miles an hour. 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The current time is 2:11 a.m. Central Daylight Time. Now the forecast for central Minnesota, from St. Cloud to the northwest Twin Cities suburbs. Overnight, mostly cloudy. Patchy fog early in the morning. Near steady temperature in the lower 70s. South winds around 5 miles an hour. Monday, mostly cloudy in the morning then clearing. Highs in the mid 80s. Northwest winds 5 to 10 miles an hour. Monday night, cooler. Mostly clear. Lows around 60. West winds up to 5 miles an hour. Tuesday, mostly sunny. Highs in the mid 80s. West winds up to 10 miles an hour. Tuesday night, mostly cloudy. Chance of showers overnight. Lows in the lower 60s. West winds up to 5 miles an hour shifting to the east overnight. Chance of showers 50%. Wednesday, partly sunny in the morning then clearing. Highs in the mid 80s. Wednesday night, mostly clear. A 30% chance of thunderstorms overnight.
Lows in the lower 60s. Thursday, mostly sunny. Highs in the mid 80s. Thursday night, mostly clear. Lows in the mid 60s. Friday, mostly sunny. Highs in the upper 80s. Friday night, mostly clear. Lows in the mid 60s. Saturday through Sunday, partly cloudy. Highs in the mid 80s. Lows in the mid 60s. Again, the forecast for central Minnesota, from St. Cloud to the northwest Twin Cities suburbs for overnight, mostly cloudy. Patchy fog early in the morning. Near steady temperature in the lower 70s. South winds around 5 miles an hour. 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The current time is 2:13 a.m. Central Daylight Time. Now the forecast for central Minnesota, from St. Cloud to the northwest Twin Cities suburbs. Overnight, mostly cloudy. Patchy fog early in the morning. Near steady temperature in the lower 70s. South winds around 5 miles an hour. Monday, mostly cloudy in the morning then clearing. Highs in the mid 80s. Northwest winds 5 to 10 miles an hour. Monday night, cooler. Mostly clear. Lows around 60. West winds up to 5 miles an hour. Tuesday, mostly sunny. Highs in the mid 80s. West winds up to 10 miles an hour. Tuesday night, mostly cloudy. Chance of showers overnight. Lows in the lower 60s. West winds up to 5 miles an hour, shifting to the east overnight. Chance of showers 50%. Wednesday, partly sunny in the morning then clearing. Highs in the mid 80s. Wednesday night, mostly clear. A 30% chance of thunderstorms overnight. Lows in the lower 60s. Thursday, mostly sunny. Highs in the mid 80s. Thursday night, mostly clear. Lows in the mid 60s. Friday, mostly sunny. Highs in the upper 80s. Friday night, mostly clear. Lows in the mid 60s. Saturday through Sunday, partly cloudy. Highs in the mid 80s. Lows in the mid 60s. Again, the forecast for central Minnesota, from St. Cloud to the northwest Twin Cities suburbs for overnight, mostly cloudy. Patchy fog early in the morning. Near steady temperature in the lower 70s. South winds around 5 miles an hour. At 2 a.m., in Buffalo, it was mostly cloudy. The temperature was 72 degrees, the dew point was 72, and the relative humidity was 100%. The wind was south at 6 miles an hour. The pressure was 29.74 inches and falling. In Maple Lake, it was mostly cloudy. The temperature was 74 degrees, the dew point was 69, and the relative humidity was 85%. The wind was south at 5 miles an hour. Pressure was 29.75 inches and falling. Elsewhere across central Minnesota, temperatures were between 70 and 73 degrees. At Willmar, fog was reported. At the Twin Cities, it was clear. It was partly cloudy at Anoka, Crystal, and Little Falls. It was mostly cloudy at St. Cloud, Princeton, and Litchfield. Around the state, at Duluth, fog was reported, with a temperature of 64. It was clear, with a temperature of 72 at Rochester, and 71 at Mankato. At Brainerd, it was mostly cloudy, with a temperature of 69. At International Falls, it was cloudy, with a temperature of 66. Once again at 2 a.m., in Buffalo, it was 72 degrees under mostly cloudy skies. And in Maple Lake, it was 74 degrees under mostly cloudy skies.
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The current time is 2:18 a.m. Central Daylight Time. Now the forecast for central Minnesota, from St. Cloud to the northwest Twin Cities suburbs. Overnight, mostly cloudy. Patchy fog early in the morning. Near steady temperature in the lower 70s. South winds around 5 miles an hour. Monday, mostly cloudy in the morning then clearing. Highs in the mid-80s. Northwest winds 5 to 10 miles an hour. Monday night, cooler. Mostly clear. Lows around 60. West winds up to 5 miles an hour. Tuesday, mostly sunny. Highs in the mid-80s. West winds up to 10 miles an hour. Tuesday night, mostly cloudy. Chance of showers overnight. Lows in the lower 60s. West winds up to 5 miles an hour shifting to the east overnight. Chance of showers 50%. Wednesday, partly sunny in the morning then clearing. Highs in the mid-80s. Wednesday night, mostly clear. A 30% chance of thunderstorms overnight. Lows in the lower 60s. Thursday, mostly sunny. Highs in the mid-80s. Thursday night, mostly clear. Lows in the mid-60s. Friday, mostly sunny. Highs in the upper 80s. Friday night, mostly clear. Lows in the mid-60s. Saturday through Sunday, partly cloudy. Highs in the mid-80s. Lows in the mid-60s. Again, the forecast for central Minnesota, from St. Cloud to the northwest Twin Cities suburbs for overnight, mostly cloudy. Patchy fog early in the morning. Near steady temperature in the lower 70s. South winds around 5 miles an hour. At 2 a.m. in Buffalo, it was mostly cloudy. The temperature was 72 degrees, the dew point was 72, and the relative humidity was 100%. The wind was south at 6 miles an hour. The pressure was 29.74 inches and falling. In Maple Lake, it was mostly cloudy. The temperature was 74 degrees, the dew point was 69, and the relative humidity was 85%. The wind was south at 5 miles an hour. The pressure was 29.75 inches and falling. Elsewhere across central Minnesota, temperatures were between 70 and 73 degrees. At Willmar, fog was reported. At the Twin Cities, it was clear. It was partly cloudy at Anoka, Crystal, and Little Falls. It was mostly cloudy at St. Cloud, Princeton, and Litchfield. Around the state, at Duluth, fog was reported, with a temperature of 64. It was clear, with a temperature of 72 at Rochester, and 71 at Mankato. At Brainerd, it was mostly cloudy, with a temperature of 69. At International Falls, it was cloudy, with a temperature of 66. Once again at 2 a.m., in Buffalo, it was 72 degrees under mostly cloudy skies. And in Maple Lake, it was 74 degrees under mostly cloudy skies. 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The current time is 2:22 a.m. Central Daylight Time. Now the forecast for central Minnesota, from St. Cloud to the northwest Twin Cities suburbs. Overnight, mostly cloudy. Patchy fog early in the morning. Near steady temperature in the lower 70s. South winds around 5 miles an hour. Monday, mostly cloudy in the morning then clearing. Highs in the mid-80s. Northwest winds 5 to 10 miles an hour.
Monday night, cooler. Mostly clear. Lows around 60. West winds up to 5 miles an hour. Tuesday, mostly sunny. Highs in the mid-80s. West winds up to 10 miles an hour. Tuesday night, mostly cloudy. Chance of showers overnight. Lows in the lower 60s. West winds up to 5 miles an hour shifting to the east overnight. Chance of showers 50%. Wednesday, partly sunny in the morning then clearing. Highs in the mid-80s. Wednesday night, mostly clear. A 30% chance of thunderstorms overnight. Lows in the lower 60s. Thursday, mostly sunny. Highs in the mid-80s. Thursday night, mostly clear. Lows in the mid-60s. Friday, mostly sunny. Highs in the upper 80s. Friday night, mostly clear. Lows in the mid-60s. Saturday through Sunday, partly cloudy. Highs in the mid-80s. Lows in the mid-60s. Again, the forecast for central Minnesota, from St. Cloud to the northwest Twin Cities suburbs for overnight, mostly cloudy. Patchy fog early in the morning. Near steady temperature in the lower 70s. South winds around 5 miles an hour. At 2 a.m., in Buffalo, it was mostly cloudy. The temperature was 72 degrees, the dew point was 72, and the relative humidity was 100%. The wind was south at 6 miles an hour. The pressure was 29.74 inches and falling. In Maple Lake, it was mostly cloudy. The temperature was 74 degrees, the dew point was 69, and the relative humidity was 85%. The wind was south at 5 miles an hour. Pressure was 29.75 inches and falling. Elsewhere across central Minnesota, temperatures were between 70 and 73 degrees. At Willmar, fog was reported. At the Twin Cities, it was clear. It was partly cloudy at Anoka, Crystal, and Little Falls. It was mostly cloudy at St. Cloud, Princeton, and Litchfield. Around the state, at Duluth, fog was reported, with a temperature of 64. It was clear, with a temperature of 72 at Rochester, and 71 at Mankato. At Brainerd, it was mostly cloudy, with a temperature of 69. At International Falls, it was cloudy, with a temperature of 66. Once again at 2 a.m., in Buffalo, it was 72 degrees under mostly cloudy skies. And in Maple Lake, it was 74 degrees under mostly cloudy skies. 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The current time is 2:26 a.m. Central Daylight Time. Now the forecast for central Minnesota, from St. Cloud to the northwest Twin Cities suburbs. Overnight, mostly cloudy. Patchy fog early in the morning. Near steady temperature in the lower 70s. South winds around 5 miles an hour. Monday, mostly cloudy in the morning then clearing. Highs in the mid-80s. Northwest winds 5 to 10 miles an hour. Monday night, cooler. Mostly clear. Lows around 60. West winds up to 5 miles an hour. Tuesday, mostly sunny. Highs in the mid-80s. West winds up to 10 miles an hour. Tuesday night, mostly cloudy. Chance of showers overnight. Lows in the lower 60s. West winds up to 5 miles an hour shifting to the east overnight. Chance of showers 50%. Wednesday, partly sunny in the morning then clearing. Highs in the mid-80s. Wednesday night, mostly clear. A 30% chance of thunderstorms overnight. Lows in the lower 60s. Thursday, mostly sunny. Highs in the mid-80s.
Thursday night, mostly clear. Lows in the mid-60s. Friday, mostly sunny. Highs in the upper 80s. Friday night, mostly clear. Lows in the mid-60s. Saturday through Sunday, partly cloudy. Highs in the mid-80s. Lows in the mid-60s. Again, the forecast for central Minnesota, from St. Cloud to the northwest Twin Cities suburbs for overnight, mostly cloudy. Patchy fog early in the morning. Near steady temperature in the lower 70s. South winds around 5 miles an hour. At 2 a.m., in Buffalo, it was mostly cloudy. The temperature was 72 degrees, the dew point was 72, and the relative humidity was 100%. The wind was south at 6 miles an hour. The pressure was 29.74 inches and falling. In Maple Lake, it was mostly cloudy. The temperature was 74 degrees, the dew point was 69, and the relative humidity was 85%. The wind was south at 5 miles an hour. The pressure was 29.75 inches and falling. Elsewhere across central Minnesota, temperatures were between 70 and 73 degrees. At Willmar, fog was reported. At the Twin Cities, it was clear. It was partly cloudy at Anoka, Crystal, and Little Falls. It was mostly cloudy at St. Cloud, Princeton, and Litchfield. Around the state, at Duluth, fog was reported, with a temperature of 64. It was clear, with a temperature of 72 at Rochester, and 71 at Mankato. At Brainerd, it was mostly cloudy, with a temperature of 69. At International Falls, it was cloudy, with a temperature of 66. Once again at 2 a.m., in Buffalo, it was 72 degrees under mostly cloudy skies. And in Maple Lake, it was 74 degrees under mostly cloudy skies. 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The current time is 2:30 a.m. Central Daylight Time. Now the forecast for central Minnesota, from St. Cloud to the northwest Twin Cities suburbs. Overnight, mostly cloudy. Patchy fog early in the morning. Near steady temperature in the lower 70s. South winds around 5 miles an hour. Monday, mostly cloudy in the morning then clearing. Highs in the mid-80s. Northwest winds 5 to 10 miles an hour. Monday night, cooler. Mostly clear. Lows around 60. West winds up to 5 miles an hour. Tuesday, mostly sunny. Highs in the mid-80s. West winds up to 10 miles an hour. Tuesday night, mostly cloudy. Chance of showers overnight. Lows in the lower 60s. West winds up to 5 miles an hour shifting to the east overnight. Chance of showers 50%. Wednesday, partly sunny in the morning then clearing. Highs in the mid-80s. Wednesday night, mostly clear. A 30% chance of thunderstorms overnight. Lows in the lower 60s. Thursday, mostly sunny. Highs in the mid-80s. Thursday night, mostly clear. Lows in the mid-60s. Friday, mostly sunny. Highs in the upper 80s. Friday night, mostly clear. Lows in the mid-60s. Saturday through Sunday, partly cloudy. Highs in the mid-80s. Lows in the mid-60s. Again, the forecast for central Minnesota, from St. Cloud to the northwest Twin Cities suburbs for overnight, mostly cloudy. Patchy fog early in the morning. Near steady temperature in the lower 70s. South winds around 5 miles an hour. At 2 a.m., in Buffalo, it was mostly cloudy. The temperature was 72 degrees, the dew point was 72, and the relative humidity was 100%.
The wind was south at 6 miles an hour. The pressure was 29.74 inches and falling. In Maple Lake, it was mostly cloudy. The temperature was 74 degrees, the dew point was 69, and the relative humidity was 85%. The wind was south at 5 miles an hour. The pressure was 29.75 inches and falling. Elsewhere across central Minnesota, temperatures were between 70 and 73 degrees. At Willmar, fog was reported. At the Twin Cities, it was clear. It was partly cloudy at Anoka, Crystal, and Little Falls. It was mostly cloudy at St. Cloud, Princeton, and Litchfield. Around the state, at Duluth, fog was reported, with a temperature of 64. It was clear, with a temperature of 72 at Rochester, and 71 at Mankato. At Brainerd, it was mostly cloudy, with a temperature of 69. At International Falls, it was cloudy, with a temperature of 66. Once again at 2 a.m., in Buffalo, it was 72 degrees under mostly cloudy skies. And in Maple Lake, it was 74 degrees under mostly cloudy skies. 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The current time is 2:34 a.m. Central Daylight Time. Now the forecast for central Minnesota, from St. Cloud to the northwest Twin Cities suburbs. Overnight, mostly cloudy. Patchy fog early in the morning. Near steady temperature in the lower 70s. South winds around 5 miles an hour. Monday, mostly cloudy in the morning then clearing. Highs in the mid-80s. Northwest winds 5 to 10 miles an hour. Monday night, cooler. Mostly clear. Lows around 60. West winds up to 5 miles an hour. Tuesday, mostly sunny. Highs in the mid-80s. West winds up to 10 miles an hour. Tuesday night, mostly cloudy. Chance of showers overnight. Lows in the lower 60s. West winds up to 5 miles an hour, shifting to the east overnight. Chance of showers 50%. Wednesday, partly sunny in the morning then clearing. Highs in the mid-80s. Wednesday night, mostly clear. A 30% chance of thunderstorms overnight. Lows in the lower 60s. Thursday, mostly sunny. Highs in the mid-80s. Thursday night, mostly clear. Lows in the mid-60s. Friday, mostly sunny. Highs in the upper 80s. Friday night, mostly clear. Lows in the mid-60s. Saturday through Sunday, partly cloudy. Highs in the mid-80s. Lows in the mid-60s. Again, the forecast for central Minnesota, from St. Cloud to the northwest Twin Cities suburbs for overnight, mostly cloudy. Patchy fog early in the morning. Near steady temperature in the lower 70s. South winds around 5 miles an hour. At 2 a.m., in Buffalo, it was mostly cloudy. The temperature was 72 degrees, the dew point was 72, and the relative humidity was 100%. The wind was south at 6 miles an hour. The pressure was 29.74 inches and falling. In Maple Lake, it was mostly cloudy. The temperature was 74 degrees, the dew point was 69, and the relative humidity was 85%. The wind was south at 5 miles an hour. The pressure was 29.75 inches and falling. Elsewhere across central Minnesota, temperatures were between 70 and 73 degrees. At Willmar, fog was reported. At the Twin Cities, it was clear. It was partly cloudy at Anoka, Crystal, and Little Falls. It was mostly cloudy at St. Cloud, Princeton, and Litchfield. Around the state, at Duluth,
fog was reported with a temperature of 64.

was clear, with a temperature of 72 at Rochester and 71 at Mankato. At Brainerd, it was mostly cloudy, with a temperature of 69. At International Falls, it was cloudy, with a temperature of 66. Once again at 2 a.m., in Buffalo, it was 72 degrees under mostly cloudy skies. And in Maple Lake, it was 74 degrees under mostly cloudy skies. 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The current time is 2:38 a.m. Central Daylight Time. Now the forecast for central Minnesota, from St. Cloud to the northwest Twin Cities suburbs. Overnight, mostly cloudy. Patchy fog early in the morning. Near steady temperature in the lower 70s. South winds around 5 miles an hour. Monday, mostly cloudy in the morning then clearing. Highs in the mid-80s. Northwest winds 5 to 10 miles an hour. Monday night, cooler. Mostly clear. Lows around 60. West winds up to 5 miles an hour. Tuesday, mostly sunny. Highs in the mid-80s. West winds up to 10 miles an hour. Tuesday night, mostly cloudy. Chance of showers overnight. Lows in the lower 60s. West winds up to 5 miles an hour shifting to the east overnight. Chance of showers 50%. Wednesday, partly sunny in the morning then clearing. Highs in the mid-80s. Wednesday night, mostly clear. A 30% chance of thunderstorms overnight. Lows in the lower 60s. Thursday, mostly sunny. Highs in the mid-80s. Thursday night, mostly clear. Lows in the mid-60s. Friday, mostly sunny. Highs in the upper 80s. Friday night, mostly clear. Lows in the mid-60s. Saturday through Sunday, partly cloudy. Highs in the mid-80s. Lows in the mid-60s. Again, the forecast for central Minnesota, from St. Cloud to the northwest Twin Cities suburbs for overnight, mostly cloudy. Patchy fog early in the morning. Near steady temperature in the lower 70s. South winds around 5 miles an hour. At 2 a.m., in Buffalo, it was mostly cloudy. The temperature was 72 degrees, the dew point was 72, and the relative humidity was 100%. The wind was south at 6 miles an hour. The pressure was 29.74 inches and falling. In Maple Lake, it was mostly cloudy. The temperature was 74 degrees, the dew point was 69, and the relative humidity was 85%. The wind was south at 5 miles an hour. The pressure was 29.75 inches and falling. Elsewhere across central Minnesota, temperatures were between 70 and 73 degrees. At Willmar, fog was reported. At the Twin Cities, it was clear. It was partly cloudy at Anoka, Crystal, and Little Falls. It was mostly cloudy at St. Cloud, Princeton, and Litchfield. Around the state, at Duluth, fog was reported, with a temperature of 64. It was clear, with a temperature of 72 at Rochester, and 71 at Mankato. At Brainerd, it was mostly cloudy, with a temperature of 69. At International Falls, it was cloudy, with a temperature of 66. Once again at 2 a.m., in Buffalo, it was 72 degrees under mostly cloudy skies. And in Maple Lake, it was 74 degrees under mostly cloudy skies. 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The current time is 2:42 a.m. Central Daylight Time.
now the forecast for central Minnesota, from St. Cloud to the northwest Twin Cities suburbs. Overnight, mostly cloudy. Patchy fog early in the morning. Near steady temperature in the lower 70s. South winds around 5 miles an hour. Monday, mostly cloudy in the morning then clearing. Highs in the mid-80s. Northwest winds 5 to 10 miles an hour. Monday night, cooler. Mostly clear. Lows around 60. West winds up to 5 miles an hour. Tuesday, mostly sunny. Highs in the mid-80s. West winds up to 10 miles an hour. Tuesday night, mostly cloudy. Chance of showers overnight. Lows in the lower 60s. West winds up to 5 miles an hour shifting to the east overnight. Chance of showers 50%. Wednesday, partly sunny in the morning then clearing. Highs in the mid-80s. Wednesday night, mostly clear. A 30% chance of thunderstorms overnight. Lows in the lower 60s. Thursday, mostly sunny. Highs in the mid-80s. Thursday night, mostly clear. Lows in the mid-60s. Friday, mostly sunny. Highs in the upper 80s. Friday night, mostly clear. Lows in the mid-60s. Saturday through Sunday, partly cloudy. Highs in the mid-80s. Lows in the mid-60s. Again, the forecast for central Minnesota, from St. Cloud to the northwest Twin Cities suburbs for overnight, mostly cloudy. Patchy fog early in the morning. Near steady temperature in the lower 70s. South winds around 5 miles an hour. At 2 a.m., in Buffalo, it was mostly cloudy. The temperature was 72 degrees, the dew point was 72, and the relative humidity was 100%. The wind was south at 6 miles an hour. The pressure was 29.74 inches and falling. In Maple Lake, it was mostly cloudy. The temperature was 74 degrees, the dew point was 69, and the relative humidity was 85%. The wind was south at 5 miles an hour. The pressure was 29.75 inches and falling. Elsewhere across central Minnesota, temperatures were between 70 and 73 degrees. At Willmar, fog was reported. At the Twin Cities, it was clear. It was partly cloudy at Anoka, Crystal, and Little Falls. It was mostly cloudy at St. Cloud, Princeton, and Litchfield. Around the state, at Duluth, fog was reported, with a temperature of 64. It was clear, with a temperature of 72 at Rochester, and 71 at Mankato. At Brainerd, it was mostly cloudy, with a temperature of 69. At International Falls, it was cloudy, with a temperature of 66. Once again at 2 a.m., in Buffalo, it was 72 degrees under mostly cloudy skies. And in Maple Lake, it was 74 degrees under mostly cloudy skies. 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The current time is 2:46 a.m. Central Daylight Time. Now the forecast for central Minnesota, from St. Cloud to the northwest Twin Cities suburbs. Overnight, mostly cloudy. Patchy fog early in the morning. Near steady temperature in the lower 70s. South winds around 5 miles an hour. Monday, mostly cloudy in the morning then clearing. Highs in the mid-80s. Northwest winds 5 to 10 miles an hour. Monday night, cooler. Mostly clear. Lows around 60. West winds up to 5 miles an hour. Tuesday, mostly sunny. Highs in the mid-80s. West winds up to 10 miles an hour. Tuesday night, mostly cloudy. Chance of showers overnight. Lows in the lower 60s.
West winds up to 5 miles an hour shifting to the east overnight. Chance of showers 50%. Wednesday, partly sunny in the morning then clearing. Highs in the mid-80s. Wednesday night, mostly clear. A 30% chance of thunderstorms overnight. Lows in the lower 60s. Thursday, mostly sunny. Highs in the mid-80s. Thursday night, mostly clear. Lows in the mid-60s. Friday, mostly sunny. Highs in the upper 80s. Friday night, mostly clear. Lows in the mid-60s. Saturday through Sunday, partly cloudy. Highs in the mid-80s. Lows in the mid-60s. Again, the forecast for central Minnesota, from St. Cloud to the northwest Twin Cities suburbs for overnight, mostly cloudy. Patchy fog early in the morning. Near steady temperature in the lower 70s. South winds around 5 miles an hour. At 2 a.m., in Buffalo, it was mostly cloudy. The temperature was 72 degrees, the dew point was 72, and the relative humidity was 100%. The wind was south at 6 miles an hour. The pressure was 29.74 inches and falling. In Maple Lake, it was mostly cloudy. The temperature was 74 degrees, the dew point was 69, and the relative humidity was 85%. The wind was south at 5 miles an hour. The pressure was 29.75 inches and falling. Elsewhere across central Minnesota, temperatures were between 70 and 73 degrees. At Willmar, fog was reported. At the Twin Cities, it was clear. It was partly cloudy at Anoka, Crystal, and Little Falls. It was mostly cloudy at St. Cloud, Princeton, and Litchfield. Around the state, at Duluth, fog was reported, with a temperature of 64. It was clear, with a temperature of 72 at Rochester, and 71 at Mankato. At Brainerd, it was mostly cloudy, with a temperature of 69. At International Falls, it was cloudy, with a temperature of 66. Once again at 2 a.m., in Buffalo, it was 72 degrees under mostly cloudy skies. And in Maple Lake, it was 74 degrees under mostly cloudy skies. 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The current time is 2:50 a.m. Central Daylight Time. Now the forecast for central Minnesota, from St. Cloud to the northwest Twin Cities suburbs. Overnight, mostly cloudy. Patchy fog early in the morning. Near steady temperature in the lower 70s. South winds around 5 miles an hour. Monday, mostly cloudy in the morning then clearing. Highs in the mid-80s. Northwest winds 5 to 10 miles an hour. Monday night, cooler. Mostly clear. Lows around 60. West winds up to 5 miles an hour. Tuesday, mostly sunny. Highs in the mid-80s. West winds up to 10 miles an hour. Tuesday night, mostly cloudy. Chance of showers overnight. Lows in the lower 60s. West winds up to 5 miles an hour shifting to the east overnight. Chance of showers 50%. Wednesday, partly sunny in the morning then clearing. Highs in the mid-80s. Wednesday night, mostly clear. A 30% chance of thunderstorms overnight. Lows in the lower 60s. Thursday, mostly sunny. Highs in the mid-80s. Thursday night, mostly clear. Lows in the mid-60s. Friday, mostly sunny. Highs in the upper 80s. Friday night, mostly clear. Lows in the mid-60s. Saturday through Sunday, partly cloudy. Highs in the mid-80s. Low 60s. Again, the forecast for

Central Minnesota, from St. Cloud to the northwest Twin Cities suburbs for overnight, mostly cloudy. Patchy fog early in the morning. Near steady temperature in the lower 70s. South winds around 5 miles an hour. At 2 a.m., in Buffalo, it was mostly cloudy. The temperature was 72 degrees, the dew point was 72, and the relative humidity was 100%. The wind was south at 6 miles an hour. The pressure was 29.74 inches and falling. In Maple Lake, it was mostly cloudy. The temperature was 74 degrees, the dew point was 69, and the relative humidity was 85%. The wind was south at 5 miles an hour. The pressure was 29.75 inches and falling. Elsewhere across central Minnesota, temperatures were between 70 and 73 degrees. At Willmar, fog was reported. At the Twin Cities, it was clear. It was partly cloudy at Anoka, Crystal, and Little Falls. It was mostly cloudy at St. Cloud, Princeton, and Litchfield. Around the state, at Duluth, fog was reported, with a temperature of 64. It was clear, with a temperature of 72 at Rochester, and 71 at Mankato. At Brainerd, it was mostly cloudy, with a temperature of 69. At International Falls, it was cloudy, with a temperature of 66. Once again at 2 a.m., in Buffalo, it was 72 degrees under mostly cloudy skies. And in Maple Lake, it was 74 degrees under mostly cloudy skies. 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The current time is 2:54 a.m. Central Daylight Time. Now the forecast for central Minnesota, from St. Cloud to the northwest Twin Cities suburbs. Overnight, mostly cloudy. Patchy fog early in the morning. Near steady temperature in the lower 70s. South winds around 5 miles an hour. Monday, mostly cloudy in the morning then clearing. Highs in the mid-80s. Northwest winds 5 to 10 miles an hour. Monday night, cooler. Mostly clear. Lows around 60. West winds up to 5 miles an hour. Tuesday, mostly sunny. Highs in the mid-80s. West winds up to 10 miles an hour. Tuesday night, mostly cloudy. Chance of showers overnight. Lows in the lower 60s. West winds up to 5 miles an hour, shifting to the east overnight. Chance of showers 50%. Wednesday, partly sunny in the morning then clearing. Highs in the mid-80s. Wednesday night, mostly clear. A 30% chance of thunderstorms overnight. Lows in the lower 60s. Thursday, mostly sunny. Highs in the mid-80s. Thursday night, mostly clear. Lows in the mid-60s. Friday, mostly sunny. Highs in the upper 80s. Friday night, mostly clear. Lows in the mid-60s. Saturday through Sunday, partly cloudy. Highs in the mid-80s. Lows in the mid-60s. Again, the forecast for central Minnesota, from St. Cloud to the northwest Twin Cities suburbs for overnight, mostly cloudy. Patchy fog early in the morning. Near steady temperature in the lower 70s. South winds around 5 miles an hour. At 2 a.m., in Buffalo, it was mostly cloudy. The temperature was 72 degrees, the dew point was 72, and the relative humidity was 100%. The wind was south at 6 miles an hour. The pressure was 29.74 inches and falling. In Maple Lake, it was mostly cloudy. The temperature was 74 degrees, the dew point was 69, and the relative humidity was 85%. The wind was south at 5 miles an hour. The pressure was 29.75 inches and falling.

72 degrees under mostly cloudy skies. And in Maple Lake, it was 74 degrees under mostly cloudy skies. This is weather radio station WNG676 Clearwater, broadcasting on a frequency of 162.50 MHz. 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The current time is 2:59 a.m. Central Daylight Time. Now the forecast for central Minnesota, from St. Cloud to the northwest Twin Cities suburbs. Overnight, mostly cloudy. Patchy fog early in the morning. Near steady temperature in the lower 70s. South winds around 5 miles an hour. Monday, mostly cloudy in the morning then clearing. Highs in the mid-80s. Northwest winds 5 to 10 miles an hour. Monday night, cooler. Mostly clear. Lows around 60. West winds up to 5 miles an hour. Tuesday, mostly sunny. Highs in the mid-80s. West winds up to 10 miles an hour. Tuesday night, mostly cloudy. Chance of showers overnight. Lows in the lower 60s. West winds up to 5 miles an hour shifting to the east overnight. Chance of showers 50%. Wednesday, partly sunny in the morning then clearing. Highs in the mid-80s. Wednesday night, mostly clear. A 30% chance of thunderstorms overnight. Lows in the lower 60s. Thursday, mostly sunny. Highs in the mid-80s. Thursday night, mostly clear. Lows in the mid-60s. Friday, mostly sunny. Highs in the upper 80s. Friday night, mostly clear. Lows in the mid-60s. Saturday through Sunday, partly cloudy. Highs in the mid-80s. Lows in the mid-60s. Again, the forecast for central Minnesota, from St. Cloud to the northwest Twin Cities suburbs for overnight, mostly cloudy. Patchy fog early in the morning. Near steady temperature in the lower 70s. South winds around 5 miles an hour. 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The current time is 3:01 a.m. Central Daylight Time. Now the forecast for central Minnesota, from St. Cloud to the northwest Twin Cities suburbs. Overnight, mostly cloudy. Patchy fog early in the morning. Near steady temperature in the lower 70s. South winds around 5 miles an hour. Monday, mostly cloudy in the morning then clearing. Highs in the mid-80s. Northwest winds 5 to 10 miles an hour. Monday night, cooler. Mostly clear. Lows around 60. West winds up to 5 miles an hour. Tuesday, mostly sunny. Highs in the mid-80s. West winds up to 10 miles an hour. Tuesday night, mostly cloudy. Chance of showers overnight. Lows in the lower 60s. West winds up to 5 miles an hour shifting to the east overnight. Chance of showers 50%. Wednesday, partly sunny in the morning then clearing. Highs in the mid-80s. Wednesday night, mostly clear. A 30% chance of thunderstorms overnight. Lows in the lower 60s. Thursday, mostly sunny. Highs in the mid-80s. Thursday night, mostly clear. Lows in the mid-60s. Friday, mostly sunny. Highs in the upper 80s. Friday night, mostly clear. Lows in the mid-60s. Saturday through Sunday, partly cloudy. Highs in the mid-80s. Lows in the mid-60s. Again, the forecast for central Minnesota, from St. Cloud to the northwest Twin Cities suburbs for overnight,
Mostly cloudy.

patchy fog early in the morning. Near steady temperature in the lower 70s. South winds around 5 miles an hour. 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The current time is 3:04 a.m. Central Daylight Time. Now the forecast for central Minnesota, from St. Cloud to the northwest Twin Cities suburbs. Overnight, mostly cloudy. Patchy fog early in the morning. Near steady temperature in the lower 70s. South winds around 5 miles an hour. Monday, mostly cloudy in the morning then clearing. Highs in the mid-80s. Northwest winds 5 to 10 miles an hour. Monday night, cooler. Mostly clear. Lows around 60. West winds up to 5 miles an hour. Tuesday, mostly sunny. Highs in the mid-80s. West winds up to 10 miles an hour. Tuesday night, mostly cloudy. Chance of showers overnight. Lows in the lower 60s. West winds up to 5 miles an hour shifting to the east overnight. Chance of showers 50%. Wednesday, partly sunny in the morning then clearing. Highs in the mid-80s. Wednesday night, mostly clear. A 30% chance of thunderstorms overnight. Lows in the lower 60s. Thursday, mostly sunny. Highs in the mid-80s. Thursday night, mostly clear. Lows in the mid-60s. Friday, mostly sunny. Highs in the upper 80s. Friday night, mostly clear. Lows in the mid-60s. Saturday through Sunday, partly cloudy. Highs in the mid-80s. Lows in the mid-60s. Again, the forecast for central Minnesota, from St. Cloud to the northwest Twin Cities suburbs for overnight, mostly cloudy. Patchy fog early in the morning. Near steady temperature in the lower 70s. South winds around 5 miles an hour. 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The current time is 3:06 a.m. Central Daylight Time. Now the forecast for central Minnesota, from St. Cloud to the northwest Twin Cities suburbs. Overnight, mostly cloudy. Patchy fog early in the morning. Near steady temperature in the lower 70s. South winds around 5 miles an hour. Monday, mostly cloudy in the morning then clearing. Highs in the mid-80s. Northwest winds 5 to 10 miles an hour. Monday night, cooler. Mostly clear. Lows around 60. West winds up to 5 miles an hour. Tuesday, mostly sunny. Highs in the mid-80s. West winds up to 10 miles an hour. Tuesday night, mostly cloudy. Chance of showers overnight. Lows in the lower 60s. West winds up to 5 miles an hour shifting to the east overnight. Chance of showers 50%. Wednesday, partly sunny in the morning then clearing. Highs in the mid-80s. Wednesday night, mostly clear. A 30% chance of thunderstorms overnight. Lows in the lower 60s. Thursday, mostly sunny. Highs in the mid-80s. Thursday night, mostly clear. Lows in the mid-60s. Friday, mostly sunny. Highs in the upper 80s. Friday night, mostly clear. Lows in the mid-60s. Saturday through Sunday, partly cloudy. Highs in the mid-80s. Lows in the mid-60s. Again, the forecast for central Minnesota, from St. Cloud to the northwest Twin Cities suburbs for overnight,
Mostly cloudy. Patchy fog early in the morning. Near steady temperature in the lower 70s. South winds around 5 miles an hour. 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The current time is 3:09 a.m. Central Daylight Time. Now the forecast for central Minnesota, from St. Cloud to the northwest Twin Cities suburbs. Overnight, mostly cloudy. Patchy fog early in the morning. Near steady temperature in the lower 70s. South winds around 5 miles an hour. Monday, mostly cloudy in the morning then clearing. Highs in the mid-80s. Northwest winds 5 to 10 miles an hour. Monday night, cooler. Mostly clear. Lows around 60. West winds up to 5 miles an hour. Tuesday, mostly sunny. Highs in the mid-80s. West winds up to 10 miles an hour. Tuesday night, mostly cloudy. Chance of showers overnight. Lows in the lower 60s. West winds up to 5 miles an hour shifting to the east overnight. Chance of showers 50%. Wednesday, partly sunny in the morning then clearing. Highs in the mid-80s. Wednesday night, mostly clear. 30% chance of thunderstorms overnight. Lows in the lower 60s. Thursday, mostly sunny. Highs in the mid-80s. Thursday night, mostly clear. Lows in the mid-60s. Friday, mostly sunny. Highs in the upper 80s. Friday night, mostly clear. Lows in the mid-60s. Saturday through Sunday, partly cloudy. Highs in the mid-80s. Lows in the mid-60s. Again, the forecast for central Minnesota, from St. Cloud to the northwest Twin Cities suburbs for overnight, mostly cloudy. Patchy fog early in the morning. Near steady temperature in the lower 70s. South winds around 5 miles an hour. 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The current time is 3:11 a.m. Central Daylight Time. Now the forecast for central Minnesota, from St. Cloud to the northwest Twin Cities suburbs. Overnight, mostly cloudy. Patchy fog early in the morning. Near steady temperature in the lower 70s. South winds around 5 miles an hour. Monday, mostly cloudy in the morning then clearing. Highs in the mid-80s. Northwest winds 5 to 10 miles an hour. Monday night, cooler. Mostly clear. Lows around 60. West winds up to 5 miles an hour. Tuesday, mostly sunny. Highs in the mid-80s. West winds up to 10 miles an hour. Tuesday night, mostly cloudy. Chance of showers overnight. Lows in the lower 60s. West winds up to 5 miles an hour shifting to the east overnight. Chance of showers 50%. Wednesday, partly sunny in the morning then clearing. Highs in the mid-80s. Wednesday night, mostly clear. A 30% chance of thunderstorms overnight. Lows in the lower 60s. Thursday, mostly sunny. Highs in the mid-80s. Thursday night, mostly clear. Lows in the mid-60s. Friday, mostly sunny. Highs in the upper 80s. Friday night, mostly clear. Lows in the mid-60s. Saturday through Sunday, partly cloudy. Highs in the mid-80s. Lows in the mid-60s. Again, the forecast for central Minnesota,
from St. Cloud to the northwest Twin Cities suburbs for overnight, mostly cloudy. Patchy fog early in the morning. Near steady temperature in the lower 70s. South winds around 5 miles an hour. 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The current time is 3:14 a.m. Central Daylight Time. Now here is the hazardous weather outlook for portions of central and southern Minnesota and west central Wisconsin. For today and tonight, no hazardous weather is expected at this time. And now the extended outlook for the period Tuesday through Sunday. No hazardous weather is expected at this time. Spotter information statement. Skywarn spotter activation will not be needed. Now the forecast for central Minnesota, from St. Cloud to the northwest Twin Cities suburbs. Overnight, mostly cloudy. Patchy fog early in the morning. Near steady temperature in the lower 70s. South winds around 5 miles an hour. Monday, mostly cloudy in the morning then clearing. Highs in the mid-80s. Northwest winds 5 to 10 miles an hour. Monday night, cooler. Mostly clear. Lows around 60. West winds up to 5 miles an hour. Tuesday, mostly sunny. Highs in the mid-80s. West winds up to 10 miles an hour. Tuesday night, mostly cloudy. Chance of showers overnight. Lows in the lower 60s. West winds up to 5 miles an hour shifting to the east overnight. Chance of showers 50%. Wednesday, partly sunny in the morning then clearing. Highs in the mid-80s. Wednesday night, mostly clear. 30% chance of thunderstorms overnight. Lows in the lower 60s. Thursday, mostly sunny. Highs in the mid-80s. Thursday night, mostly clear. Lows in the mid-60s. Friday, mostly sunny. Highs in the upper 80s. Friday night, mostly clear. Lows in the mid-60s. Saturday through Sunday, partly cloudy. Highs in the mid-80s. Lows in the mid-60s. Again, the forecast for central Minnesota, from St. Cloud to the northwest Twin Cities suburbs for overnight, mostly cloudy. Patchy fog early in the morning. Near steady temperature in the lower 70s. South winds around 5 miles an hour. At 3 a.m., in Buffalo, it was partly cloudy. The temperature was 72 degrees, the dew point was 70, and the relative humidity was 94%. The wind was south at 3 miles an hour. The pressure was 29.74 inches and steady. In Maple Lake, it was partly cloudy. The temperature was 74 degrees, the dew point was 69, and the relative humidity was 87%. The wind was calm. The pressure was 29.75 inches and steady. Elsewhere across central Minnesota, temperatures were between 68 and 73 degrees. At Willmar, fog was reported. At Little Falls, it was clear. It was partly cloudy at the Twin Cities, St. Cloud, Anoka, and Crystal. It was mostly cloudy at Princeton and Litchfield. Around the state, fog was reported, with a temperature of 69 at Brainerd and 64 at Duluth. It was clear, with a temperature of 71 at Rochester and 71 at Mankato. At International Falls, it was cloudy, with a temperature of 66. Once again at 3 a.m., in Buffalo, it was 72 degrees under partly cloudy skies. And in Maple Lake, it was 74 degrees under partly cloudy skies. 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
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The current time is 3:18 a.m. Central Daylight Time. Now here is the hazardous weather outlook for portions of central and southern Minnesota and west central Wisconsin. For today and tonight, no hazardous weather is expected at this time. And now the extended outlook for the period Tuesday through Sunday. No hazardous weather is expected at this time. Spotter information statement. Skywarn spotter activation will not be needed. Now the forecast for central Minnesota, from St. Cloud to the northwest Twin Cities suburbs. Overnight, mostly cloudy. Patchy fog early in the morning. Near steady temperature in the lower 70s. South winds around 5 miles an hour. Monday, mostly cloudy in the morning then clearing. Highs in the mid-80s. Northwest winds 5 to 10 miles an hour. Monday night, cooler. Mostly clear. Lows around 60. West winds up to 5 miles an hour. Tuesday, mostly sunny. Highs in the mid-80s. West winds up to 10 miles an hour. Tuesday night, mostly cloudy. Chance of showers overnight. Lows in the lower 60s. West winds up to 5 miles an hour shifting to the east overnight. Chance of showers 50%. Wednesday, partly sunny in the morning then clearing. Highs in the mid-80s. Wednesday night, mostly clear. A 30% chance of thunderstorms overnight. Lows in the lower 60s. Thursday, mostly sunny. Highs in the mid-80s. Thursday night, mostly clear. Lows in the mid-60s. Friday, mostly sunny. Highs in the upper 80s. Friday night, mostly clear. Lows in the mid-60s. Saturday through Sunday, partly cloudy. Highs in the mid-80s. Lows in the mid-60s. Again, the forecast for central Minnesota, from St. Cloud to the northwest Twin Cities suburbs for overnight, mostly cloudy. Patchy fog early in the morning. Near steady temperature in the lower 70s. South winds around 5 miles an hour. At 3 a.m., in Buffalo, it was partly cloudy. The temperature was 72 degrees, the dew point was 70, and the relative humidity was 94%. The wind was south at 3 miles an hour. The pressure was 29.74 inches and steady. In Maple Lake, it was partly cloudy. The temperature was 74 degrees, the dew point was 69, and the relative humidity was 87%. The wind was calm. The pressure was 29.75 inches and steady. Elsewhere across central Minnesota, temperatures were between 68 and 73 degrees. At Willmar, fog was reported. At Little Falls, it was clear. It was partly cloudy at the Twin Cities, St. Cloud, Anoka, and Crystal. It was mostly cloudy at Princeton and Litchfield. Around the state, fog was reported, with a temperature of 69 at Brainerd and 64 at Duluth. It was clear, with a temperature of 71 at Rochester and 71 at Mankato. At International Falls, it was cloudy, with a temperature of 66. Once again at 3 a.m., in Buffalo, it was 72 degrees under partly cloudy skies. And in Maple Lake, it was 74 degrees under partly cloudy skies. 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The current time is 3:23 a.m. Central Daylight Time. Now here is the hazardous weather outlook for portions of central and southern Minnesota and west central Wisconsin. For today and tonight, no hazardous weather is expected at this time.
and now the extended outlook for the period Tuesday through Sunday. No hazardous weather is expected at this time. Spotter information statement. Sky warns spotter activation will not

be needed. Now the forecast for central Minnesota, from St. Cloud to the northwest Twin Cities suburbs. Overnight, mostly cloudy. Patchy fog early in the morning. Near steady temperature in the lower 70s. South winds around 5 miles an hour. Monday, mostly cloudy in the morning then clearing. Highs in the mid-80s. Northwest winds 5 to 10 miles an hour. Monday night, cooler. Mostly clear. Lows around 60. West winds up to 5 miles an hour. Tuesday, mostly sunny. Highs in the mid-80s. West winds up to 10 miles an hour. Tuesday night, mostly cloudy. Chance of showers overnight. Lows in the lower 60s. West winds up to 5 miles an hour shifting to the east overnight. Chance of showers 50%. Wednesday, partly sunny in the morning then clearing. Highs in the mid-80s. Wednesday night, mostly clear. A 30% chance of thunderstorms overnight. Lows in the lower 60s. Thursday, mostly sunny. Highs in the mid-80s. Thursday night, mostly clear. Lows in the mid-60s. Friday, mostly sunny. Highs in the upper 80s. Friday night, mostly clear. Lows in the mid-60s. Saturday through Sunday, partly cloudy. Highs in the mid-80s. Lows in the mid-60s. Again, the forecast for central Minnesota, from St. Cloud to the northwest Twin Cities suburbs for overnight, mostly cloudy. Patchy fog early in the morning. Near steady temperature in the lower 70s. South winds around 5 miles an hour. At 3 a.m., in Buffalo, it was partly cloudy. The temperature was 72 degrees, the dew point was 70, and the relative humidity was 94%. The wind was south at 3 miles an hour. The pressure was 29.74 inches and steady. In Maple Lake, it was partly cloudy. The temperature was 74 degrees, the dew point was 69, and the relative humidity was 87%. The wind was calm. The pressure was 29.75 inches and steady. Elsewhere across central Minnesota, temperatures were between 68 and 73 degrees. At Willmar, fog was reported. At Little Falls, it was clear. It was partly cloudy at the Twin Cities, St. Cloud, Anoka, and Crystal. It was mostly cloudy at Princeton and Litchfield. Around the state, fog was reported, with a temperature of 69 at Brainerd and 64 at Duluth. It was clear, with a temperature of 71 at Rochester and 71 at Mankato. At International Falls, it was cloudy, with a temperature of 66. Once again at 3 a.m., in Buffalo, it was 72 degrees under partly cloudy skies. And in Maple Lake, it was 74 degrees under partly cloudy skies. 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The current time is 3:27 a.m. Central Daylight Time. Now here is the hazardous weather outlook for portions of central and southern Minnesota and west central Wisconsin. For today and tonight, no hazardous weather is expected at this time. And now the extended outlook for the period Tuesday through Sunday. No hazardous weather is expected at this time. Spotter information statement. Skywarn spotter activation will not be needed. Now the forecast for central Minnesota, from St. Cloud to the northwest Twin Cities suburbs. Overnight, mostly cloudy. Patchy fog early in the morning. Near steady temperature in the lower 70s. South winds around 5 miles an hour. Monday, mostly cloudy in the morning then clearing. Highs in the mid-80s. Northwest winds 5 to 10 miles an hour. Monday night,

cooler. Mostly clear. Lows around 60. West winds up to 5 miles an hour. Tuesday, mostly sunny. Highs in the mid-80s. West winds up to 10 miles an hour. Tuesday night, mostly cloudy. Chance of showers overnight. Lows in the lower 60s. West winds up to 5 miles an hour, shifting to the east overnight. Chance of showers 50%. Wednesday, partly sunny in the morning then clearing. Highs in the mid-80s. Wednesday night, mostly clear. A 30% chance of thunderstorms overnight. Lows in the lower 60s. Thursday, mostly sunny. Highs in the mid-80s. Thursday night, mostly clear. Lows in the mid-60s. Friday, mostly sunny. Highs in the upper 80s. Friday night, mostly clear. Lows in the mid-60s. Saturday through Sunday, partly cloudy. Highs in the mid-80s. Lows in the mid-60s. Again, the forecast for central Minnesota, from St. Cloud to the northwest Twin Cities suburbs for overnight, mostly cloudy. Patchy fog early in the morning. Near steady temperature in the lower 70s. South winds around 5 miles an hour. At 3 a.m., in Buffalo, it was partly cloudy. The temperature was 72 degrees, the dew point was 70, and the relative humidity was 94%. The wind was south at 3 miles an hour. The pressure was 29.74 inches and steady. In Maple Lake, it was partly cloudy. The temperature was 74 degrees, the dew point was 69, and the relative humidity was 87%. The wind was calm. The pressure was 29.75 inches and steady. Elsewhere across central Minnesota, temperatures were between 68 and 73 degrees. At Willmar, fog was reported. At Little Falls, it was clear. It was partly cloudy at the Twin Cities, St. Cloud, Anoka, and Crystal. It was mostly cloudy at Princeton and Litchfield. Around the state, fog was reported, with a temperature of 69 at Brainerd and 64 at Duluth. It was clear, with a temperature of 71 at Rochester and 71 at Mankato. At International Falls, it was cloudy, with a temperature of 66. Once again at 3 a.m., in Buffalo, it was 72 degrees under partly cloudy skies. And in Maple Lake, it was 74 degrees under partly cloudy skies. 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The current time is 3:32 a.m. Central Daylight Time. Now here is the hazardous weather outlook for portions of central and southern Minnesota and west central Wisconsin. For today and tonight, no hazardous weather is expected at this time. And now the extended outlook for the period Tuesday through Sunday. No hazardous weather is expected at this time. Spotter information statement, Skywarn spotter activation will not be needed. Now the forecast for central Minnesota, from St. Cloud to the northwest Twin Cities suburbs. Overnight, mostly cloudy. Patchy fog early in the morning. Near steady temperature in the lower 70s. South winds around 5 miles an hour. Monday, mostly cloudy in the morning then clearing. Highs in the mid-80s. Northwest winds 5 to 10 miles an hour. Monday night, cooler. Mostly clear. Lows around 60. West winds up to 5 miles an hour. Tuesday, mostly sunny. Highs in the mid-80s. West winds up. Highs in the mid-80s. West winds up to 10 miles an hour. Tuesday night, mostly cloudy. Chance of showers overnight. Lows in the lower 60s. West winds up to 5 miles an hour, shifting to the

East overnight. Chance of showers 50%. Wednesday, partly sunny in the morning then clearing. Highs in the mid-80s. Wednesday night, mostly clear. A 30% chance of thunderstorms overnight. Lows in the lower 60s. Thursday, mostly sunny. Highs in the mid-80s. Thursday night, mostly clear. Lows in the mid-60s. Friday, mostly sunny. Highs in the upper 80s. Friday night, mostly clear. Lows in the mid-60s. Saturday through Sunday, partly cloudy. Highs in the mid-80s. Lows in the mid-60s. Again, the forecast for central Minnesota, from St. Cloud to the northwest Twin Cities suburbs for overnight, mostly cloudy. Patchy fog early in the morning. Near steady temperature in the lower 70s. South winds around 5 miles an hour. At 3 a.m., in Buffalo, it was partly cloudy. The temperature was 72 degrees, the dew point was 70, and the relative humidity was 94%. The wind was south at 3 miles an hour. The pressure was 29.74 inches and steady. In Maple Lake, it was partly cloudy. The temperature was 74 degrees, the dew point was 69, and the relative humidity was 87%. The wind was calm. The pressure was 29.75 inches and steady. Elsewhere across central Minnesota, temperatures were between 68 and 73 degrees. At Willmar, fog was reported. At Little Falls, it was clear. It was partly cloudy at the Twin Cities, St. Cloud, Anoka, and Crystal. It was mostly cloudy at Princeton and Litchfield. Around the state, fog was reported, with a temperature of 69 at Brainerd and 64 at Duluth. It was clear, with a temperature of 71 at Rochester and 71 at Mankato. At International Falls, it was cloudy, with a temperature of 66. Once again at 3 a.m., in Buffalo, it was 72 degrees under partly cloudy skies. And in Maple Lake, it was 74 degrees under partly cloudy skies. 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The current time is 3:36 a.m. Central Daylight Time. Now here is the hazardous weather outlook for portions of central and southern Minnesota and west central Wisconsin for today and tonight. No hazardous weather is expected at this time. And now the extended outlook for the period Tuesday through Sunday. No hazardous weather is expected at this time. Spotter information statement, Skywarn spotter activation will not be needed. Now the forecast for central Minnesota, from St. Cloud to the northwest Twin Cities suburbs. Overnight, mostly cloudy. Patchy fog early in the morning. Near steady temperature in the lower 70s. South winds around 5 miles an hour. Monday, mostly cloudy in the morning then clearing. Highs in the mid-80s. Northwest winds 5 to 10 miles an hour. Monday night, cooler. Mostly clear. Lows around 60. West winds up to 5 miles an hour. Tuesday, mostly sunny. Highs in the mid-80s. West winds up to 10 miles an hour. Tuesday night, mostly cloudy. Chance of showers overnight. Lows in the lower 60s. West winds up to 5 miles an hour shifting to the east overnight. Chance of showers 50%. Wednesday, partly sunny in the morning then clearing. Highs in the mid-80s. Wednesday night, mostly clear. A 30% chance of thunderstorms overnight. Lows in the lower 60s. Thursday, mostly sunny. Highs in the mid-80s. Thursday night, mostly clear. Lows in the mid-60s. Friday,
mostly sunny. Highs in the upper 80s. Friday night, mostly clear. Lows in the mid-60s. Saturday through Sunday, partly cloudy. Highs in the mid-80s. Lows in the mid-60s. Again, the forecast for central Minnesota, from St. Cloud to the northwest Twin Cities suburbs for overnight, mostly cloudy. Patchy fog early in the morning. Near steady temperature in the lower 70s. South winds around 5 miles an hour. At 3 a.m., in Buffalo, it was partly cloudy. The temperature was 72 degrees, the dew point was 70, and the relative humidity was 94%. The wind was south at 3 miles an hour. The pressure was 29.74 inches and steady. In Maple Lake, it was partly cloudy. The temperature was 74 degrees, the dew point was 69, and the relative humidity was 87%. The wind was calm. The pressure was 29.75 inches and steady. Elsewhere across central Minnesota, temperatures were between 68 and 73 degrees. At Willmar, fog was reported. At Little Falls, it was clear. It was partly cloudy at the Twin Cities, St. Cloud, Anoka, and Crystal. It was mostly cloudy at Princeton and Litchfield. Around the state, fog was reported, with a temperature of 69 at Brainerd and 64 at Duluth. It was clear, with a temperature of 71 at Rochester and 71 at Mankato. At International Falls, it was cloudy, with a temperature of 66. Once again at 3 a.m., in Buffalo, it was 72 degrees under partly cloudy skies. And in Maple Lake, it was 74 degrees under partly cloudy skies. 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The current time is 3:40 a.m. Central Daylight Time. Now here is the hazardous weather outlook for portions of central and southern Minnesota and west central Wisconsin for today and tonight. No hazardous weather is expected at this time. And now the extended outlook for the period Tuesday through Sunday. No hazardous weather is expected at this time. Spotter information statement, Skywarn spotter activation will not be needed. Now the forecast for central Minnesota, from St. Cloud to the northwest Twin Cities suburbs. Overnight, mostly cloudy. Patchy fog early in the morning. Near steady temperature in the lower 70s. South winds around 5 miles an hour. Monday, mostly cloudy in the morning then clearing. Highs in the mid-80s. Northwest winds 5 to 10 miles an hour. Monday night, cooler. Mostly clear. Lows around 60. West winds up to 5 miles an hour. Tuesday, mostly sunny. Highs in the mid-80s. West winds up to 10 miles an hour. Tuesday night, mostly cloudy. Chance of showers overnight. Lows in the lower 60s. West winds up to 5 miles an hour, shifting to the east overnight. Chance of showers 50%. Wednesday, partly sunny in the morning then clearing. Highs in the mid-80s. Wednesday night, mostly clear. A 30% chance of thunderstorms overnight. Lows in the lower 60s. Thursday, mostly sunny. Highs in the mid-80s. Thursday night, mostly clear. Lows in the mid-60s. Friday, mostly sunny. Highs in the upper 80s. Friday night, mostly clear. Lows in the mid-60s. Saturday through Sunday, partly cloudy. Highs in the mid-80s. Lows in the mid-60s. Again, the forecast for central Minnesota, from St. Cloud to the northwest Twin Cities suburbs for overnight, mostly cloudy. Patchy fog early in the morning. Near steady temperature in the lower 70s.
South winds around 5 miles an hour. At 3 a.m., in Buffalo, it was partly cloudy. The temperature was 72 degrees, the dew point was 70, and the relative humidity was 94%. The wind was south at 3 miles an hour. The pressure was 29.74 inches and steady. In Maple Lake, it was partly cloudy. The temperature was 74 degrees, the dew point was 69, and the relative humidity was 87%. The wind was calm. The pressure was 29.75 inches and steady. Elsewhere across central Minnesota, temperatures were between 68 and 73 degrees. At Willmar, fog was reported. At Little Falls, it was clear. It was partly cloudy at the Twin Cities, St. Cloud, Anoka, and Crystal. It was mostly cloudy at Princeton and Litchfield. Around the state, fog was reported, with a temperature of 69 at Brainerd and 64 at Duluth. It was clear, with a temperature of 71 at Rochester and 71 at Mankato. At International Falls, it was cloudy, with a temperature of 66. Once again at 3 a.m., in Buffalo, it was 72 degrees under partly cloudy skies. And in Maple Lake, it was 74 degrees under partly cloudy skies. 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The current time is 3:45 a.m. Central Daylight Time. Now here is the hazardous weather outlook for portions of central and southern Minnesota and west central Wisconsin for today and tonight. No hazardous weather is expected at this time. And now the extended outlook for the period Tuesday through Sunday. No hazardous weather is expected at this time. Spotter information statement. Skywarn spotter activation will not be needed. Now the forecast for central Minnesota, from St. Cloud to the northwest Twin Cities suburbs. Overnight, mostly cloudy. Patchy fog early in the morning. Near steady temperature in the lower 70s. South winds around 5 miles an hour. Monday, mostly cloudy in the morning then clearing. Highs in the mid-80s. Northwest winds 5 to 10 miles an hour. Monday night, cooler. Mostly clear. Lows around 60. West winds up to 5 miles an hour. Tuesday, mostly sunny. Highs in the mid-80s. West winds up to 10 miles an hour. Tuesday night, mostly cloudy. Chance of showers overnight. Lows in the lower 60s. West winds up to 5 miles an hour shifting to the east overnight. Chance of showers 50%. Wednesday, partly sunny in the morning then clearing. Highs in the mid-80s. Wednesday night, mostly clear. A 30% chance of thunderstorms overnight. Lows in the lower 60s. Thursday, mostly sunny. Highs in the mid-80s. Thursday night, mostly clear. Lows in the mid-60s. Friday, mostly sunny. Highs in the upper 80s. Friday night, mostly clear. Lows in the mid-60s. Saturday through Sunday, partly cloudy. Highs in the mid-80s. Lows in the mid-60s. Again, the forecast for central Minnesota, from St. Cloud to the northwest Twin Cities suburbs for overnight, mostly cloudy. Patchy fog early in the morning. Near steady temperature in the lower 70s. South winds around 5 miles an hour. At 3 a.m., in Buffalo, it was partly cloudy. The temperature was 72 degrees, the dew point was 70, and the relative humidity was 94%. The wind was south at 3 miles an hour. The pressure was 29.74 inches and steady. In Maple Lake, it was partly cloudy. The temperature was 74 degrees,
The dew point was 69, and the relative humidity was 87%. The wind was calm. The pressure was 29.75 inches and steady. Elsewhere across central Minnesota, temperatures were between 68 and 73 degrees. At Willmar, fog was reported. At Little Falls, it was clear. It was partly cloudy at the Twin Cities, St. Cloud, Anoka, and Crystal. It was mostly cloudy at Princeton and Litchfield. Around the state, fog was reported, with a temperature of 69 at Brainerd and 64 at Duluth. It was clear, with a temperature of 71 at Rochester and 71 at Mankato. At International Falls, it was cloudy, with a temperature of 66. Once again at 3 a.m., in Buffalo, it was 72 degrees under partly cloudy skies. And in Maple Lake, it was 74 degrees under partly cloudy skies. 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The current time is 3:49 a.m. Central Daylight Time. Now here is the hazardous weather outlook for portions of central and southern Minnesota and west central Wisconsin for today and tonight. No hazardous weather is expected at this time. And now the extended outlook for the period Tuesday through Sunday. No hazardous weather is expected at this time. Spotter information statement. Skywarn spotter activation will not be needed. Now the forecast for central Minnesota, from St. Cloud to the northwest Twin Cities suburbs. Overnight, mostly cloudy. Patchy fog early in the morning. Near steady temperature in the lower 70s. South winds around 5 miles an hour. Monday, mostly cloudy in the morning then clearing. Highs in the mid-80s. Northwest winds 5 to 10 miles an hour. Monday night, cooler. Mostly clear. Lows around 60. West winds up to 5 miles an hour. Tuesday, mostly sunny. Highs in the mid-80s. West winds up to 10 miles an hour. Tuesday night, mostly cloudy. Chance of showers overnight. Lows in the lower 60s. West winds up to 5 miles an hour shifting to the east overnight. Chance of showers 50%. Wednesday, partly sunny in the morning then clearing. Highs in the mid-80s. Wednesday night, mostly clear. A 30% chance of thunderstorms overnight. Lows in the lower 60s. Thursday, mostly sunny. Highs in the mid-80s. Thursday night, mostly clear. Lows in the mid-60s. Friday, mostly sunny. Highs in the upper 80s. Friday night, mostly clear. Lows in the mid-60s. Saturday through Sunday, partly cloudy. Highs in the mid-80s. Lows in the mid-60s. Again, the forecast for central Minnesota, from St. Cloud to the northwest Twin Cities suburbs for overnight, mostly cloudy. Patchy fog early in the morning. Near steady temperature in the lower 70s. South winds around 5 miles an hour. At 3 a.m., in Buffalo, it was partly cloudy. The temperature was 72 degrees, the dew point was 70, and the relative humidity was 94%. The wind was south at 3 miles an hour. The pressure was 29.74 inches and steady. In Maple Lake, it was partly cloudy. The temperature was 74 degrees, the dew point was 69, and the relative humidity was 87%. The wind was calm. The pressure was 29.75 inches and steady. Elsewhere across central Minnesota, temperatures were between 68 and 73 degrees. At Willmar, fog was reported. At Little Falls, it was clear. It was partly cloudy at the Twin Cities, St. Cloud, Anoka, and Crystal.
It was mostly cloudy at Princeton and Litchfield. Around the state, fog was reported, with a temperature of 69 at Brainerd and 64 at Duluth. It was clear, with a temperature of 71 at Rochester and 71 at Mankato. At International Falls, it was cloudy, with a temperature of 66. Once again at 3 a.m., in Buffalo, it was 72 degrees under partly cloudy skies. And in Maple Lake, it was 74 degrees under partly cloudy skies. This is weather radio station WNG676 Clearwater, broadcasting on a frequency of 162.50 MHz. 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The current time is 3:54 a.m. Central Daylight Time. Now here is the hazardous weather outlook for portions of central and southern Minnesota and west central Wisconsin for today and tonight. No hazardous weather is expected at this time. And now the extended outlook for the period Tuesday through Sunday. No hazardous weather is expected at this time. Spotter information statement. Skywarn spotter activation will not be needed. Now the forecast for central Minnesota, from St. Cloud to the northwest Twin Cities suburbs. Overnight, mostly cloudy. Patchy fog early in the morning. Near steady temperature in the lower 70s. South winds around 5 miles an hour. Monday, mostly cloudy in the morning then clearing. Highs in the mid-80s. Northwest winds 5 to 10 miles an hour. Monday night, cooler. Mostly clear. Lows around 60. West winds up to 5 miles an hour. Tuesday, mostly sunny. Highs in the mid-80s. West winds up to 10 miles an hour. Tuesday night, mostly cloudy. Chance of showers overnight. Lows in the lower 60s. West winds up to 5 miles an hour shifting to the east overnight. Chance of showers 50%. Wednesday, partly sunny in the morning then clearing. Highs in the mid-80s. Wednesday night, mostly clear. A 30% chance of thunderstorms overnight. Lows in the lower 60s. Thursday, mostly sunny. Highs in the mid-80s. Thursday night, mostly clear. Lows in the mid-60s. Friday, mostly sunny. Highs in the upper 80s. Friday night, mostly clear. Lows in the mid-60s. Saturday through Sunday, partly cloudy. Highs in the mid-80s. Lows in the mid-60s. Again, the forecast for central Minnesota, from St. Cloud to the northwest Twin Cities suburbs for overnight, mostly cloudy. Patchy fog early in the morning. Near steady temperature in the lower 70s. South winds around 5 miles an hour. At 3 a.m., in Buffalo, it was partly cloudy. The temperature was 72 degrees, the dew point was 70, and the relative humidity was 94%. The wind was south at 3 miles an hour. The pressure was 29.74 inches and steady. In Maple Lake, it was partly cloudy. The temperature was 74 degrees, the dew point was 69, and the relative humidity was 87%. The wind was calm. The pressure was 29.75 inches and steady. Elsewhere across central Minnesota, temperatures were between 68 and 73 degrees. At Willmar, fog was reported. At Little Falls, it was clear. It was partly cloudy at the Twin Cities, St. Cloud, Anoka, and Crystal. It was mostly cloudy at Princeton and Litchfield. Around the state, fog was reported, with a temperature of 69 at Brainerd and 64 at Duluth. It was clear, with a temperature of 71 at Rochester and 71 at Mankato. At International Falls, it was cloudy, with a temperature of 66. Once again at 3 a.m., in Buffalo, it was 72 degrees under partly cloudy skies. And in Maple Lake,
It was 74 degrees under partly cloudy skies. This is Weather Radio Station.

spotter information statement. Sky warns spotter activation will not be needed. Now the forecast for central Minnesota, from St. Cloud to the northwest Twin Cities suburbs. Overnight, mostly cloudy. Patchy fog early in the morning. Near steady temperature in the lower 70s. South winds around 5 miles an hour. Monday, mostly cloudy in the morning then clearing. Highs in the mid-80s. Northwest winds 5 to 10 miles an hour. Monday night, cooler. Mostly clear. Lows around 60. West winds up to 5 miles an hour. Tuesday, mostly sunny. Highs in the mid-80s. West winds up to 10 miles an hour. Tuesday night, mostly cloudy. Chance of showers overnight. Lows in the lower 60s. West winds up to 5 miles an hour shifting to the east overnight. Chance of showers 50%. Wednesday, partly sunny in the morning then clearing. Highs in the mid-80s. Wednesday night, mostly clear. A 30% chance of thunderstorms overnight. Lows in the lower 60s. Thursday, mostly sunny. Highs in the mid-80s. Thursday night, mostly clear. Lows in the mid-60s. Friday, mostly sunny. Highs in the upper 80s. Friday night, mostly clear. Lows in the mid-60s. Saturday through Sunday, partly cloudy. Highs in the mid-80s. Lows in the mid-60s. Again, the forecast for central Minnesota, from St. Cloud to the northwest Twin Cities suburbs for overnight, mostly cloudy. Patchy fog early in the morning. Near steady temperature in the lower 70s. South winds around 5 miles an hour. Now the forecast for central Minnesota, from St. Cloud to the northwest Twin Cities suburbs. Today, mostly sunny. Highs in the upper 80s. Northwest winds 5 to 10 miles an hour. Tonight, mostly clear. Lows around 60. West winds up to 5 miles an hour. Tuesday, increasing clouds. Highs in the mid-80s. West winds up to 10 miles an hour. Tuesday night, mostly cloudy. Chance of showers overnight. Lows in the lower 60s. Northwest winds up to 5 miles an hour in the evening becoming light. Chance of showers 50%. Wednesday, mostly sunny. Highs in the lower 80s. Wednesday night and Thursday, partly cloudy. Lows in the lower 60s. Highs in the mid-80s. Thursday night, mostly clear. Lows in the mid-60s. Friday, mostly sunny. Highs in the upper 80s. Friday night, mostly clear. Lows in the upper 60s. Saturday, mostly sunny. Highs in the upper 80s. Saturday night, partly cloudy. Chance of showers overnight. Lows in the mid-60s. Chance of showers 40%. Sunday, mostly sunny. Highs in the mid-80s. Again, the forecast for central Minnesota, from St. Cloud to the northwest Twin Cities suburbs for today, mostly sunny. Highs in the upper 80s. Northwest winds 5 to 10 miles an hour. The St. Cloud, Minnesota climate summary for yesterday, August 30, 2026. Yesterday's high temperature of 81 degrees occurred at 5:09 p.m. The record high is 98 degrees, which was set in 1921. Yesterday's low temperature of 66 degrees occurred at 7:52 a.m. The record low is 38 degrees, which was set in 1974. No precipitation fell yesterday. No snow fell yesterday. The normal high temperature for today is 77 degrees, and the normal low is 54. The record high for today is 95, which occurred in 1907, and the record low is 33, which occurred in 1974. Sunrise today is at 6:36 a.m., and sunset is at 7:56 p.m.

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The current time is 4:04 a.m. Central Daylight Time. Now here is the hazardous weather outlook for portions of central and southern Minnesota and west central Wisconsin for today and tonight. No hazardous weather is expected at this time. And now the extended outlook for the period Tuesday through Sunday. No hazardous weather is expected at this time. Spotter information statement, Skywarn spotter activation will not be needed. Now the forecast for central Minnesota, from St. Cloud to the northwest Twin Cities suburbs. Today, mostly sunny. Highs in the upper 80s. Northwest winds 5 to 10 miles an hour. Tonight, mostly clear. Lows around 60. West winds up to 5 miles an hour. Tuesday, increasing clouds. Highs in the mid-80s. West winds up to 10 miles an hour. Tuesday night, mostly cloudy. Chance of showers overnight. Lows in the lower 60s. Northwest winds up to 5 miles an hour in the evening, becoming light. Chance of showers 50%. Wednesday, mostly sunny. Highs in the lower 80s. Wednesday night and Thursday, partly cloudy. Lows in the lower 60s. Highs in the mid-80s. Thursday night, mostly clear. Lows in the mid-60s. Friday, mostly sunny. Highs in the upper 80s. Friday night, mostly clear. Lows in the upper 60s. Saturday, mostly sunny. Highs in the upper 80s. Saturday night, partly cloudy. Chance of showers overnight. Lows in the mid-60s. Chance of showers 40%. Sunday, mostly sunny. Highs in the mid-80s. Again, the forecast for central Minnesota, from St. Cloud to the northwest Twin Cities suburbs for today, mostly sunny. Highs in the upper 80s. Northwest winds 5 to 10 miles an hour. 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The current time is 4:07 a.m. Central Daylight Time. Now here is the hazardous weather outlook for portions of central and southern Minnesota and west central Wisconsin for today and tonight. No hazardous weather is expected at this time. And now the extended outlook for the period Tuesday through Sunday. No hazardous weather is expected at this time. Spotter information statement, Skywarn spotter activation will not be needed. Now the forecast for central Minnesota, from St. Cloud to the northwest Twin Cities suburbs. Today, mostly sunny. Highs in the upper 80s. Northwest winds 5 to 10 miles an hour. Tonight, mostly clear. Lows around 60. West winds up to 5 miles an hour. Tuesday, increasing clouds. Highs in the mid-80s. West winds up to 10 miles an hour. Tuesday night, mostly cloudy. Chance of showers overnight. Lows in the lower 60s. Northwest winds up to 5 miles an hour in the evening, becoming light. Chance of showers 50%. Wednesday, mostly sunny. Highs in the lower 80s. Wednesday night and Thursday, partly cloudy. Lows in the lower 60s. Highs in the mid-80s. Thursday night, mostly clear. Lows in the mid-60s. Friday, mostly sunny. Highs in the upper 80s. Friday night, mostly clear. Lows in the upper 60s. Saturday, mostly sunny. Highs in the upper 80s.
Saturday night, partly cloudy. Chance of showers overnight. Lows in the mid-60s. Chance of showers 40%. Sunday, mostly sunny. Highs in the mid-80s. Again, the forecast for central Minnesota, from St. Cloud to the northwest Twin Cities suburbs for today, mostly sunny. Highs in the upper 80s. Northwest winds 5 to 10 miles an hour. 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The St. Cloud, Minnesota climate summary for yesterday, August 30, 2026. Yesterday's high temperature of 81 degrees occurred at 5:09 p.m. The record high is 98 degrees, which was set in 1921. Yesterday's low temperature of 66 degrees occurred at 7:52 a.m. The record low is 38 degrees, which was set in 1974. No precipitation fell yesterday. No snow fell yesterday. The normal high temperature for today is 77 degrees, and the normal low is 54. The record high for today is 95, which occurred in 1907, and the record low is 33, which occurred in 1974. Sunrise today is at 6:36 a.m., and sunset is at 7:56 p.m. The current time is 4:11 a.m. Central Daylight Time. Now here is the hazardous weather outlook for portions of central and southern Minnesota and west central Wisconsin for today and tonight. No hazardous weather is expected at this time. And now the extended outlook for the period Tuesday through Sunday. No hazardous weather is expected at this time. Spotter information statement. Sky warns spotter activation will not be needed. Now the forecast for central Minnesota, from St. Cloud to the northwest Twin Cities suburbs. Today, mostly sunny. Highs in the upper 80s. Northwest winds 5 to 10 miles an hour. Tonight, mostly clear. Lows around 60. West winds up to 5 miles an hour. Tuesday, increasing clouds. Highs in the mid-80s. West winds up to 10 miles an hour. Tuesday night, mostly cloudy. Chance of showers overnight. Lows in the lower 60s. Northwest winds up to 5 miles an hour in the evening, becoming light. Chance of showers 50%. Wednesday, mostly sunny. Highs in the lower 80s. Wednesday night and Thursday, partly cloudy. Lows in the lower 60s. Highs in the mid-80s. Thursday night, mostly clear. Lows in the mid-60s. Friday, mostly sunny. Highs in the upper 80s. Friday night, mostly clear. Lows in the upper 60s. Saturday, mostly sunny. Highs in the upper 80s. Saturday night, partly cloudy. Chance of showers overnight. Lows in the mid-60s. Chance of showers 40%. Sunday, mostly sunny. Highs in the mid-80s. Again, the forecast for central Minnesota, from St. Cloud to the northwest Twin Cities suburbs for today, mostly sunny. Highs in the upper 80s. Northwest winds 5 to 10 miles an hour. 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The current time is 4:13 a.m. Central Daylight Time. Now here is the hazardous weather outlook for portions of central and southern Minnesota and west central Wisconsin for today and tonight. No hazardous weather is expected at this time. And now the extended outlook for the period Tuesday through Sunday. No hazardous weather is expected at this time.
Spotter information statement. Skywarn spotter activation will not be needed. Now the forecast for central Minnesota, from St. Cloud to the northwest Twin Cities suburbs. Today, mostly sunny. Highs in the upper 80s. Northwest winds 5 to 10 miles an hour. Tonight, mostly clear. Lows around 60. West winds up to 5 miles an hour. Tuesday, increasing clouds. Highs in the mid-80s. West winds up to 10 miles an hour. Tuesday night, mostly cloudy. Chance of showers overnight. Lows in the lower 60s. Northwest winds up to 5 miles an hour in the evening becoming light. Chance of showers 50%. Wednesday, mostly sunny. Highs in the lower 80s. Wednesday night and Thursday, partly cloudy. Lows in the lower 60s. Highs in the mid-80s. Thursday night, mostly clear. Lows in the mid-60s. Friday, mostly sunny. Highs in the upper 80s. Friday night, mostly clear. Lows in the upper 60s. Saturday, mostly sunny. Highs in the upper 80s. Saturday night, partly cloudy. Chance of showers overnight. Lows in the mid-60s. Chance of showers 40%. Sunday, mostly sunny. Highs in the mid-80s. Again, the forecast for central Minnesota, from St. Cloud to the northwest Twin Cities suburbs for today, mostly sunny. Highs in the upper 80s. Northwest winds 5 to 10 miles an hour. At 4 a.m., in Buffalo, it was partly cloudy. The temperature was 70 degrees, the dew point was 70, and the relative humidity was 100%. The wind was south at 3 miles an hour. The pressure was 29.75 inches and rising. In Maple Lake, it was partly cloudy. The temperature was 73 degrees, the dew point was 69, and the relative humidity was 88%. The wind was calm. The pressure was 29.76 inches and rising. Elsewhere across central Minnesota, temperatures were between 67 and 72 degrees. Fog was reported at St. Cloud and Little Falls. It was partly cloudy at the Twin Cities, Anoka, and Crystal. At Princeton, Litchfield, and Wilmer, it was partly cloudy. Around the state, at Duluth, a thunderstorm was reported, with a temperature of 64. At Brainerd, fog was reported, with a temperature of 69. It was clear, with a temperature of 71 at Rochester, and 71 at Mankato. At International Falls, rain and fog were reported, with a temperature of 64. Once again at 4 a.m., in Buffalo, it was 70 degrees under partly cloudy skies. And in Maple Lake, it was 73 degrees under partly cloudy skies. 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The current time is 4:18 a.m. Central Daylight Time. Now here is the hazardous weather outlook for portions of central and southern Minnesota and west central Wisconsin for today and tonight. No hazardous weather is expected at this time. And now the extended outlook for the period Tuesday through Sunday. No hazardous weather is expected at this time. Spotter information statement. Skywarn spotter activation will not be needed. Now the forecast for central Minnesota, from St. Cloud to the northwest Twin Cities suburbs. Today, mostly sunny. Highs in the upper 80s. Northwest winds 5 to 10 miles an hour. Tonight, mostly clear. Lows around 60. West winds up to 5 miles an hour. Tuesday, increasing clouds. Highs in the mid-80s. West winds up to 10 miles an hour. Tuesday night, mostly cloudy.
chance of showers overnight. Lows in the lower 60s. Northwest winds up to 5 miles an hour in the evening, becoming light. Chance of showers 50%. Wednesday, mostly sunny. Highs in the lower 80s. Wednesday night and Thursday, partly cloudy. Lows in the lower 60s. Highs in the mid 80s. Thursday night, mostly clear. Lows in the mid 60s. Friday, mostly sunny. Highs in the upper 80s. Friday night, mostly clear. Lows in the upper 60s. Saturday, mostly sunny. Highs in the upper 80s. Saturday night, partly cloudy. Chance of showers overnight. Lows in the mid 60s. Chance of showers 40%. Sunday, mostly sunny. Highs in the mid 80s. Again, the forecast for central Minnesota, from St. Cloud to the northwest Twin Cities suburbs for today, mostly sunny. Highs in the upper 80s. Northwest winds 5 to 10 miles an hour. The St. Cloud, Minnesota climate summary for yesterday, August 30, 2026. Yesterday's high temperature of 81 degrees occurred at 5:09 p.m. The record high is 98 degrees, which was set in 1921. Yesterday's low temperature of 66 degrees occurred at 7:52 a.m. The record low is 38 degrees, which was set in 1974. No precipitation fell yesterday. No snow fell yesterday. The normal high temperature for today is 77 degrees, and the normal low is 54. The record high for today is 95, which occurred in 1907, and the record low is 33, which occurred in 1974. Sunrise today is at 6:36 a.m. and sunset is at 7:56 p.m. At 4 a.m., in Buffalo, it was partly cloudy. The temperature was 70 degrees, the dew point was 70, and the relative humidity was 100%. The wind was south at 3 miles an hour. The pressure was 29.75 inches and rising. In Maple Lake, it was partly cloudy. The temperature was 73 degrees, the dew point was 69, and the relative humidity was 88%. The wind was calm. The pressure was 29.76 inches and rising. Elsewhere across central Minnesota, temperatures were between 67 and 72 degrees. Fog was reported at St. Cloud and Little Falls. It was partly cloudy at the Twin Cities, Anoka, and Crystal. At Princeton, Litchfield, and Wilmer, it was partly cloudy. Around the state, at Duluth, a thunderstorm was reported, with a temperature of 64. At Brainerd, fog was reported, with a temperature of 69. It was clear, with a temperature of 71 at Rochester, and 71 at Mankato. At International Falls, rain and fog were reported, with a temperature of 64. Once again at 4 a.m., in Buffalo, it was 70 degrees under partly cloudy skies. And in Maple Lake, it was 73 degrees under partly cloudy skies. 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The current time is 4:23 a.m. Central Daylight Time. Now here is the hazardous weather outlook for portions of central and southern Minnesota and west central Wisconsin for today and tonight. No hazardous weather is expected at this time. And now the extended outlook for the period Tuesday through Sunday. No hazardous weather is expected at this time. Spotter information statement. Skywarn spotter activation will not be needed. Now the forecast for central Minnesota, from St. Cloud to the northwest Twin Cities suburbs. Today, mostly sunny. Highs in the upper 80s. Northwest winds 5 to 10 miles an hour. Tonight, mostly clear. Lows around 60.
West winds up to 5 miles an hour. Tuesday, increasing clouds. Highs in the mid-80s. West winds up to 10 miles an hour. Tuesday night, mostly cloudy. Chance of showers overnight. Lows in the lower 60s. Northwest winds up to 5 miles an hour in the evening, becoming light. Chance of showers 50%. Wednesday, mostly sunny. Highs in the lower 80s. Wednesday night and Thursday, partly cloudy. Lows in the lower 60s. Highs in the mid-80s. Thursday night, mostly clear. Lows in the mid-60s. Friday, mostly sunny. Highs in the upper 80s. Friday night, mostly clear. Lows in the upper 60s. Saturday, mostly sunny. Highs in the upper 80s. Saturday night, partly cloudy. Chance of showers overnight. Lows in the mid-60s. Chance of showers 40%. Sunday, mostly sunny. Highs in the mid-80s. Again, the forecast for central Minnesota, from St. Cloud to the northwest Twin Cities suburbs for today, mostly sunny. Highs in the upper 80s. Northwest winds 5 to 10 miles an hour. At 4 a.m., in Buffalo, it was partly cloudy. The temperature was 70 degrees, the dew point was 70, and the relative humidity was 100%. The wind was south at 3 miles an hour. The pressure was 29.75 inches and rising. In Maple Lake, it was partly cloudy. The temperature was 73 degrees, the dew point was 69, and the relative humidity was 88%. The wind was calm. The pressure was 29.76 inches and rising. Elsewhere across central Minnesota, temperatures were between 67 and 72 degrees. Fog was reported at St. Cloud and Little Falls. It was partly cloudy at the Twin Cities, Anoka, and Crystal. At Princeton, Litchfield, and Wilmer, it was partly cloudy. Around the state, at Duluth, a thunderstorm was reported, with a temperature of 64. At Brainerd, fog was reported, with a temperature of 69. It was clear, with a temperature of 71 at Rochester, and 71 at Mankato. At International Falls, rain and fog were reported, with a temperature of 64. Once again at 4 a.m., in Buffalo, it was 70 degrees under partly cloudy skies. And in Maple Lake, it was 73 degrees under partly cloudy skies. 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The current time is 4:27 a.m. Central Daylight Time. Now here is the hazardous weather outlook for portions of central and southern Minnesota and west central Wisconsin for today and tonight. No hazardous weather is expected at this time. And now the extended outlook for the period Tuesday through Sunday. No hazardous weather is expected at this time. Spotter information statement, Skywarn spotter activation will not be needed. Now the forecast for central Minnesota, from St. Cloud to the northwest Twin Cities suburbs. Today, mostly sunny. Highs in the upper 80s. Northwest winds 5 to 10 miles an hour. Tonight, mostly clear. Lows around 60. West winds up to 5 miles an hour. Tuesday, increasing clouds. Highs in the mid-80s. West winds up to 10 miles an hour. Tuesday night, mostly cloudy. Chance of showers overnight. Lows in the lower 60s. Northwest winds up to 5 miles an hour in the evening, becoming light. Chance of showers 50%. Wednesday, mostly sunny. Highs in the lower 80s. Wednesday night and Thursday, partly cloudy. Lows in the lower 60s. Highs in the mid-80s. Thursday night,
mostly clear. Lows in the mid-60s. Friday, mostly sunny. Highs in the upper 80s. Friday night, mostly clear. Lows in the upper 60s. Saturday, mostly sunny. Highs in the upper 80s. Saturday night, partly cloudy. Chance of showers overnight. Lows in the mid-60s. Chance of showers 40%. Sunday, mostly sunny. Highs in the mid-80s. Again, the forecast for central Minnesota, from St. Cloud to the northwest Twin Cities suburbs for today, mostly sunny. Highs in the upper 80s. Northwest winds 5 to 10 miles an hour. The St. Cloud, Minnesota climate summary for yesterday, August 30, 2026. Yesterday's high temperature of 81 degrees occurred at 5:09 p.m. The record high is 98 degrees, which was set in 1921. Yesterday's low temperature of 66 degrees occurred at 7:52 a.m. The record low is 38 degrees, which was set in 1974. No precipitation fell yesterday. No snow fell yesterday. The normal high temperature for today is 77 degrees, and the normal low is 54. The record high for today is 95, which occurred in 1907, and the record low is 33, which occurred in 1974. Sunrise today is at 6:36 a.m., and sunset is at 7:56 p.m. At 4 a.m., in Buffalo, it was partly cloudy. The temperature was 70 degrees, the dew point was 70, and the relative humidity was 100%. The wind was south at 3 miles an hour. The pressure was 29.75 inches and rising. In Maple Lake, it was partly cloudy. The temperature was 73 degrees, the dew point was 69, and the relative humidity was 88%. The wind was calm. The pressure was 29.76 inches and rising. Elsewhere across central Minnesota, temperatures were between 67 and 72 degrees. Fog was reported at St. Cloud and Little Falls. It was partly cloudy at the Twin Cities, Anoka, and Crystal. At Princeton, Litchfield, and Wilmer, it was partly cloudy. Around the state, at Duluth, a thunderstorm was reported, with a temperature of 64. At Brainerd, fog was reported, with a temperature of 69. It was clear, with a temperature of 71 at Rochester, and 71 at Mankato. At International Falls, rain and fog were reported, with a temperature of 64. Once again at 4 a.m., in Buffalo, it was 70 degrees under partly cloudy skies. And in Maple Lake, it was 73 degrees under partly cloudy skies. 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The current time is 4:32 a.m. Central Daylight Time. Now here is the hazardous weather outlook for portions of central and southern Minnesota and west central Wisconsin. For today and tonight, no hazardous weather is expected at this time. And now the extended outlook for the period Tuesday through Sunday. No hazardous weather is expected at this time. Spotter Information Statement, Skywarn. Spotter Information Statement, Skywarn spotter activation will not be needed. Now the forecast for central Minnesota, from St. Cloud to the northwest Twin Cities suburbs. Today, mostly sunny. Highs in the upper 80s. Northwest winds 5 to 10 miles an hour. Tonight, mostly clear. Lows around 60. West winds up to 5 miles an hour. Tuesday, increasing clouds. Highs in the mid-80s. West winds up to 10 miles an hour. Tuesday night, mostly cloudy. Chance of showers overnight. Lows in the lower 60s. Northwest winds up to 5 miles an hour in the evening, becoming light.
chance of showers 50%. Wednesday,

highs in the upper 80s. Northwest winds 5 to 10 miles an hour. At 4 a.m., in Buffalo, it was partly cloudy. The temperature was 70 degrees, the dew point was 70, and the relative humidity was 100%. The wind was south at 3 miles an hour. The pressure was 29.75 inches and rising. In Maple Lake, it was partly cloudy. The temperature was 73 degrees, the dew point was 69, and the relative humidity was 88%. The wind was calm. The pressure was 29.76 inches and rising. Elsewhere across central Minnesota, temperatures were between 67 and 72 degrees. Fog was reported at St. Cloud and Little Falls. It was partly cloudy at the Twin Cities, Anoka, and Crystal. At Princeton, Litchfield, and Wilmer, it was partly cloudy. Around the state, at Duluth, a thunderstorm was reported, with a temperature of 64. At Brainerd, fog was reported, with a temperature of 69. It was clear, with a temperature of 71 at Rochester, and 71 at Mankato. At International Falls, rain and fog were reported, with a temperature of 64. Once again at 4 a.m., in Buffalo, it was 70 degrees under partly cloudy skies. And in Maple Lake, it was 73 degrees under partly cloudy skies. 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The current time is 4:56 a.m. Central Daylight Time. Now here is the hazardous weather outlook for portions of central and southern Minnesota and west central Wisconsin for today and tonight. No hazardous weather is expected at this time. And now the extended outlook for the period Tuesday through Sunday. No hazardous weather is expected at this time. Spotter information statement. Skywarn spotter activation will not be needed. Now the forecast for central Minnesota, from St. Cloud to the northwest Twin Cities suburbs. Today, mostly sunny. Highs in the upper 80s. Northwest winds 5 to 10 miles an hour. Tonight, mostly clear. Lows around 60. West winds up to 5 miles an hour. Tuesday, increasing clouds. Highs in the mid-80s. West winds up to 10 miles an hour. Tuesday night, mostly cloudy. Chance of showers overnight. Lows in the lower 60s. Northwest winds up to 5 miles an hour in the evening, becoming light. Chance of showers 50%. Wednesday, mostly sunny. Highs in the lower 80s. Wednesday night and Thursday, partly cloudy. Lows in the lower 60s. Highs in the mid-80s. Thursday night, mostly clear. Lows in the mid-60s. Friday, mostly sunny. Highs in the upper 80s. Friday night, mostly clear. Lows in the upper 60s. Saturday, mostly sunny. Highs in the upper 80s. Saturday night, partly cloudy. Chance of showers overnight. Lows in the mid-60s. Chance of showers 40%. Sunday, mostly sunny. Highs in the mid-80s. Again, the forecast for central Minnesota, from St. Cloud to the northwest Twin Cities suburbs for today, mostly sunny. Highs in the upper 80s. Northwest winds 5 to 10 miles an hour. At 4 a.m., in Buffalo, it was partly cloudy. The temperature was 70 degrees, the dew point was 70, and the relative humidity was 100%. The wind was south at 3 miles an hour. The pressure was 29.75 inches and rising. In Maple Lake, it was partly cloudy. The temperature was 73 degrees, the dew point was 69, and the relative humidity was 88%. The wind was calm. The pressure was 29.76 inches and rising.

temperatures under partly cloudy skies. And in Maple Lake, it was 73 degrees under partly cloudy skies. The St. Cloud, Minnesota climate summary for yesterday, August 30, 2026. Yesterday's high temperature of 81 degrees occurred at 5:09 p.m. The record high is 98 degrees, which was set in 1921. Yesterday's low temperature of 66 degrees occurred at 7:52 a.m. The record low is 38 degrees, which was set in 1974. No precipitation fell yesterday. No snow fell yesterday. The normal high temperature for today is 77 degrees, and the normal low is 54. The record high for today is 95, which occurred in 1907, and the record low is 33, which occurred in 1974. Sunrise today is at 6:36 a.m., and sunset is at 7:56 p.m. This is Weather Radio Station WNG676 Clearwater, broadcasting on a frequency of 162.50 MHz. 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The current time is 5:01 a.m. Central Daylight Time. Now here is the hazardous weather outlook for portions of central and southern Minnesota and west central Wisconsin for today and tonight. No hazardous weather is expected at this time. And now the extended outlook for the period Tuesday through Sunday. No hazardous weather is expected at this time. Spotter information statement, Skywarn spotter activation will not be needed. Now the forecast for central Minnesota, from St. Cloud to the northwest Twin Cities suburbs. Today, mostly sunny. Highs in the upper 80s. Northwest winds 5 to 10 miles an hour. Tonight, mostly clear. Lows around 60. West winds up to 5 miles an hour. Tuesday, increasing clouds. Highs in the mid-80s. West winds up to 10 miles an hour. Tuesday night, mostly cloudy. Chance of showers overnight. Lows in the lower 60s. Northwest winds up to 5 miles an hour in the evening, becoming light. Chance of showers 50%. Wednesday, mostly sunny. Highs in the lower 80s. Wednesday night and Thursday, partly cloudy. Lows in the lower 60s. Highs in the mid-80s. Thursday night, mostly clear. Lows in the mid-60s. Friday, mostly sunny. Highs in the upper 80s. Friday night, mostly clear. Lows in the upper 60s. Saturday, mostly sunny. Highs in the upper 80s. Saturday night, partly cloudy. Chance of showers overnight. Lows in the mid-60s. Chance of showers 40%. Sunday, mostly sunny. Highs in the mid-80s. Again, the forecast for central Minnesota, from St. Cloud to the northwest Twin Cities suburbs for today, mostly sunny. Highs in the upper 80s. Northwest winds 5 to 10 miles an hour. 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The current time is 5:04 a.m. Central Daylight Time. Now here is the hazardous weather outlook for portions of central and southern Minnesota and west central Wisconsin for today and tonight. No hazardous weather is expected at this time. And now the extended outlook for the period Tuesday through Sunday. No hazardous weather is expected at this time. Spotter information statement, Skywarn spotter activation will not be needed. Now the forecast for central Minnesota, from St. Cloud to the northwest Twin Cities suburbs. Today, mostly sunny. Highs in the upper 80s. Northwest winds 5 to 10 miles an hour. Tonight, mostly clear.

blows around 60. West winds up to 5 miles an hour. Tuesday, increasing clouds. Highs in the mid-80s. West winds up to 10 miles an hour. Tuesday night, mostly cloudy. Chance of showers overnight. Lows in the lower 60s. Northwest winds up to 5 miles an hour in the evening, becoming light. Chance of showers 50%. Wednesday, mostly sunny. Highs in the lower 80s. Wednesday night and Thursday, partly cloudy. Lows in the lower 60s. Highs in the mid-80s. Thursday night, mostly clear. Lows in the mid-60s. Friday, mostly sunny. Highs in the upper 80s. Friday night, mostly clear. Lows in the upper 60s. Saturday, mostly sunny. Highs in the upper 80s. Saturday night, partly cloudy. Chance of showers overnight. Lows in the mid-60s. Chance of showers 40%. Sunday, mostly sunny. Highs in the mid-80s. Again, the forecast for central Minnesota, from St. Cloud to the northwest Twin Cities suburbs for today, mostly sunny. Highs in the upper 80s. Northwest winds 5 to 10 miles an hour. 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Current time is 5:06 a.m. Central Daylight Time. Now here is the hazardous weather outlook for portions of central and southern Minnesota and west central Wisconsin for today and tonight. No hazardous weather is expected at this time. And now the extended outlook for the period Tuesday through Sunday. No hazardous weather is expected at this time. Spotter information statement. Skywarn spotter activation will not be needed. Now the forecast for central Minnesota, from St. Cloud to the northwest Twin Cities suburbs. Today, mostly sunny. Highs in the upper 80s. Northwest winds 5 to 10 miles an hour. Tonight, mostly clear. Lows around 60. West winds up to 5 miles an hour. Tuesday, increasing clouds. Highs in the mid-80s. West winds up to 10 miles an hour. Tuesday night, mostly cloudy. Chance of showers overnight. Lows in the lower 60s. Northwest winds up to 5 miles an hour in the evening, becoming light. Chance of showers 50%. Wednesday, mostly sunny. Highs in the lower 80s. Wednesday night and Thursday, partly cloudy. Lows in the lower 60s. Highs in the mid-80s. Thursday night, mostly clear. Lows in the mid-60s. Friday, mostly sunny. Highs in the upper 80s. Friday night, mostly clear. Lows in the upper 60s. Saturday, mostly sunny. Highs in the upper 80s. Saturday night, partly cloudy. Chance of showers overnight. Lows in the mid-60s. Chance of showers 40%. Sunday, mostly sunny. Highs in the mid-80s. Again, the forecast for central Minnesota, from St. Cloud to the northwest Twin Cities suburbs for today, mostly sunny. Highs in the upper 80s. Northwest winds 5 to 10 miles an hour. 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The current time is 5:09 a.m. Central Daylight Time. Now here is the hazardous weather outlook for portions of central and southern Minnesota and west central Wisconsin for today and tonight. No hazardous weather is expected at this time.
And now the extended outlook for the period Tuesday through Sunday. No hazardous weather is expected at this time. Spotter information statement. Sky warns spotter activation will not be needed. The St. Cloud, Minnesota climate summary for yesterday, August 30, 2026. Yesterday's high temperature of 81 degrees occurred at 5:09 p.m. The record high is 98 degrees, which was set in 1921. Yesterday's low temperature of 66 degrees occurred at 7:52 a.m. The record low is 38 degrees, which was set in 1974. No precipitation fell yesterday. No snow fell yesterday. The normal high temperature for today is 77 degrees, and the normal low is 54. The record high for today is 95, which occurred in 1907, and the record low is 33, which occurred in 1974. Sunrise today is at 6:36 a.m., and sunset is at 7:56 p.m. Now the forecast for central Minnesota, from St. Cloud to the northwest Twin Cities suburbs. Today, mostly sunny. Highs in the upper 80s. Northwest winds 5 to 10 miles an hour. Tonight, mostly clear. Lows around 60. West winds up to 5 miles an hour. Tuesday, increasing clouds. Highs in the mid 80s. West winds up to 10 miles an hour. Tuesday night, mostly cloudy. Chance of showers overnight. Lows in the lower 60s. Northwest winds up to 5 miles an hour in the evening, becoming light. Chance of showers 50%. Wednesday, mostly sunny. Highs in the lower 80s. Wednesday night and Thursday, partly cloudy. Lows in the lower 60s. Highs in the mid 80s. Thursday night, mostly clear. Lows in the mid 60s. Friday, mostly sunny. Highs in the upper 80s. Friday night, mostly clear. Lows in the upper 60s. Saturday, mostly sunny. Highs in the upper 80s. Saturday night, partly cloudy. Chance of showers overnight. Lows in the mid 60s. Chance of showers 40%. Sunday, mostly sunny. Highs in the mid 80s. Again, the forecast for central Minnesota, from St. Cloud to the northwest Twin Cities suburbs for today, mostly sunny. Highs in the upper 80s. Northwest winds 5 to 10 miles an hour. 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The current time is 5:13 a.m. Central Daylight Time. Now here is the hazardous weather outlook for portions of central and southern Minnesota and west central Wisconsin for today and tonight. No hazardous weather is expected at this time. And now the extended outlook for the period Tuesday through Sunday. No hazardous weather is expected at this time. Spotter information statement. Sky warns spotter activation will not be needed. Now the forecast for central Minnesota, from St. Cloud to the northwest Twin Cities suburbs. Today, mostly sunny. Highs in the upper 80s. Northwest winds 5 to 10 miles an hour. Tonight, mostly clear. Lows around 60. West winds up to 5 miles an hour. Tuesday, increasing clouds. Highs in the mid 80s. West winds up to 10 miles an hour. Tuesday night, mostly cloudy. Chance of showers overnight. Lows in the lower 60s. Northwest winds up to 5 miles an hour in the evening, becoming light. Chance of showers 50%. Wednesday, mostly sunny. Highs in the lower 80s. Wednesday night and Thursday, partly cloudy. Lows in the lower 60s. Highs in the mid 80s. Thursday night, mostly clear.
lows in the mid-60s. Friday, mostly sunny. Highs in the upper 80s. Friday night, mostly clear. Lows in the upper 60s. Saturday, mostly sunny. Highs in the upper 80s. Saturday night, partly cloudy. Chance of showers overnight. Lows in the mid-60s. Chance of showers 40%. Sunday, mostly sunny. Highs in the mid-80s. Again, the forecast for central Minnesota, from St. Cloud to the northwest Twin Cities suburbs for today, mostly sunny. Highs in the upper 80s. Northwest winds 5 to 10 miles an hour. At 5 a.m., in Buffalo, fog was reported, the visibility was 5 miles. The temperature was 70 degrees, the dew point was 70, and the relative humidity was 100%. The wind was south at 3 miles an hour. The pressure was 29.75 inches and rising. In Maple Lake, fog was reported, the visibility was 5 miles. The temperature was 72 degrees, the dew point was 69, and the relative humidity was 89%. The wind was calm. The pressure was 29.77 inches and rising. Elsewhere across central Minnesota, temperatures were between 66 and 71 degrees. Fog was reported at St. Cloud, Princeton, Litchfield, Little Falls, and Willmar. It was partly cloudy at Anoka and Crystal. At the Twin Cities, it was mostly cloudy. Around the state, fog was reported, with a temperature of 69 at Brainerd and 65 at Duluth. It was clear, with a temperature of 71 at Rochester and 70 at Mankato. At International Falls, it was cloudy, with a temperature of 64. Once again at 5 a.m., in Buffalo, it was 70 degrees with fog. And in Maple Lake, it was 72 degrees with fog. 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The current time is 5:17 a.m. Central Daylight Time. Now here is the hazardous weather outlook for portions of central and southern Minnesota and west central Wisconsin for today and tonight. No hazardous weather is expected at this time. And now the extended outlook for the period Tuesday through Sunday. No hazardous weather is expected at this time. Spotter information statement. Skywarn spotter activation will not be needed. Now the forecast for central Minnesota, from St. Cloud to the northwest Twin Cities suburbs. Today, mostly sunny. Highs in the upper 80s. Northwest winds 5 to 10 miles an hour. Tonight, mostly clear. Lows around 60. West winds up to 5 miles an hour. Tuesday, increasing clouds. Highs in the mid-80s. West winds up to 10 miles an hour. Tuesday night, mostly cloudy. Chance of showers overnight. Lows in the lower 60s. Northwest winds up to 5 miles an hour in the evening, becoming light. Chance of showers 50%. Wednesday, mostly sunny. Highs in the lower 80s. Wednesday night and Thursday, partly cloudy. Lows in the lower 60s. Highs in the mid-80s. Thursday night, mostly clear. Lows in the mid-60s. Friday, mostly sunny. Highs in the upper 80s. Friday night, mostly clear. Lows in the upper 60s. Saturday, mostly sunny. Highs in the upper 80s. Saturday night, partly cloudy. Chance of showers overnight. Lows in the mid-60s. Chance of showers 40%. Sunday, mostly sunny. Highs in the mid-80s. Again, the forecast for central Minnesota, from St. Cloud to the northwest Twin Cities suburbs for today, mostly sunny. Highs in the upper 80s.
Northwest winds 5 to 10 miles an hour. The St. Cloud, Minnesota climate summary for yesterday, August 30, 2026. Yesterday's high temperature of 81 degrees occurred at 5:09 p.m. The record high is 98 degrees, which was set in 1921. Yesterday's low temperature of 66 degrees occurred at 7:52 a.m. The record low is 38 degrees, which was set in 1974. No precipitation fell yesterday. No snow fell yesterday. The normal high temperature for today is 77 degrees, and the normal low is 54. The record high for today is 95, which occurred in 1907, and the record low is 33, which occurred in 1974. Sunrise today is at 6:36 a.m., and sunset is at 7:56 p.m. At 5 a.m., in Buffalo, fog was reported, the visibility was 5 miles. The temperature was 70 degrees, the dew point was 70, and the relative humidity was 100%. The wind was south at 3 miles an hour. The pressure was 29.75 inches and rising. In Maple Lake, fog was reported, the visibility was 5 miles. The temperature was 72 degrees, the dew point was 69, and the relative humidity was 89%. The wind was calm. The pressure was 29.77 inches and rising. Elsewhere across central Minnesota, temperatures were between 66 and 71 degrees. Fog was reported at St. Cloud, Princeton, Litchfield, Little Falls, and Willmar. It was partly cloudy at Anoka and Crystal. At the Twin Cities, it was mostly cloudy. Around the state, fog was reported, with a temperature of 69 at Brainerd and 65 at Duluth. It was clear, with a temperature of 71 at Rochester and 70 at Mankato. At International Falls, it was cloudy, with a temperature of 64. Once again at 5 a.m., in Buffalo, it was 70 degrees with fog. And in Maple Lake, it was 72 degrees with fog. 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The current time is 5:22 a.m. Central Daylight Time. Now here is the hazardous weather outlook for portions of central and southern Minnesota and west central Wisconsin for today and tonight. No hazardous weather is expected at this time. And now the extended outlook for the period Tuesday through Sunday. No hazardous weather is expected at this time. Spotter information statement, Skywarn spotter activation will not be needed. Now the forecast for central Minnesota, from St. Cloud to the northwest Twin Cities suburbs. Today, mostly sunny. Highs in the upper 80s. Northwest winds 5 to 10 miles an hour. Tonight, mostly clear. Lows around 60. West winds up to 5 miles an hour. Tuesday, increasing clouds. Highs in the mid-80s. West winds up to 10 miles an hour. Tuesday night, mostly cloudy. Chance of showers overnight. Lows in the lower 60s. Northwest winds up to 5 miles an hour in the evening, becoming light. Chance of showers 50%. Wednesday, mostly sunny. Highs in the lower 80s. Wednesday night and Thursday, partly cloudy. Lows in the lower 60s. Highs in the mid-80s. Thursday night, mostly clear. Lows in the mid-60s. Friday, mostly sunny. Highs in the upper 80s. Friday night, mostly clear. Lows in the upper 60s. Saturday, mostly sunny. Highs in the upper 80s. Saturday night, partly cloudy. Chance of showers overnight. Lows in the mid-60s. Chance of showers 40%. Sunday, mostly sunny. Highs in the mid-80s.
Again, the forecast for central Minnesota, from St. Cloud to the northwest Twin Cities suburbs for today, mostly sunny. Highs in the upper 80s. Northwest winds 5 to 10 miles an hour. At 5 a.m., in Buffalo, fog was reported, the visibility was 5 miles. The temperature was 70 degrees, the dew point was 70, and the relative humidity was 100%. The wind was south at 3 miles an hour. The pressure was 29.75 inches and rising. In Maple Lake, fog was reported, the visibility was 5 miles. The temperature was 72 degrees, the dew point was 69, and the relative humidity was 89%. The wind was calm. The pressure was 29.77 inches and rising. Elsewhere across central Minnesota, temperatures were between 66 and 71 degrees. Fog was reported at St. Cloud, Princeton, Litchfield, Little Falls, and Willmar. It was partly cloudy at Anoka and Crystal. At the Twin Cities, it was mostly cloudy. Around the state, fog was reported, with a temperature of 69 at Brainerd and 65 at Duluth. It was clear, with a temperature of 71 at Rochester and 70 at Mankato. At International Falls, it was cloudy, with a temperature of 64. Once again at 5 a.m., in Buffalo, it was 70 degrees with fog. And in Maple Lake, it was 72 degrees with fog. 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The current time is 5:27 a.m. Central Daylight Time. Now here is the hazardous weather outlook for portions of central and southern Minnesota and west central Wisconsin for today and tonight. No hazardous weather is expected at this time. And now the extended outlook for the period Tuesday through Sunday. No hazardous weather is expected at this time. Spotter information statement, Skywarn spotter activation will not be needed. Now the forecast for central Minnesota, from St. Cloud to the northwest Twin Cities suburbs. Today, mostly sunny. Highs in the upper 80s. Northwest winds 5 to 10 miles an hour. Tonight, mostly clear. Lows around 60. West winds up to 5 miles an hour. Tuesday, increasing clouds. Highs in the mid-80s. West winds up to 10 miles an hour. Tuesday night, mostly cloudy. Chance of showers overnight. Lows in the lower 60s. Northwest winds up to 5 miles an hour in the evening, becoming light. Chance of showers 50%. Wednesday, mostly sunny. Highs in the lower 80s. Wednesday night and Thursday, partly cloudy. Lows in the lower 60s. Highs in the mid-80s. Thursday night, mostly clear. Lows in the mid-60s. Friday, mostly sunny. Highs in the upper 80s. Friday night, mostly clear. Lows in the upper 60s. Saturday, mostly sunny. Highs in the upper 80s. Saturday night, partly cloudy. Chance of showers overnight. Lows in the mid-60s. Chance of showers 40%. Sunday, mostly sunny. Highs in the mid-80s. Again, the forecast for central Minnesota, from St. Cloud to the northwest Twin Cities suburbs for today, mostly sunny. Highs in the upper 80s. Northwest winds 5 to 10 miles an hour. At 5 a.m., in Buffalo, fog was reported, the visibility was 5 miles. The temperature was 70 degrees, the dew point was 70, and the relative humidity was 100%. The wind was south at 3 miles an hour. The pressure was 29.75 inches and rising. In Maple Lake, fog was reported, the visibility was 5 miles. The temperature was 72 degrees,
The dew point was 69, and the relative humidity was 89%. The wind was calm. The pressure was 29.77 inches and rising. Elsewhere across central Minnesota, temperatures were between 66 and 71 degrees. Fog was reported at St. Cloud, Princeton, Litchfield, Little Falls, and Willmar. It was partly cloudy at Anoka and Crystal. At the Twin Cities, it was mostly cloudy. Around the state, fog was reported, with a temperature of 69 at Brainerd and 65 at Duluth. It was clear, with a temperature of 71 at Rochester and 70 at Mankato. At International Falls, it was cloudy, with a temperature of 64. Once again at 5 a.m., in Buffalo, it was 70 degrees with fog. And in Maple Lake, it was 72 degrees with fog. The St. Cloud, Minnesota climate summary for yesterday, August 30, 2026. Yesterday's high temperature of 81 degrees occurred at 5:09 p.m. The record high is 98 degrees, which was set in 1921. Yesterday's low temperature of 66 degrees occurred at 7:52 a.m. The record low is 38 degrees, which was set in 1974. No precipitation fell yesterday. No snow fell yesterday. The normal high temperature for today is 77 degrees, and the normal low is 54. The record high for today is 95, which occurred in 1907, and the record low is 33, which occurred in 1974. Sunrise today is at 6:36 a.m., and sunset is at 7:56 p.m. This is Weather Radio Station WNG676 Clearwater, broadcasting on a frequency of 162.50 MHz. 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The current time is 5:32 a.m. Central Daylight Time. Now here is the hazardous weather outlook for portions of central and southern Minnesota and west central Wisconsin. For today and tonight, no hazardous weather is expected at this time. And now the extended outlook for the period Tuesday through Sunday. No hazardous weather is expected at this time. Spotter information statement, Skywarn spotter activation will not be needed. Now the forecast for central Minnesota, from St. Cloud to the northwest Twin Cities suburbs. Today, mostly sunny. Highs in the upper 80s. Northwest winds 5 to 10 miles an hour. Tonight, mostly clear. Lows around 60. West winds up to 5 miles an hour. Tuesday, increasing clouds. Highs in the mid 80s. Increasing clouds. Highs in the mid-80s. West winds up to 10 miles an hour. Tuesday night, mostly cloudy. Chance of showers overnight. Lows in the lower 60s. Northwest winds up to 5 miles an hour in the evening, becoming light. Chance of showers 50%. Wednesday, mostly sunny. Highs in the lower 80s. Wednesday night and Thursday, partly cloudy. Lows in the lower 60s. Highs in the mid-80s. Thursday night, mostly clear. Lows in the mid-60s. Friday, mostly sunny. Highs in the upper 80s. Friday night, mostly clear. Lows in the upper 60s. Saturday, mostly sunny. Highs in the upper 80s. Saturday night, partly cloudy. Chance of showers overnight. Lows in the mid-60s. Chance of showers 40%. Sunday, mostly sunny. Highs in the mid-80s. Again, the forecast for central Minnesota, from St. Cloud to the northwest Twin Cities suburbs for today, mostly sunny. Highs in the upper 80s. Northwest winds 5 to 10 miles an hour. At 5 a.m., in Buffalo, fog was reported, the visibility was 5 miles. The temperature was 70 degrees, the dew point was 70, and the relative humidity was 100%.

cloudy, with a temperature of 64. Once again at 5 a.m., in Buffalo, it was 70 degrees with fog. And in Maple Lake, it was 72 degrees with fog. This is weather radio station WNG676 Clearwater, broadcasting on a frequency of 162.50 MHz. 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The current time is 5:55 a.m. Central Daylight Time. Now here is the hazardous weather outlook for portions of central and southern Minnesota and west central Wisconsin. For today and tonight, no hazardous weather is expected at this time. And now the extended outlook for the period Tuesday through Sunday. No hazardous weather is expected at this time. Spotter information statement. Skywarn spotter activation will not be needed. Now the forecast for central Minnesota, from St. Cloud to the northwest Twin Cities suburbs. Today, mostly sunny. Highs in the upper 80s. Northwest winds 5 to 10 miles an hour. Tonight, mostly clear. Lows around 60. West winds up to 5 miles an hour. Tuesday, increasing clouds. Highs in the mid-80s. West winds up to 10 miles an hour. Tuesday night, mostly cloudy. Chance of showers overnight. Lows in the lower 60s. Northwest winds up to 5 miles an hour in the evening, becoming light. Chance of showers 50%. Wednesday, mostly sunny. Highs in the lower 80s. Wednesday night and Thursday, partly cloudy. Lows in the lower 60s. Highs in the mid-80s. Thursday night, mostly clear. Lows in the mid-60s. Friday, mostly sunny. Highs in the upper 80s. Friday night, mostly clear. Lows in the upper 60s. Saturday, mostly sunny. Highs in the upper 80s. Saturday night, partly cloudy. Chance of showers overnight. Lows in the mid-60s. Chance of showers 40%. Sunday, mostly sunny. Highs in the mid-80s. Again, the forecast for central Minnesota, from St. Cloud to the northwest Twin Cities suburbs for today, mostly sunny. Highs in the upper 80s. Northwest winds 5 to 10 miles an hour. At 5 a.m., in Buffalo, fog was reported, the visibility was 5 miles. The temperature was 70 degrees, the dew point was 70, and the relative humidity was 100%. The wind was south at 3 miles an hour. The pressure was 29.75 inches and rising. In Maple Lake, fog was reported, the visibility was 5 miles. The temperature was 72 degrees. The dew point was 69, and the relative humidity was 89%. The wind was calm. The pressure was 29.77 inches and rising. Elsewhere across central Minnesota, temperatures were between 66 and 71 degrees. Fog was reported at St. Cloud, Princeton, Litchfield, Little Falls, and Willmar. It was partly cloudy at Anoka and Crystal. At the Twin Cities, it was mostly cloudy. Around the state, fog was reported, with a temperature of 69 at Brainerd and 65 at Duluth. It was clear, with a temperature of 71 at Rochester and 70 at Mankato. At International Falls, it was cloudy, with a temperature of 64. Once again at 5 a.m., in Buffalo, it was 70 degrees with fog. And in Maple Lake, it was 72 degrees with fog. 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The current time is 5:59 a.m. Central Daylight Time. Now here is the hazardous weather outlook for portions of central and southern Minnesota

in 1974. No precipitation fell yesterday. No snow fell yesterday. The normal high temperature for today is 77 degrees, and the normal low is 54. The record high for today is 95, which occurred in 1907, and the record low is 33, which occurred in 1974. Sunrise today is at 6:36 a.m., and sunset is at 7:56 p.m. Now the forecast for central Minnesota, from St. Cloud to the northwest Twin Cities suburbs. Today, mostly sunny. Highs in the upper 80s. Northwest winds 5 to 10 miles an hour. Tonight, mostly clear. Lows around 60. West winds up to 5 miles an hour. Tuesday, increasing clouds. Highs in the mid 80s. West winds up to 10 miles an hour. Tuesday night, mostly cloudy. Chance of showers overnight. Lows in the lower 60s. Northwest winds up to 5 miles an hour in the evening, becoming light. Chance of showers 50%. Wednesday, mostly sunny. Highs in the lower 80s. Wednesday night and Thursday, partly cloudy. Lows in the lower 60s. Highs in the mid 80s. Thursday night, mostly clear. Lows in the mid 60s. Friday, mostly sunny. Highs in the upper 80s. Friday night, mostly clear. Lows in the upper 60s. Saturday, mostly sunny. Highs in the upper 80s. Saturday night, partly cloudy. Chance of showers overnight. Lows in the mid 60s. Chance of showers 40%. Sunday, mostly sunny. Highs in the mid 80s. Again, the forecast for central Minnesota, from St. Cloud to the northwest Twin Cities suburbs for today, mostly sunny. Highs in the upper 80s. Northwest winds 5 to 10 miles an hour. 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The current time is 6:03 a.m. Central Daylight Time. Now here is the hazardous weather outlook for portions of central and southern Minnesota and west central Wisconsin for today and tonight. No hazardous weather is expected at this time. And now the extended outlook for the period Tuesday through Sunday. No hazardous weather is expected at this time. Spotter information statement. Skywarn spotter activation will not be needed. Now the forecast for central Minnesota, from St. Cloud to the northwest Twin Cities suburbs. Today, mostly sunny. Highs in the upper 80s. Northwest winds 5 to 10 miles an hour. Tonight, mostly clear. Lows around 60. West winds up to 5 miles an hour. Tuesday, increasing clouds. Highs in the mid 80s. West winds up to 10 miles an hour. Tuesday night, mostly cloudy. Chance of showers overnight. Lows in the lower 60s. Northwest winds up to 5 miles an hour in the evening, becoming light. Chance of showers 50%. Wednesday, mostly sunny. Highs in the lower 80s. Wednesday night and Thursday, partly cloudy. Lows in the lower 60s. Highs in the mid 80s. Thursday night, mostly clear. Lows in the mid 60s. Friday, mostly sunny. Highs in the upper 80s. Friday night, mostly clear. Lows in the upper 60s. Saturday, mostly sunny. Highs in the upper 80s. Saturday night, partly cloudy. Chance of showers overnight. Lows in the mid 60s. Chance of showers 40%. Sunday, mostly sunny. Highs in the mid 80s. Again, the forecast for central Minnesota, from St. Cloud to the northwest Twin Cities.

Suburbs for today, mostly sunny. Highs in the upper 80s. Northwest winds 5 to 10 miles an hour. 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The current time is 6:06 a.m. Central Daylight Time. Now here is the hazardous weather outlook for portions of central and southern Minnesota and west central Wisconsin. For today and tonight, no hazardous weather is expected at this time. And now the extended outlook for the period Tuesday through Sunday. No hazardous weather is expected at this time. Spotter information statement, Skywarn spotter activation will not be needed. Now the forecast for central Minnesota, from St. Cloud to the northwest Twin Cities suburbs. Today, mostly sunny. Highs in the upper 80s. Northwest winds 5 to 10 miles an hour. Tonight, mostly clear. Lows around 60. West winds up to 5 miles an hour. Tuesday, increasing clouds. Highs in the mid-80s. West winds up to 10 miles an hour. Tuesday night, mostly cloudy. Chance of showers overnight. Lows in the lower 60s. Northwest winds up to 5 miles an hour in the evening, becoming light. Chance of showers 50%. Wednesday, mostly sunny. Highs in the lower 80s. Wednesday night and Thursday, partly cloudy. Lows in the lower 60s. Highs in the mid-80s. Thursday night, mostly clear. Lows in the mid-60s. Friday, mostly sunny. Highs in the upper 80s. Friday night, mostly clear. Lows in the upper 60s. Saturday, mostly sunny. Highs in the upper 80s. Saturday night, partly cloudy. Chance of showers overnight. Lows in the mid-60s. Chance of showers 40%. Sunday, mostly sunny. Highs in the mid-80s. Again, the forecast for central Minnesota, from St. Cloud to the northwest Twin Cities suburbs for today, mostly sunny. Highs in the upper 80s. Northwest winds 5 to 10 miles an hour. 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The current time is 6:09 a.m. Central Daylight Time. Now here is the hazardous weather outlook for portions of central and southern Minnesota and west central Wisconsin. For today and tonight, no hazardous weather is expected at this time. And now the extended outlook for the period Tuesday through Sunday. No hazardous weather is expected at this time. Spotter information statement, Skywarn spotter activation will not be needed. Now the forecast for central Minnesota, from St. Cloud to the northwest Twin Cities suburbs. Today, mostly sunny. Highs in the upper 80s. Northwest winds 5 to 10 miles an hour. Tonight, mostly clear. Lows around 60. West winds up to 5 miles an hour. Tuesday, increasing clouds. Highs in the mid-80s. West winds up to 10 miles an hour. Tuesday night, mostly cloudy. Chance of showers overnight. Lows in the lower 60s. Northwest winds up to 5 miles an hour in the evening, becoming light. Chance of showers 50%. Wednesday, mostly sunny. Highs in the lower 80s. Wednesday night and Thursday, partly cloudy. Lows in the lower 60s. Highs in the mid-80s. Thursday night, mostly clear. Lows in the mid-60s. Friday, mostly sunny. Highs in the upper 80s.
Friday night, mostly clear. Lows in the upper 60s. Saturday, mostly sunny. Highs in the upper 80s. Saturday night, partly cloudy. Chance of showers overnight. Lows in the mid 60s. Chance of showers 40%. Sunday, mostly sunny. Highs in the mid 80s. Again, the forecast for central Minnesota, from St. Cloud to the northwest Twin Cities suburbs for today, mostly sunny. Highs in the upper 80s. Northwest winds 5 to 10 miles an hour. The St. Cloud, Minnesota climate summary for yesterday, August 30, 2026. Yesterday's high temperature of 81 degrees occurred at 5:09 p.m. The record high is 98 degrees, which was set in 1921. Yesterday's low temperature of 66 degrees occurred at 7:52 a.m. The record low is 38 degrees, which was set in 1974. No precipitation fell yesterday. No snow fell yesterday. The normal high temperature for today is 77 degrees, and the normal low is 54. The record high for today is 95, which occurred in 1907, and the record low is 33, which occurred in 1974. Sunrise today is at 6:36 a.m., and sunset is at 7:56 p.m. This is Weather Radio Station WNG676 Clearwater, broadcasting on a frequency of 162.50 MHz. 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The current time is 6:12 a.m. Central Daylight Time. Now here is the hazardous weather outlook for portions of central and southern Minnesota and west central Wisconsin for today and tonight. No hazardous weather is expected at this time. And now the extended outlook for the period Tuesday through Sunday. No hazardous weather is expected at this time. Spotter information statement. Skywarn spotter activation will not be needed. Now the forecast for central Minnesota, from St. Cloud to the northwest Twin Cities suburbs. Today, mostly sunny. Highs in the upper 80s. Northwest winds 5 to 10 miles an hour. Tonight, mostly clear. Lows around 60. West winds up to 5 miles an hour. Tuesday, increasing clouds. Highs in the mid 80s. West winds up to 10 miles an hour. Tuesday night, mostly cloudy. Chance of showers overnight. Lows in the lower 60s. Northwest winds up to 5 miles an hour in the evening, becoming light. Chance of showers 50%. Wednesday, mostly sunny. Highs in the lower 80s. Wednesday night and Thursday, partly cloudy. Lows in the lower 60s. Highs in the mid 80s. Thursday night, mostly clear. Lows in the mid 60s. Friday, mostly sunny. Highs in the upper 80s. Friday night, mostly clear. Lows in the upper 60s. Saturday, mostly sunny. Highs in the upper 80s. Saturday night, partly cloudy. Chance of showers overnight. Lows in the mid 60s. Chance of showers 40%. Sunday, mostly sunny. Highs in the mid 80s. Again, the forecast for central Minnesota, from St. Cloud to the northwest Twin Cities suburbs for today, mostly sunny. Highs in the upper 80s. Northwest winds 5 to 10 miles an hour. At 6 a.m., in Buffalo, mixed precipitation and fog were reported. The visibility was 2.5 miles. The temperature was 68 degrees, the dew point was 68, and the relative humidity was 100%. The wind was calm. The pressure was 29.76 inches and steady. In Maple Lake, it was reported the visibility was 4 miles. The temperature was 71 degrees, the dew point was 68, and the relative humidity was 89%. The wind was calm.
Pressure was 29.6.

7-8 inches and rising. Elsewhere across central Minnesota, fog was reported, with a temperature of 67 at St. Cloud, 68 at Little Falls, and 68 at Willmar. It was clear, with a temperature of 69 at Anoka, and 71 at Crystal. It was partly cloudy, with a temperature of 65 at Princeton, and 70 at Litchfield. At the Twin Cities, it was mostly cloudy, with a temperature of 71. Around the state, fog was reported, with a temperature of 70 at Mankato, 70 at Brainerd, and 64 at Duluth. At Rochester, it was clear, with a temperature of 70. At International Falls, it was cloudy, with a temperature of 64. Once again at 6 a.m., in Buffalo, it was 68 degrees with mixed precipitation and fog. And in Maple Lake, it was 71 degrees with fog. 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The current time is 6:17 a.m. Central Daylight Time. Now here is the hazardous weather outlook for portions of central and southern Minnesota and west central Wisconsin for today and tonight. No hazardous weather is expected at this time. And now the extended outlook for the period Tuesday through Sunday. No hazardous weather is expected at this time. Spotter information statement, Skywarn spotter activation will not be needed. Now the forecast for central Minnesota, from St. Cloud to the northwest Twin Cities suburbs. Today, mostly sunny. Highs in the upper 80s. Northwest winds 5 to 10 miles an hour. Tonight, mostly clear. Lows around 60. West winds up to 5 miles an hour. Tuesday, increasing clouds. Highs in the mid-80s. West winds up to 10 miles an hour. Tuesday night, mostly cloudy. Chance of showers overnight. Lows in the lower 60s. Northwest winds up to 5 miles an hour in the evening, becoming light. Chance of showers 50%. Wednesday, mostly sunny. Highs in the lower 80s. Wednesday night and Thursday, partly cloudy. Lows in the lower 60s. Highs in the mid-80s. Thursday night, mostly clear. Lows in the mid-60s. Friday, mostly sunny. Highs in the upper 80s. Friday night, mostly clear. Lows in the upper 60s. Saturday, mostly sunny. Highs in the upper 80s. Saturday night, partly cloudy. Chance of showers overnight. Lows in the mid-60s. Chance of showers 40%. Sunday, mostly sunny. Highs in the mid-80s. Again, the forecast for central Minnesota, from St. Cloud to the northwest Twin Cities suburbs for today, mostly sunny. Highs in the upper 80s. Northwest winds 5 to 10 miles an hour. At 6 a.m., in Buffalo, mixed precipitation and fog were reported. The visibility was 2.5 miles. The temperature was 68 degrees, the dew point was 68, and the relative humidity was 100%. The wind was calm. The pressure was 29.76 inches and steady. In Maple Lake, fog was reported. The visibility was 4 miles. The temperature was 71 degrees, the dew point was 68, and the relative humidity was 89%. The wind was calm. Pressure was 29.78 inches and rising. Elsewhere across central Minnesota, fog was reported, with a temperature of 67 at St. Cloud, 68 at Little Falls, and 68 at Willmar. It was clear, with a temperature of 69 at Anoka, and 71 at Crystal. It was partly cloudy, with a temperature of 65 at Princeton, and 70 at Litchfield. At the Twin Cities, it was mostly cloudy, with a temperature of 71.
around the state, fog was reported, with a temperature of 70 at Mankato, 70 at Brainerd, and 64 at Duluth. At Rochester, it was clear, with a temperature of 70. At International Falls, it was cloudy, with a temperature of 64. Once again at 6 a.m., in Buffalo, it was 68 degrees with mixed precipitation and fog. And in Maple Lake, it was 71 degrees with fog. The St. Cloud, Minnesota climate summary for yesterday, August 30, 2026. Yesterday's high temperature of 81 degrees occurred at 5:09 p.m. The record high is 98 degrees, which was set in 1921. Yesterday's low temperature of 66 degrees occurred at 7:52 a.m. The record low is 38 degrees, which was set in 1974. No precipitation fell yesterday. No snow fell yesterday. The normal high temperature for today is 77 degrees, and the normal low is 54. The record high for today is 95, which occurred in 1907, and the record low is 33, which occurred in 1974. Sunrise today is at 6:36 a.m., and sunset is at 7:56 p.m. This is Weather Radio Station WNG676 Clearwater, broadcasting on a frequency of 162.50 MHz. 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The current time is 6:22 a.m. Central Daylight Time. Now here is the hazardous weather outlook for portions of central and southern Minnesota and west central Wisconsin. For today and tonight, no hazardous weather is expected at this time. And now the extended outlook for the period Tuesday through Sunday. No hazardous weather is expected at this time. Spotter information statement. Skywarn spotter activation will not be needed. Now the forecast for central Minnesota, from St. Cloud to the northwest Twin Cities suburbs. Today, mostly sunny. Highs in the upper 80s. Northwest winds 5 to 10 miles an hour. Tonight, mostly clear. Lows around 60. West winds up to 5 miles an hour. Tuesday, increasing clouds. Highs in the mid-80s. West winds up to 10 miles an hour. Tuesday night, mostly cloudy. Chance of showers overnight. Lows in the lower 60s. Northwest winds up to 5 miles an hour in the evening, becoming light. Chance of showers 50%. Wednesday, mostly sunny. Highs in the lower 80s. Wednesday night and Thursday, partly cloudy. Lows in the lower 60s. Highs in the mid-80s. Thursday night, mostly clear. Lows in the mid-60s. Friday, mostly sunny. Highs in the upper 80s. Friday night, mostly clear. Lows in the upper 60s. Saturday, mostly sunny. Highs in the upper 80s. Saturday night, partly cloudy. Chance of showers overnight. Lows in the mid-60s. Chance of showers 40%. Sunday, mostly sunny. Highs in the mid-80s. Again, the forecast for central Minnesota, from St. Cloud to the northwest Twin Cities suburbs for today, mostly sunny. Highs in the upper 80s. Northwest winds 5 to 10 miles an hour. At 6 a.m., in Buffalo, mixed precipitation and fog were reported. The visibility was 2.5 miles. The temperature was 68 degrees, the dew point was 68, and the relative humidity was 100%. The wind was calm. The pressure was 29.76 inches and steady. In Maple Lake, fog was reported. The visibility was 4 miles. The temperature was 71 degrees, the dew point was 68, and the relative humidity was 89%. The wind was calm. The pressure was 29.78 inches and rising. Elsewhere across central Minnesota, fog was reported, with a temperature of 67 at St. Cloud,
68 at Little Falls, and 68 at Wilmer. It was clear, with a temperature of 69 at Anoka, and 71 at Crystal. It was partly cloudy, with a temperature of 65 at Princeton, and 70 at Litchfield. At the Twin Cities, it was mostly cloudy, with a temperature of 71. Around the state, fog was reported, with a temperature of 70 at Mankato, 70 at Brainerd, and 64 at Duluth. At Rochester, it was clear, with a temperature of 70. At International Falls, it was cloudy, with a temperature of 64. Once again at 6 a.m., in Buffalo, it was 68 degrees with mixed precipitation and fog. And in Maple Lake, it was 71 degrees with fog. 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The current time is 6:26 a.m. Central Daylight Time. Now here is the hazardous weather outlook for portions of central and southern Minnesota and west central Wisconsin for today and tonight. No hazardous weather is expected at this time. And now the extended outlook for the period Tuesday through Sunday. No hazardous weather is expected at this time. Spotter information statement. Skywarn spotter activation will not be needed. Now the forecast for central Minnesota, from St. Cloud to the northwest Twin Cities suburbs. Today, mostly sunny. Highs in the upper 80s. Northwest winds 5 to 10 miles an hour. Tonight, mostly clear. Lows around 60. West winds up to 5 miles an hour. Tuesday, increasing clouds. Highs in the mid-80s. West winds up to 10 miles an hour. Tuesday night, mostly cloudy. Chance of showers overnight. Lows in the lower 60s. Northwest winds up to 5 miles an hour in the evening, becoming light. Chance of showers 50%. Wednesday, mostly sunny. Highs in the lower 80s. Wednesday night and Thursday, partly cloudy. Lows in the lower 60s. Highs in the mid-80s. Thursday night, mostly clear. Lows in the mid-60s. Friday, mostly sunny. Highs in the upper 80s. Friday night, mostly clear. Lows in the upper 60s. Saturday, mostly sunny. Highs in the upper 80s. Saturday night, partly cloudy. Chance of showers overnight. Lows in the mid-60s. Chance of showers 40%. Sunday, mostly sunny. Highs in the mid-80s. Again, the forecast for central Minnesota, from St. Cloud to the northwest Twin Cities suburbs for today, mostly sunny. Highs in the upper 80s. Northwest winds 5 to 10 miles an hour. At 6 a.m., in Buffalo, mixed precipitation and fog were reported. The visibility was 2.5 miles. The temperature was 68 degrees, the dew point was 68, and the relative humidity was 100%. The wind was calm. The pressure was 29.76 inches and steady. In Maple Lake, fog was reported. The visibility was 4 miles. The temperature was 71 degrees. The dew point was 68, and the relative humidity was 89%. The wind was calm. The pressure was 29.78 inches and rising. Elsewhere across central Minnesota, fog was reported, with a temperature of 67 at St. Cloud, 68 at Little Falls, and 68 at Wilmer. It was clear, with a temperature of 69 at Anoka, and 71 at Crystal. It was partly cloudy, with a temperature of 65 at Princeton, and 70 at Litchfield. At the Twin Cities, it was mostly cloudy, with a temperature of 71. Around the state, fog was reported, with a temperature of 70 at Mankato, 70 at Brainerd, and 64 at Duluth. At Rochester,
it was clear, with a temperature of 70. At International Falls, it was cloudy, with a temperature of 64. Once again at 6 a.m., in Buffalo, it was 68 degrees with mixed precipitation and fog. And in Maple Lake, it was 71 degrees with fog. The St. Cloud, Minnesota climate summary for yesterday, August 30, 2026. Yesterday's high temperature of 81 degrees occurred at 5:09 p.m. The record high is 98 degrees, which was set in 1921. Yesterday's low temperature of 66 degrees occurred at 7:52 a.m. The record low is 38 degrees, which was set in 1974. No precipitation fell yesterday. No snow fell yesterday. The normal high temperature for today is 77 degrees, and the normal low is 54. The record high for today is 95, which occurred in 1907, and the record low is 33, which occurred in 1974. Sunrise today is at 6:36 a.m., and sunset is at 7:56 p.m. This is Weather Radio Station WNG676 Clearwater, broadcasting on a frequency of 162.50 MHz. 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The current time is 6:32 a.m. Central Daylight Time. Now here is the hazardous weather outlook for portions of central and southern Minnesota and west central Wisconsin for today and tonight. No hazardous weather is expected at this time. And now the extended outlook for the period Tuesday through Sunday. No hazardous weather is expected at this time. Spotter information statement. Skywarn spotter activation will not be needed. Now the forecast for central Minnesota, from St. Cloud to the northwest Twin Cities suburbs. Today, mostly sunny. Highs in the upper 80s. Northwest winds 5 to 10 miles an hour. Tonight, mostly clear. Lows around 60. West winds up to 5 miles an hour. Tuesday, increasing clouds. Highs in the mid-80s. West winds up to 10 miles an hour. Tuesday night, mostly cloudy. Chance of showers overnight. Lows in the lower 60s. Northwest winds up to 5 miles an hour in the evening, becoming light. Chance of showers 50%. Wednesday, mostly sunny. Highs in the lower 80s. Wednesday night and Thursday, partly cloudy. Lows in the lower 60s. Highs in the mid-80s. Thursday night, mostly clear. Lows in the mid-60s. Friday, mostly sunny. Highs in the upper 80s. Friday night, mostly clear. Lows in the upper 60s. Saturday, mostly sunny. Highs in the upper 80s. Saturday night, partly cloudy. Chance of showers overnight. Lows in the mid-60s. Chance of showers 40%. Sunday, mostly sunny. Highs in the mid-80s. Again, the forecast for central Minnesota, from St. Cloud to the northwest Twin Cities suburbs for today, mostly sunny. Highs in the upper 80s. Northwest winds 5 to 10 miles an hour. At 6 a.m., in Buffalo, mixed precipitation and fog were reported. The visibility was 2.5 miles. The temperature was 68 degrees, the dew point was 68, and the relative humidity was 100%. The wind was calm. The pressure was 29.76 inches and steady. In Maple Lake, fog was reported. The visibility was 4 miles. The temperature was 71 degrees, the dew point was 68, and the relative humidity was 89%. The wind was calm. The pressure was 29.78 inches and rising. Elsewhere across central Minnesota, fog was reported, with a temperature of 67 at St. Cloud, 68 at Little Falls, and 68 at Wilmer. It was clear, with a temperature of 69 at Anoka, and 71 at Crystal.
It was partly cloudy, with a temperature of 65 at Princeton and 70 at Litchfield. At the Twin Cities, it was mostly cloudy, with a temperature of 71. Around the state, fog was reported, with a temperature of 70 at Mankato, 70 at Brainerd, and 64 at Duluth. At Rochester, it was clear, with a temperature of 70. At International Falls, it was cloudy, with a temperature of 64. Once again at 6 a.m., in Buffalo, it was 68 degrees with mixed precipitation and fog. And in Maple Lake, it was 71 degrees with fog. 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The current time is 6:36 a.m. Central Daylight Time. Now here is the hazardous weather outlook for portions of central and southern Minnesota and west central Wisconsin for today and tonight. No hazardous weather is expected at this time. And now the extended outlook for the period Tuesday through Sunday. No hazardous weather is expected at this time. Spotter information statement. Skywarn spotter activation will not be needed. Now the forecast for central Minnesota, from St. Cloud to the northwest Twin Cities suburbs. Today, mostly sunny. Highs in the upper 80s. Northwest winds 5 to 10 miles an hour. Tonight, mostly clear. Lows around 60. West winds up to 5 miles an hour. Tuesday, increasing clouds. Highs in the mid-80s. West winds up to 10 miles an hour. Tuesday night, mostly cloudy. Chance of showers overnight. Lows in the lower 60s. Northwest winds up to 5 miles an hour in the evening becoming light. Chance of showers 50%. Wednesday, mostly sunny. Highs in the lower 80s. Wednesday night and Thursday, partly cloudy. Lows in the lower 60s. Highs in the mid-80s. Thursday night, mostly clear. Lows in the mid-60s. Friday, mostly sunny. Highs in the upper 80s. Friday night, mostly clear. Lows in the upper 60s. Saturday, mostly sunny. Highs in the upper 80s. Saturday night, partly cloudy. Chance of showers overnight. Lows in the mid-60s. Chance of showers 40%. Sunday, mostly sunny. Highs in the mid-80s. Again, the forecast for central Minnesota, from St. Cloud to the northwest Twin Cities suburbs for today, mostly sunny. Highs in the upper 80s. Northwest winds 5 to 10 miles an hour. At 6 a.m., in Buffalo, mixed precipitation and fog were reported. The visibility was 2.5 miles. The temperature was 68 degrees, the dew point was 68, and the relative humidity was 100%. The wind was calm. The pressure was 29.76 inches and steady. In Maple Lake, fog was reported. The visibility was 4 miles. The temperature was 71 degrees, the dew point was 68, and the relative humidity was 89%. The wind was calm. The pressure was 29.78 inches and rising. Elsewhere across central Minnesota, fog was reported, with a temperature of 67 at St. Cloud, 68 at Little Falls, and 68 at Wilmer. It was clear, with a temperature of 69 at Anoka, and 71 at Crystal. It was partly cloudy, with a temperature of 65 at Princeton, and 70 at Litchfield. At the Twin Cities, it was mostly cloudy, with a temperature of 71. Around the state, fog was reported, with a temperature of 70 at Mankato, 70 at Brainerd, and 64 at Duluth. At Rochester, it was clear, with a temperature of 70. At International Falls, it was cloudy, with a temperature of 64. Once again at 6 a.m.,
In Buffalo, it was 68 degrees with mixed precipitation and fog. And in Maple Lake, it was 71 degrees with fog. The St. Cloud, Minnesota climate summary for yesterday, August 30, 2026. Yesterday's high temperature of 81 degrees occurred at 5:09 p.m. The record high is 98 degrees, which was set in 1921. Yesterday's low temperature of 66 degrees occurred at 7:52 a.m. The record low is 38 degrees, which was set in 1974. No precipitation fell yesterday. No snow fell yesterday. The normal high temperature for today is 77 degrees, and the normal low is 54. The record high for today is 95, which occurred in 1907, and the record low is 33, which occurred in 1974. Sunrise today is at 6:36 a.m., and sunset is at 7:56 p.m. This is Weather Radio Station WNG676 Clearwater, broadcasting on a frequency of 162.50 MHz. 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The current time is 6:42 a.m. Central Daylight Time. Now here is the hazardous weather outlook for portions of central and southern Minnesota and west central Wisconsin. For today and tonight, no hazardous weather is expected at this time. And now the extended outlook for the period Tuesday through Sunday. No hazardous weather is expected at this time. Spotter information statement, Skywarn spotter activation will not be needed. Now the forecast for central Minnesota, from St. Cloud to the northwest Twin Cities suburbs. Today, mostly sunny. Highs in the upper 80s. Northwest winds 5 to 10 miles an hour. Tonight, mostly clear. Lows around 60. West winds up to 5 miles an hour. Tuesday, increasing clouds. Highs in the mid-80s. West winds up to 10 miles an hour. Tuesday night, mostly cloudy. Chance of showers overnight. Lows in the lower 60s. Northwest winds up to 5 miles an hour in the evening, becoming light. Chance of showers 50%. Wednesday, mostly sunny. Highs in the lower 80s. Wednesday night and Thursday, partly cloudy. Lows in the lower 60s. Highs in the mid-80s. Thursday night, mostly clear. Lows in the mid-60s. Friday, mostly sunny. Highs in the upper 80s. Friday night, mostly clear. Lows in the upper 60s. Saturday, mostly sunny. Highs in the upper 80s. Saturday night, partly cloudy. Chance of showers overnight. Lows in the mid-60s. Chance of showers 40%. Sunday, mostly sunny. Highs in the mid-80s. Again, the forecast for central Minnesota, from St. Cloud to the northwest Twin Cities suburbs for today, mostly sunny. Highs in the upper 80s. Northwest winds 5 to 10 miles an hour. At 6 a.m., in Buffalo, mixed precipitation and fog were reported. The visibility was 2.5 miles. The temperature was 68 degrees, the dew point was 68, and the relative humidity was 100%. The wind was calm. The pressure was 29.76 inches and steady. In Maple Lake, fog was reported. The visibility was 4 miles. The temperature was 71 degrees, the dew point was 68, and the relative humidity was 89%. The wind was calm. The pressure was 29.78 inches and rising. Elsewhere across central Minnesota, fog was reported, with a temperature of 67 at St. Cloud, 68 at Little Falls, and 68 at Wilmer. It was clear, with a temperature of 69 at Anoka, and 71 at Crystal. It was partly cloudy, with a temperature of 65 at Princeton, and 70 at Litchfield. At the Twin Cities, it was mostly cloudy,
with a temperature of 71. Around the state, fog was reported with a temperature of 70 at Mankato, 70 at Brainerd, and 64 at Duluth. At Rochester, it was clear with a temperature of 70. At International Falls, it was cloudy with a temperature of 64. Once again at 6 a.m., in Buffalo, it was 68 degrees with mixed precipitation and fog. And in Maple Lake, it was 71 degrees with fog. 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The current time is 6:46 a.m. Central Daylight Time. Now here is the hazardous weather outlook for portions of central and southern Minnesota and west central Wisconsin for today and tonight. No hazardous weather is expected at this time. And now the extended outlook for the period Tuesday through Sunday. No hazardous weather is expected at this time. Spotter information statement. Skywarn spotter activation will not be needed. Now the forecast for central Minnesota, from St. Cloud to the northwest Twin Cities suburbs. Today, mostly sunny. Highs in the upper 80s. Northwest winds 5 to 10 miles an hour. Tonight, mostly clear. Lows around 60. West winds up to 5 miles an hour. Tuesday, increasing clouds. Highs in the mid-80s. West winds up to 10 miles an hour. Tuesday night, mostly cloudy. Chance of showers overnight. Lows in the lower 60s. Northwest winds up to 5 miles an hour in the evening, becoming light. Chance of showers 50%. Wednesday, mostly sunny. Highs in the lower 80s. Wednesday night and Thursday, partly cloudy. Lows in the lower 60s. Highs in the mid-80s. Thursday night, mostly clear. Lows in the mid-60s. Friday, mostly sunny. Highs in the upper 80s. Friday night, mostly clear. Lows in the upper 60s. Saturday, mostly sunny. Highs in the upper 80s. Saturday night, partly cloudy. Chance of showers overnight. Lows in the mid-60s. Chance of showers 40%. Sunday, mostly sunny. Highs in the mid-80s. Again, the forecast for central Minnesota, from St. Cloud to the northwest Twin Cities suburbs for today, mostly sunny. Highs in the upper 80s. Northwest winds 5 to 10 miles an hour. At 6 a.m., in Buffalo, mixed precipitation and fog were reported. The visibility was 2.5 miles. The temperature was 68 degrees, the dew point was 68, and the relative humidity was 100%. The wind was calm. Pressure was 29.76 inches and steady. In Maple Lake, fog was reported. The visibility was 4 miles. The temperature was 71 degrees, the dew point was 68, and the relative humidity was 89%. The wind was calm. The pressure was 29.78 inches and rising. Elsewhere across central Minnesota, fog was reported with a temperature of 67 at St. Cloud, 68 at Little Falls, and 68 at Wilmer. It was clear with a temperature of 69 at Anoka and 71 at Crystal. It was partly cloudy with a temperature of 65 at Princeton and 70 at Litchfield. At the Twin Cities, it was mostly cloudy, with a temperature of 71. Around the state, fog was reported, with a temperature of 70 at Mankato, 70 at Brainerd, and 64 at Duluth. At Rochester, it was clear, with a temperature of 70. At International Falls, it was cloudy, with a temperature of 64. Once again at 6 a.m., in Buffalo, it was 68 degrees with mixed precipitation and fog. And in Maple Lake, it was 71 degrees with fog.
The St. Cloud, Minnesota climate summary for yesterday, August 30, 2026. Yesterday's high temperature of 81 degrees occurred at 5:09 p.m. The record high is 98 degrees, which was set in 1921. Yesterday's low temperature of 66 degrees occurred at 7:52 a.m. The record low is 38 degrees, which was set in 1974. No precipitation fell yesterday. No snow fell yesterday. The normal high temperature for today is 77 degrees, and the normal low is 54. The record high for today is 95, which occurred in 1907, and the record low is 33, which occurred in 1974. Sunrise today is at 6:36 a.m., and sunset is at 7:56 p.m. This is Weather Radio Station WNG676 Clearwater, broadcasting on a frequency of 162.50 MHz. 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The current time is 6:51 a.m. Central Daylight Time. Now here is the hazardous weather outlook for portions of central and southern Minnesota and west central Wisconsin for today and tonight. No hazardous weather is expected at this time. And now the extended outlook for the period Tuesday through Sunday. No hazardous weather is expected at this time. Spotter information statement. Skywarn spotter activation will not be needed. Now the forecast for central Minnesota, from St. Cloud to the northwest Twin Cities suburbs. Today, mostly sunny. Highs in the upper 80s. Northwest winds 5 to 10 miles an hour. Tonight, mostly clear. Lows around 60. West winds up to 5 miles an hour. Tuesday, increasing clouds. Highs in the mid 80s. West winds up to 10 miles an hour. Tuesday night, mostly cloudy. Chance of showers overnight. Lows in the lower 60s. Northwest winds up to 5 miles an hour in the evening, becoming light. Chance of showers 50%. Wednesday, mostly sunny. Highs in the lower 80s. Wednesday night and Thursday, partly cloudy. Lows in the lower 60s. Highs in the mid-80s. Thursday night, mostly clear. Lows in the mid-60s. Friday, mostly sunny. Highs in the upper 80s. Friday night, mostly clear. Lows in the upper 60s. Saturday, mostly sunny. Highs in the upper 80s. Saturday night, partly cloudy. Chance of showers overnight. Lows in the mid-60s. Chance of showers 40%. Sunday, mostly sunny. Highs in the mid-80s. Again, the forecast for central Minnesota, from St. Cloud to the northwest Twin Cities suburbs for today, mostly sunny. Highs in the upper 80s. Northwest winds 5 to 10 miles an hour. At 6 a.m., in Buffalo, mixed precipitation and fog were reported. The visibility was 2.5 miles. The temperature was 68 degrees, the dew point was 68, and the relative humidity was 100%. The wind was calm. The pressure was 29.76 inches and steady. In Maple Lake, fog was reported. The visibility was 4 miles. The temperature was 71 degrees, the dew point was 68, and the relative humidity was 89%. The wind was calm. The pressure was 29.78 inches and rising. Elsewhere across central Minnesota, fog was reported, with a temperature of 67 at St. Cloud, 68 at Little Falls, and 68 at Wilmer. It was clear, with a temperature of 69 at Anoka, and 71 at Crystal. It was partly cloudy, with a temperature of 65 at Princeton, and 70 at Litchfield. At the Twin Cities, it was mostly cloudy, with a temperature of 71. Around the state, fog was reported, with a temperature of 70 at Mankato, 70 at Brainerd, and 64 at Duluth.
At Rochester, it was clear, with a temperature of 70. At International Falls, it was cloudy, with a temperature of 64. Once again at 6 a.m., in Buffalo, it was 68 degrees with mixed precipitation and fog. And in Maple Lake, it was 71 degrees with fog. 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The current time is 6:56 a.m. Central Daylight Time. Now here is the hazardous weather outlook for portions of central and southern Minnesota and west central Wisconsin for today and tonight. No hazardous weather is expected at this time. And now the extended outlook for the period Tuesday through Sunday. No hazardous weather is expected at this time. Spotter information statement. Skywarn spotter activation will not be needed. Now the forecast for central Minnesota, from St. Cloud to the northwest Twin Cities suburbs. Today, mostly sunny. Highs in the upper 80s. Northwest winds 5 to 10 miles an hour. Tonight, mostly clear. Lows around 60. West winds up to 5 miles an hour. Tuesday, increasing clouds. Highs in the mid-80s. West winds up to 10 miles an hour. Tuesday night, mostly cloudy. Chance of showers overnight. Lows in the lower 60s. Northwest winds up to 5 miles an hour in the evening, becoming light. Chance of showers 50%. Wednesday, mostly sunny. Highs in the lower 80s. Wednesday night and Thursday, partly cloudy. Lows in the lower 60s. Highs in the mid-80s. Thursday night, mostly clear. Lows in the mid-60s. Friday, mostly sunny. Highs in the upper 80s. Friday night, mostly clear. Lows in the upper 60s. Saturday, mostly sunny. Highs in the upper 80s. Saturday night, partly cloudy. Chance of showers overnight. Lows in the mid-60s. Chance of showers 40%. Sunday, mostly sunny. Highs in the mid-80s. Again, the forecast for central Minnesota, from St. Cloud to the northwest Twin Cities suburbs for today, mostly sunny. Highs in the upper 80s. Northwest winds 5 to 10 miles an hour. At 6 a.m., in Buffalo, mixed precipitation and fog were reported. The visibility was 2.5 miles. The temperature was 68 degrees, the dew point was 68, and the relative humidity was 100%. The wind was calm. The pressure was 29.76 inches and steady. In Maple Lake, fog was reported. The visibility was 4 miles. The temperature was 71 degrees, the dew point was 68, and the relative humidity was 89%. The wind was calm. The pressure was 29.78 inches and rising. Elsewhere across central Minnesota, fog was reported, with a temperature of 67 at St. Cloud, 68 at Little Falls, and 68 at Willmar. It was clear, with a temperature of 69 at Anoka, and 71 at Crystal. It was partly cloudy, with a temperature of 65 at Princeton, and 70 at Litchfield. At the Twin Cities, it was mostly cloudy, with a temperature of 71. Around the state, fog was reported, with a temperature of 70 at Mankato, 70 at Brainerd, and 64 at Duluth. At Rochester, it was clear, with a temperature of 70. At International Falls, it was cloudy, with a temperature of 64. Once again at 6 a.m., in Buffalo, it was 68 degrees with mixed precipitation and fog. And in Maple Lake, it was 71 degrees with fog. The St. Cloud, Minnesota climate summary for yesterday, August 30, 2026. Yesterday's high temperature of 81 degrees occurred at 5:09 p.m.
The record high is 98 degrees, which was set in 1921. Yesterday's low temperature of 66 degrees occurred at 7:52 a.m. The record

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The current time is 7:01 a.m. Central Daylight Time. Now here is the hazardous weather outlook for portions of central and southern Minnesota and west central Wisconsin for today and tonight. No hazardous weather is expected at this time. And now the extended outlook for the period Tuesday through Sunday. No hazardous weather is expected at this time. Spotter information statement. Skywarn spotter activation will not be needed. Now the forecast for central Minnesota, from St. Cloud to the northwest Twin Cities suburbs. Today, mostly sunny. Patchy dense fog in the morning. Highs in the upper 80s. Northwest winds 5 to 10 miles an hour. Tonight, mostly clear. Lows around 60. West winds up to 5 miles an hour. Tuesday, increasing clouds. Highs in the mid-80s. West winds up to 10 miles an hour. Tuesday night, mostly cloudy. Chance of showers overnight. Lows in the lower 60s. Northwest winds up to 5 miles an hour in the evening, becoming light. Chance of showers 50%. Wednesday, mostly sunny. Highs in the lower 80s. Wednesday night and Thursday, partly cloudy. Lows in the lower 60s. Highs in the mid-80s. Thursday night, mostly clear. Lows in the mid-60s. Friday, mostly sunny. Highs in the upper 80s. Friday night, mostly clear. Lows in the upper 60s. Saturday, mostly sunny. Highs in the upper 80s. Saturday night, partly cloudy. Chance of showers overnight. Lows in the mid-60s. Chance of showers 40%. Sunday, mostly sunny. Highs in the mid-80s. Again, the forecast for central Minnesota, from St. Cloud to the northwest Twin Cities suburbs for today, mostly sunny. Patchy dense fog in the morning. Highs in the upper 80s. Northwest winds 5 to 10 miles an hour. 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The current time is 7:04 a.m. Central Daylight Time. Now here is the hazardous weather outlook for portions of central and southern Minnesota and west central Wisconsin for today and tonight. No hazardous weather is expected at this time. And now the extended outlook for the period Tuesday through Sunday. No hazardous weather is expected at this time. Spotter information statement. Skywarn spotter activation will not be needed. Now the forecast for central Minnesota, from St. Cloud to the northwest Twin Cities suburbs. Today, mostly sunny. Patchy dense fog in the morning. Highs in the upper 80s. Northwest winds 5 to 10 miles an hour. Tonight, mostly clear. Lows around 60. West winds up to 5 miles an hour. Tuesday, increasing clouds. Highs in the mid-80s. West winds up to 10 miles an hour. Tuesday night, mostly cloudy. Chance of showers overnight. Lows in the lower 60s. Northwest winds up to 5 miles an hour in the evening, becoming light. Chance of showers 50%. Wednesday, mostly sunny. Highs in the lower 80s. Wednesday night and Thursday, partly cloudy. Lows in the lower 60s. Highs in the mid-80s. Thursday night, mostly clear. Lows in the mid-60s. Friday, mostly sunny. Highs in the upper 80s. Friday night, mostly clear. Lows in the upper 60s. Saturday, mostly sunny. Highs in the upper 80s. Saturday night, partly cloudy.

Chance of showers overnight. Lows in the mid-60s. Chance of showers 40%. Sunday, mostly sunny. Highs in the mid-80s. Again, the forecast for central Minnesota, from St. Cloud to the northwest Twin Cities suburbs for today, mostly sunny. Patchy dense fog in the morning. Highs in the upper 80s. Northwest winds 5 to 10 miles an hour. 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The current time is 7:07 a.m. Central Daylight Time. Now here is the hazardous weather outlook for portions of central and southern Minnesota and west central Wisconsin for today and tonight. No hazardous weather is expected at this time. And now the extended outlook for the period Tuesday through Sunday. No hazardous weather is expected at this time. Spotter information statement. Skywarn spotter activation will not be needed. Now the forecast for central Minnesota, from St. Cloud to the northwest Twin Cities suburbs. Today, mostly sunny. Patchy dense fog in the morning. Highs in the upper 80s. Northwest winds 5 to 10 miles an hour. Tonight, mostly clear. Lows around 60. West winds up to 5 miles an hour. Tuesday, increasing clouds. Highs in the mid-80s. West winds up to 10 miles an hour. Tuesday night, mostly cloudy. Chance of showers overnight. Lows in the lower 60s. Northwest winds up to 5 miles an hour in the evening becoming light. Chance of showers 50%. Wednesday, mostly sunny. Highs in the lower 80s. Wednesday night and Thursday, partly cloudy. Lows in the lower 60s. Highs in the mid-80s. Thursday night, mostly clear. Lows in the mid-60s. Friday, mostly sunny. Highs in the upper 80s. Friday night, mostly clear. Lows in the upper 60s. Saturday, mostly sunny. Highs in the upper 80s. Saturday night, partly cloudy. Chance of showers overnight. Lows in the mid-60s. Chance of showers 40%. Sunday, mostly sunny. Highs in the mid-80s. Again, the forecast for central Minnesota, from St. Cloud to the northwest Twin Cities suburbs for today, mostly sunny. Patchy dense fog in the morning. Highs in the upper 80s. Northwest winds 5 to 10 miles an hour. 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The St. Cloud, Minnesota climate summary for yesterday, August 30, 2026. Yesterday's high temperature of 81 degrees occurred at 5:09 p.m. The record high is 98 degrees, which was set in 1921. Yesterday's low temperature of 66 degrees occurred at 7:52 a.m. The record low is 38 degrees, which was set in 1974. No precipitation fell yesterday. No snow fell yesterday. The normal high temperature for today is 77 degrees, and the normal low is 54. The record high for today is 95, which occurred in 1907, and the record low is 33, which occurred in 1974. Sunrise today is at 6:36 a.m., and sunset is at 7:56 p.m. The current time is 7:11 a.m. Central Daylight Time. Now here is the hazardous weather outlook for portions of central and southern Minnesota and west central Wisconsin for today and tonight. No hazardous weather is expected at this time. And now the extended outlook for the period Tuesday through Sunday. No
hazardous weather is expected at this time. Spotter information statement. Sky warns spotter activation will not be needed. Now the forecast for central Minnesota, from St. Cloud to the northwest Twin Cities suburbs. Today, mostly sunny. Patchy dense fog in the morning. Highs in the upper 80s. Northwest winds 5 to 10 miles an hour. Tonight, mostly clear. Lows around 60. West winds up to 5 miles an hour. Tuesday, increasing clouds. Highs in the mid-80s. West winds up to 10 miles an hour. Tuesday night, mostly cloudy. Chance of showers overnight. Lows in the lower 60s. Northwest winds up to 5 miles an hour in the evening, becoming light. Chance of showers 50%. Wednesday, mostly sunny. Highs in the lower 80s. Wednesday night and Thursday, partly cloudy. Lows in the lower 60s. Highs in the mid-80s. Thursday night, mostly clear. Lows in the mid-60s. Friday, mostly sunny. Highs in the upper 80s. Friday night, mostly clear. Lows in the upper 60s. Saturday, mostly sunny. Highs in the upper 80s. Saturday night, partly cloudy. Chance of showers overnight. Lows in the mid-60s. Chance of showers 40%. Sunday, mostly sunny. Highs in the mid-80s. Again, the forecast for central Minnesota, from St. Cloud to the northwest Twin Cities suburbs for today, mostly sunny. Patchy dense fog in the morning. Highs in the upper 80s. Northwest winds 5 to 10 miles an hour. 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The current time is 7:14 a.m. Central Daylight Time. Now here is the hazardous weather outlook for portions of central and southern Minnesota and west central Wisconsin for today and tonight. No hazardous weather is expected at this time. And now the extended outlook for the period Tuesday through Sunday. No hazardous weather is expected at this time. Spotter information statement. Sky warns spotter activation will not be needed. Now the forecast for central Minnesota, from St. Cloud to the northwest Twin Cities suburbs. Today, mostly sunny. Patchy dense fog in the morning. Highs in the upper 80s. Northwest winds 5 to 10 miles an hour. Tonight, mostly clear. Lows around 60. West winds up to 5 miles an hour. Tuesday, increasing clouds. Highs in the mid-80s. West winds up to 10 miles an hour. Tuesday night, mostly cloudy. Chance of showers overnight. Lows in the lower 60s. Northwest winds up to 5 miles an hour in the evening, becoming light. Chance of showers 50%. Wednesday, mostly sunny. Highs in the lower 80s. Wednesday night and Thursday, partly cloudy. Lows in the lower 60s. Highs in the mid-80s. Thursday night, mostly clear. Lows in the mid-60s. Friday, mostly sunny. Highs in the upper 80s. Friday night, mostly clear. Lows in the upper 60s. Saturday, mostly sunny. Highs in the upper 80s. Saturday night, partly cloudy. Chance of showers overnight. Lows in the mid-60s. Chance of showers 40%. Sunday, mostly sunny. Highs in the mid-80s. Again, the forecast for central Minnesota, from St. Cloud to the northwest Twin Cities suburbs for today, mostly sunny. Patchy dense fog in the morning. Highs in the upper 80s. Northwest winds 5 to 10 miles an hour.
At 7 a.m., in Buffalo, fog was reported, the visibility was 0.5 mile. The temperature was 66 degrees, the dew point was 66, and the relative humidity was 100%. The wind was calm. The pressure was 29.77 inches and rising. In Maple Lake, fog was reported, the visibility was less than 0.25 mile. The temperature was 69 degrees, the dew point was 66, and the relative humidity was 91%. The wind was calm. The pressure was 29.79 inches and rising. Elsewhere across central Minnesota, fog was reported, with a temperature of 66 at St. Cloud, 69 at Princeton, 70 at Litchfield, 68 at Little Falls, and 68 at Wilmer. It was clear, with a temperature of 68 at Anoka, and 69 at Crystal. At the Twin Cities, it was partly cloudy, with a temperature of 72. Around the state, fog was reported, with a temperature of 69 at Rochester, 68 at Mankato, 70 at Brainerd, and 64 at Duluth. At International Falls, it was cloudy, with a temperature of 65. Once again at 7 a.m., in Buffalo, it was 66 degrees with fog. And in Maple Lake, it was 69 degrees with fog. 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The current time is 7:18 a.m. Central Daylight Time. Now here is the hazardous weather outlook for portions of central and southern Minnesota and west central Wisconsin for today and tonight. No hazardous weather is expected at this time. And now the extended outlook for the period Tuesday through Sunday. No hazardous weather is expected at this time. Spotter information statement. Skywarn spotter activation will not be needed. Now the forecast for central Minnesota, from St. Cloud to the northwest Twin Cities suburbs. Today, mostly sunny. Patchy dense fog in the morning. Highs in the upper 80s. Northwest winds 5 to 10 miles an hour. Tonight, mostly clear. Lows around 60. West winds up to 5 miles an hour. Tuesday, increasing clouds. Highs in the mid-80s. West winds up to 10 miles an hour. Tuesday night, mostly cloudy. Chance of showers overnight. Lows in the lower 60s. Northwest winds up to 5 miles an hour in the evening, becoming light. Chance of showers 50%. Wednesday, mostly sunny. Highs in the lower 80s. Wednesday night and Thursday, partly cloudy. Lows in the lower 60s. Highs in the mid-80s. Thursday night, mostly clear. Lows in the mid-60s. Friday, mostly sunny. Highs in the upper 80s. Friday night, mostly clear. Lows in the upper 60s. Saturday, mostly sunny. Highs in the upper 80s. Saturday night, partly cloudy. Chance of showers overnight. Lows in the mid-60s. Chance of showers 40%. Sunday, mostly sunny. Highs in the mid-80s. Again, the forecast for central Minnesota, from St. Cloud to the northwest Twin Cities suburbs for today, mostly sunny. Patchy dense fog in the morning. Highs in the upper 80s. Northwest winds 5 to 10 miles an hour. The St. Cloud, Minnesota climate summary for yesterday, August 30, 2026. Yesterday's high temperature of 81 degrees occurred at 5:09 p.m. The record high is 98 degrees, which was set in 1921. Yesterday's low temperature of 66 degrees occurred at 7:52 a.m. The record low is 38 degrees, which was set in 1974. No precipitation fell yesterday. No snow fell yesterday. The normal high temperature for today is 77 degrees,
and the normal low is 54. The record high for today is 95, which occurred in 1907, and the record low is 33, which occurred in 1974. Sunrise today is at 6:36 a.m., and sunset is at 7:56 p.m. At 7 a.m., in Buffalo, fog was reported, the visibility was 0.5 mile. The temperature was 66 degrees, the dew point was 66, and the relative humidity was 100%. The wind was calm. The pressure was 29.77 inches and rising. In Maple Lake, fog was reported, the visibility was less than 0.25 mile. The temperature was 69 degrees, the dew point was 66, and the relative humidity was 91%. The wind was calm. The pressure was 29.79 inches and rising. Elsewhere across central Minnesota, fog was reported, with a temperature of 66 at St. Cloud, 69 at Princeton, 70 at Litchfield, 68 at Little Falls, and 68 at Wilmer. It was clear, with a temperature of 68 at Anoka, and 69 at Crystal. At the Twin Cities, it was partly cloudy, with a temperature of 72. Around the state, fog was reported, with a temperature of 69 at Rochester, 68 at Mankato, 70 at Brainerd, and 64 at Duluth. At International Falls, it was cloudy, with a temperature of 65. Once again at 7 a.m., in Buffalo, it was 66 degrees with fog. And in Maple Lake, it was 69 degrees with fog. 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The current time is 7:23 a.m. Central Daylight Time. Now here is the hazardous weather outlook for portions of central and southern Minnesota and west central Wisconsin for today and tonight. No hazardous weather is expected at this time. And now the extended outlook for the period Tuesday through Sunday. No hazardous weather is expected at this time. Spotter information statement, Skywarn spotter activation will not be needed. Now the forecast for central Minnesota, from St. Cloud to the northwest Twin Cities suburbs. Today, mostly sunny. Patchy dense fog in the morning. Highs in the upper 80s. Northwest winds 5 to 10 miles an hour. Tonight, mostly clear. Lows around 60. West winds up to 5 miles an hour. Tuesday, increasing clouds. Highs in the mid-80s. West winds up to 10 miles an hour. Tuesday night, mostly cloudy. Chance of showers overnight. Lows in the lower 60s. Northwest winds up to 5 miles an hour in the evening, becoming light. Chance of showers 50%. Wednesday, mostly sunny. Highs in the lower 80s. Wednesday night and Thursday, partly cloudy. Lows in the lower 60s. Highs in the mid-80s. Thursday night, mostly clear. Lows in the mid-60s. Friday, mostly sunny. Highs in the upper 80s. Friday night, mostly clear. Lows in the upper 60s. Saturday, mostly sunny. Highs in the upper 80s. Saturday night, partly cloudy. Chance of showers overnight. Lows in the mid-60s. Chance of showers 40%. Sunday, mostly sunny. Highs in the mid-80s. Again, the forecast for central Minnesota, from St. Cloud to the northwest Twin Cities suburbs for today, mostly sunny. Patchy dense fog in the morning. Highs in the upper 80s. Northwest winds 5 to 10 miles an hour. At 7 a.m., in Buffalo, fog was reported, the visibility was 0.5 mile. The temperature was 66 degrees, the dew point was 66, and the relative humidity was 100%. The wind was calm.
The pressure was 29.77 inches and rising. In Maple Lake, fog was reported. The visibility was less than 1/4 of a mile. The temperature was 69 degrees, the dew point was 66, and the relative humidity was 91%. The wind was calm. The pressure was 29.79 inches and rising. Elsewhere across central Minnesota, fog was reported, with a temperature of 66 at St. Cloud, 69 at Princeton, 70 at Litchfield, 68 at Little Falls, and 68 at Wilmer. It was clear, with a temperature of 68 at Anoka, and 69 at Crystal. At the Twin Cities, it was partly cloudy, with a temperature of 72. Around the state, fog was reported, with a temperature of 69 at Rochester, 68 at Mankato, 70 at Brainerd, and 64 at Duluth. At International Falls, it was cloudy, with a temperature of 65. Once again at 7 a.m., in Buffalo, it was 66 degrees with fog. And in Maple Lake, it was 69 degrees with fog. 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The current time is 7:28 a.m. Central Daylight Time. Now here is the hazardous weather outlook for portions of central and southern Minnesota and west central Wisconsin for today and tonight. No hazardous weather is expected at this time. And now the extended outlook for the period Tuesday through Sunday. No hazardous weather is expected at this time. Spotter information statement. Skywarn spotter activation will not be needed. Now the forecast for central Minnesota, from St. Cloud to the northwest Twin Cities suburbs. Today, mostly sunny. Patchy dense fog in the morning. Highs in the upper 80s. Northwest winds 5 to 10 miles an hour. Tonight, mostly clear. Lows around 60. West winds up to 5 miles an hour. Tuesday, increasing clouds. Highs in the mid-80s. West winds up to 10 miles an hour. Tuesday night, mostly cloudy. Chance of showers overnight. Lows in the lower 60s. Northwest winds up to 5 miles an hour in the evening, becoming light. Chance of showers 50%. Wednesday, mostly sunny. Highs in the lower 80s. Wednesday night and Thursday, partly cloudy. Lows in the lower 60s. Highs in the mid-80s. Thursday night, mostly clear. Lows in the mid-60s. Friday, mostly sunny. Highs in the upper 80s. Friday night, mostly clear. Lows in the upper 60s. Saturday, mostly sunny. Highs in the upper 80s. Saturday night, partly cloudy. Chance of showers overnight. Lows in the mid-60s. Chance of showers 40%. Sunday, mostly sunny. Highs in the mid-80s. Again, the forecast for central Minnesota, from St. Cloud to the northwest Twin Cities suburbs for today, mostly sunny. Patchy dense fog in the morning. Highs in the upper 80s. Northwest winds 5 to 10 miles an hour. The St. Cloud, Minnesota climate summary for yesterday, August 30, 2026. Yesterday's high temperature of 81 degrees occurred at 5:09 p.m. The record high is 98 degrees, which was set in 1921. Yesterday's low temperature of 66 degrees occurred at 7:52 a.m. The record low is 38 degrees, which was set in 1974. No precipitation fell yesterday. No snow fell yesterday. The normal high temperature for today is 77 degrees, and the normal low is 54. The record high for today is 95, which occurred in 1907, and the record low is 33, which occurred in 1974. Sunrise today is at 6:36 a.m.
and sunset is at 7:56 p.m. At 7 a.m., in Buffalo, fog was reported, the visibility was 0.5 mile. The temperature was 66 degrees, the dew point was 66, and the relative humidity was 100%. The wind was calm. The pressure was 29.77 inches and rising. In Maple Lake, fog was reported, the visibility was less than 0.25 mile. The temperature was 69 degrees, the dew point was 66, and the relative humidity was 91%. The wind was calm. The pressure was 29.79 inches and rising. Elsewhere across central Minnesota, fog was reported, with a temperature of 66 at St. Cloud, 69 at Princeton, 70 at Litchfield, 68 at Little Falls, and 68 at Wilmer. It was clear, with a temperature of 68 at Anoka, and 69 at Crystal. At the Twin Cities, it was partly cloudy, with a temperature of 72. Around the state, fog was reported, with a temperature of 69 at Rochester, 68 at Mankato, 70 at Brainerd, and 64 at Duluth. At International Falls, it was cloudy, with a temperature of 65. Once again at 7 a.m., in Buffalo, it was 66 degrees with fog. And in Maple Lake, it was 69 degrees with fog. 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The current time is 7:33 a.m. Central Daylight Time. Now here is the hazardous weather outlook for portions of central and southern Minnesota and west central Wisconsin for today and tonight. No hazardous weather is expected at this time. And now the extended outlook for the period Tuesday through Sunday. No hazardous weather is expected at this time. Spotter information statement. Skywarn spotter activation will not be needed. Now the forecast for central Minnesota, from St. Cloud to the northwest Twin Cities suburbs. Today, mostly sunny. Patchy dense fog in the morning. Highs in the upper 80s. Northwest winds 5 to 10 miles an hour. Tonight, mostly clear. Lows around 60. West winds up to 5 miles an hour. Tuesday, increasing clouds. Highs in the mid-80s. West winds up to 10 miles an hour. Tuesday night, mostly cloudy. Chance of showers overnight. Lows in the lower 60s. Northwest winds up to 5 miles an hour in the evening, becoming light. Chance of showers 50%. Wednesday, mostly sunny. Highs in the lower 80s. Wednesday night and Thursday, partly cloudy. Lows in the lower 60s. Highs in the mid-80s. Thursday night, mostly clear. Lows in the mid-60s. Friday, mostly sunny. Highs in the upper 80s. Friday night, mostly clear. Lows in the upper 60s. Saturday, mostly sunny. Highs in the upper 80s. Saturday night, partly cloudy. Chance of showers overnight. Lows in the mid-60s. Chance of showers 40%. Sunday, mostly sunny. Highs in the mid-80s. Again, the forecast for central Minnesota, from St. Cloud to the northwest Twin Cities suburbs for today, mostly sunny. Patchy dense fog in the morning. Highs in the upper 80s. Northwest winds 5 to 10 miles an hour. At 7 a.m., in Buffalo, fog was reported, the visibility was 0.5 mile. The temperature was 66 degrees, the dew point was 66, and the relative humidity was 100%. The wind was calm. The pressure was 29.77 inches and rising. In Maple Lake, fog was reported, the visibility was less than 0.25 mile. The temperature was 69 degrees,
The dew point was 66, and the relative

Humidity was 91%. The wind was calm. The pressure was 29.79 inches and rising. Elsewhere across central Minnesota, fog was reported, with a temperature of 66 at St. Cloud, 69 at Princeton, 70 at Litchfield, 68 at Little Falls, and 68 at Willmar. It was clear, with a temperature of 68 at Anoka, and 69 at Crystal. At the Twin Cities, it was partly cloudy, with a temperature of 72. Around the state, fog was reported, with a temperature of 69 at Rochester, 68 at Mankato, 70 at Brainerd, and 64 at Duluth. At International Falls, it was cloudy, with a temperature of 65. Once again at 7 a.m., in Buffalo, it was 66 degrees with fog. And in Maple Lake, it was 69 degrees with fog. 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The current time is 7:37 a.m. Central Daylight Time. Now here is the hazardous weather outlook for portions of central and southern Minnesota and west central Wisconsin for today and tonight. No hazardous weather is expected at this time. And now the extended outlook for the period Tuesday through Sunday. No hazardous weather is expected at this time. Spotter information statement. Skywarn spotter activation will not be needed. Now the forecast for central Minnesota, from St. Cloud to the northwest Twin Cities suburbs. Today, mostly sunny. Patchy dense fog in the morning. Highs in the upper 80s. Northwest winds 5 to 10 miles an hour. Tonight, mostly clear. Lows around 60. West winds up to 5 miles an hour. Tuesday, increasing clouds. Highs in the mid-80s. West winds up to 10 miles an hour. Tuesday night, mostly cloudy. Chance of showers overnight. Lows in the lower 60s. Northwest winds up to 5 miles an hour in the evening becoming light. Chance of showers 50%. Wednesday, mostly sunny. Highs in the lower 80s. Wednesday night and Thursday, partly cloudy. Lows in the lower 60s. Highs in the mid-80s. Thursday night, mostly clear. Lows in the mid-60s. Friday, mostly sunny. Highs in the upper 80s. Friday night, mostly clear. Lows in the upper 60s. Saturday, mostly sunny. Highs in the upper 80s. Saturday night, partly cloudy. Chance of showers overnight. Lows in the mid-60s. Chance of showers 40%. Sunday, mostly sunny. Highs in the mid-80s. Again, the forecast for central Minnesota, from St. Cloud to the northwest Twin Cities suburbs for today, mostly sunny. Patchy dense fog in the morning. Highs in the upper 80s. Northwest winds 5 to 10 miles an hour. The St. Cloud, Minnesota climate summary for yesterday, August 30, 2026. Yesterday's high temperature of 81 degrees occurred at 5:09 p.m. The record high is 98 degrees, which was set in 1921. Yesterday's low temperature of 66 degrees occurred at 7:52 a.m. The record low is 38 degrees, which was set in 1974. No precipitation fell yesterday. No snow fell yesterday. The normal high temperature for today is 77 degrees, and the normal low is 54. The record high for today is 95, which occurred in 1907, and the record low is 33, which occurred in 1974. Sunrise today is at 6:36 a.m., and sunset is at 7:56 p.m. At 7 a.m., in Buffalo, fog was reported. The visibility was 1/2 of a mile. The temperature was 66 degrees,
The dew point was 66, and the relative humidity was 100%. The wind was calm. The pressure was 29.77 inches and rising. In Maple Lake, fog was reported. The visibility was less than 1/4 of a mile. The temperature was 69 degrees, the dew point was 66, and the relative humidity was 91%. The wind was calm. The pressure was 29.79 inches and rising. Elsewhere across central Minnesota, fog was reported, with a temperature of 66 at St. Cloud, 69 at Princeton, 70 at Litchfield, 68 at Little Falls, and 68 at Wilmer. It was clear, with a temperature of 68 at Anoka, and 69 at Crystal. At the Twin Cities, it was partly cloudy, with a temperature of 72. Around the state, fog was reported, with a temperature of 69 at Rochester, 68 at Mankato, 70 at Brainerd, and 64 at Duluth. At International Falls, it was cloudy, with a temperature of 65. Once again at 7 a.m., in Buffalo, it was 66 degrees with fog. And in Maple Lake, it was 69 degrees with fog. 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The current time is 7:43 a.m. Central Daylight Time. Now here is the hazardous weather outlook for portions of central and southern Minnesota and west central Wisconsin for today and tonight. No hazardous weather is expected at this time. And now the extended outlook for the period Tuesday through Sunday. No hazardous weather is expected at this time. Spotter information statement. Skywarn spotter activation will not be needed. Now the forecast for central Minnesota, from St. Cloud to the northwest Twin Cities suburbs. Today, mostly sunny. Patchy dense fog in the morning. Highs in the upper 80s. Northwest winds 5 to 10 miles an hour. Tonight, mostly clear. Lows around 60. West winds up to 5 miles an hour. Tuesday, increasing clouds. Highs in the mid-80s. West winds up to 10 miles an hour. Tuesday night, mostly cloudy. Chance of showers overnight. Lows in the lower 60s. Northwest winds up to 5 miles an hour in the evening, becoming light. Chance of showers 50%. Wednesday, mostly sunny. Highs in the lower 80s. Wednesday night and Thursday, partly cloudy. Lows in the lower 60s. Highs in the mid-80s. Thursday night, mostly clear. Lows in the mid-60s. Friday, mostly sunny. Highs in the upper 80s. Friday night, mostly clear. Lows in the upper 60s. Saturday, mostly sunny. Highs in the upper 80s. Saturday night, partly cloudy. Chance of showers overnight. Lows in the mid-60s. Chance of showers 40%. Sunday, mostly sunny. Highs in the mid-80s. Again, the forecast for central Minnesota, from St. Cloud to the northwest Twin Cities suburbs for today, mostly sunny. Patchy dense fog in the morning. Highs in the upper 80s. Northwest winds 5 to 10 miles an hour. At 7 a.m., in Buffalo, fog was reported, the visibility was 1/2 of a mile. The temperature was 66 degrees, the dew point was 66, and the relative humidity was 100%. The wind was calm. The pressure was 29.77 inches and rising. In Maple Lake, fog was reported, the visibility was less than 1/4 of a mile. The temperature was 69 degrees, the dew point was 66, and the relative humidity was 91%. The wind was calm. The pressure was 29.79 inches and rising.
Elsewhere across central Minnesota, fog was reported, with a temperature of 66 at St. Cloud, 69 at Princeton, 70 at Litchfield, 68 at Little Falls, and 68 at Wilmer. It was clear, with a temperature of 68 at Anoka, and 69 at Crystal. At the Twin Cities, it was partly cloudy, with a temperature of 72. Around the state, fog was reported, with a temperature of 69 at Rochester, 68 at Mankato, 70 at Brainerd, and 64 at Duluth. At International Falls, it was cloudy, with a temperature of 65. Once again at 7 a.m., in Buffalo, it was 66 degrees with fog. And in Maple Lake, it was 69 degrees with fog. 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The current time is 7:47 a.m. Central Daylight Time. Now here is the hazardous weather outlook for portions of central and southern Minnesota and west central Wisconsin for today and tonight. No hazardous weather is expected at this time. And now the extended outlook for the period Tuesday through Sunday. No hazardous weather is expected at this time. Spotter information statement, Skywarn spotter activation will not be needed. Now the forecast for central Minnesota, from St. Cloud to the northwest Twin Cities suburbs. Today, mostly sunny. Patchy dense fog in the morning. Highs in the upper 80s. Northwest winds 5 to 10 miles an hour. Tonight, mostly clear. Lows around 60. West winds up to 5 miles an hour. Tuesday, increasing clouds. Highs in the mid-80s. West winds up to 10 miles an hour. Tuesday night, mostly cloudy. Chance of showers overnight. Lows in the lower 60s. Northwest winds up to 5 miles an hour in the evening becoming light. Chance of showers 50%. Wednesday, mostly sunny. Highs in the lower 80s. Wednesday night and Thursday, partly cloudy. Lows in the lower 60s. Highs in the mid-80s. Thursday night, mostly clear. Lows in the mid-60s. Friday, mostly sunny. Highs in the upper 80s. Friday night, mostly clear. Lows in the upper 60s. Saturday, mostly sunny. Highs in the upper 80s. Saturday night, partly cloudy. Chance of showers overnight. Lows in the mid-60s. Chance of showers 40%. Sunday, mostly sunny. Highs in the mid-80s. Again, the forecast for central Minnesota, from St. Cloud to the northwest Twin Cities suburbs for today, mostly sunny. Patchy dense fog in the morning. Highs in the upper 80s. Northwest winds 5 to 10 miles an hour. The St. Cloud, Minnesota climate summary for yesterday, August 30, 2026. Yesterday's high temperature of 81 degrees occurred at 5:09 p.m. The record high is 98 degrees, which was set in 1921. Yesterday's low temperature of 66 degrees occurred at 7:52 a.m. The record low is 38 degrees, which was set in 1974. No precipitation fell yesterday. No snow fell yesterday. The normal high temperature for today is 77 degrees, and the normal low is 54. The record high for today is 95, which occurred in 1907, and the record low is 33, which occurred in 1974. Sunrise today is at 6:36 a.m., and sunset is at 7:56 p.m. At 7 a.m., in Buffalo, fog was reported, the visibility was 0.5 mile. The temperature was 66 degrees, the dew point was 66, and the relative humidity was 100%. The wind was calm. The pressure was 29.77 inches and rising.
In Maple Lake, fog was reported. The visibility was less than 1/4 of a mile. The temperature was 69 degrees, the dew

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The current time is 8:02 a.m. Central Daylight Time. Now here is the hazardous weather outlook for portions of central and southern Minnesota and west central Wisconsin. For today and tonight, no hazardous weather is expected at this time. And now the extended outlook for the period Tuesday through Sunday. No hazardous weather is expected at this time. Spotter information statement. Skywarn spotter activation will not be needed. Now the forecast for central Minnesota, from St. Cloud to the northwest Twin Cities suburbs. Today, mostly sunny. Patchy dense fog in the morning. Highs in the upper 80s. Northwest winds 5 to 10 miles an hour. Tonight, mostly clear. Lows around 60. West winds up to 5 miles an hour. Tuesday, increasing clouds. Highs in the mid-80s. West winds up to 10 miles an hour. Tuesday night, mostly cloudy. Chance of showers overnight. Lows in the lower 60s. Northwest winds up to 5 miles an hour in the evening, becoming light. Chance of showers 50%. Wednesday, mostly sunny. Highs in the lower 80s. Wednesday night and Thursday, partly cloudy. Lows in the lower 60s. Highs in the mid-80s. Thursday night, mostly clear. Lows in the mid-60s. Friday, mostly sunny. Highs in the upper 80s. Friday night, mostly clear. Lows in the upper 60s. Saturday, mostly sunny. Highs in the upper 80s. Saturday night, partly cloudy. Chance of showers overnight. Lows in the mid-60s. Chance of showers 40%. Sunday, mostly sunny. Highs in the mid-80s. Again, the forecast for central Minnesota, from St. Cloud to the northwest Twin Cities suburbs for today, mostly sunny. Patchy dense fog in the morning. Highs in the upper 80s. Northwest winds 5 to 10 miles an hour. 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The current time is 8:05 a.m. Central Daylight Time. Now here is the hazardous weather outlook for portions of central and southern Minnesota and west central Wisconsin. For today and tonight, no hazardous weather is expected at this time. And now the extended outlook for the period Tuesday through Sunday. No hazardous weather is expected at this time. Spotter information statement. Skywarn spotter activation will not be needed. Now the forecast for central Minnesota, from St. Cloud to the northwest Twin Cities suburbs. Today, mostly sunny. Patchy dense fog in the morning. Highs in the upper 80s. Northwest winds 5 to 10 miles an hour. Tonight, mostly clear. Lows around 60. West winds up to 5 miles an hour. Tuesday, increasing clouds. Highs in the mid-80s. West winds up to 10 miles an hour. Tuesday night, mostly cloudy. Chance of showers overnight. Lows in the lower 60s. Northwest winds up to 5 miles an hour in the evening, becoming light. Chance of showers 50%. Wednesday, mostly sunny. Highs in the lower 80s. Wednesday night and Thursday, partly cloudy. Lows in the lower 60s. Highs in the mid-80s. Thursday night, mostly clear. Lows in the mid-60s. Friday, mostly sunny. Highs in the upper 80s. Friday night, mostly clear. Lows in the upper 60s.

Saturday, mostly sunny. Highs in the upper 80s. Saturday night, partly cloudy. Chance of showers overnight. Lows in the mid-60s. Chance of showers 40%. Sunday, mostly sunny. Highs in the mid-80s. Again, the forecast for central Minnesota, from St. Cloud to the northwest Twin Cities suburbs for today, mostly sunny. Patchy dense fog in the morning. Highs in the upper 80s. Northwest winds 5 to 10 miles an hour. 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The current time is 8:08 a.m. Central Daylight Time. Now here is the hazardous weather outlook for portions of central and southern Minnesota and west central Wisconsin for today and tonight. No hazardous weather is expected at this time. And now the extended outlook for the period Tuesday through Sunday. No hazardous weather is expected at this time. Spotter information statement. Skywarn spotter activation will not be needed. Now the forecast for central Minnesota, from St. Cloud to the northwest Twin Cities suburbs. Today, mostly sunny. Patchy dense fog in the morning. Highs in the upper 80s. Northwest winds 5 to 10 miles an hour. Tonight, mostly clear. Lows around 60. West winds up to 5 miles an hour. Tuesday, increasing clouds. Highs in the mid-80s. West winds up to 10 miles an hour. Tuesday night, mostly cloudy. Chance of showers overnight. Lows in the lower 60s. Northwest winds up to 5 miles an hour in the evening, becoming light. Chance of showers 50%. Wednesday, mostly sunny. Highs in the lower 80s. Wednesday night and Thursday, partly cloudy. Lows in the lower 60s. Highs in the mid-80s. Thursday night, mostly clear. Lows in the mid-60s. Friday, mostly sunny. Highs in the upper 80s. Friday night, mostly clear. Lows in the upper 60s. Saturday, mostly sunny. Highs in the upper 80s. Saturday night, partly cloudy. Chance of showers overnight. Lows in the mid-60s. Chance of showers 40%. Sunday, mostly sunny. Highs in the mid-80s. Again, the forecast for central Minnesota, from St. Cloud to the northwest Twin Cities suburbs for today, mostly sunny. Patchy dense fog in the morning. Highs in the upper 80s. Northwest winds 5 to 10 miles an hour. The St. Cloud, Minnesota climate summary for yesterday, August 30, 2026. Yesterday's high temperature of 81 degrees occurred at 5:09 p.m. The record high is 98 degrees, which was set in 1921. Yesterday's low temperature of 66 degrees occurred at 7:52 a.m. The record low is 38 degrees, which was set in 1974. No precipitation fell yesterday. No snow fell yesterday. The normal high temperature for today is 77 degrees, and the normal low is 54. The record high for today is 95, which occurred in 1907, and the record low is 33, which occurred in 1974. Sunrise today is at 6:36 a.m. and sunset is at 7:56 p.m. This is Weather Radio Station WNG676 Clearwater, broadcasting on a frequency of 162.50 MHz. 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The current time is 8:12 a.m. Central Daylight Time. Now here is the hazardous weather outlook for portions of central and southern Minnesota and west central Wisconsin for today and tonight.
No hazardous weather is expected at this time. And now the extended outlook for the period Tuesday through Sunday. No hazardous weather is expected at this time. Spotter information statement. Sky warns spotter activation will not be needed. Now the forecast for central Minnesota, from St. Cloud to the northwest Twin Cities suburbs. Today, mostly sunny. Patchy dense fog in the morning. Highs in the upper 80s. Northwest winds 5 to 10 miles an hour. Tonight, mostly clear. Lows around 60. West winds up to 5 miles an hour. Tuesday, increasing clouds. Highs in the mid-80s. West winds up to 10 miles an hour. Tuesday night, mostly cloudy. Chance of showers overnight. Lows in the lower 60s. Northwest winds up to 5 miles an hour in the evening becoming light. Chance of showers 50%. Wednesday, mostly sunny. Highs in the lower 80s. Wednesday night and Thursday, partly cloudy. Lows in the lower 60s. Highs in the mid-80s. Thursday night, mostly clear. Lows in the mid-60s. Friday, mostly sunny. Highs in the upper 80s. Friday night, mostly clear. Lows in the upper 60s. Saturday, mostly sunny. Highs in the upper 80s. Saturday night, partly cloudy. Chance of showers overnight. Lows in the mid-60s. Chance of showers 40%. Sunday, mostly sunny. Highs in the mid-80s. Again, the forecast for central Minnesota, from St. Cloud to the northwest Twin Cities suburbs for today, mostly sunny. Patchy dense fog in the morning. Highs in the upper 80s. Northwest winds 5 to 10 miles an hour. At 8 a.m., in Buffalo, fog was reported, the visibility was 5 miles. The temperature was 70 degrees, the dew point was 70, and the relative humidity was 100%. The wind was southwest at 5 miles an hour. The pressure was 29.81 inches and rising. In Maple Lake, it was sunny, the temperature was 73 degrees, the dew point was 70, and the relative humidity was 91%. The wind was calm. The pressure was 29.82 inches and rising. Elsewhere across central Minnesota, temperatures were between 69 and 74 degrees. Fog was reported at St. Cloud, Princeton, Little Falls, and Willmar. It was sunny at Anoka, Crystal, and Litchfield. At the Twin Cities, it was mostly sunny. Around the state, fog was reported, with a temperature of 71 at Rochester, 71 at Mankato, 71 at Brainerd, and 65 at Duluth. At International Falls, it was cloudy, with a temperature of 66. Once again at 8 a.m., in Buffalo, it was 70 degrees with fog. And in Maple Lake, it was 73 degrees under sunny skies. 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The current time is 8:16 a.m. Central Daylight Time. Now here is the hazardous weather outlook for portions of central and southern Minnesota and west central Wisconsin for today and tonight. No hazardous weather is expected at this time. And now the extended outlook for the period Tuesday through Sunday. No hazardous weather is expected at this time. Spotter information statement. Sky warns spotter activation will not be needed. Now the forecast for central Minnesota, from St. Cloud to the northwest Twin Cities suburbs. Today, mostly sunny. Patchy dense fog in the morning. Highs in the upper 80s. Northwest winds 5 to 10 miles an hour. Tonight, mostly clear. Lows around 60. West winds up to 5 miles an hour. Tuesday,
increasing clouds. Highs in the mid-80s. West winds up to 10 miles an hour. Tuesday night, mostly cloudy. Chance of showers overnight. Lows in the lower 60s. Northwest winds up to 5 miles an hour in the evening, becoming light. Chance of showers 50%. Wednesday, mostly sunny. Highs in the lower 80s. Wednesday night and Thursday, partly cloudy. Lows in the lower 60s. Highs in the mid-80s. Thursday night, mostly clear. Lows in the mid-60s. Friday, mostly sunny. Highs in the upper 80s. Friday night, mostly clear. Lows in the upper 60s. Saturday, mostly sunny. Highs in the upper 80s. Saturday night, partly cloudy. Chance of showers overnight. Lows in the mid-60s. Chance of showers 40%. Sunday, mostly sunny. Highs in the mid-80s. Again, the forecast for central Minnesota, from St. Cloud to the northwest Twin Cities suburbs for today, mostly sunny. Patchy dense fog in the morning. Highs in the upper 80s. Northwest winds 5 to 10 miles an hour. At 8 a.m., in Buffalo, fog was reported, the visibility was 5 miles. The temperature was 70 degrees, the dew point was 70, and the relative humidity was 100%. The wind was southwest at 5 miles an hour. The pressure was 29.81 inches and rising. In Maple Lake, it was sunny, the temperature was 73 degrees, the dew point was 70, and the relative humidity was 91%. The wind was calm. The pressure was 29.82 inches and rising. Elsewhere across central Minnesota, temperatures were between 69 and 74 degrees. Fog was reported at St. Cloud, Princeton, Little Falls, and Willmar. It was sunny at Anoka, Crystal, and Litchfield. At the Twin Cities, it was mostly sunny. Around the state, fog was reported, with a temperature of 71 at Rochester, 71 at Mankato, 71 at Brainerd, and 65 at Duluth. At International Falls, it was cloudy, with a temperature of 66. Once again at 8 a.m., in Buffalo, it was 70 degrees with fog. And in Maple Lake, it was 73 degrees under sunny skies. The St. Cloud, Minnesota climate summary for yesterday, August 30, 2026. Yesterday's high temperature of 81 degrees occurred at 5:09 p.m. The record high is 98 degrees, which was set in 1921. Yesterday's low temperature of 66 degrees occurred at 7:52 a.m. The record low is 38 degrees, which was set in 1974. No precipitation fell yesterday. No snow fell yesterday. The normal high temperature for today is 77 degrees, and the normal low is 54. The record high for today is 95, which occurred in 1907, and the record low is 33, which occurred in 1974. Sunrise today is at 6:36 a.m. and sunset is at 7:56 p.m. This is weather radio station WNG676 Clearwater, broadcasting on a frequency of 162.50 MHz. 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The current time is 8:21 a.m. Central Daylight Time. Now here is the hazardous weather outlook for portions of central and southern Minnesota and west central Wisconsin for today and tonight. No hazardous weather is expected at this time. And now the extended outlook for the period Tuesday through Sunday. No hazardous weather is expected at this time. Spotter information statement. Skywarn spotter activation will not be needed. Now the forecast for central Minnesota, from St. Cloud to the northwest Twin Cities suburbs. Today, mostly sunny. Patchy dense fog in the morning. Highs in the upper 80s.
Northwest winds 5 to 10 miles an hour. Tonight, mostly clear. Lows around 60. West winds up to 5 miles an hour. Tuesday, increasing clouds. Highs in the mid-80s. West winds up to 10 miles an hour. Tuesday night, mostly cloudy. Chance of showers overnight. Lows in the lower 60s. Northwest winds up to 5 miles an hour in the evening, becoming light. Chance of showers 50%. Wednesday, mostly sunny. Highs in the lower 80s. Wednesday night and Thursday, partly cloudy. Lows in the lower 60s. Highs in the mid-80s. Thursday night, mostly clear. Lows in the mid-60s. Friday, mostly sunny. Highs in the upper 80s. Friday night, mostly clear. Lows in the upper 60s. Saturday, mostly sunny. Highs in the upper 80s. Saturday night, partly cloudy. Chance of showers overnight. Lows in the mid-60s. Chance of showers 40%. Sunday, mostly sunny. Highs in the mid-80s. Again, the forecast for central Minnesota, from St. Cloud to the northwest Twin Cities suburbs for today, mostly sunny. Patchy dense fog in the morning. Highs in the upper 80s. Northwest winds 5 to 10 miles an hour. At 8 a.m., in Buffalo, fog was reported, the visibility was 5 miles. The temperature was 70 degrees, the dew point was 70, and the relative humidity was 100%. The wind was southwest at 5 miles an hour. The pressure was 29.81 inches and rising. In Maple Lake, it was sunny, the temperature was 73 degrees, the dew point was 70, and the relative humidity was 91%. The wind was calm. The pressure was 29.82 inches and rising. Elsewhere across central Minnesota, temperatures were between 69 and 74 degrees. Fog was reported at St. Cloud, Princeton, Little Falls, and Willmar. It was sunny at Anoka, Crystal, and Litchfield. At the Twin Cities, it was mostly sunny. Around the state, fog was reported, with a temperature of 71 at Rochester, 71 at Mankato, 71 at Brainerd, and 65 at Duluth. At International Falls, it was cloudy, with a temperature of 66. Once again at 8 a.m., in Buffalo, it was 70 degrees with fog. And in Maple Lake, it was 73 degrees under sunny skies. 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The current time is 8:25 a.m. Central Daylight Time. Now here is the hazardous weather outlook for portions of central and southern Minnesota and west central Wisconsin for today and tonight. No hazardous weather is expected at this time. And now the extended outlook for the period Tuesday through Sunday. No hazardous weather is expected at this time. Spotter information statement, Skywarn spotter activation will not be needed. Now the forecast for central Minnesota, from St. Cloud to the northwest Twin Cities suburbs. Today, mostly sunny. Patchy dense fog in the morning. Highs in the upper 80s. Northwest winds 5 to 10 miles an hour. Tonight, mostly clear. Lows around 60. West winds up to 5 miles an hour. Tuesday, increasing clouds. Highs in the mid-80s. West winds up to 10 miles an hour. Tuesday night, mostly cloudy. Chance of showers overnight. Lows in the lower 60s. Northwest winds up to 5 miles an hour in the evening, becoming light. Chance of showers 50%. Wednesday, mostly sunny. Highs in the lower 80s. Wednesday night and Thursday, partly cloudy.
lows in the lower 60s. Highs in the mid-80s. Thursday night, mostly clear. Lows in the mid-60s. Friday, mostly sunny. Highs in the upper 80s. Friday night, mostly clear. Lows in the upper 60s. Saturday, mostly sunny. Highs in the upper 80s. Saturday night, partly cloudy. Chance of showers overnight. Lows in the mid-60s. Chance of showers 40%. Sunday, mostly sunny. Highs in the mid-80s. Again, the forecast for central Minnesota, from St. Cloud to the northwest Twin Cities suburbs for today, mostly sunny. Patchy dense fog in the morning. Highs in the upper 80s. Northwest winds 5 to 10 miles an hour. At 8 a.m., in Buffalo, fog was reported, the visibility was 5 miles. The temperature was 70 degrees, the dew point was 70, and the relative humidity was 100%. The wind was southwest at 5 miles an hour. The pressure was 29.81 inches and rising. In Maple Lake, it was sunny, the temperature was 73 degrees, the dew point was 70, and the relative humidity was 91%. The wind was calm. The pressure was 29.82 inches and rising. Elsewhere across central Minnesota, temperatures were between 69 and 74 degrees. Fog was reported at St. Cloud, Princeton, Little Falls, and Willmar. It was sunny at Anoka, Crystal, and Litchfield. At the Twin Cities, it was mostly sunny. Around the state, fog was reported, with a temperature of 71 at Rochester, 71 at Mankato, 71 at Brainerd, and 65 at Duluth. At International Falls, it was cloudy, with a temperature of 66. Once again at 8 a.m., in Buffalo, it was 70 degrees with fog. And in Maple Lake, it was 73 degrees under sunny skies. 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The current time is 8:29 a.m. Central Daylight Time. The St. Cloud, Minnesota Climate Summary for yesterday, August 30, 2026. Yesterday's high temperature of 81 degrees occurred at 5:09 p.m. The record high is 98 degrees, which was set in 1921. Yesterday's low temperature of 66 degrees occurred at 7:52 a.m. The record low is 38 degrees, which was set in 1974. No precipitation fell yesterday. No snow fell yesterday. The normal high temperature for today is 77 degrees, and the normal low is 54. The record high for today is 95, which occurred in 1907, and the record low is 33, which occurred in 1974. Sunrise today is at 6:36 a.m. and sunset is at 7:56 p.m. Now here is the hazardous weather outlook for portions of central and southern Minnesota and west central Wisconsin for today and tonight. No hazardous weather is expected at this time. And now the extended outlook for the period Tuesday through Sunday. No hazardous weather is expected at this time. Spotter information statement. Skywarn spotter activation will not be needed. Now the forecast for central Minnesota, from St. Cloud to the northwest Twin Cities suburbs. Today, mostly sunny. Patchy dense fog in the morning. Highs in the upper 80s. Northwest winds 5 to 10 miles an hour. Tonight, mostly clear. Lows around 60. West winds up to 5 miles an hour. Tuesday, increasing clouds. Highs in the mid-80s. West winds up to 10 miles an hour. Tuesday night, mostly cloudy. Chance of showers overnight. Lows in the lower 60s. Northwest winds up to 5 miles an hour in the evening, becoming light.
Chance of showers 50%. Wednesday, mostly sunny. Highs in the lower 80s. Wednesday night and Thursday, partly cloudy. Lows in the lower 60s. Highs in the mid 80s. Thursday night, mostly clear. Lows in the mid 60s. Friday, mostly sunny. Highs in the upper 80s. Friday night, mostly clear. Lows in the upper 60s. Saturday, mostly sunny. Highs in the upper 80s. Saturday night, partly cloudy. Chance of showers overnight. Lows in the mid 60s. Chance of showers 40%. Sunday, mostly sunny. Highs in the mid 80s. Again, the forecast for central Minnesota, from St. Cloud to the northwest Twin Cities suburbs for today, mostly sunny. Patchy dense fog in the morning. Highs in the upper 80s. Northwest winds 5 to 10. Highs in the upper 80s. Northwest winds 5 to 10 miles an hour. At 8 a.m. in Buffalo, fog was reported. The visibility was 5 miles. The temperature was 70 degrees. The dew point was 70, and the relative humidity was 100%. The wind was southwest at 5 miles an hour. The pressure was 29.81 inches and rising. In Maple Lake, it was sunny. The temperature was 73 degrees. The dew point was 70, and the relative humidity was 91%. The wind was calm. The pressure was 29.82 inches and rising. Elsewhere across central Minnesota, temperatures were between 69 and 74 degrees. Fog was reported at St. Cloud, Princeton, Little Falls, and Willmar. It was sunny at Anoka, Crystal, and Litchfield. At the Twin Cities, it was mostly sunny. Around the state, fog was reported, with a temperature of 71 at Rochester, 71 at Mankato, 71 at Brainerd, and 65 at Duluth. At International Falls, it was cloudy, with a temperature of 66. Once again at 8 a.m., in Buffalo, it was 70 degrees with fog. And in Maple Lake, it was 73 degrees under sunny skies. 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The current time is 8:35 a.m. Central Daylight Time. Now here is the hazardous weather outlook for portions of central and southern Minnesota and west central Wisconsin for today and tonight. No hazardous weather is expected at this time. And now the extended outlook for the period Tuesday through Sunday. No hazardous weather is expected at this time. Spotter information statement. Skywarn spotter activation will not be needed. Now the forecast for central Minnesota, from St. Cloud to the northwest Twin Cities suburbs. Today, mostly sunny. Patchy dense fog in the morning. Highs in the upper 80s. Northwest winds 5 to 10 miles an hour. Tonight, mostly clear. Lows around 60. West winds up to 5 miles an hour. Tuesday, increasing clouds. Highs in the mid-80s. West winds up to 10 miles an hour. Tuesday night, mostly cloudy. Chance of showers overnight. Lows in the lower 60s. Northwest winds up to 5 miles an hour in the evening, becoming light. Chance of showers 50%. Wednesday, mostly sunny. Highs in the lower 80s. Wednesday night and Thursday, partly cloudy. Lows in the lower 60s. Highs in the mid 80s. Thursday night, mostly clear. Lows in the mid 60s. Friday, mostly sunny. Highs in the upper 80s. Friday night, mostly clear. Lows in the upper 60s. Saturday, mostly sunny. Highs in the upper 80s. Saturday night, partly cloudy.
Chance of showers overnight. Lows in the mid-60s. Chance of showers.

winds up to 10 miles an hour. Tuesday night, mostly cloudy. Chance of showers overnight. Lows in the lower 60s. Northwest winds up to 5 miles an hour in the evening, becoming light. Chance of showers 50%. Wednesday, mostly sunny. Highs in the lower 80s. Wednesday night and Thursday, partly cloudy. Lows in the lower 60s. Highs in the mid 80s. Thursday night, mostly clear. Lows in the mid 60s. Friday, mostly sunny. Highs in the upper 80s. Friday night, mostly clear. Lows in the upper 60s. Saturday, mostly sunny. Highs in the upper 80s. Saturday night, partly cloudy. Chance of showers overnight. Lows in the mid 60s. Chance of showers 40%. Sunday, mostly sunny. Highs in the mid 80s. Again, the forecast for central Minnesota, from St. Cloud to the northwest Twin Cities suburbs for today, mostly sunny. Patchy dense fog in the morning. Highs in the upper 80s. Northwest winds 5 to 10 miles an hour. 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The current time is 9:04 a.m. Central Daylight Time. Now here is the hazardous weather outlook for portions of central and southern Minnesota and west central Wisconsin for today and tonight. No hazardous weather is expected at this time. And now the extended outlook for the period Tuesday through Sunday. No hazardous weather is expected at this time. Spotter information statement. Skywarn spotter activation will not be needed. Now the forecast for central Minnesota, from St. Cloud to the northwest Twin Cities suburbs. Today, mostly sunny. Patchy dense fog in the morning. Highs in the upper 80s. Northwest winds 5 to 10 miles an hour. Tonight, mostly clear. Lows around 60. West winds up to 5 miles an hour. Tuesday, increasing clouds. Highs in the mid-80s. West winds up to 10 miles an hour. Tuesday night, mostly cloudy. Chance of showers overnight. Lows in the lower 60s. Northwest winds up to 5 miles an hour in the evening, becoming light. Chance of showers 50%. Wednesday, mostly sunny. Highs in the lower 80s. Wednesday night and Thursday, partly cloudy. Lows in the lower 60s. Highs in the mid-80s. Thursday night, mostly clear. Lows in the mid-60s. Friday, mostly sunny. Highs in the upper 80s. Friday night, mostly clear. Lows in the upper 60s. Saturday, mostly sunny. Highs in the upper 80s. Saturday night, partly cloudy. Chance of showers overnight. Lows in the mid-60s. Chance of showers 40%. Sunday, mostly sunny. Highs in the mid-80s. Again, the forecast for central Minnesota, from St. Cloud to the northwest Twin Cities suburbs for today, mostly sunny. Patchy dense fog in the morning. Highs in the upper 80s. Northwest winds 5 to 10 miles an hour. 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The current time is 9:07 a.m. Central Daylight Time. Now here is the hazardous weather outlook for portions of central and southern Minnesota and west central Wisconsin for today and tonight. No hazardous weather is expected at this time. And now the extended outlook for the period Tuesday through Sunday.

No hazardous weather is expected at this time. Spotter information statement. Skywarn spotter activation will not be needed. Now the forecast for central Minnesota, from St. Cloud to the northwest Twin Cities suburbs. Today, mostly sunny. Patchy dense fog in the morning. Highs in the upper 80s. Northwest winds 5 to 10 miles an hour. Tonight, mostly clear. Lows around 60. West winds up to 5 miles an hour. Tuesday, increasing clouds. Highs in the mid-80s. West winds up to 10 miles an hour. Tuesday night, mostly cloudy. Chance of showers overnight. Lows in the lower 60s. Northwest winds up to 5 miles an hour in the evening becoming light. Chance of showers 50%. Wednesday, mostly sunny. Highs in the lower 80s. Wednesday night and Thursday, partly cloudy. Lows in the lower 60s. Highs in the mid-80s. Thursday night, mostly clear. Lows in the mid-60s. Friday, mostly sunny. Highs in the upper 80s. Friday night, mostly clear. Lows in the upper 60s. Saturday, mostly sunny. Highs in the upper 80s. Saturday night, partly cloudy. Chance of showers overnight. Lows in the mid-60s. Chance of showers 40%. Sunday, mostly sunny. Highs in the mid-80s. Again, the forecast for central Minnesota, from St. Cloud to the northwest Twin Cities suburbs for today, mostly sunny. Patchy dense fog in the morning. Highs in the upper 80s. Northwest winds 5 to 10 miles an hour. The St. Cloud, Minnesota climate summary for yesterday, August 30, 2026. Yesterday's high temperature of 81 degrees occurred at 5:09 p.m. The record high is 98 degrees, which was set in 1921. Yesterday's low temperature of 66 degrees occurred at 7:52 a.m. The record low is 38 degrees, which was set in 1974. No precipitation fell yesterday. No snow fell yesterday. The normal high temperature for today is 77 degrees, and the normal low is 54. The record high for today is 95, which occurred in 1907, and the record low is 33, which occurred in 1974. Sunrise today is at 6:36 a.m., and sunset is at 7:56 p.m. This is Weather Radio Station WMG676 Clearwater, broadcasting on a frequency of 162.50 MHz. 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The current time is 9:11 a.m. Central Daylight Time. Now here is the hazardous weather outlook for portions of central and southern Minnesota and west central Wisconsin for today and tonight. No hazardous weather is expected at this time. And now the extended outlook for the period Tuesday through Sunday. No hazardous weather is expected at this time. Spotter information statement. Skywarn spotter activation will not be needed. Now the forecast for central Minnesota, from St. Cloud to the northwest Twin Cities suburbs. Today, mostly sunny. Patchy dense fog in the morning. Highs in the upper 80s. Northwest winds 5 to 10 miles an hour. Tonight, mostly clear. Lows around 60. West winds up to 5 miles an hour. Tuesday, increasing clouds. Highs in the mid-80s. West winds up to 10 miles an hour. Tuesday night, mostly cloudy. Chance of showers overnight. Lows in the lower 60s. Northwest winds up to 5 miles an hour in the evening becoming light. Chance of showers 50%. Wednesday, mostly sunny. Highs in the lower 80s. Wednesday night and Thursday, partly cloudy. Lows in the lower 60s.
Highs in the mid-80s. Thursday night, mostly clear. Lows in the mid-60s. Friday, mostly sunny. Highs in the upper 80s. Friday night, mostly clear. Lows in the upper 60s. Saturday, mostly sunny. Highs in the upper 80s. Saturday night, partly cloudy. Chance of showers overnight. Lows in the mid-60s. Chance of showers 40%. Sunday, mostly sunny. Highs in the mid-80s. Again, the forecast for central Minnesota, from St. Cloud to the northwest Twin Cities suburbs for today, mostly sunny. Patchy dense fog in the morning. Highs in the upper 80s. Northwest winds 5 to 10 miles an hour. At 9 a.m., in Buffalo, it was sunny. The temperature was 75 degrees, the dew point was 72, and the relative humidity was 88%. The wind was west at 6 miles an hour. The pressure was 29.82 inches and rising. In Maple Lake, it was sunny. The temperature was 78 degrees. The dew point was 71, and the relative humidity was 80%. The wind was northwest at 5 miles an hour. The pressure was 29.84 inches and rising. Elsewhere across central Minnesota, at Princeton, fog was reported with a temperature of 72. It was sunny, with a temperature of 77 at Anoka, 78 at Crystal, 73 at Litchfield, and 72 at Wilmer. At the Twin Cities, it was mostly sunny, with a temperature of 77. It was cloudy, with a temperature of 72 at St. Cloud, and 73 at Little Falls. Around the state, fog was reported, with a temperature of 66 at Duluth, and 68 at International Falls. At Rochester, it was mostly sunny, with a temperature of 76. It was partly sunny, with a temperature of 74 at Mankato, and 73 at Brainerd. Once again at 9 a.m., in Buffalo, it was 75 degrees under sunny skies. And in Maple Lake, it was 78 degrees under sunny skies. 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The current time is 9:15 a.m. Central Daylight Time. Now here is the hazardous weather outlook for portions of central and southern Minnesota and west central Wisconsin for today and tonight. No hazardous weather is expected at this time. And now the extended outlook for the period Tuesday through Sunday. No hazardous weather is expected at this time. Spotter information statement. Skywarn spotter activation will not be needed. Now the forecast for central Minnesota, from St. Cloud to the northwest Twin Cities suburbs. Today, mostly sunny. Patchy dense fog in the morning. Highs in the upper 80s. Northwest winds 5 to 10 miles an hour. Tonight, mostly clear. Lows around 60. West winds up to 5 miles an hour. Tuesday, increasing clouds. Highs in the mid-80s. West winds up to 10 miles an hour. Tuesday night, mostly cloudy. Chance of showers overnight. Lows in the lower 60s. Northwest winds up to 5 miles an hour in the evening, becoming light. Chance of showers 50%. Wednesday, mostly sunny. Highs in the lower 80s. Wednesday night and Thursday, partly cloudy. Lows in the lower 60s. Highs in the mid-80s. Thursday night, mostly clear. Lows in the mid-60s. Friday, mostly sunny. Highs in the upper 80s. Friday night, mostly clear. Lows in the upper 60s. Saturday, mostly sunny. Highs in the upper 80s. Saturday night, partly cloudy. Chance of showers overnight. Lows in the mid-60s.
Chance of showers 40%. Sunday, mostly sunny. Highs in the mid-80s. Again, the forecast for central Minnesota, from St. Cloud to the northwest Twin Cities suburbs for today, mostly sunny. Patchy dense fog in the morning. Highs in the upper 80s. Northwest winds 5 to 10 miles an hour. At 9 a.m., in Buffalo, it was sunny. The temperature was 75 degrees, the dew point was 72, and the relative humidity was 88%. The wind was west at 6 miles an hour. The pressure was 29.82 inches and rising. In Maple Lake, it was sunny, the temperature was 78 degrees, the dew point was 71, and the relative humidity was 80%. The wind was northwest at 5 miles an hour. The pressure was 29.84 inches and rising. Elsewhere across central Minnesota, at Princeton, fog was reported, with a temperature of 72. It was sunny, with a temperature of 77 at Anoka, 78 at Crystal, 73 at Litchfield, and 72 at Wilmer. At the Twin Cities, it was mostly sunny, with a temperature of 77. It was cloudy, with a temperature of 72 at St. Cloud, and 73 at Little Falls. Around the state, fog was reported, with a temperature of 66 at Duluth, and 68 at International Falls. At Rochester, it was mostly sunny, with a temperature of 76. It was partly sunny, with a temperature of 74 at Mankato, and 73 at Brainerd. Once again at 9 a.m., in Buffalo, it was 75 degrees under sunny skies. And in Maple Lake, it was 78 degrees under sunny skies. The St. Cloud, Minnesota climate summary for yesterday, August 30, 2026. Yesterday's high temperature of 81 degrees occurred at 5:09 p.m. The record high is 98 degrees, which was set in 1921. Yesterday's low temperature of 66 degrees occurred at 7:52 a.m. The record low is 38 degrees, which was set in 1974. No precipitation fell yesterday. No snow fell yesterday. The normal high temperature for today is 77 degrees, and the normal low is 54. The record high for today is 95, which occurred in 1907. And the record low is 33, which occurred in 1974. Sunrise today is at 6:36 a.m. And sunset is at 7:56 p.m. This is Weather Radio Station WNG676 Clearwater, broadcasting on a frequency of 162.50 MHz. 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The current time is 9:21 a.m. Central Daylight Time. Now here is the hazardous weather outlook for portions of central and southern Minnesota and west central Wisconsin for today and tonight. No hazardous weather is expected at this time. And now the extended outlook for the period Tuesday through Sunday. No hazardous weather is expected at this time. Spotter information statement. Sky warns spotter activation will not be needed. Now the forecast for central Minnesota, from St. Cloud to the northwest Twin Cities suburbs. Today, mostly sunny. Patchy dense fog in the morning. Highs in the upper 80s. Northwest winds 5 to 10 miles an hour. Tonight, mostly clear. Lows around 60. West winds up to 5 miles an hour. Tuesday, increasing clouds. Highs in the mid-80s. West winds up to 10 miles an hour. Tuesday night, mostly cloudy. Chance of showers overnight. Lows in the lower 60s. Northwest winds up to 5 miles an hour in the evening, becoming light. Chance of showers 50%. Wednesday, mostly sunny. Highs in the lower 80s. Wednesday night and Thursday, partly cloudy. Lows in the lower 60s. Highs in the mid-80s. Thursday night, mostly clear. Lows in the mid-60s.
Friday, mostly sunny. Highs in the upper 80s. Friday night, mostly clear. Lows in the upper 60s. Saturday, mostly sunny. Highs in the upper 80s. Saturday night, partly cloudy. Chance of showers overnight. Lows in the mid-60s. Chance of showers 40%. Sunday, mostly sunny. Highs in the mid-80s. Again, the forecast for central Minnesota, from St. Cloud to the northwest Twin Cities suburbs for today, mostly sunny. Patchy dense fog in the morning. Highs in the upper 80s. Northwest winds 5 to 10 miles an hour. At 9 a.m., in Buffalo, it was sunny. The temperature was 75 degrees, the dew point was 72, and the relative humidity was 88%. The wind was west at 6 miles an hour. The pressure was 29.82 inches and rising. In Maple Lake, it was sunny. The temperature was 78 degrees, the dew point was 71, and the relative humidity was 80%. The wind was northwest at 5 miles an hour. The pressure was 29.84 inches and rising. Elsewhere across central Minnesota, at Princeton, fog was reported with a temperature of 72. It was sunny with a temperature of 77 at Anoka, 78 at Crystal, 73 at Litchfield, and 72 at Wilmer. At the Twin Cities, it was mostly sunny with a temperature of 77. It was cloudy, with a temperature of 72 at St. Cloud, and 73 at Little Falls. Around the state, fog was reported, with a temperature of 66 at Duluth, and 68 at International Falls. At Rochester, it was mostly sunny, with a temperature of 76. It was partly sunny, with a temperature of 74 at Mankato, and 73 at Brainerd. Once again at 9 a.m., in Buffalo, it was 75 degrees under sunny skies. And in Maple Lake, it was 78 degrees under sunny skies. 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The current time is 9:25 a.m. Central Daylight Time. Now here is the hazardous weather outlook for portions of central and southern Minnesota and west central Wisconsin for today and tonight. No hazardous weather is expected at this time. And now the extended outlook for the period Tuesday through Sunday. No hazardous weather is expected at this time. Spotter information statement. Sky warns spotter activation will not be needed. Now the forecast for central Minnesota, from St. Cloud to the northwest Twin Cities suburbs. Today, mostly sunny. Patchy dense fog in the morning. Highs in the upper 80s. Northwest winds 5 to 10 miles an hour. Tonight, mostly clear. Lows around 60. West winds up to 5 miles an hour. Tuesday, increasing clouds. Highs in the mid-80s. West winds up to 10 miles an hour. Tuesday night, mostly cloudy. Chance of showers overnight. Lows in the lower 60s. Northwest winds up to 5 miles an hour in the evening, becoming light. Chance of showers 50%. Wednesday, mostly sunny. Highs in the lower 80s. Wednesday night and Thursday, partly cloudy. Lows in the lower 60s. Highs in the mid-80s. Thursday night, mostly clear. Lows in the mid-60s. Friday, mostly sunny. Highs in the upper 80s. Friday night, mostly clear. Lows in the upper 60s. Saturday, mostly sunny. Highs in the upper 80s. Saturday night, partly cloudy. Chance of showers overnight. Lows in the mid-60s. Chance of showers 40%. Sunday, mostly sunny. Highs in the mid-80s. Again,
The forecast for central Minnesota, from St. Cloud to the northwest Twin Cities suburbs for today, mostly sunny. Patchy dense fog in the morning. Highs in the upper 80s. Northwest winds 5 to 10 miles an hour. At 9 a.m. in Buffalo, it was sunny. The temperature was 75 degrees, the dew point was 72, and the relative humidity was 88%. The wind was west at 6 miles an hour. The pressure was 29.82 inches and rising. In Maple Lake, it was sunny. The temperature was 78 degrees. The dew point was 71, and the relative humidity was 80%. The wind was northwest at 5 miles an hour. The pressure was 29.84 inches and rising. Elsewhere across central Minnesota, at Princeton, fog was reported with a temperature of 72. It was sunny with a temperature of 77 at Anoka, 78 at Crystal, 73 at Litchfield, and 72 at Wilmer. At the Twin Cities, it was mostly sunny with a temperature of 77. It was cloudy with a temperature of 72 at St. Cloud and 73 at Little Falls. Around the state, fog was reported with a temperature of 66 at Duluth and 68 at International Falls. At Rochester, it was mostly sunny with a temperature of 76. It was partly sunny with a temperature of 74 at Mankato and 73 at Brainerd. Once again at 9 a.m. in Buffalo, it was 75 degrees under sunny skies. And in Maple Lake, it was 78 degrees under sunny skies. 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The St. Cloud, Minnesota climate summary for yesterday, August 30, 2026. Yesterday's high temperature of 81 degrees occurred at 5:09 p.m. The record high is 98 degrees, which was set in 1921. Yesterday's low temperature of 66 degrees occurred at 7:52 a.m. The record low is 38 degrees, which was set in 1974. No precipitation fell yesterday. No snow fell yesterday. The normal high temperature for today is 77 degrees, and the normal low is 54. The record high for today is 95, which occurred in 1907, and the record low is 33, which occurred in 1974. Sunrise today is at 6:36 a.m., and sunset is at 7:56 p.m. The current time is 9:31 a.m. Central Daylight Time. Now here is the hazardous weather outlook for portions of central and southern Minnesota and west central Wisconsin for today and tonight. No hazardous weather is expected at this time. And now the extended outlook for the period Tuesday through Sunday. No hazardous weather is expected at this time. Spotter information statement. Sky warns spotter activation will not be needed. Now the forecast for central Minnesota, from St. Cloud to the northwest Twin Cities suburbs. Today, mostly sunny. Patchy dense fog in the morning. Highs in the upper 80s. Northwest winds 5 to 10 miles an hour. Tonight, mostly clear. Lows around 60. West winds up to 5 miles an hour. Tuesday, increasing clouds. Highs in the mid-80s. West winds up to 10 miles an hour. Tuesday night, mostly cloudy. Chance of showers overnight. Lows in the lower 60s. Northwest winds up to 5 miles an hour in the evening, becoming light. Chance of showers 50%. Wednesday, mostly sunny. Highs in the lower 80s. Wednesday night and Thursday, partly cloudy. Lows in the lower 60s. Highs in the mid-80s. Thursday night, mostly clear. Lows in the mid-60s. Friday, mostly sunny. Highs in the upper 80s. Friday night, mostly clear.
Lows in the upper 60s. Saturday, mostly sunny. Highs in the upper 80s. Saturday night, partly cloudy. Chance of showers overnight. Lows in the mid 60s. Chance of showers 40%. Sunday, mostly sunny. Highs in the mid 80s. Again, the forecast for central Minnesota, from St. Cloud to the northwest Twin Cities suburbs for today, mostly sunny. Patchy dense fog in the morning. Highs in the upper 80s. Northwest winds 5 to 10 miles an hour. At 9 a.m., in Buffalo, it was sunny. The temperature was 75 degrees, the dew point was 72, and the relative humidity was 88%. The wind was west at 6 miles an hour. The pressure was 29.82 inches and rising. In Maple Lake, it was sunny. The temperature was 78 degrees, the dew point was 71, and the relative humidity was 80%. The wind was northwest at 5 miles an hour. The pressure was 29.84 inches and rising. Elsewhere across central Minnesota, at Princeton, fog was reported, with a temperature of 72. It was sunny, with a temperature of 77 at Anoka, 78 at Crystal, 73 at Litchfield, and 72 at Wilmer. At the Twin Cities, it was mostly sunny, with a temperature of 77. It was cloudy, with a temperature of 72 at St. Cloud, and 73 at Little Falls. Around the state, fog was reported, with a temperature of 66 at Duluth, and 68 at International Falls. At Rochester, it was mostly sunny, with a temperature of 76. It was partly sunny, with a temperature of 74 at Mankato, and 73 at Brainerd. Once again at 9 a.m., in Buffalo, it was 75 degrees under sunny skies. And in Maple Lake, it was 78 degrees under sunny skies. 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The current time is 9:35 a.m. Central Daylight Time. Now here is the hazardous weather outlook for portions of central and southern Minnesota and west central Wisconsin for today and tonight. No hazardous weather is expected at this time. And now the extended outlook for the period Tuesday through Sunday. No hazardous weather is expected at this time. Spotter information statement, Sky Warn spotter activation will not be needed. Now the forecast for central Minnesota, from St. Cloud to the northwest Twin Cities suburbs. Today, mostly sunny. Patchy dense fog in the morning. Highs in the upper 80s. Northwest winds 5 to 10 miles an hour. Tonight, mostly clear. Lows around 60. West winds up to 5 miles an hour. Tuesday, increasing clouds. Highs in the mid-80s. West winds up to 10 miles an hour. Tuesday night, mostly cloudy. Chance of showers overnight. Lows in the lower 60s. Northwest winds up to 5 miles an hour in the evening becoming light. Chance of showers 50%. Wednesday, mostly sunny. Highs in the lower 80s. Wednesday night and Thursday, partly cloudy. Lows in the lower 60s. Highs in the mid-80s. Thursday night, mostly clear. Lows in the mid-60s. Friday, mostly sunny. Highs in the upper 80s. Friday night, mostly clear. Lows in the upper 60s. Saturday, mostly sunny. Highs in the upper 80s. Saturday night, partly cloudy. Chance of showers overnight. Lows in the mid-60s. Chance of showers 40%. Sunday, mostly sunny. Highs in the mid-80s. Again, the forecast for central Minnesota, from St. Cloud to the northwest Twin Cities suburbs for today,
mostly sunny. Patchy dense fog in the morning. Highs in the upper 80s. Northwest winds 5 to 10 miles an hour. At 9 a.m. in Buffalo, it was sunny. The temperature was 75 degrees, the dew point was 72, and the relative humidity was 88%. The wind was west at 6 miles an hour. Pressure was 29.82 inches and rising. In Maple Lake, it was sunny. The temperature was 78 degrees. The dew point was 71, and the relative humidity was 80%. The wind was northwest at 5 miles an hour. The pressure was 29.84 inches and rising. Elsewhere across central Minnesota, at Princeton, fog was reported, with a temperature of 72. It was sunny, with a temperature of 77 at Anoka, 78 at Crystal, 73 at Litchfield, and 72 at Wilmer. At the Twin Cities, it was mostly sunny, with a temperature of 77. It was cloudy, with a temperature of 72 at St. Cloud, and 73 at Little Falls. Around the state, fog was reported, with a temperature of 66 at Duluth, and 68 at International Falls. At Rochester, it was mostly sunny, with a temperature of 76. It was partly sunny, with a temperature of 74 at Mankato, and 73 at Brainerd. Once again at 9 a.m., in Buffalo, it was 75 degrees under sunny skies. And in Maple Lake, it was 78 degrees under sunny skies. 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The St. Cloud, Minnesota climate summary for yesterday, August 30, 2026. Yesterday's high temperature of 81 degrees occurred at 5:09 p.m. The record high is 98 degrees, which was set in 1921. Yesterday's low temperature of 66 degrees occurred at 7:52 a.m. The record low is 38 degrees, which was set in 1974. No precipitation fell yesterday. No snow fell yesterday. The normal high temperature for today is 77 degrees, and the normal low is 54. The record high for today is 95, which occurred in 1907, and the record low is 33, which occurred in 1974. Sunrise today is at 6:36 a.m., and sunset is at 7:56 p.m. The current time is 9:41 a.m. Central Daylight Time. Now here is the hazardous weather outlook for portions of central and southern Minnesota and west central Wisconsin. For today and tonight, no hazardous weather is expected at this time. And now the extended outlook for the period Tuesday through Sunday. No hazardous weather is expected at this time. Spotter information statement. Skywarn spotter activation will not be needed. Now the forecast for central Minnesota, from St. Cloud to the northwest Twin Cities suburbs. Today, mostly sunny. Patchy dense fog in the morning. Highs in the upper 80s. Northwest winds 5 to 10 miles an hour. Tonight, mostly clear. Lows around 60. West winds up to 5 miles an hour. Tuesday, increasing clouds. Highs in the mid-80s. West winds up to 10 miles an hour. Tuesday night, mostly cloudy. Chance of showers overnight. Lows in the lower 60s. Northwest winds up to 5 miles an hour in the evening, becoming light. Chance of showers 50%. Wednesday, mostly sunny. Highs in the lower 80s. Wednesday night and Thursday, partly cloudy. Lows in the lower 60s. Highs in the mid-80s. Thursday night, mostly clear. Lows in the mid-60s. Friday, mostly sunny. Highs in the upper 80s. Friday night, mostly clear. Lows in the upper 60s. Saturday, mostly sunny.
Highs in the upper 80s. Saturday night, partly cloudy. Chance of showers overnight. Lows in the mid-60s. Chance of showers 40%. Sunday, mostly sunny. Highs in the mid-80s. Again, the forecast for central Minnesota, from St. Cloud to the northwest Twin Cities suburbs for today, mostly sunny. Patchy dense fog in the morning. Highs in the upper 80s. Northwest winds 5 to 10 miles an hour. At 9 a.m., in Buffalo, it was sunny. The temperature was 75 degrees, the dew point was 72, and the relative humidity was 88%. The wind was west at 6 miles an hour. The pressure was 29.82 inches and rising. In Maple Lake, it was sunny. The temperature was 78 degrees. The dew point was 71, and the relative humidity was 80%. The wind was northwest at 5 miles an hour. The pressure was 29.84 inches and rising. Elsewhere across central Minnesota, at Princeton, fog was reported, with a temperature of 72. It was sunny, with a temperature of 77 at Anoka, 78 at Crystal, 73 at Litchfield, and 72 at Wilmer. At the Twin Cities, it was mostly sunny, with a temperature of 77. It was cloudy, with a temperature of 72 at St. Cloud, and 73 at Little Falls. Around the state, fog was reported, with a temperature of 66 at Duluth, and 68 at International Falls. At Rochester, it was mostly sunny, with a temperature of 76. It was partly sunny, with a temperature of 74 at Mankato, and 73 at Brainerd. Once again at 9 a.m., in Buffalo, it was 75 degrees under sunny skies. And in Maple Lake, it was 78 degrees under sunny skies. 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The current time is 9:45 a.m. Central Daylight Time. Now here is the hazardous weather outlook for portions of central and southern Minnesota and west central Wisconsin for today and tonight. No hazardous weather is expected at this time. And now the extended outlook for the period Tuesday through Sunday. No hazardous weather is expected at this time. Spotter information statement. Skywarn spotter activation will not be needed. Now the forecast for central Minnesota, from St. Cloud to the northwest Twin Cities suburbs. Today, mostly sunny. Patchy dense fog in the morning. Highs in the upper 80s. Northwest winds 5 to 10 miles an hour. Tonight, mostly clear. Lows around 60. West winds up to 5 miles an hour. Tuesday, increasing clouds. Highs in the mid-80s. West winds up to 10 miles an hour. Tuesday night, mostly cloudy. Chance of showers overnight. Lows in the lower 60s. Northwest winds up to 5 miles an hour in the evening, becoming light. Chance of showers 50%. Wednesday, mostly sunny. Highs in the lower 80s. Wednesday night and Thursday, partly cloudy. Lows in the lower 60s. Highs in the mid-80s. Thursday night, mostly clear. Lows in the mid-60s. Friday, mostly sunny. Highs in the upper 80s. Friday night, mostly clear. Lows in the upper 60s. Saturday, mostly sunny. Highs in the upper 80s. Saturday night, partly cloudy. Chance of showers overnight. Lows in the mid-60s. Chance of showers 40%. Sunday, mostly sunny. Highs in the mid-80s. Again, the forecast for central Minnesota, from St. Cloud to the northwest Twin Cities suburbs for today, mostly sunny. Patchy dense fog in the morning. Highs in the upper 80s.
Northwest winds 5 to 10 miles an hour. At 9 a.m. in Buffalo, it was sunny. The temperature was 75 degrees, the dew point was 72, and the relative humidity was 88%. The wind was west at 6 miles an hour. The pressure was 29.82 inches and rising. In Maple Lake, it was sunny. The temperature was 78 degrees, the dew point was 71, and the relative humidity was 80%. The wind was northwest at 5 miles an hour. The pressure was 29.84 inches and rising. Elsewhere across central Minnesota, at Princeton, fog was reported, with a temperature of 72. It was sunny, with a temperature of 77 at Anoka, 78 at Crystal, 73 at Litchfield, and 72 at Wilmer. At the Twin Cities, it was mostly sunny, with a temperature of 77. It was cloudy, with a temperature of 72 at St. Cloud, and 73 at Little Falls. Around the state, fog was reported, with a temperature of 66 at Duluth, and 68 at International Falls. At Rochester, it was mostly sunny, with a temperature of 76. It was partly sunny, with a temperature of 74 at Mankato, and 73 at Brainerd. Once again at 9 a.m., in Buffalo, it was 75 degrees under sunny skies. And in Maple Lake, it was 78 degrees under sunny skies. 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The St. Cloud, Minnesota climate summary for yesterday, August 30, 2026. Yesterday's high temperature of 81 degrees occurred at 5:09 p.m. The record high is 98 degrees, which was set in 1921. Yesterday's low temperature of 66 degrees occurred at 7:52 a.m. The record low is 38 degrees, which was set in 1974. No precipitation fell yesterday. No snow fell yesterday. The normal high temperature for today is 77 degrees, and the normal low is 54. The record high for today is 95, which occurred in 1907, and the record low is 33, which occurred in 1974. Sunrise today is at 6:36 a.m., and sunset is at 7:56 p.m. The current time is 9:50 a.m. Central Daylight Time. Now here is the hazardous weather outlook for portions of central and southern Minnesota and west central Wisconsin for today and tonight. No hazardous weather is expected at this time. And now the extended outlook for the period Tuesday through Sunday. No hazardous weather is expected at this time. Spotter information statement. Skywarn spotter activation will not be needed. Now the forecast for central Minnesota, from St. Cloud to the northwest Twin Cities suburbs. Today, mostly sunny. Patchy dense fog in the morning. Highs in the upper 80s. Northwest winds 5 to 10 miles an hour. Tonight, mostly clear. Lows around 60. West winds up to 5 miles an hour. Tuesday, increasing clouds. Highs in the mid-80s. West winds up to 10 miles an hour. Tuesday night, mostly cloudy. Chance of showers overnight. Lows in the lower 60s. Northwest winds up to 5 miles an hour in the evening, becoming light. Chance of showers 50%. Wednesday, mostly sunny. Highs in the lower 80s. Wednesday night and Thursday, partly cloudy. Lows in the lower 60s. Highs in the mid-80s. Thursday night, mostly clear. Lows in the mid-60s. Friday, mostly sunny. Highs in the upper 80s. Friday night, mostly clear. Lows in the upper 60s. Saturday, mostly sunny. Highs in the upper 80s. Saturday night, partly cloudy. Chance of showers overnight.
Lows in the mid-60s. Chance of showers 40%. Sunday, mostly sunny. Highs in the mid-80s. Again, the forecast for central Minnesota, from St. Cloud to the northwest Twin Cities suburbs for today, mostly sunny. Patchy dense fog in the morning. Highs in the upper 80s. Northwest winds 5 to 10 miles an hour. At 9 a.m., in Buffalo, it was sunny. The temperature was 75 degrees, the dew point was 72, and the relative humidity was 88%. The wind was west at 6 miles an hour. The pressure was 29.82 inches and rising. In Maple Lake, it was sunny. The temperature was 78 degrees, the dew point was 71, and the relative humidity was 80%. The wind was northwest at 5 miles an hour. The pressure was 29.84 inches and rising. Elsewhere across central Minnesota, at Princeton, fog was reported, with a temperature of 72. It was sunny, with a temperature of 77 at Anoka, 78 at Crystal, 73 at Litchfield, and 72 at Wilmer. At the Twin Cities, it was mostly sunny, with a temperature of 77. It was cloudy, with a temperature of 72 at St. Cloud, and 73 at Little Falls. Around the state, fog was reported, with a temperature of 66 at Duluth, and 68 at International Falls. At Rochester, it was mostly sunny, with a temperature of 76. It was partly sunny, with a temperature of 74 at Mankato, and 73 at Brainerd. Once again at 9 a.m., in Buffalo, it was 75 degrees under sunny skies. And in Maple Lake, it was 78 degrees under sunny skies. 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The current time is 9:55 a.m. Central Daylight Time. Now here is the hazardous weather outlook for portions of central and southern Minnesota and west central Wisconsin for today and tonight. No hazardous weather is expected at this time. And now the extended outlook for the period Tuesday through Sunday. No hazardous weather is expected at this time. Spotter information statement. Skywarn spotter activation will not be needed. Now the forecast for central Minnesota, from St. Cloud to the northwest Twin Cities suburbs. Today, mostly sunny. Patchy dense fog in the morning. Highs in the upper 80s. Northwest winds 5 to 10 miles an hour. Tonight, mostly clear. Lows around 60. West winds up to 5 miles an hour. Tuesday, increasing clouds. Highs in the mid-80s. West winds up to 10 miles an hour. Tuesday night, mostly cloudy. Chance of showers overnight. Lows in the lower 60s. Northwest winds up to 5 miles an hour in the evening, becoming light. Chance of showers 50%. Wednesday, mostly sunny. Highs in the lower 80s. Wednesday night and Thursday, partly cloudy. Lows in the lower 60s. Highs in the mid-80s. Thursday night, mostly clear. Lows in the mid-60s. Friday, mostly sunny. Highs in the upper 80s. Friday night, mostly clear. Lows in the upper 60s. Saturday, mostly sunny. Highs in the upper 80s. Saturday night, partly cloudy. Chance of showers overnight. Lows in the mid-60s. Chance of showers 40%. Sunday, mostly sunny. Highs in the mid-80s. Again, the forecast for central Minnesota, from St. Cloud to the northwest Twin Cities suburbs for today, mostly sunny. Patchy dense fog in the morning. Highs in the upper 80s. Northwest winds 5 to 10 miles an hour. At 9 a.m., in Buffalo, it was sunny.
The temperature was 75 degrees, the dew point was 72, and the relative humidity was 88%. The wind was west at 6 miles an hour. The pressure was 29.82 inches and rising. In Maple Lake, it was sunny. The temperature was 78 degrees, the dew point was 71, and the relative humidity was 80%. The wind was northwest at 5 miles an hour. The pressure was 29.84 inches and rising. Elsewhere across central Minnesota, at Princeton, fog was reported with a temperature of 72. It was sunny, with a temperature of 77 at Anoka, 78 at Crystal, 73 at Litchfield, and 72 at Wilmer. At the Twin Cities, it was mostly sunny, with a temperature of 77. It was cloudy, with a temperature of 72 at St. Cloud, and 73 at Little Falls. Around the state, fog was reported, with a temperature of 66 at Duluth, and 68 at International Falls. At Rochester, it was mostly sunny, with a temperature of 76. It was partly sunny, with a temperature of 74 at Mankato, and 73 at Brainerd. Once again at 9 a.m., in Buffalo, it was 75 degrees under sunny skies. And in Maple Lake, it was 78 degrees under sunny skies. 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The current time is 9:59 a.m. Central Daylight Time. Now here is the hazardous weather outlook for portions of central and southern Minnesota and west central Wisconsin for today and tonight. No hazardous weather is expected at this time. And now the extended outlook for the very Tuesday through Sunday. No hazardous weather is expected at this time. Spotter information statement, Skywarn spotter activation will not be needed. Now the forecast for central Minnesota, from St. Cloud to the northwest Twin Cities suburbs. Today, mostly sunny. Patchy dense fog in the morning. Highs in the upper 80s. Northwest winds 5 to 10 miles an hour. Tonight, mostly clear. Lows around 60. West winds up to 5 miles an hour. Tuesday, increasing clouds. Highs in the mid-80s. West winds up to 10 miles an hour. Tuesday night, mostly cloudy. Chance of showers overnight. Lows in the lower 60s. Northwest winds up to 5 miles an hour in the evening, becoming light. Chance of showers 50%. Wednesday, mostly sunny. Highs in the lower 80s. Wednesday night and Thursday, partly cloudy. Lows in the lower 60s. Highs in the mid-80s. Thursday night, mostly clear. Lows in the mid-60s. Friday, mostly sunny. Highs in the upper 80s. Friday night, mostly clear. Lows in the upper 60s. Saturday, mostly sunny. Highs in the upper 80s. Saturday night, partly cloudy. Chance of showers overnight. Lows in the mid-60s. Chance of showers 40%. Sunday, mostly sunny. Highs in the mid-80s. Again, the forecast for central Minnesota, from St. Cloud to the northwest Twin Cities suburbs for today, mostly sunny. Patchy dense fog in the morning. Highs in the upper 80s. Northwest winds 5 to 10 miles an hour. Now the forecast for central Minnesota, from St. Cloud to the northwest Twin Cities suburbs. This afternoon, sunny. Highs in the upper 80s. Northwest winds 5 to 10 miles an hour. Tonight, mostly clear. Lows around 60. West winds up to 5 miles an hour. Tuesday, increasing clouds. Highs in the mid-80s. West winds up to 10 miles an hour. Tuesday night, mostly cloudy.
chance of showers overnight. Lows in the lower 60s.

Overnight, lows in the mid-60s. Chance of showers 40%. Sunday, mostly sunny. Highs in the mid-80s. Again, the forecast for central Minnesota, from St. Cloud to the northwest Twin Cities suburbs for this afternoon, sunny. Highs in the upper 80s. Northwest winds 5 to 10 miles an hour. 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The current time is 10:04 a.m. Central Daylight Time. Now here is the hazardous weather outlook for portions of central and southern Minnesota and west central Wisconsin for today and tonight. No hazardous weather is expected at this time. And now the extended outlook for the period Tuesday through Sunday. No hazardous weather is expected at this time. Spotter information statement. Skywarn spotter activation will not be needed. Now the forecast for central Minnesota, from St. Cloud to the northwest Twin Cities suburbs. This afternoon, sunny. Highs in the upper 80s. Northwest winds 5 to 10 miles an hour. Tonight, mostly clear. Lows around 60. West winds up to 5 miles an hour. Tuesday, increasing clouds. Highs in the mid-80s. West winds up to 10 miles an hour. Tuesday night, mostly cloudy. Chance of showers overnight. Lows in the lower 60s. Northwest winds up to 5 miles an hour in the evening, becoming light. Chance of showers 50%. Wednesday, mostly sunny. Highs in the lower 80s. Wednesday night and Thursday, partly cloudy. Lows in the lower 60s. Highs in the mid-80s. Thursday night, mostly clear. Lows in the mid-60s. Friday, mostly sunny. Highs in the upper 80s. Friday night, mostly clear. Lows in the upper 60s. Saturday, mostly sunny. Highs in the upper 80s. Saturday night, partly cloudy. Chance of showers overnight. Lows in the mid-60s. Chance of showers 40%. Sunday, mostly sunny. Highs in the mid-80s. Again, the forecast for central Minnesota, from St. Cloud to the northwest Twin Cities suburbs for this afternoon, sunny. Highs in the upper 80s. Northwest winds 5 to 10 miles an hour. 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The current time is 10:07 a.m. Central Daylight Time. Now here is the hazardous weather outlook for portions of central and southern Minnesota and west central Wisconsin for today and tonight. No hazardous weather is expected at this time. And now the extended outlook for the period Tuesday through Sunday. No hazardous weather is expected at this time. Spotter information statement. Skywarn spotter activation will not be needed. Now the forecast for central Minnesota, from St. Cloud to the northwest Twin Cities suburbs. This afternoon, sunny. Highs in the upper 80s. Northwest winds 5 to 10 miles an hour. Tonight, mostly clear. Lows around 60. West winds up to 5 miles an hour. Tuesday, increasing clouds. Highs in the mid-80s. West winds up to 10 miles an hour. Tuesday night, mostly cloudy. Chance of showers overnight. Lows in the lower 60s. Northwest winds up to 5 miles an hour in the evening, becoming light. Chance of showers 50%. Wednesday, mostly sunny. Highs in the lower 80s. Wednesday night and Thursday,
partly cloudy.

lows in the lower 60s, highs in the mid 80s. Thursday night, mostly clear, lows in the mid 60s. Friday, mostly sunny, highs in the upper 80s. Friday night, mostly clear, lows in the upper 60s. Saturday, mostly sunny, highs in the upper 80s. Saturday night, partly cloudy, chance of showers overnight, lows in the mid 60s. Chance of showers 40%. Sunday, mostly sunny, highs in the mid 80s. Again, the forecast for central Minnesota, from St. Cloud to the northwest Twin Cities suburbs for this afternoon, sunny, highs in the upper 80s. Northwest winds 5 to 10 miles an hour. 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The current time is 10:10 a.m. Central Daylight Time. Now here is the hazardous weather outlook for portions of central and southern Minnesota and west central Wisconsin for today and tonight. No hazardous weather is expected at this time. And now the extended outlook for the period Tuesday through Sunday. No hazardous weather is expected at this time. Spotter information statement. Sky warns spotter activation will not be needed. Now the forecast for central Minnesota, from St. Cloud to the northwest Twin Cities suburbs. This afternoon, sunny. Highs in the upper 80s. Northwest winds 5 to 10 miles an hour. Tonight, mostly clear. Lows around 60. West winds up to 5 miles an hour. Tuesday, increasing clouds. Highs in the mid-80s. West winds up to 10 miles an hour. Tuesday night, mostly cloudy. Chance of showers overnight. Lows in the lower 60s. Northwest winds up to 5 miles an hour in the evening, becoming light. Chance of showers 50%. Wednesday, mostly sunny. Highs in the lower 80s. Wednesday night and Thursday, partly cloudy. Lows in the lower 60s. Highs in the mid 80s. Thursday night, mostly clear. Lows in the mid 60s. Friday, mostly sunny. Highs in the upper 80s. Friday night, mostly clear. Lows in the upper 60s. Saturday, mostly sunny. Highs in the upper 80s. Saturday night, partly cloudy. Chance of showers overnight. Lows in the mid 60s. Chance of showers 40%. Sunday, mostly sunny. Highs in the mid 80s. Again, the forecast for central Minnesota, from St. Cloud to the northwest Twin Cities suburbs for this afternoon, sunny. Highs in the upper 80s. Northwest winds 5 to 10 miles an hour. 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The current time is 10:12 a.m. Central Daylight Time. Now here is the hazardous weather outlook for portions of central and southern Minnesota and west central Wisconsin for today and tonight. No hazardous weather is expected at this time. And now the extended outlook for the period Tuesday through Sunday. No hazardous weather is expected at this time. Spotter information statement. Sky warns spotter activation will not be needed. Now the forecast for central Minnesota, from St. Cloud to the northwest Twin Cities suburbs. This afternoon, sunny. Highs in the upper 80s. Northwest winds 5 to 10 miles an hour. Tonight, mostly clear. Lows around 60. West winds up to 5 miles an hour. Tuesday, increasing clouds.
Highs in the mid-80s. West winds up to 10 miles an hour. Tuesday night, mostly cloudy. Chance of showers overnight. Lows in the lower 60s. Northwest winds up to 5 miles an hour in the evening, becoming light. Chance of showers 50%. Wednesday, mostly sunny. Highs in the lower 80s. Wednesday night and Thursday, partly cloudy. Lows in the lower 60s. Highs in the mid-80s. Thursday night, mostly clear. Lows in the mid-60s. Friday, mostly sunny. Highs in the upper 80s. Friday night, mostly clear. Lows in the upper 60s. Saturday, mostly sunny. Highs in the upper 80s. Saturday night, partly cloudy. Chance of showers overnight. Lows in the mid-60s. Chance of showers 40%. Sunday, mostly sunny. Highs in the mid-80s. Again, the forecast for central Minnesota, from St. Cloud to the northwest Twin Cities suburbs for this afternoon, sunny. Highs in the upper 80s. Northwest winds 5 to 10 miles an hour. At 10 a.m., in Buffalo, it was partly sunny. The temperature was 77 degrees, the dew point was 72, and the relative humidity was 83%. The wind was northwest at 8 miles an hour. The pressure was 29.85 inches and rising. In Maple Lake, it was partly sunny, the temperature was 79 degrees, the dew point was 70, and the relative humidity was 74%. The wind was northwest at 7 miles an hour. The pressure was 29.87 inches and rising. Elsewhere across central Minnesota, it was mostly sunny, with a temperature of 79 at Anoka, 81 at Crystal, 73 at Little Falls, and 72 at Wilmer. It was partly sunny, with a temperature of 81 at the Twin Cities, 74 at St. Cloud, and 73 at Litchfield. At Princeton, it was cloudy, with a temperature of 73. Around the state, at Duluth, fog was reported, with a temperature of 67. At Brainerd, it was mostly sunny, with a temperature of 75. It was partly sunny, with a temperature of 79 at Rochester, and 75 at Mankato. At International Falls, it was cloudy, with a temperature of 70. Once again at 10 a.m., in Buffalo, it was 77 degrees under partly sunny skies. And in Maple Lake, it was 79 degrees under partly sunny skies. 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The current time is 10:17 a.m. Central Daylight Time. Now here is the hazardous weather outlook for portions of central and southern Minnesota and west central Wisconsin for today and tonight. No hazardous weather is expected at this time. And now the extended outlook for the period Tuesday through Sunday. No hazardous weather is expected at this time. Spotter information statement. Skywarn spotter activation will not be needed. Now the forecast for central Minnesota, from St. Cloud to the northwest Twin Cities suburbs. This afternoon, sunny. Highs in the upper 80s. Northwest winds 5 to 10 miles an hour. Tonight, mostly clear. Lows around 60. West winds up to 5 miles an hour. Tuesday, increasing clouds. Highs in the mid-80s. West winds up to 10 miles an hour. Tuesday night, mostly cloudy. Chance of showers overnight. Lows in the lower 60s. Northwest winds up to 5 miles an hour in the evening, becoming light. Chance of showers 50%. Wednesday, mostly sunny. Highs in the lower 80s. Wednesday night and Thursday, partly cloudy. Lows in the lower 60s. Highs in the mid-80s.
Thursday night, mostly clear. Lows in the mid-60s. Friday, mostly sunny. Highs in the upper 80s. Friday night, mostly clear. Lows in the upper 60s. Saturday, mostly sunny. Highs in the upper 80s. Saturday night, partly cloudy. Chance of showers overnight. Lows in the mid-60s. Chance of showers 40%. Sunday, mostly sunny. Highs in the mid-80s. Again, the forecast for central Minnesota, from St. Cloud to the northwest Twin Cities suburbs for this afternoon, sunny. Highs in the upper 80s. Northwest winds 5 to 10 miles an hour. At 10 a.m., in Buffalo, it was partly sunny. The temperature was 77 degrees, the dew point was 72, and the relative humidity was 83%. The wind was northwest at 8 miles an hour. The pressure was 29.85 inches and rising. In Maple Lake, it was partly sunny. The temperature was 79 degrees, the dew point was 70, and the relative humidity was 74%. The wind was northwest at 7 miles an hour. The pressure was 29.87 inches and rising. Elsewhere across central Minnesota, it was mostly sunny, with a temperature of 79 at Anoka, 81 at Crystal, 73 at Little Falls, and 72 at Wilmer. It was partly sunny, with a temperature of 81 at the Twin Cities, 74 at St. Cloud, and 73 at Litchfield. At Princeton, it was cloudy, with a temperature of 73. Around the state, at Duluth, fog was reported with a temperature of 67. At Brainerd, it was mostly sunny with a temperature of 75. It was partly sunny with a temperature of 79 at Rochester and 75 at Mankato. At International Falls, it was cloudy with a temperature of 70. Once again at 10 a.m. in Buffalo, it was 77 degrees under partly sunny skies. And in Maple Lake, it was 79 degrees under partly sunny skies. 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The current time is 10:21 a.m. Central Daylight Time. Now here is the hazardous weather outlook for portions of central and southern Minnesota and west central Wisconsin for today and tonight. No hazardous weather is expected at this time. And now the extended outlook for the period Tuesday through Sunday. No hazardous weather is expected at this time. Spotter information statement. Skywarn spotter activation will not be needed. Now the forecast for central Minnesota, from St. Cloud to the northwest Twin Cities suburbs. This afternoon, sunny. Highs in the upper 80s. Northwest winds 5 to 10 miles an hour. Tonight, mostly clear. Lows around 60. West winds up to 5 miles an hour. Tuesday, increasing clouds. Highs in the mid-80s. West winds up to 10 miles an hour. Tuesday night, mostly cloudy. Chance of showers overnight. Lows in the lower 60s. Northwest winds up to 5 miles an hour in the evening, becoming light. Chance of showers 50%. Wednesday, mostly sunny. Highs in the lower 80s. Wednesday night and Thursday, partly cloudy. Lows in the lower 60s. Highs in the mid-80s. Thursday night, mostly clear. Lows in the mid-60s. Friday, mostly sunny. Highs in the upper 80s. Friday night, mostly clear. Lows in the upper 60s. Saturday, mostly sunny. Highs in the upper 80s. Saturday night, partly cloudy. Chance of showers overnight. Lows in the mid-60s. Chance of showers 40%. Sunday, mostly sunny. Highs in the mid-80s.
Again, the forecast for central Minnesota, from St. Cloud to the northwest Twin Cities suburbs for this afternoon, sunny. Highs in the upper 80s. Northwest winds 5 to 10 miles an hour. At 10 a.m., in Buffalo, it was partly sunny. The temperature was 77 degrees, the dew point was 72, and the relative humidity was 83%. The wind was northwest at 8 miles an hour. The pressure was 29.85 inches and rising. In Maple Lake, it was partly sunny, the temperature was 79 degrees, the dew point was 70, and the relative humidity was 74%. The wind was northwest at 7 miles an hour. The pressure was 29.87 inches and rising. Elsewhere across central Minnesota, it was mostly sunny, with a temperature of 79 at Anoka, 81 at Crystal, 73 at Little Falls, and 72 at Wilmer. It was partly sunny, with a temperature of 81 at the Twin Cities, 74 at St. Cloud, and 73 at Litchfield. At Princeton, it was cloudy, with a temperature of 73. Around the state, at Duluth, fog was reported, with a temperature of 67. At Brainerd, it was mostly sunny, with a temperature of 75. It was partly sunny, with a temperature of 79 at Rochester, and 75 at Mankato. At International Falls, it was cloudy, with a temperature of 70. Once again at 10 a.m., in Buffalo, it was 77 degrees under partly sunny skies. And in Maple Lake, it was 79 degrees under partly sunny skies. 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The current time is 10:26 a.m. Central Daylight Time. Now here is the hazardous weather outlook for portions of central and southern Minnesota and west central Wisconsin for today and tonight. No hazardous weather is expected at this time. And now the extended outlook for the period Tuesday through Sunday. No hazardous weather is expected at this time. Spotter information statement. Skywarn spotter activation will not be needed. Now the forecast for central Minnesota, from St. Cloud to the northwest Twin Cities suburbs. This afternoon, sunny. Highs in the upper 80s. Northwest winds 5 to 10 miles an hour. Tonight, mostly clear. Lows around 60. West winds up to 5 miles an hour. Tuesday, increasing clouds. Highs in the mid-80s. West winds up to 10 miles an hour. Tuesday night, mostly cloudy. Chance of showers overnight. Lows in the lower 60s. Northwest winds up to 5 miles an hour in the evening, becoming light. Chance of showers 50%. Wednesday, mostly sunny. Highs in the lower 80s. Wednesday night and Thursday, partly cloudy. Lows in the lower 60s. Highs in the mid-80s. Thursday night, mostly clear. Lows in the mid-60s. Friday, mostly sunny. Highs in the upper 80s. Friday night, mostly clear. Lows in the upper 60s. Saturday, mostly sunny. Highs in the upper 80s. Saturday night, partly cloudy. Chance of showers overnight. Lows in the mid-60s. Chance of showers 40%. Sunday, mostly sunny. Highs in the mid-80s. Again, the forecast for central Minnesota, from St. Cloud to the northwest Twin Cities suburbs for this afternoon, sunny. Highs in the upper 80s. Northwest winds 5 to 10 miles an hour. At 10 a.m., in Buffalo, it was partly sunny. The temperature was 77 degrees, the dew point was 72, and the relative humidity was 83%. The wind was northwest at 8 miles an hour. The pressure was 29.85 inches and rising.
In Maple Lake, it was partly sunny. The temperature was 79 degrees. The dew point was 70, and the relative humidity was 74%. The wind was northwest at 7 miles an hour. The pressure was 29.87 inches and rising. Elsewhere across central Minnesota, it was mostly sunny, with a temperature of 79 at Anoka, 81 at Crystal, 73 at Little Falls, and 72 at Wilmer. It was partly sunny, with a temperature of 81 at the Twin Cities, 74 at St. Cloud, and 73 at Litchfield. At Princeton, it was cloudy, with a temperature of 73. Around the state, at Duluth, fog was reported, with a temperature of 67. At Brainerd, it was mostly sunny, with a temperature of 75. It was partly sunny, with a temperature of 79 at Rochester, and 75 at Mankato. At International Falls, it was cloudy, with a temperature of 70. Once again at 10 a.m., in Buffalo, it was 77 degrees under partly sunny skies. And in Maple Lake, it was 79 degrees under partly sunny skies. 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The current time is 10:30 a.m. Central Daylight Time. Now here is the hazardous weather outlook for portions of central and southern Minnesota and west central Wisconsin for today and tonight. No hazardous weather is expected at this time. And now the extended outlook for the period Tuesday through Sunday. No hazardous weather is expected at this time. Spotter information statement. Skywarn spotter activation will not be needed. Now the forecast for central Minnesota, from St. Cloud to the northwest Twin Cities suburbs. This afternoon, sunny. Highs in the upper 80s. Northwest winds 5 to 10 miles an hour. Tonight, mostly clear. Lows around 60. West winds up to 5 miles an hour. Tuesday, increasing clouds. Highs in the mid-80s. West winds up to 10 miles an hour. Tuesday night, mostly cloudy. Chance of showers overnight. Lows in the lower 60s. Northwest winds up to 5 miles an hour in the evening, becoming light. Chance of showers 50%. Wednesday, mostly sunny. Highs in the lower 80s. Wednesday night and Thursday, partly cloudy. Lows in the lower 60s. Highs in the mid-80s. Thursday night, mostly clear. Lows in the mid-60s. Friday, mostly sunny. Highs in the upper 80s. Friday night, mostly clear. Lows in the upper 60s. Saturday, mostly sunny. Highs in the upper 80s. Saturday night, partly cloudy. Chance of showers overnight. Lows in the mid-60s. Chance of showers 40%. Sunday, mostly sunny. Highs in the mid-80s. Again, the forecast for central Minnesota, from St. Cloud to the northwest Twin Cities suburbs for this afternoon, sunny. Highs in the upper 80s. Northwest winds 5 to 10 miles an hour. At 10 a.m., in Buffalo, it was partly sunny. The temperature was 77 degrees, the dew point was 72, and the relative humidity was 83%. The wind was northwest at 8 miles an hour. The pressure was 29.85 inches and rising. In Maple Lake, it was partly sunny. The temperature was 79 degrees, the dew point was 70, and the relative humidity was 74%. The wind was northwest at 7 miles an hour. The pressure was 29.87 inches and rising. Elsewhere across central Minnesota, it was mostly sunny, with a temperature of 79 at Anoka, 81 at Crystal, 73 at Little Falls, and 72 at Wilmer. It was partly sunny, with a temperature

81 at the Twin Cities, 74 at St. Cloud, and 73 at Litchfield. Brisbane, it was cloudy, with a temperature of 73. Around the state, at Duluth, fog was reported, with a temperature of 67. At Brainerd, it was mostly sunny, with a temperature of 75. It was partly sunny, with a temperature of 79 at Rochester, and 75 at Mankato. At International Falls, it was cloudy, with a temperature of 70. Once again at 10 a.m., in Buffalo, it was 77 degrees under partly sunny skies. And in Maple Lake, it was 79 degrees under partly sunny skies. 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The current time is 10:34 a.m. Central Daylight Time. Now here is the hazardous weather outlook for portions of central and southern Minnesota and west central Wisconsin for today and tonight. No hazardous weather is expected at this time. And now the extended outlook for the period Tuesday through Sunday. No hazardous weather is expected at this time. Spotter information statement. Skywarn spotter activation will not be needed. Now the forecast for central Minnesota, from St. Cloud to the northwest Twin Cities suburbs. This afternoon, sunny. Highs in the upper 80s. Northwest winds 5 to 10 miles an hour. Tonight, mostly clear. Lows around 60. West winds up to 5 miles an hour. Tuesday, increasing clouds. Highs in the mid-80s. West winds up to 10 miles an hour. Tuesday night, mostly cloudy. Chance of showers overnight. Lows in the lower 60s. Northwest winds up to 5 miles an hour in the evening, becoming light. Chance of showers 50%. Wednesday, mostly sunny. Highs in the lower 80s. Wednesday night and Thursday, partly cloudy. Lows in the lower 60s. Highs in the mid-80s. Thursday night, mostly clear. Lows in the mid-60s. Friday, mostly sunny. Highs in the upper 80s. Friday night, mostly clear. Lows in the upper 60s. Saturday, mostly sunny. Highs in the upper 80s. Saturday night, partly cloudy. Chance of showers overnight. Lows in the mid-60s. Chance of showers 40%. Sunday, mostly sunny. Highs in the mid-80s. Again, the forecast for central Minnesota, from St. Cloud to the northwest Twin Cities suburbs for this afternoon, sunny. Highs in the upper 80s. Northwest winds 5 to 10 miles an hour. At 10 a.m. in Buffalo, it was partly sunny. The temperature was 77 degrees, the dew point was 72, and the relative humidity was 83%. The wind was northwest at 8 miles an hour. The pressure was 29.85 inches and rising. In Maple Lake, it was partly sunny, the temperature was 79 degrees, the dew point was 70, and the relative humidity was 74%. The wind was northwest at 7 miles an hour. The pressure was 29.87 inches and rising. Elsewhere across central Minnesota, it was mostly sunny, with a temperature of 79 at Anoka, 81 at Crystal, 73 at Little Falls, and 72 at Wilmer. It was partly sunny, with a temperature of 81 at the Twin Cities, 74 at St. Cloud, and 73 at Litchfield. At Princeton, it was cloudy, with a temperature of 73. Around the state, at Duluth, fog was reported, with a temperature of 67. At Brainerd, it was mostly sunny, with a temperature of 75. It was partly sunny, with a temperature of 79 at Rochester, and 75 at Mankato. At International Falls, it was cloudy, with a temperature of 70. Once again at 10 a.m.,
In Buffalo, it was 77 degrees under partly sunny skies. And in Maple Lake, it was 79 degrees under partly sunny skies. 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The current time is 10:39 a.m. Central Daylight Time. Now here is the hazardous weather outlook for portions of central and southern Minnesota and west central Wisconsin for today and tonight. No hazardous weather is expected at this time. And now the extended outlook for the period Tuesday through Sunday. No hazardous weather is expected at this time. Spotter information statement. Skywarn spotter activation will not be needed. Now the forecast for central Minnesota, from St. Cloud to the northwest Twin Cities suburbs. This afternoon, sunny. Highs in the upper 80s. Northwest winds 5 to 10 miles an hour. Tonight, mostly clear. Lows around 60. West winds up to 5 miles an hour. Tuesday, increasing clouds. Highs in the mid-80s. West winds up to 10 miles an hour. Tuesday night, mostly cloudy. Chance of showers overnight. Lows in the lower 60s. Northwest winds up to 5 miles an hour in the evening, becoming light. Chance of showers 50%. Wednesday, mostly sunny. Highs in the lower 80s. Wednesday night and Thursday, partly cloudy. Lows in the lower 60s. Highs in the mid-80s. Thursday night, mostly clear. Lows in the mid-60s. Friday, mostly sunny. Highs in the upper 80s. Friday night, mostly clear. Lows in the upper 60s. Saturday, mostly sunny. Highs in the upper 80s. Saturday night, partly cloudy. Chance of showers overnight. Lows in the mid-60s. Chance of showers 40%. Sunday, mostly sunny. Highs in the mid-80s. Again, the forecast for central Minnesota, from St. Cloud to the northwest Twin Cities suburbs for this afternoon, sunny. Highs in the upper 80s. Northwest winds 5 to 10 miles an hour. 10 a.m. in Buffalo, it was partly sunny. The temperature was 77 degrees, the dew point was 72, and the relative humidity was 83%. The wind was northwest at 8 miles an hour. The pressure was 29.85 inches and rising. In Maple Lake, it was partly sunny, but temperature was 79 degrees, the dew point was 70, and the relative humidity was 74%. The wind was northwest at 7 miles an hour. The pressure was 29.87 inches and rising. Elsewhere across central Minnesota, it was mostly sunny, with a temperature of 79 at Anoka, 81 at Crystal, 73 at Little Falls, and 72 at Wilmer. It was partly sunny, with a temperature of 81 at the Twin Cities, 74 at St. Cloud, and 73 at Litchfield. At Princeton, it was cloudy, with a temperature of 73. Around the state, at Duluth, fog was reported with a temperature of 67. At Brainerd, it was mostly sunny, with a temperature of 75. It was partly sunny, with a temperature of 79 at Rochester, and 75 at Mankato. At International Falls, it was cloudy, with a temperature of 70. Once again at 10 a.m., in Buffalo, it was 77 degrees under partly sunny skies. And in Maple Lake, it was 79 degrees under partly sunny skies. 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The current time is 10:43 a.m. Central Daylight Time.
Now here is the hazardous weather outlook for portions of central and southern Minnesota and west central Wisconsin for today and tonight. No hazardous weather is expected at this time. And now the extended outlook for the period Tuesday through Sunday. No hazardous weather is expected at this time. Spotter information statement. Sky warns spotter activation will not be needed. Now the forecast for central Minnesota, from St. Cloud to the northwest Twin Cities suburbs. This afternoon, sunny. Highs in the upper 80s. Northwest winds 5 to 10 miles an hour. Tonight, mostly clear. Lows around 60. West winds up to 5 miles an hour. Tuesday, increasing clouds. Highs in the mid-80s. West winds up to 10 miles an hour. Tuesday night, mostly cloudy. Chance of showers overnight. Lows in the lower 60s. Northwest winds up to 5 miles an hour in the evening, becoming light. Chance of showers 50%. Wednesday, mostly sunny. Highs in the lower 80s. Wednesday night and Thursday, partly cloudy. Lows in the lower 60s. Highs in the mid-80s. Thursday night, mostly clear. Lows in the mid-60s. Friday, mostly sunny. Highs in the upper 80s. Friday night, mostly clear. Lows in the upper 60s. Saturday, mostly sunny. Highs in the upper 80s. Saturday night, partly cloudy. Chance of showers overnight. Lows in the mid-60s. Chance of showers 40%. Sunday, mostly sunny. Highs in the mid-80s. Again, the forecast for central Minnesota, from St. Cloud to the northwest Twin Cities suburbs for this afternoon, sunny. Highs in the upper 80s. Northwest winds 5 to 10 miles an hour. At 10 a.m. in Buffalo, it was partly sunny. The temperature was 77 degrees, the dew point was 72, and the relative humidity was 83%. The wind was northwest at 8 miles an hour. The pressure was 29.85 inches and rising. In Maple Lake, it was partly sunny. The temperature was 79 degrees, the dew point was 70, and the relative humidity was 74%. The wind was northwest at 7 miles an hour. The pressure was 29.87 inches and rising. Elsewhere across central Minnesota, it was mostly sunny, with a temperature of 79 at Anoka, 81 at Crystal, 73 at Little Falls, and 72 at Wilmer. It was partly sunny, with a temperature of 81 at the Twin Cities, 74 at St. Cloud, and 73 at Litchfield. At Princeton, it was cloudy, with a temperature of 73. Around the state, at Duluth, fog was reported, with a temperature of 67. At Brainerd, it was mostly sunny, with a temperature of 75. It was partly sunny, with a temperature of 79 at Rochester, and 75 at Mankato. At International Falls, it was cloudy, with a temperature of 70. Once again at 10 a.m., in Buffalo, it was 77 degrees under partly sunny skies. And in Maple Lake, it was 79 degrees under partly sunny skies. 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The current time is 10:48 a.m. Central Daylight Time. Now here is the hazardous weather outlook for portions of central and southern Minnesota and west central Wisconsin for today and tonight. No hazardous weather is expected at this time. And now the extended outlook for the period Tuesday through Sunday. No hazardous weather is expected at this time. Spotter information statement. Sky warns spotter activation will not be needed. Now the forecast for central Minnesota, from St. Cloud to the northwest Twin Cities suburbs. This afternoon,

Now the forecast for central Minnesota, from St. Cloud to the northwest Twin Cities suburbs. This afternoon, sunny. Highs in the upper 80s. Northwest winds 5 to 10 miles an hour. Tonight, mostly clear. Lows around 60. West winds up to 5 miles an hour. Tuesday, increasing clouds. Highs in the mid-80s. West winds up to 10 miles an hour. Tuesday night, mostly cloudy. Chance of showers overnight. Lows in the lower 60s. Northwest winds up to 5 miles an hour in the evening, becoming light. Chance of showers 50%. Wednesday, mostly sunny. Highs in the lower 80s. Wednesday night and Thursday, partly cloudy. Lows in the lower 60s. Highs in the mid-80s. Thursday night, mostly clear. Lows in the mid-60s. Friday, mostly sunny. Highs in the upper 80s. Friday night, mostly clear. Lows in the upper 60s. Saturday, mostly sunny. Highs in the upper 80s. Saturday night, partly cloudy. Chance of showers overnight. Lows in the mid-60s. Chance of showers 40%. Sunday, mostly sunny. Highs in the mid-80s. Again, the forecast for central Minnesota, from St. Cloud to the northwest Twin Cities suburbs for this afternoon, sunny. Highs in the upper 80s. Northwest winds 5 to 10 miles an hour. 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The current time is 11:06 a.m. Central Daylight Time. Now here is the hazardous weather outlook for portions of central and southern Minnesota and west central Wisconsin for today and tonight. No hazardous weather is expected at this time. And now the extended outlook for the period Tuesday through Sunday. No hazardous weather is expected at this time. Spotter information statement. Sky warns spotter activation will not be needed. Now the forecast for central Minnesota, from St. Cloud to the northwest Twin Cities suburbs. This afternoon, sunny. Highs in the upper 80s. Northwest winds 5 to 10 miles an hour. Tonight, mostly clear. Lows around 60. West winds up to 5 miles an hour. Tuesday, increasing clouds. Highs in the mid-80s. West winds up to 10 miles an hour. Tuesday night, mostly cloudy. Chance of showers overnight. Lows in the lower 60s. Northwest winds up to 5 miles an hour in the evening, becoming light. Chance of showers 50%. Wednesday, mostly sunny. Highs in the lower 80s. Wednesday night and Thursday, partly cloudy. Lows in the lower 60s. Highs in the mid-80s. Thursday night, mostly clear. Lows in the mid-60s. Friday, mostly sunny. Highs in the upper 80s. Friday night, mostly clear. Lows in the upper 60s. Saturday, mostly sunny. Highs in the upper 80s. Saturday night, partly cloudy. Chance of showers overnight. Lows in the mid-60s. Chance of showers 40%. Sunday, mostly sunny. Highs in the mid-80s. Again, the forecast for central Minnesota, from St. Cloud to the northwest Twin Cities suburbs for this afternoon, sunny. Highs in the upper 80s. Northwest winds 5 to 10 miles an hour. 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

Current time is 11:09 a.m. Central Daylight Time. Now here is the hazardous weather outlook for portions of central and southern Minnesota and west central Wisconsin for today and tonight. No hazardous weather is expected at this time. And now the extended outlook for the period Tuesday through Sunday. No hazardous weather is expected at this time. Spotter information statement. Sky warns spotter activation will not be needed. Now the forecast for central Minnesota, from St. Cloud to the northwest Twin Cities suburbs. This afternoon, sunny. Highs in the upper 80s. Northwest winds 5 to 10 miles an hour. Tonight, mostly clear. Lows around 60. West winds up to 5 miles an hour. Tuesday, increasing clouds. Highs in the mid-80s. West winds up to 10 miles an hour. Tuesday night, mostly cloudy. Chance of showers overnight. Lows in the lower 60s. Northwest winds up to 5 miles an hour in the evening, becoming light. Chance of showers 50%. Wednesday, mostly sunny. Highs in the lower 80s. Wednesday night and Thursday, partly cloudy. Lows in the lower 60s. Highs in the mid-80s. Thursday night, mostly clear. Lows in the mid-60s. Friday, mostly sunny. Highs in the upper 80s. Friday night, mostly clear. Lows in the upper 60s. Saturday, mostly sunny. Highs in the upper 80s. Saturday night, partly cloudy. Chance of showers overnight. Lows in the mid-60s. Chance of showers 40%. Sunday, mostly sunny. Highs in the mid-80s. Again, the forecast for central Minnesota, from St. Cloud to the northwest Twin Cities suburbs for this afternoon, sunny. Highs in the upper 80s. Northwest winds 5 to 10 miles an hour. 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Current time is 11:12 a.m. Central Daylight Time. Now the forecast for central Minnesota, from St. Cloud to the northwest Twin Cities suburbs. This afternoon, sunny. Highs in the upper 80s. Northwest winds 5 to 10 miles an hour. Tonight, mostly clear. Lows around 60. West winds up to 5 miles an hour. Tuesday, increasing clouds. Highs in the mid-80s. West winds up to 10 miles an hour. Tuesday night, mostly cloudy. Chance of showers overnight. Lows in the lower 60s. Northwest winds up to 5 miles an hour in the evening, becoming light. Chance of showers 50%. Wednesday, mostly sunny. Highs in the lower 80s. Wednesday night and Thursday, partly cloudy. Lows in the lower 60s. Highs in the mid-80s. Thursday night, mostly clear. Lows in the mid-60s. Friday, mostly sunny. Highs in the upper 80s. Friday night, mostly clear. Lows in the upper 60s. Saturday, mostly sunny. Highs in the upper 80s. Saturday night, partly cloudy. Chance of showers overnight. Lows in the mid-60s. Chance of showers 40%. Sunday, mostly sunny. Highs in the mid-80s. Again, the forecast for central Minnesota, from St. Cloud to the northwest Twin Cities suburbs for this afternoon, sunny. Highs in the upper 80s. Northwest winds 5 to 10 miles an hour. At 11 a.m., in Buffalo, it was partly sunny. The temperature was 79 degrees. The dew point was 72, and the relative humidity was 78%. The wind was north at 8 miles an hour.
The pressure was 29.86 inches and rising. In Maple Lake, it was partly sunny, but temperature was 80 degrees, the dew point was 69, and the relative humidity was 68%. The wind was north at 6 miles an hour. The pressure was 29.88 inches and steady. Elsewhere across central Minnesota, skies ranged from mostly sunny to partly sunny. It was 83 at the Twin Cities, 78 at St. Cloud, 81 at Anoka, and 82 at Crystal. Princeton reported 77, Litchfield reported 77, Little Falls reported 73, and Wilmer reported 75. Around the state, at Duluth, fog was reported with a temperature of 70. It was mostly sunny, with a temperature of 74 at Brainerd and 73 at International Falls. At Rochester, it was partly sunny, with a temperature of 83. At Mankato, it was cloudy, with a temperature of 79. Once again at 11 a.m., in Buffalo, it was 79 degrees under partly sunny skies. And in Maple Lake, it was 80 degrees under partly sunny skies. 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The current time is 11:16 a.m. Central Daylight Time. Now the forecast for central Minnesota, from St. Cloud to the northwest Twin Cities suburbs. This afternoon, sunny. Highs in the upper 80s. Northwest winds 5 to 10 miles an hour. Tonight, mostly clear. Lows around 60. West winds up to 5 miles an hour. Tuesday, increasing clouds. Highs in the mid-80s. West winds up to 10 miles an hour. Tuesday night, mostly cloudy. Chance of showers overnight. Lows in the lower 60s. Northwest winds up to 5 miles an hour in the evening, becoming light. Chance of showers 50%. Wednesday, mostly sunny. Highs in the lower 80s. Wednesday night and Thursday, partly cloudy. Lows in the lower 60s. Highs in the mid-80s. Thursday night, mostly clear. Lows in the mid-60s. Friday, mostly sunny. Highs in the upper 80s. Friday night, mostly clear. Lows in the upper 60s. Saturday, mostly sunny. Highs in the upper 80s. Saturday night, partly cloudy. Chance of showers overnight. Lows in the mid-60s. Chance of showers 40%. Sunday, mostly sunny. Highs in the mid-80s. Again, the forecast for central Minnesota, from St. Cloud to the northwest Twin Cities suburbs for this afternoon, sunny. Highs in the upper 80s. Northwest winds 5 to 10 miles an hour. At 11 a.m., in Buffalo, it was partly sunny. The temperature was 79 degrees, the dew point was 72, and the relative humidity was 78%. The wind was north at 8 miles an hour. Pressure was 29.86 inches and rising. In Maple Lake, it was partly sunny, but temperature was 80 degrees, the dew point was 69, and the relative humidity was 68%. The wind was north at 6 miles an hour. The pressure was 29.88 inches and steady. Elsewhere across central Minnesota, skies ranged from mostly sunny to partly sunny. It was 83 at the Twin Cities, 78 at St. Cloud, 81 at Anoka, and 82 at Crystal. Princeton reported 77, Litchfield reported 77, Little Falls reported 73, and Wilmer reported 75. Around the state, at Duluth, fog was reported with a temperature of 70. It was mostly sunny, with a temperature of 74 at Brainerd and 73 at International Falls. At Rochester, it was partly sunny, with a temperature of 83. At Mankato, it was cloudy,
with a temperature of 79. Once again at 11 a.m. in Buffalo, it was 79 degrees under partly sunny skies. And in Maple Lake, it was 80 degrees under partly sunny skies. This is weather radio station WMG676 Clearwater, broadcasting on a frequency of 162.50 MHz. 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Current time is 11:20 a.m. Central Daylight Time. Now the forecast for central Minnesota, from St. Cloud to the northwest Twin Cities suburbs. This afternoon, sunny. Highs in the upper 80s. Northwest winds 5 to 10 miles an hour. Tonight, mostly clear. Lows around 60. West winds up to 5 miles an hour. Tuesday, increasing clouds. Highs in the mid-80s. West winds up to 10 miles an hour. Tuesday night, mostly cloudy. Chance of showers overnight. Lows in the lower 60s. Northwest winds up to 5 miles an hour in the evening, becoming light. Chance of showers 50%. Wednesday, mostly sunny. Highs in the lower 80s. Wednesday night and Thursday, partly cloudy. Lows in the lower 60s. Highs in the mid-80s. Thursday night, mostly clear. Lows in the mid-60s. Friday, mostly sunny. Highs in the upper 80s. Friday night, mostly clear. Lows in the upper 60s. Saturday, mostly sunny. Highs in the upper 80s. Saturday night, partly cloudy. Chance of showers overnight. Lows in the mid-60s. Chance of showers 40%. Sunday, mostly sunny. Highs in the mid-80s. Again, the forecast for central Minnesota, from St. Cloud to the northwest Twin Cities suburbs for this afternoon, sunny. Highs in the upper 80s. Northwest winds 5 to 10 miles an hour. At 11 a.m., in Buffalo, it was partly sunny. The temperature was 79 degrees, the dew point was 72, and the relative humidity was 78%. The wind was north at 8 miles an hour. Pressure was 29.86 inches and rising. In Maple Lake, it was partly sunny, the temperature was 80 degrees, the dew point was 69, and the relative humidity was 68%. The wind was north at 6 miles an hour. The pressure was 29.88 inches and steady. Elsewhere across central Minnesota, skies ranged from mostly sunny to partly sunny. It was 83 at the Twin Cities, 78 at St. Cloud, 81 at Anoka, and 82 at Thistle. Princeton reported at 77, Litchfield reported at 77, Little Falls reported 73, and Wilma reported 75. Around this week, at Duluth, fog was reported with a temperature of 70. It was mostly sunny, with a temperature of 74 at Brainerd and 73 at International Falls. At Rochester, it was partly sunny, with a temperature of 83. At Mankato, it was cloudy, with a temperature of 79. Once again at 11 a.m., in Buffalo, it was 79 degrees under partly sunny skies. And in Maple Lake, it was 80 degrees under partly sunny skies. 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The current time is 11:24 a.m. Central Daylight Time. Now the forecast for central Minnesota, from St. Cloud to the northwest Twin Cities suburbs. This afternoon, sunny. Highs in the upper 80s. Northwest winds 5 to 10 miles an hour. Tonight, mostly clear. Lows around 60. West winds up to 5 miles an hour.
Tuesday, increasing clouds. Highs in the mid-80s. West winds up to 10 miles an hour. Tuesday night, mostly cloudy. Chance of showers overnight. Lows in the lower 60s. Northwest winds up to 5 miles an hour in the evening, becoming light. Chance of showers 50%. Wednesday, mostly sunny. Highs in the lower 80s. Wednesday night and Thursday, partly cloudy. Lows in the lower 60s. Highs in the mid-80s. Thursday night, mostly clear. Lows in the mid-60s. Friday, mostly sunny. Highs in the upper 80s. Friday night, mostly clear. Lows in the upper 60s. Saturday, mostly sunny. Highs in the upper 80s. Saturday night, partly cloudy. Chance of showers overnight. Lows in the mid-60s. Chance of showers 40%. Sunday, mostly sunny. Highs in the mid-80s. Again, the forecast for central Minnesota, from St. Cloud to the northwest Twin Cities suburbs for this afternoon, sunny. Highs in the upper 80s. Northwest winds 5 to 10 miles an hour. At 11 a.m., in Buffalo, it was partly sunny. The temperature was 79 degrees, the dew point was 72, and the relative humidity was 78%. The wind was north at 8 miles an hour. The pressure was 29.86 inches and rising. In Maple Lake, it was partly sunny, the temperature was 80 degrees, the dew point was 69, and the relative humidity was 68%. The wind was north at 6 miles an hour. The pressure was 29.88 inches and steady. Elsewhere across central Minnesota, skies ranged from mostly sunny to partly sunny. It was 83 at the Twin Cities, 78 at St. Cloud, 81 at Anoka, and 82 at Crystal. Princeton reported 77, Litchfield reported 77, Little Falls reported 73, and Wilma reported 75. Around the state, in Duluth, fog was reported with a temperature of 70. It was mostly sunny, with a temperature of 74 at Brainerd and 73 at International Falls. At Rochester, it was partly sunny, with a temperature of 83. At Mankato, it was cloudy, with a temperature of 79. Once again at 11 a.m., in Buffalo, it was 79 degrees under partly sunny skies. And in Maple Lake, it was 80 degrees under partly sunny skies. 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The current time is 11:27 a.m. Central Daylight Time. Now the forecast for central Minnesota, from St. Cloud to the northwest Twin Cities suburbs. This afternoon, sunny. Highs in the upper 80s. Northwest winds 5 to 10 miles an hour. Tonight, mostly clear. Lows around 60. West winds up to 5 miles an hour. Tuesday, increasing clouds. Highs in the mid-80s. West winds up to 10 miles an hour. Tuesday night, mostly cloudy. Chance of showers overnight. Lows in the lower 60s. Northwest winds up to 5 miles an hour in the evening, becoming light. Chance of showers 50%. Wednesday, mostly sunny. Highs in the lower 80s. Wednesday night and Thursday, partly cloudy. Lows in the lower 60s. Highs in the mid-80s. Thursday night, mostly clear. Lows in the mid-60s. Friday, mostly sunny. Highs in the upper 80s. Friday night, mostly clear. Lows in the upper 60s. Saturday, mostly sunny. Highs in the upper 80s. Saturday night, partly cloudy. Chance of showers overnight. Lows in the mid-60s.
Chance of showers 40%. Sunday, mostly sunny. Highs in the mid-80s. Again, the forecast for central Minnesota, from St. Cloud to the northwest Twin Cities suburbs for this afternoon, sunny. Highs in the upper 80s. Northwest winds 5 to 10 miles an hour. At 11 a.m., in Buffalo, it was partly sunny. The temperature was 79 degrees, the dew point was 72, and the relative humidity was 78%. The wind was north at 8 miles an hour. The pressure was 29.86 inches and rising. In Maple Lake, it was partly sunny, the temperature was 80 degrees, the dew point was 69, and the relative humidity was 68%. The wind was north at 6 miles an hour. The pressure was 29.88 inches and steady. Elsewhere across central Minnesota, skies ranged from mostly sunny to partly sunny. It was 83 at the Twin Cities, 78 at St. Clouds, 81 at Anoka, and 82 at Crystal. Princeton reported 77, Litchfield reported 77, Little Falls reported 73, and Wilma reported 75. Around the state, at Duluth, fog was reported with a temperature of 70. It was mostly sunny, with a temperature of 74 at Brainerd and 73 at International Falls. At Rochester, it was partly sunny, with a temperature of 83. At Mankato, it was cloudy, with a temperature of 79. Once again at 11 a.m., in Buffalo, it was 79 degrees under partly sunny skies. And in Maple Lake, it was 80 degrees under partly sunny skies. 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The current time is 11:31 a.m. Central Daylight Time. Now the forecast for central Minnesota, from St. Cloud to the northwest Twin Cities suburbs. This afternoon, sunny. Highs in the upper 80s. Northwest winds 5 to 10 miles an hour. Tonight, mostly clear. Lows around 60. West winds up to 5 miles an hour. Tuesday, increasing clouds. Highs in the mid-80s. West winds up to 10 miles an hour. Tuesday night, mostly cloudy. Chance of showers overnight. Lows in the lower 60s. Northwest winds up to 5 miles an hour in the evening, becoming light. Chance of showers 50%. Wednesday, mostly sunny. Highs in the lower 80s. Wednesday night and Thursday, partly cloudy. Lows in the lower 60s. Highs in the mid-80s. Thursday night, mostly clear. Lows in the mid-60s. Friday, mostly sunny. Highs in the upper 80s. Friday night, mostly clear. Lows in the upper 60s. Saturday, mostly sunny. Highs in the upper 80s. Saturday night, partly cloudy. Chance of showers 40%. Sunday, mostly sunny. Highs in the mid-80s. Again, the forecast for central Minnesota, from St. Cloud to the northwest Twin Cities suburbs for this afternoon, sunny. Highs in the upper 80s. Northwest winds 5 to 10 miles an hour. At 11 a.m., in Buffalo, it was partly sunny. The temperature was 79 degrees, the dew point was 72, and the relative humidity was 78%. The wind was north at 8 miles an hour. Pressure was 29.86 inches and rising. In Maple Lake, it was partly sunny, the temperature was 80 degrees, the dew point was 69, and the relative humidity was 68%. The wind was north at 6 miles an hour. Pressure was 29.88 inches and steady. Elsewhere across central Minnesota, skies ranged from mostly sunny to partly sunny. It was 83 at the Twin Cities, 78 at St. Cloud,
81 at Anoka, and 82 at Crystal. Princeton reported that 70

77, Litchfield reported 77, Little Falls reported 73, and Wilmer reported 75. Around the state, at Duluth, fog was reported with a temperature of 70. It was mostly sunny, with a temperature of 74 at Brainerd and 73 at International Falls. At Rochester, it was partly sunny, with a temperature of 83. At Mankato, it was cloudy, with a temperature of 79. Once again at 11 a.m., in Buffalo, it was 79 degrees under partly sunny skies. And in Maple Lake, it was 80 degrees under partly sunny skies. 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The current time is 11:35 a.m. Central Daylight Time. Now the forecast for central Minnesota, from St. Cloud to the northwest Twin Cities suburbs. This afternoon, sunny. Highs in the upper 80s. Northwest winds 5 to 10 miles an hour. Tonight, mostly clear. Lows around 60. West winds up to 5 miles an hour. Tuesday, increasing clouds. Highs in the mid-80s. West winds up to 10 miles an hour. Tuesday night, mostly cloudy. Chance of showers overnight. Lows in the lower 60s. Northwest winds up to 5 miles an hour in the evening, becoming light. Chance of showers 50%. Wednesday, mostly sunny. Highs in the lower 80s. Wednesday night and Thursday, partly cloudy. Lows in the lower 60s. Highs in the mid-80s. Thursday night, mostly clear. Lows in the mid-60s. Friday, mostly sunny. Highs in the upper 80s. Friday night, mostly clear. Lows in the upper 60s. Saturday, mostly sunny. Highs in the upper 80s. Saturday night, partly cloudy. Chance of showers overnight. Lows in the mid-60s. Chance of showers 40%. Sunday, mostly sunny. Highs in the mid-80s. Again, the forecast for central Minnesota, from St. Cloud to the northwest Twin Cities suburbs for this afternoon, sunny. Highs in the upper 80s. Northwest winds 5 to 10 miles an hour. At 11 a.m., in Buffalo, it was partly sunny. The temperature was 79 degrees, the dew point was 72, and the relative humidity was 78%. The wind was north at 8 miles an hour. The pressure was 29.86 inches and rising. In Maple Lake, it was partly sunny, the temperature was 80 degrees, the dew point was 69, and the relative humidity was 68%. The wind was north at 6 miles an hour. The pressure was 29.88 inches and steady. Elsewhere across central Minnesota, skies ranged from mostly sunny to partly sunny. It was 83 at the Twin Cities, 78 at St. Cloud, 81 at Anoka, and 82 at Crystal. Princeton reported 77, Litchfield reported 77, Little Falls reported 73, and Wilmer reported 75. Around the state, at Duluth, fog was reported with a temperature of 70. It was mostly sunny, with a temperature of 74 at Brainerd and 73 at International Falls. At Rochester, it was partly sunny, with a temperature of 83. At Mankato, it was cloudy, with a temperature of 79. Once again at 11 a.m., in Buffalo, it was 79 degrees under partly sunny skies. And in Maple Lake, it was 80 degrees under partly sunny skies. 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
The current time is 11:39 a.m. Central Daylight Time. Now the forecast for central Minnesota, from St. Cloud to the northwest Twin Cities suburbs. This afternoon, sunny. Highs in the upper 80s. Northwest winds 5 to 10 miles an hour. Tonight, mostly clear. Lows around 60. West winds up to 5 miles an hour. Tuesday, increasing clouds. Highs in the mid-80s. West winds up to 10 miles an hour. Tuesday night, mostly cloudy. Chance of showers overnight. Lows in the lower 60s. Northwest winds up to 5 miles an hour in the evening, becoming light. Chance of showers 50%. Wednesday, mostly sunny. Highs in the lower 80s. Wednesday night and Thursday, partly cloudy. Lows in the lower 60s. Highs in the mid-80s. Thursday night, mostly clear. Lows in the mid-60s. Friday, mostly sunny. Highs in the upper 80s. Friday night, mostly clear. Lows in the upper 60s. Saturday, mostly sunny. Highs in the upper 80s. Saturday night, partly cloudy. Chance of showers overnight. Lows in the mid-60s. Chance of showers 40%. Sunday, mostly sunny. Highs in the mid-80s. Again, the forecast for central Minnesota, from St. Cloud to the northwest Twin Cities suburbs for this afternoon, sunny. Highs in the upper 80s. Northwest winds 5 to 10 miles an hour. At 11 a.m., in Buffalo, it was partly sunny. The temperature was 79 degrees, the dew point was 72, and the relative humidity was 78%. The wind was north at 8 miles an hour. The pressure was 29.86 inches and rising. In Maple Lake, it was partly sunny, the temperature was 80 degrees, the dew point was 69, and the relative humidity was 68%. The wind was north at 6 miles an hour. Pressure was 29.88 inches and steady. Elsewhere across central Minnesota, skies ranged from mostly sunny to partly sunny. It was 83 at the Twin Cities, 78 at St. Cloud, 81 at Anoka, and 82 at Crystal. Princeton reported 77, Litchfield reported 77, Little Falls reported 73, and Wilma reported 75. Around the state, at Duluth, fog was reported, with a temperature of 70. It was mostly sunny, with a temperature of 74 at Brainerd, and 73 at International Falls. At Rochester, it was partly sunny, with a temperature of 83. At Mankato, it was cloudy, with a temperature of 79. Once again at 11 a.m., in Buffalo, it was 79 degrees under partly sunny skies. And in Maple Lake, it was 80 degrees under partly sunny skies. 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The current time is 11:43 a.m. Central Daylight Time. Now the forecast for central Minnesota, from St. Cloud to the northwest Twin Cities suburbs. This afternoon, sunny. Highs in the upper 80s. Northwest winds 5 to 10 miles an hour. Tonight, mostly clear. Lows around 60. West winds up to 5 miles an hour. Tuesday, increasing clouds. Highs in the mid-80s. West winds up to 10 miles an hour. Tuesday night, mostly cloudy. Chance of showers overnight. Lows in the lower 60s. Northwest winds up to 5 miles an hour in the evening, becoming light. Chance of showers 50%. Wednesday, mostly sunny. Highs in the lower 80s. Wednesday night and Thursday, partly cloudy. Lows in the lower 60s. Highs in the mid-80s.
Thursday night, mostly clear. Lows in the mid-60s. Friday, mostly sunny. Highs in the upper 80s. Friday night, mostly clear. Lows in the upper 60s. Saturday, mostly sunny. Highs in the upper 80s. Saturday night, partly cloudy. Chance of showers overnight. Lows in the mid-60s. Chance of showers 40%. Sunday, mostly sunny. Highs in the mid-80s. Again, the forecast for central Minnesota, from St. Cloud to the northwest Twin Cities suburbs for this afternoon, sunny. Highs in the upper 80s. Northwest winds 5 to 10 miles an hour. At 11 a.m., in Buffalo, it was partly sunny. The temperature was 79 degrees, the dew point was 72, and the relative humidity was 78%. The wind was north at 8 miles an hour. The pressure was 29.86 inches and rising. In Maple Lake, it was partly sunny, the temperature was 80 degrees, the dew point was 69, and the relative humidity was 68%. The wind was north at 6 miles an hour. Was 29.88 inches and steady. Elsewhere across central Minnesota, skies ranged from mostly sunny to partly sunny. It was 83 at the Twin Cities, 78 at St. Cloud, 81 at Anoka, and 82 at Crystal. Springfield reported 77, Litchfield reported 77, Little Falls reported 73, and Wilma reported 75. Around the state, at Duluth, fog was reported, with a temperature of 70. It was mostly sunny, with a temperature of 74 at Brainerd and 73 at International Falls. Rochester, it was partly sunny, with a temperature of 83. At Mankato, it was cloudy, with a temperature of 79. Once again at 11 a.m., in Buffalo, it was 79 degrees under partly sunny skies. And in Maple Lake, it was 80 degrees under partly sunny skies. 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The current time is 11:47 a.m. Central Daylight Time. Now the forecast for central Minnesota, from St. Cloud to the northwest Twin Cities suburbs. This afternoon, sunny. Highs in the upper 80s. Northwest winds 5 to 10 miles an hour. Tonight, mostly clear. Lows around 60. West winds up to 5 miles an hour. Tuesday, increasing clouds. Highs in the mid-80s. West winds up to 10 miles an hour. Tuesday night, mostly cloudy. Chance of showers overnight. Lows in the lower 60s. Northwest winds up to 5 miles an hour in the evening becoming light. Chance of showers 50%. Wednesday, mostly sunny. Highs in the lower 80s. Wednesday night and Thursday, partly cloudy. Lows in the lower 60s. Highs in the mid-80s. Thursday night, mostly clear. Lows in the mid-60s. Friday, mostly sunny. Highs in the upper 80s. Friday night, mostly clear. Lows in the upper 60s. Saturday, mostly sunny. Highs in the upper 80s. Saturday night, partly cloudy. Chance of showers overnight. Lows in the mid-60s. Chance of showers 40%. Sunday, mostly sunny. Highs in the mid-80s. Again, the forecast for central Minnesota, from St. Cloud to the northwest Twin Cities suburbs for this afternoon, sunny. Highs in the upper 80s. Northwest winds 5 to 10 miles an hour. At 11 a.m., in Buffalo, it was partly sunny. The temperature was 79 degrees, the dew point was 72, and the relative humidity was 78%. The wind was north at 8 miles an hour.
The pressure was 29.86 inches and rising. In Maple Lake, it was partly sunny, but temperature was 80 degrees, the dew point was 69, and the relative humidity was 68%. The wind was north at 6 miles an hour. The pressure was 29.88 inches and steady. Elsewhere across central Minnesota, skies ranged from mostly sunny to partly sunny. It was 83 at the Twin Cities, 78 at St. Cloud, 81 at Anoka, and 82 at Crystal. Princeton reported 77, Litchfield reported 77, Little Falls reported 73, and Wilma reported 75. Around the state, at Duluth, fog was reported, with a temperature of 70. It was mostly sunny, with a temperature of 74 at Brainerd, and 73 at International Falls. At Rochester, it was partly sunny, with a temperature of 83. At Mankato, it was cloudy, with a temperature of 79. Once again at 11 a.m., in Buffalo, it was 79 degrees under partly sunny skies. And in Maple Lake, it was 80 degrees under partly sunny skies. 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The current time is 11:51 a.m. Central Daylight Time. Now the forecast for central Minnesota, from St. Cloud to the northwest Twin Cities suburbs. This afternoon, sunny. Highs in the upper 80s. Northwest winds 5 to 10 miles an hour. Tonight, mostly clear. Lows around 60. West winds up to 5 miles an hour. Tuesday, increasing clouds. Highs in the mid-80s. West winds up to 10 miles an hour. Tuesday night, mostly cloudy. Chance of showers overnight. Lows in the lower 60s. Northwest winds up to 5 miles an hour in the evening, becoming light. Chance of showers 50%. Wednesday, mostly sunny. Highs in the lower 80s. Wednesday night and Thursday, partly cloudy. Lows in the lower 60s. Highs in the mid-80s. Thursday night, mostly clear. Lows in the mid-60s. Friday, mostly sunny. Highs in the upper 80s. Friday night, mostly clear. Lows in the upper 60s. Saturday, mostly sunny. Highs in the upper 80s. Saturday night, partly cloudy. Chance of showers overnight. Lows in the mid-60s. Chance of showers 40%. Sunday, mostly sunny. Highs in the mid-80s. Again, the forecast for central Minnesota, from St. Cloud to the northwest Twin Cities suburbs for this afternoon, sunny. Highs in the upper 80s. Northwest with winds 5 to 10 miles an hour. 11 a.m. In Buffalo, it was partly sunny. The temperature was 79 degrees, the dew point was 72, and the relative humidity was 78%. The wind was north at 8 miles an hour. It was 29.86 inches and rising. In Maple Lake, it was partly sunny, but temperature was 80 degrees, the dew point was 69, and the relative humidity was 68%. The wind was north at 6 miles an hour. The pressure was 29.88 inches and steady. Elsewhere across central Minnesota, skies ranged from mostly sunny to partly sunny. It was 83 at the Twin Cities, 78 at St. Cloud, 81 at Anoka, and 82 at Crystal. Princeton reported 77, Litchfield reported 77, Little Falls reported 73, and Wilma reported 75. Around the state, at Duluth, fog was reported, with a temperature of 70. It was mostly sunny, with a temperature of 74 at Brainerd, and 73 at International Falls. At Rochester, it was partly sunny, with a temperature of 83. At Mankato, it was cloudy,
with a temperature of 79. Once again at 11 a.m. in Buffalo, it was 79 degrees under partly sunny skies. And in Maple Lake, it was 80 degrees under partly sunny skies. 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The current time is 11:55 a.m. Central Daylight Time. Now the forecast for central Minnesota, from St. Cloud to the northwest Twin Cities suburbs. This afternoon, sunny. Highs in the upper 80s. Northwest winds 5 to 10 miles an hour. Tonight, mostly clear. Lows around 60. West winds up to 5 miles an hour. Tuesday, increasing clouds. Highs in the mid-80s. West winds up to 10 miles an hour. Tuesday night, mostly cloudy. Chance of showers overnight. Lows in the lower 60s. Northwest winds up to 5 miles an hour in the evening, becoming light. Chance of showers 50%. Wednesday, mostly sunny. Highs in the lower 80s. Wednesday night and Thursday, partly cloudy. Lows in the lower 60s. Highs in the mid-80s. Thursday night, mostly clear. Lows in the mid-60s. Friday, mostly sunny. Highs in the upper 80s. Friday night, mostly clear. Lows in the upper 60s. Saturday, mostly sunny. Highs in the upper 80s. Saturday night, partly cloudy. Chance of showers overnight. Lows in the mid-60s. Chance of showers 40%. Sunday, mostly sunny. Highs in the mid-80s. Again, the forecast for central Minnesota, from St. Cloud to the northwest Twin Cities suburbs for this afternoon, sunny. Highs in the upper 80s. Northwest winds 5 to 10 miles an hour. At 11 a.m., in Buffalo, it was partly sunny. The temperature was 79 degrees, the dew point was 72, and the relative humidity was 78%. The wind was north at 8 miles an hour. The pressure was 29.86 inches and rising. In Maple Lake, it was partly sunny, the temperature was 80 degrees, the dew point was 69, and the relative humidity was 68%. The wind was north at 6 miles an hour. The pressure was 29.88 inches and steady. Elsewhere across central Minnesota, skies ranged from mostly sunny to partly sunny. It was 83 at the Twin Cities, 78 at St. Cloud, 81 at Anoka, and 82 at Crystal. Princeton reported 77, Litchfield reported 77, Little Falls reported 73, and Wilma reported 75. Around the state, at Duluth, fog was reported, with a temperature of 70. It was mostly sunny, with a temperature of 74 at Brainerd, and 73 at International Falls. At Rochester, it was partly sunny, with a temperature of 83. At Mankato, it was cloudy, with a temperature of 79. Once again at 11 a.m., in Buffalo, it was 79 degrees under partly sunny skies. And in Maple Lake, it was 80 degrees under partly sunny skies. 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The current time is 11:59 a.m. Central Daylight Time. Now the forecast for central Minnesota, from St. Cloud to the northwest Twin Cities suburbs. This afternoon, sunny. Highs in the upper 80s. Northwest winds 5 to 10 miles an hour. Tonight, mostly clear. Lows around 60. West winds up to 5 miles an hour.
Tuesday, increasing clouds. Highs in the mid-80s. West winds up to 10 miles an hour. Tuesday night, mostly cloudy. Chance of showers overnight. Lows in the lower 60s. Northwest winds up to 5 miles an hour in the evening, becoming light. Chance of showers 50%. Wednesday, mostly sunny. Highs in the lower 80s. Wednesday night and Thursday, partly cloudy. Lows in the lower 60s. Highs in the mid-80s. Thursday night, mostly clear. Lows in the mid-60s. Friday, mostly sunny. Highs in the upper 80s. Friday night, mostly clear. Lows in the upper 60s. Saturday, mostly sunny. Highs in the upper 80s. Saturday night, partly cloudy. Chance of showers overnight. Lows in the mid-60s. Chance of showers 40%. Sunday, mostly sunny. Highs in the mid-80s. Again, the forecast for central Minnesota, from St. Cloud to the northwest Twin Cities suburbs for this afternoon, sunny. Highs in the upper 80s. Northwest winds 5 to 10 miles an hour. 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The current time is 12:01 p.m. Central Daylight Time. Now the forecast for central Minnesota, from St. Cloud to the northwest Twin Cities suburbs. This afternoon, sunny. Highs in the upper 80s. Northwest winds 5 to 10 miles an hour. Tonight, mostly clear. Lows around 60. West winds up to 5 miles an hour. Tuesday, increasing clouds. Highs in the mid-80s. West winds up to 10 miles an hour. Tuesday night, mostly cloudy. Chance of showers overnight. Lows in the lower 60s. Northwest winds up to 5 miles an hour in the evening, becoming light. Chance of showers 50%. Wednesday, mostly sunny. Highs in the lower 80s. Wednesday night and Thursday, partly cloudy. Lows in the lower 60s. Highs in the mid-80s. Thursday night, mostly clear. Lows in the mid-60s. Friday, mostly sunny. Highs in the upper 80s. Friday night, mostly clear. Lows in the upper 60s. Saturday, mostly sunny. Highs in the upper 80s. Saturday night, partly cloudy. Chance of showers overnight. Lows in the mid-60s. Chance of showers 40%. Sunday, mostly sunny. Highs in the mid-80s. Again, the forecast for central Minnesota, from St. Cloud to the northwest Twin Cities suburbs for this afternoon, sunny. Highs in the upper 80s. Northwest winds 5 to 10 miles an hour. 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The current time is 12:03 p.m. Central Daylight Time. Now the forecast for central Minnesota, from St. Cloud to the northwest Twin Cities suburbs. This afternoon, sunny. Highs in the upper 80s. Northwest winds 5 to 10 miles an hour. Tonight, mostly clear. Lows around 60. West winds up to 5 miles an hour. Tuesday, increasing clouds. Highs in the mid-80s. West winds up to 10 miles an hour. Tuesday night, mostly cloudy. Chance of showers overnight. Lows in the lower 60s. Northwest winds up to 5 miles an hour in the evening, becoming light. Chance of showers 50%.
Wednesday, mostly sunny. Highs in the lower 80s.

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The current time is 12:10 p.m. Central Daylight Time. Now the forecast for central Minnesota, from St. Cloud to the northwest Twin Cities suburbs. This afternoon, sunny. Highs in the upper 80s. Northwest winds 5 to 10 miles an hour. Tonight, mostly clear. Lows around 60. West winds up to 5 miles an hour. Tuesday, increasing clouds. Highs in the mid-80s. West winds up to 10 miles an hour. Tuesday night, mostly cloudy. Chance of showers overnight. Lows in the lower 60s. Northwest winds up to 5 miles an hour in the evening, becoming light. Chance of showers 50%. Wednesday, mostly sunny. Highs in the lower 80s. Wednesday night and Thursday, partly cloudy. Lows in the lower 60s. Highs in the mid-80s. Thursday night, mostly clear. Lows in the mid-60s. Friday, mostly sunny. Highs in the upper 80s. Friday night, mostly clear. Lows in the upper 60s. Saturday, mostly sunny. Highs in the upper 80s. Saturday night, partly cloudy. Chance of showers overnight. Lows in the mid-60s. Chance of showers 40%. Sunday, mostly sunny. Highs in the mid-80s. Again, the forecast for central Minnesota, from St. Cloud to the northwest Twin Cities suburbs for this afternoon, sunny. Highs in the upper 80s. Northwest winds 5 to 10 miles an hour. 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The current time is 12:12 p.m. Central Daylight Time. Now the forecast for central Minnesota, from St. Cloud to the northwest Twin Cities suburbs. This afternoon, sunny. Highs in the upper 80s. Northwest winds 5 to 10 miles an hour. Tonight, mostly clear. Lows around 60. West winds up to 5 miles an hour. Tuesday, increasing clouds. Highs in the mid-80s. West winds up to 10 miles an hour. Tuesday night, mostly cloudy. Chance of showers overnight. Lows in the lower 60s. Northwest winds up to 5 miles an hour in the evening, becoming light. Chance of showers 50%. Wednesday, mostly sunny. Highs in the lower 80s. Wednesday night and Thursday, partly cloudy. Lows in the lower 60s. Highs in the mid-80s. Thursday night, mostly clear. Lows in the mid-60s. Friday, mostly sunny. Highs in the upper 80s. Friday night, mostly clear. Lows in the upper 60s. Saturday, mostly sunny. Highs in the upper 80s. Saturday night, partly cloudy. Chance of showers overnight. Lows in the mid-60s. Chance of showers 40%. Sunday, mostly sunny. Highs in the mid-80s. Again, the forecast for central Minnesota, from St. Cloud to the northwest Twin Cities suburbs for this afternoon, sunny. Highs in the upper 80s. Northwest winds 5 to 10 miles an hour. At noon, in Buffalo, it was mostly sunny. The temperature was 81 degrees, the dew point was 72, and the relative humidity was 74%. The wind was northeast at 6 miles an hour. The pressure was 29.87 inches and steady. In Maple Lake, it was mostly sunny, but temperature was 82 degrees, the dew point was 67, and the relative humidity was 60%.
The wind was west at 3 miles an hour. The pressure was 29.90 inches and rising. Elsewhere across central Minnesota, it was mostly sunny, with a temperature of 82 at St. Cloud, 79 at Litchfield, 77 at Little Falls, and 77 at Willmar. It was partly sunny, with a temperature of 86 at the Twin Cities, 83 at Crystal, and 82 at Princeton. At Anoka, it was cloudy, with a temperature of 81. Around the state, at Duluth, fog was reported, with a temperature of 72. At Brainerd, it was mostly sunny, with a temperature of 76. It was partly sunny, with a temperature of 84 at Rochester, 80 at Mankato, and 75 at International Falls. Once again at noon, in Buffalo, it was 81 degrees under mostly sunny skies. And in Maple Lake, it was 82 degrees under mostly sunny skies. 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The current time is 12:16 p.m. Central Daylight Time. Now the forecast for central Minnesota, from St. Cloud to the northwest Twin Cities suburbs. This afternoon, sunny. Highs in the upper 80s. Northwest winds 5 to 10 miles an hour. Tonight, mostly clear. Lows around 60. West winds up to 5 miles an hour. Tuesday, increasing clouds. Highs in the mid-80s. West winds up to 10 miles an hour. Tuesday night, mostly cloudy. Chance of showers overnight. Lows in the lower 60s. Northwest winds up to 5 miles an hour in the evening, becoming light. Chance of showers 50%. Wednesday, mostly sunny. Highs in the lower 80s. Wednesday night and Thursday, partly cloudy. Lows in the lower 60s. Highs in the mid-80s. Thursday night, mostly clear. Lows in the mid-60s. Friday, mostly sunny. Highs in the upper 80s. Friday night, mostly clear. Lows in the upper 60s. Saturday, mostly sunny. Highs in the upper 80s. Saturday night, partly cloudy. Chance of showers overnight. Lows in the mid-60s. Chance of showers 40%. Sunday, mostly sunny. Highs in the mid-80s. Again, the forecast for central Minnesota, from St. Cloud to the northwest Twin Cities suburbs for this afternoon, sunny. Highs in the upper 80s. Northwest winds 5 to 10 miles an hour. At noon, in Buffalo, it was mostly sunny. The temperature was 81 degrees, the dew point was 72, and the relative humidity was 74%. The wind was northeast at 6 miles an hour. The pressure was 29.87 inches and steady. In Maple Lake, it was mostly sunny. The temperature was 82 degrees, the dew point was 67, and the relative humidity was 60%. The wind was west at 3 miles an hour. The pressure was 29.90 inches and rising. Elsewhere across central Minnesota, it was mostly sunny, with a temperature of 82 at St. Cloud, 79 at Litchfield, 77 at Little Falls, and 77 at Willmar. It was partly sunny, with a temperature of 86 at the Twin Cities, 83 at Crystal, and 82 at Princeton. At Anoka, it was cloudy, with a temperature of 81. Around the state, at Duluth, fog was reported, with a temperature of 72. At Brainerd, it was mostly sunny, with a temperature of 76. It was partly sunny, with a temperature of 84 at Rochester, 80 at Mankato, and 75 at International Falls. Once again at noon, in Buffalo, it was 81 degrees under mostly sunny skies. And in Maple Lake, it was 82 degrees under mostly sunny skies.
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The current time is 12:20 p.m. Central Daylight Time. Now the forecast for central Minnesota, from St. Cloud to the northwest Twin Cities suburbs. This afternoon, sunny. Highs in the upper 80s. Northwest winds 5 to 10 miles an hour. Tonight, mostly clear. Lows around 60. West winds up to 5 miles an hour. Tuesday, increasing clouds. Highs in the mid-80s. West winds up to 10 miles an hour. Tuesday night, mostly cloudy. Chance of showers overnight. Lows in the lower 60s. Northwest winds up to 5 miles an hour in the evening, becoming light. Chance of showers 50%. Wednesday, mostly sunny. Highs in the lower 80s. Wednesday night and Thursday, partly cloudy. Lows in the lower 60s. Highs in the mid-80s. Thursday night, mostly clear. Lows in the mid-60s. Friday, mostly sunny. Highs in the upper 80s. Friday night, mostly clear. Lows in the upper 60s. Saturday, mostly sunny. Highs in the upper 80s. Saturday night, partly cloudy. Chance of showers overnight. Lows in the mid-60s. Chance of showers 40%. Sunday, mostly sunny. Highs in the mid-80s. Again, the forecast for central Minnesota, from St. Cloud to the northwest Twin Cities suburbs for this afternoon, sunny. Highs in the upper 80s. Northwest winds 5 to 10 miles an hour. At noon, in Buffalo, it was mostly sunny. The temperature was 81 degrees, the dew point was 72, and the relative humidity was 74%. The wind was northeast at 6 miles an hour. The pressure was 29.87 inches and steady. In Maple Lake, it was mostly sunny, but temperature was 82 degrees, the dew point was 67, and the relative humidity was 60%. The wind was west at 3 miles an hour. The pressure was 29.90 inches and rising. Elsewhere across central Minnesota, it was mostly sunny, with a temperature of 82 at St. Cloud, 79 at Litchfield, 77 at Little Falls, and 77 at Wilmer. It was partly sunny, with a temperature of 86 at the Twin Cities, 83 at Crystal, and 82 at Princeton. At Anoka, it was cloudy, with a temperature of 81. Around the state, at Duluth, fog was reported, with a temperature of 72. At Brainerd, it was mostly sunny, with a temperature of 76. It was partly sunny, with a temperature of 84 at Rochester, 80 at Mankato, and 75 at International Falls. Once again at noon, in Buffalo, it was 81 degrees under mostly sunny skies. And in Maple Lake, it was 82 degrees under mostly sunny skies. 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The current time is 12:24 p.m. Central Daylight Time. Now the forecast for central Minnesota, from St. Cloud to the northwest Twin Cities suburbs. This afternoon, sunny. Highs in the upper 80s. Northwest winds 5 to 10 miles an hour. Tonight, mostly clear. Lows around 60. West winds up to 5 miles an hour. Tuesday, increasing clouds. Highs in the mid-80s. West winds up to 10 miles an hour. Tuesday night, mostly cloudy. Chance of showers overnight. Lows in the lower 60s.
Northwest winds up to 5 miles an hour in the evening, becoming light. Chance of showers 50%. Wednesday, mostly sunny. Highs in the lower 80s. Wednesday night and Thursday, partly cloudy. Lows in the lower 60s. Highs in the mid 80s. Thursday night, mostly clear. Lows in the mid 60s. Friday, mostly sunny. Highs in the upper 80s. Friday night, mostly clear. Lows in the upper 60s. Saturday, mostly sunny. Highs in the upper 80s. Saturday night, partly cloudy. Chance of showers overnight. Lows in the mid 60s. Chance of showers 40%. Sunday, mostly sunny. Highs in the mid 80s. Again, the forecast for central Minnesota, from St. Cloud to the northwest Twin Cities suburbs for this afternoon, sunny. Highs in the upper 80s. Northwest winds 5 to 10 miles an hour. At noon, in Buffalo, it was mostly sunny. The temperature was 81 degrees, the dew point was 72, and the relative humidity was 74%. The wind was northeast at 6 miles an hour. The pressure was 29.87 inches and steady. In Maple Lake, it was mostly sunny. The temperature was 82 degrees, the dew point was 67, and the relative humidity was 60%. The wind was west at 3 miles an hour. The pressure was 29.90 inches and rising. Elsewhere across central Minnesota, it was mostly sunny, with a temperature of 82 at St. Cloud, 79 at Litchfield, 77 at Little Falls, and 77 at Wilmer. It was partly sunny, with a temperature of 86 at the Twin Cities, 83 at Crystal, and 82 at Princeton. At Anoka, it was cloudy, with a temperature of 81. Around the state, at Duluth, fog was reported, with a temperature of 72. At Brainerd, it was mostly sunny, with a temperature of 76. It was partly sunny, with a temperature of 84 at Rochester, 80 at Mankato, and 75 at International Falls. Once again at noon, in Buffalo, it was 81 degrees under mostly sunny skies. And in Maple Lake, it was 82 degrees under mostly sunny skies. 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The current time is 12:28 p.m. Central Daylight Time. Now the forecast for central Minnesota, from St. Cloud to the northwest Twin Cities suburbs. This afternoon, sunny. Highs in the upper 80s. Northwest winds 5 to 10 miles an hour. Tonight, mostly clear. Lows around 60. West winds up to 5 miles an hour. Tuesday, increasing clouds. Highs in the mid 80s. West winds up to 10 miles an hour. Tuesday night, mostly cloudy. Chance of showers overnight. Lows in the lower 60s. Northwest winds up to 5 miles an hour in the evening, becoming light. Chance of showers 50%. Wednesday, mostly sunny. Highs in the lower 80s. Wednesday night and Thursday, partly cloudy. Lows in the lower 60s. Highs in the mid 80s. Thursday night, mostly clear. Lows in the mid 60s. Friday, mostly sunny. Highs in the upper 80s. Friday night, mostly clear. Lows in the upper 60s. Saturday, mostly sunny. Highs in the upper 80s. Saturday night, partly cloudy. Chance of showers overnight. Lows in the mid 60s. Chance of showers 40%. Sunday, mostly sunny. Highs in the mid 80s. Again, the forecast for central Minnesota, from St. Cloud to the northwest Twin Cities suburbs for this afternoon, sunny. Highs in the upper 80s.
Northwest winds 5 to 10 miles an hour. At noon, in Buffalo, it was mostly sunny. The temperature was 81 degrees, the dew point was 72, and the relative humidity was 74%. The wind was northeast at 6 miles an hour. The pressure was 29.87 inches and steady. In Maple Lake, it was mostly sunny, but temperature was 82 degrees, the dew point was 67, and the relative humidity was 60%. The wind was west at 3 miles an hour. The pressure was 29.90 inches and rising. Elsewhere across central Minnesota, it was mostly sunny, with a temperature of 82 at St. Cloud, 79 at Litchfield, 77 at Little Falls, and 77 at Willmar. It was partly sunny, with a temperature of 86 at the Twin Cities, 83 at Crystal, and 82 at Princeton. At Anoka, it was cloudy, with a temperature of 81. Around the state, at Duluth, fog was reported, with a temperature of 72. At Brainerd, it was mostly sunny, with a temperature of 76. It was partly sunny, with a temperature of 84 at Rochester, 80 at Mankato, and 75 at International Falls. Once again at noon, in Buffalo, it was 81 degrees under mostly sunny skies. And in Maple Lake, it was 82 degrees under mostly sunny skies. 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The current time is 12:32 p.m. Central Daylight Time. Now the forecast for central Minnesota, from St. Cloud to the northwest Twin Cities suburbs. This afternoon, sunny. Highs in the upper 80s. Northwest winds 5 to 10 miles an hour. Tonight, mostly clear. Lows around 60. West winds up to 5 miles an hour. Tuesday, increasing clouds. Highs in the mid-80s. West winds up to 10 miles an hour. Tuesday night, mostly cloudy. Chance of showers overnight. Lows in the lower 60s. Northwest winds up to 5 miles an hour in the evening, becoming light. Chance of showers 50%. Wednesday, mostly sunny. Highs in the lower 80s. Wednesday night and Thursday, partly cloudy. Lows in the lower 60s. Highs in the mid-80s. Thursday night, mostly clear. Highs in the mid-80s. Thursday night, mostly clear. Lows in the mid-60s. Friday, mostly sunny. Highs in the upper 80s. Friday night, mostly clear. Lows in the upper 60s. Saturday, mostly sunny. Highs in the upper 80s. Saturday night, partly cloudy. Chance of showers overnight. Lows in the mid-60s. Chance of showers 40%. Sunday, mostly sunny. Highs in the mid-80s. Again, the forecast for central Minnesota, from St. Cloud to the northwest Twin Cities suburbs for this afternoon, sunny. Highs in the upper 80s. Northwest winds 5 to 10 miles an hour. At noon, in Buffalo, it was mostly sunny. The temperature was 81 degrees, the dew point was 72, and the relative humidity was 74%. The wind was northeast at 6 miles an hour. The pressure was 29.87 inches and steady. In Maple Lake, it was mostly sunny, but temperature was 82 degrees, the dew point was 67, and the relative humidity was 60%. The wind was west at 3 miles an hour. The pressure was 29.90 inches and rising. Elsewhere across central Minnesota, it was mostly sunny, with a temperature of 82 at St. Cloud, 79 at Litchfield, 77 at Little Falls, and 77 at Willmar. It was partly sunny, with a temperature of 86 at the Twin Cities, 83 at Crystal, and 82 at Princeton. At Anoka,
It was cloudy, with a temperature of 81. Around the state, at Duluth, fog was reported,

with a temperature of 72. Ed Brainerd, it was mostly sunny, with a temperature of 76. It was partly sunny, with a temperature of 84 at Rochester, 80 at Mankato, and 75 at International Falls. Once again at noon, in Buffalo, it was 81 degrees under mostly sunny skies. And in Maple Lake, it was 82 degrees under mostly sunny skies. 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The current time is 12:36 p.m. Central Daylight Time. Now the forecast for central Minnesota, from St. Cloud to the northwest Twin Cities suburbs. This afternoon, sunny. Highs in the upper 80s. Northwest winds 5 to 10 miles an hour. Tonight, mostly clear. Lows around 60. West winds up to 5 miles an hour. Tuesday, increasing clouds. Highs in the mid-80s. West winds up to 10 miles an hour. Tuesday night, mostly cloudy. Chance of showers overnight. Lows in the lower 60s. Northwest winds up to 5 miles an hour in the evening, becoming light. Chance of showers 50%. Wednesday, mostly sunny. Highs in the lower 80s. Wednesday night and Thursday, partly cloudy. Lows in the lower 60s. Highs in the mid-80s. Thursday night, mostly clear. Lows in the mid-60s. Friday, mostly sunny. Highs in the upper 80s. Friday night, mostly clear. Lows in the upper 60s. Saturday, mostly sunny. Highs in the upper 80s. Saturday night, partly cloudy. Chance of showers overnight. Lows in the mid-60s. Chance of showers 40%. Sunday, mostly sunny. Highs in the mid-80s. Again, the forecast for central Minnesota, from St. Cloud to the northwest Twin Cities suburbs for this afternoon, sunny. Highs in the upper 80s. Northwest winds 5 to 10 miles an hour. At noon, in Buffalo, it was mostly sunny. The temperature was 81 degrees, the dew point was 72, and the relative humidity was 74%. The wind was northeast at 6 miles an hour. The pressure was 29.87 inches and steady. In Maple Lake, it was mostly sunny. The temperature was 82 degrees, the dew point was 67, and the relative humidity was 60%. The wind was west at 3 miles an hour. The pressure was 29.90 inches and rising. Elsewhere across central Minnesota, it was mostly sunny, with a temperature of 82 at St. Cloud, 79 at Litchfield, 77 at Little Falls, and 77 at Wilmer. It was partly sunny, with a temperature of 86 at the Twin Cities, 83 at Crystal, and 82 at Princeton. At Anoka, it was cloudy, with a temperature of 81. Around the state, at Duluth, fog was reported, with a temperature of 72. At Brainerd, it was mostly sunny, with a temperature of 76. It was partly sunny, with a temperature of 84 at Rochester, 80 at Mankato, and 75 at International Falls. Once again at noon, in Buffalo, it was 81 degrees under mostly sunny skies. And in Maple Lake, it was 82 degrees under mostly sunny skies. 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The current time is 12:40 p.m. Central Daylight Time. Now the forecast for central Minnesota, from St. Cloud to the northwest Twin Cities suburbs. This afternoon, sunny. Highs in the upper 80s.
Northwest winds 5 to 10 miles an hour. Tonight, mostly clear. Lows around 60. West winds up to 5 miles an hour. Tuesday, increasing clouds. Highs in the mid-80s. West winds up to 10 miles an hour. Tuesday night, mostly cloudy. Chance of showers overnight. Lows in the lower 60s. Northwest winds up to 5 miles an hour in the evening, becoming light. Chance of showers 50%. Wednesday, mostly sunny. Highs in the lower 80s. Wednesday night and Thursday, partly cloudy. Lows in the lower 60s. Highs in the mid-80s. Thursday night, mostly clear. Lows in the mid-60s. Friday, mostly sunny. Highs in the upper 80s. Friday night, mostly clear. Lows in the upper 60s. Saturday, mostly sunny. Highs in the upper 80s. Saturday night, partly cloudy. Chance of showers overnight. Lows in the mid-60s. Chance of showers 40%. Sunday, mostly sunny. Highs in the mid-80s. Again, the forecast for central Minnesota, from St. Cloud to the northwest Twin Cities suburbs for this afternoon, sunny. Highs in the upper 80s. Northwest winds 5 to 10 miles an hour. At noon, in Buffalo, it was mostly sunny. The temperature was 81 degrees, the dew point was 72, and the relative humidity was 74%. The wind was northeast at 6 miles an hour. The pressure was 29.87 inches and steady. In Maple Lake, it was mostly sunny. The temperature was 82 degrees, the dew point was 67, and the relative humidity was 60%. The wind was west at 3 miles an hour. The pressure was 29.90 inches and rising. Elsewhere across central Minnesota, it was mostly sunny, with a temperature of 82 at St. Cloud, 79 at Litchfield, 77 at Little Falls, and 77 at Wilmer. It was partly sunny, with a temperature of 86 at the Twin Cities, 83 at Crystal, and 82 at Princeton. At Anoka, it was cloudy, with a temperature of 81. Around the state, at Duluth, fog was reported, with a temperature of 72. At Brainerd, it was mostly sunny, with a temperature of 76. It was partly sunny, with a temperature of 84 at Rochester, 80 at Mankato, and 75 at International Falls. Once again at noon, in Buffalo, it was 81 degrees under mostly sunny skies. And in Maple Lake, it was 82 degrees under mostly sunny skies. 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The current time is 12:43 p.m. Central Daylight Time. Now the forecast for central Minnesota, from St. Cloud to the northwest Twin Cities suburbs. This afternoon, sunny. Highs in the upper 80s. Northwest winds 5 to 10 miles an hour. Tonight, mostly clear. Lows around 60. West winds up to 5 miles an hour. Tuesday, increasing clouds. Highs in the mid-80s. West winds up to 10 miles an hour. Tuesday night, mostly cloudy. Chance of showers overnight. Lows in the lower 60s. Northwest winds up to 5 miles an hour in the evening, becoming light. Chance of showers 50%. Wednesday, mostly sunny. Highs in the lower 80s. Wednesday night and Thursday, partly cloudy. Lows in the lower 60s. Highs in the mid-80s. Thursday night, mostly clear. Lows in the mid-60s. Friday, mostly sunny. Highs in the upper 80s. Friday night, mostly clear. Lows in the upper 60s. Saturday, mostly sunny.
Highs in the upper 80s. Saturday night, partly cloudy. Chance of showers overnight. Lows in the mid-60s. Chance of showers 40%. Sunday, mostly sunny. Highs in the mid-80s. Again, the forecast for central Minnesota, from St. Cloud to the northwest Twin Cities suburbs for this afternoon, sunny. Highs in the upper 80s. Northwest winds 5 to 10 miles an hour. At noon, in Buffalo, it was mostly sunny. The temperature was 81 degrees, the dew point was 72, and the relative humidity was 74%. The wind was northeast at 6 miles an hour. The pressure was 29.87 inches and steady. In Maple Lake, it was mostly sunny but temperature was 82 degrees, the dew point was 67, and the relative humidity was 60%. The wind was west at 3 miles an hour. The pressure was 29.90 inches and rising. Elsewhere across central Minnesota, it was mostly sunny, with a temperature of 82 at St. Cloud, 79 at Litchfield, 77 at Little Falls, and 77 at Wilmer. It was partly sunny, with a temperature of 86 at the Twin Cities, 83 at Crystal, and 82 at Princeton. At Anoka, it was cloudy, with a temperature of 81. Around the state, at Duluth, fog was reported, with a temperature of 72. At Brainerd, it was mostly sunny, with a temperature of 76. It was partly sunny, with a temperature of 84 at Rochester, 80 at Mankato, and 75 at International Falls. Once again at noon, in Buffalo, it was 81 degrees under mostly sunny skies. And in Maple Lake, it was 82 degrees under mostly sunny skies. 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The current time is 12:47 p.m. Central Daylight Time. Now the forecast for central Minnesota, from St. Cloud to the northwest Twin Cities suburbs. This afternoon, sunny. Highs in the upper 80s. Northwest winds 5 to 10 miles an hour. Tonight, mostly clear. Lows around 60. West winds up to 5 miles an hour. Tuesday, increasing clouds. Highs in the mid-80s. West winds up to 10 miles an hour. Tuesday night, mostly cloudy. Chance of showers overnight. Lows in the lower 60s. Northwest winds up to 5 miles an hour in the evening becoming light. Chance of showers 50%. Wednesday, mostly sunny. Highs in the lower 80s. Wednesday night and Thursday, partly cloudy. Lows in the lower 60s. Highs in the mid-80s. Thursday night, mostly clear. Lows in the mid-60s. Friday, mostly sunny. Highs in the upper 80s. Friday night, mostly clear. Lows in the upper 60s. Saturday, mostly sunny. Highs in the upper 80s. Saturday night, partly cloudy. Chance of showers overnight. Lows in the mid-60s. Chance of showers 40%. Sunday, mostly sunny. Highs in the mid-80s. Again, the forecast for central Minnesota, from St. Cloud to the northwest Twin Cities suburbs for this afternoon, sunny. Highs in the upper 80s. Northwest winds 5 to 10 miles an hour. At noon, in Buffalo, it was mostly sunny. The temperature was 81 degrees, the dew point was 72, and the relative humidity was 74%. The wind was northeast at 6 miles an hour. The pressure was 29.87 inches and steady. In Maple Lake, it was mostly sunny. The temperature was 82 degrees, the dew point was 67, and the relative humidity was 60%. The wind was west at 3 miles an hour.
The pressure was 29.90 inches and rising. Elsewhere across central Minnesota, it was mostly sunny, with a temperature of 82 at St. Cloud, 79 at Litchfield, 77 at Little Falls, and 77 at Wilmer. It was partly sunny, with a temperature of 86 at the Twin Cities, 83 at Crystal, and 82 at Princeton. At Anoka, it was cloudy, with a temperature of 81. Around the state, at Duluth, fog was reported, with a temperature of 72. At Brainerd, it was mostly sunny, with a temperature of 76. It was partly sunny, with a temperature of 84 at Rochester, 80 at Mankato, and 75 at International Falls. Once again at noon, in Buffalo, it was 81 degrees under mostly sunny skies. And in Maple Lake, it was 82 degrees under mostly sunny skies. 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The current time is 12:51 p.m. Central Daylight Time. Now here is the hazardous weather outlook for portions of central and southern Minnesota and west central Wisconsin. For this afternoon and tonight, no hazardous weather is expected at this time. And now the extended outlook for the period Tuesday through Sunday. Thunderstorms are expected to move across the area Tuesday night. A few severe storms will be possible across far southern Minnesota, with large hail and damaging winds being the primary threats. Spotter information statement, Skywarn spotter activation will not be needed. Now the forecast for central Minnesota, from St. Cloud to the northwest Twin Cities suburbs. This afternoon, sunny. Highs in the upper 80s. Northwest winds 5 to 10 miles an hour. Tonight, mostly clear. Lows around 60. West winds up to 5 miles an hour. Tuesday, increasing clouds. Highs in the mid-80s. West winds up to 10 miles an hour. Tuesday night, mostly cloudy. Chance of showers overnight. Lows in the lower 60s. Northwest winds up to 5 miles an hour in the evening becoming light. Chance of showers 50%. Wednesday, mostly sunny. Highs in the lower 80s. Wednesday night and Thursday, partly cloudy. Lows in the lower 60s. Highs in the mid-80s. Thursday night, mostly clear. Lows in the mid-60s. Friday, mostly sunny. Highs in the upper 80s. Friday night, mostly clear. Lows in the upper 60s. Saturday, mostly sunny. Highs in the upper 80s. Saturday night, partly cloudy. Chance of showers overnight. Lows in the mid-60s. Chance of showers 40%. Sunday, mostly sunny. Highs in the mid-80s. Again, the forecast for central Minnesota, from St. Cloud to the northwest Twin Cities suburbs for this afternoon, sunny. Highs in the upper 80s. Northwest winds 5 to 10 miles an hour. At noon, in Buffalo, it was mostly sunny. The temperature was 81 degrees, the dew point was 72, and the relative humidity was 74%. The wind was northeast at 6 miles an hour. The pressure was 29.87 inches and steady. In Maple Lake, it was mostly sunny. The temperature was 82 degrees, the dew point was 67, and the relative humidity was 60%. The wind was west at 3 miles an hour. The pressure was 29.90 inches and rising. Elsewhere across central Minnesota, it was mostly sunny, with a temperature of 82 at St. Cloud, 79 at Litchfield, 77 at Little Falls, and 77 at Wilmer. It was partly sunny, with a temperature of 86 at the Twin Cities, 83 at Crystal, and 82 at Princeton. At Anoka, it was cloudy, with a temperature of 81. Around the state,
At Duluth, fog was reported with a temperature of 72. At Brainerd, it was mostly sunny with a temperature of 76. It was partly sunny with a temperature of 84 at Rochester, 80 at Mankato, and 75 at International Falls. Once again at noon, in Buffalo, it was 81 degrees under mostly sunny skies. And in Maple Lake, it was 82 degrees under mostly sunny skies. 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The current time is 12:56 p.m. Central Daylight Time. Now here is the hazardous weather outlook for portions of central and southern Minnesota and west central Wisconsin. For this afternoon and tonight, no hazardous weather is expected at this time. And now the extended outlook for the period Tuesday through Sunday. Thunderstorms are expected to move across the area Tuesday night. A few severe storms will be possible across far southern Minnesota, with large hail and damaging winds being the primary threats. Spotter information statement, Skywarn spotter activation will not be needed. Now the forecast for central Minnesota, from St. Cloud to the northwest Twin Cities suburbs. This afternoon, sunny. Highs in the upper 80s. Northwest winds 5 to 10 miles an hour. Tonight, mostly clear. Lows around 60. West winds up to 5 miles an hour. Tuesday, increasing clouds. Highs in the mid-80s. West winds up to 10 miles an hour. Tuesday night, mostly cloudy. Chance of showers overnight. Lows in the lower 60s. Northwest winds up to 5 miles an hour in the evening becoming light. Chance of showers 50%. Wednesday, mostly sunny. Highs in the lower 80s. Wednesday night and Thursday, partly cloudy. Lows in the lower 60s. Highs in the mid-80s. Thursday night, mostly clear. Lows in the mid-60s. Friday, mostly sunny. Highs in the upper 80s. Friday night, mostly clear. Lows in the upper 60s. Saturday, mostly sunny. Highs in the upper 80s. Saturday night, partly cloudy. Chance of showers overnight. Lows in the mid-60s. Chance of showers 40%. Sunday, mostly sunny. Highs in the mid-80s. Again, the forecast for central Minnesota, from St. Cloud to the northwest Twin Cities suburbs for this afternoon, sunny. Highs in the upper 80s. Northwest winds 5 to 10 miles an hour. At noon, in Buffalo, it was mostly sunny. The temperature was 81 degrees, the dew point was 72, and the relative humidity was 74%. The wind was northeast at 6 miles an hour. The pressure was 29.87 inches and steady. In Maple Lake, it was mostly sunny. The temperature was 82 degrees, the dew point was 67, and the relative humidity was 60%. The wind was west at 3 miles an hour. The pressure was 29.90 inches and rising. Elsewhere across central Minnesota, it was mostly sunny, with a temperature of 82 at St. Cloud, 79 at Litchfield, 77 at Little Falls, and 77 at Wilmer. It was partly sunny, with a temperature of 86 at the Twin Cities, 83 at Crystal, and 82 at Princeton. At Anoka, it was cloudy, with a temperature of 81. Around the state, at Duluth, fog was reported, with a temperature of 72. At Brainerd, it was mostly sunny, with a temperature of 76. It was partly sunny, with a temperature of 84 at Rochester, 80 at Mankato, and 75 at International Falls. Once again at noon, in Buffalo, it was 81 degrees under mostly sunny skies. And in Maple Lake, it was 82 degrees under mostly sunny skies.
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The current time is 1 p.m. Central Daylight Time. Now here is the hazardous weather outlook for portions of central and southern Minnesota and west central Wisconsin. For this afternoon and tonight, no hazardous weather is expected at this time. And now the extended outlook for the period Tuesday through Sunday. Thunderstorms are expected to move across the area Tuesday night. A few severe storms will be possible across far southern Minnesota, with large hail and damaging winds being the primary threats. Spotter information statement, Skywarn spotter activation will not be needed. Now the forecast for central Minnesota, from St. Cloud to the northwest Twin Cities suburbs. This afternoon, sunny. Highs in the upper 80s. Northwest winds 5 to 10 miles an hour. Tonight, mostly clear. Lows around 60. West winds up to 5 miles an hour. Tuesday, mostly sunny. Highs in the upper 80s. West winds up to 10 miles an hour. Tuesday night, cloudy. Chance of showers overnight. Lows in the lower 60s. Northwest winds up to 5 miles an hour, shifting to the northeast overnight. Chance of showers 50%. Wednesday, mostly sunny. Highs in the lower 80s. Wednesday night and Thursday, partly cloudy. Lows in the lower 60s. Highs in the mid 80s. Thursday night, mostly clear. Lows in the mid 60s. Friday, mostly sunny. Highs in the upper 80s. Friday night, mostly clear. Lows in the upper 60s. Saturday, mostly sunny. Highs in the upper 80s. Saturday night, partly cloudy. Chance of showers overnight. Lows in the mid-60s. Chance of showers 40%. Sunday, mostly sunny. Highs in the mid-80s. Again, the forecast for central Minnesota, from St. Cloud to the northwest Twin Cities suburbs for this afternoon, sunny. Highs in the upper 80s. Northwest winds 5 to 10 miles an hour. 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The current time is 1:03 p.m. Central Daylight Time. Now here is the hazardous weather outlook for portions of central and southern Minnesota and west central Wisconsin. For this afternoon and tonight, no hazardous weather is expected at this time. And now the extended outlook for the period Tuesday through Sunday. Thunderstorms are expected to move across the area Tuesday night. A few severe storms will be possible across far southern Minnesota, with large hail and damaging winds being the primary threats. Spotter information statement, Skywarn spotter activation will not be needed. Now the forecast for central Minnesota, from St. Cloud to the northwest Twin Cities suburbs. This afternoon, sunny. Highs in the upper 80s. Northwest winds 5 to 10 miles an hour. Tonight, mostly clear. Lows around 60. West winds up to 5 miles an hour. Tuesday, mostly sunny. Highs in the upper 80s. West winds up to 10 miles an hour. Tuesday night, cloudy. Chance of showers overnight. Lows in the lower 60s. Northwest winds up to 5 miles an hour, shifting to the northeast overnight. Chance of showers 50%. Wednesday, mostly sunny. Highs in the lower 80s. Wednesday night and Thursday, partly cloudy. Lows in the lower 60s. Highs in the mid 80s.
Thursday night, mostly clear. Lows in the mid-60s.

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The current time is 1:06 p.m. Central Daylight Time. Now here is the hazardous weather outlook for portions of central and southern Minnesota and west central Wisconsin. For this afternoon and tonight, no hazardous weather is expected at this time. And now the extended outlook for the period Tuesday through Sunday. Thunderstorms are expected to move across the area Tuesday night. A few severe storms will be possible across far southern Minnesota, with large hail and damaging winds being the primary threats. Spotter information statement, Skywarn spotter activation will not be needed. Now the forecast for central Minnesota, from St. Cloud to the northwest Twin Cities suburbs. This afternoon, sunny. Highs in the upper 80s. Northwest winds 5 to 10 miles an hour. Tonight, mostly clear. Lows around 60. West winds up to 5 miles an hour. Tuesday, mostly sunny. Highs in the upper 80s. West winds up to 10 miles an hour. Tuesday night, cloudy. Chance of showers overnight. Lows in the lower 60s. Northwest winds up to 5 miles an hour, shifting to the northeast overnight. Chance of showers 50%. Wednesday, mostly sunny. Highs in the lower 80s. Wednesday night and Thursday, partly cloudy. Lows in the lower 60s. Highs in the mid-80s. Thursday night, mostly clear. Lows in the mid-60s. Friday, mostly sunny. Highs in the upper 80s. Friday night, mostly clear. Lows in the upper 60s. Saturday, mostly sunny. Highs in the upper 80s. Saturday night, partly cloudy. Chance of showers overnight. Lows in the mid-60s. Chance of showers 40%. Sunday, mostly sunny. Highs in the mid-80s. Again, the forecast for central Minnesota, from St. Cloud to the northwest Twin Cities suburbs for this afternoon, sunny. Highs in the upper 80s. Northwest winds 5 to 10 miles an hour. 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The current time is 1:09 p.m. Central Daylight Time. Now here is the hazardous weather outlook for portions of central and southern Minnesota and west central Wisconsin. For this afternoon and tonight, no hazardous weather is expected at this time. And now the extended outlook for the period Tuesday through Sunday. Thunderstorms are expected to move across the area Tuesday night. A few severe storms will be possible across far southern Minnesota, with large hail and damaging winds being the primary threats. Spotter information statement, Skywarn spotter activation will not be needed. Now the forecast for central Minnesota, from St. Cloud to the northwest Twin Cities suburbs. This afternoon, sunny. Highs in the upper 80s. Northwest winds 5 to 10 miles an hour. Tonight, mostly clear. Lows around 60. West winds up to 5 miles an hour. Tuesday, mostly sunny. Highs in the upper 80s. West winds up to 10 miles an hour. Tuesday night, cloudy. Chance of showers overnight. Lows in the lower 60s. Northwest winds up to 5 miles an hour, shifting to the northeast overnight. Chance of showers 50%. Wednesday, mostly sunny. Highs in the lower 80s. Wednesday night and Thursday, partly cloudy. Lows in the lower 60s. Highs in the mid-80s. Thursday night,

mostly clear. Lows in the mid-60s. Friday, mostly sunny. Highs in the upper 80s. Friday night, mostly clear. Lows in the upper 60s. Saturday, mostly sunny. Highs in the upper 80s. Saturday night, partly cloudy. Chance of showers overnight. Lows in the mid-60s. Chance of showers 40%. Sunday, mostly sunny. Highs in the mid-80s. Again, the forecast for central Minnesota, from St. Cloud to the northwest Twin Cities suburbs for this afternoon, sunny. Highs in the upper 80s. Northwest winds 5 to 10 miles an hour. 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The current time is 1:12 p.m. Central Daylight Time. Now here is the hazardous weather outlook for portions of central and southern Minnesota and west central Wisconsin. For this afternoon and tonight, no hazardous weather is expected at this time. And now the extended outlook for the period Tuesday through Sunday. Thunderstorms are expected to move across the area Tuesday night. A few severe storms will be possible across far southern Minnesota, with large hail and damaging winds being the primary threats. Spotter information statement, Skywarn spotter activation will not be needed. Now the forecast for central Minnesota, from St. Cloud to the northwest Twin Cities suburbs. This afternoon, sunny. Highs in the upper 80s. Northwest winds 5 to 10 miles an hour. Tonight, mostly clear. Lows around 60. West winds up to 5 miles an hour. Tuesday, mostly sunny. Highs in the upper 80s. West winds up to 10 miles an hour. Tuesday night, cloudy. Chance of showers overnight. Lows in the lower 60s. Northwest winds up to 5 miles an hour shifting to the northeast overnight. Chance of showers 50%. Wednesday, mostly sunny. Highs in the lower 80s. Wednesday night and Thursday, partly cloudy. Lows in the lower 60s. Highs in the mid-80s. Thursday night, mostly clear. Lows in the mid-60s. Friday, mostly sunny. Highs in the upper 80s. Friday night, mostly clear. Lows in the upper 60s. Saturday, mostly sunny. Highs in the upper 80s. Saturday night, partly cloudy. Chance of showers overnight. Lows in the mid-60s. Chance of showers 40%. Sunday, mostly sunny. Highs in the mid-80s. Again, the forecast for central Minnesota, from St. Cloud to the northwest Twin Cities suburbs for this afternoon, sunny. Highs in the upper 80s. Northwest winds 5 to 10 miles an hour. At 1 p.m., in Buffalo, it was mostly sunny. The temperature was 84 degrees, the dew point was 68, and the relative humidity was 58%. The heat index was 87. The wind was north at 5 miles an hour. The pressure was 29.86 inches and falling. In Maple Lake, it was mostly sunny. The temperature was 85 degrees. The dew point was 59, and the relative humidity was 41%. The wind was northwest at 9 miles an hour. The pressure was 29.89 inches and falling. Elsewhere across central Minnesota, at Little Falls, it was sunny, with a temperature of 77. It was mostly sunny, with a temperature of 84 at St. Cloud, 81 at Litchfield, and 81 at Wilmer. It was partly sunny, with a temperature of 88 at the Twin Cities, 82 at Anoka, and 86 at Crystal. At Princeton, it was cloudy, with a temperature of 82. Around the state, at International Falls, it was sunny, with a temperature of 77.
Ed Brainerd, it was mostly sunny, with a temperature of 78. At Rochester, it was partly sunny, with a temperature of 84. It was cloudy, with a temperature of 82 at Mankato, and 74 at Duluth. Once again at 1 p.m., in Buffalo, it was 84 degrees and the heat index was 87, under mostly sunny skies. And in Maple Lake, it was 85 degrees under mostly sunny skies. 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The current time is 1:16 p.m. Central Daylight Time. Now here is the hazardous weather outlook for portions of central and southern Minnesota and west central Wisconsin. For this afternoon and tonight, no hazardous weather is expected at this time. And now the extended outlook for the period Tuesday through Sunday. Thunderstorms are expected to move across the area Tuesday night. A few severe storms will be possible across far southern Minnesota, with large hail and damaging winds being the primary threats. Spotter information statement, Skywarn spotter activation will not be needed. Now the forecast for central Minnesota, from St. Cloud to the northwest Twin Cities suburbs. This afternoon, sunny. Highs in the upper 80s. Northwest winds 5 to 10 miles an hour. Tonight, mostly clear. Lows around 60. West winds up to 5 miles an hour. Tuesday, mostly sunny. Highs in the upper 80s. West winds up to 10 miles an hour. Tuesday night, cloudy. Chance of showers overnight. Lows in the lower 60s. Northwest winds up to 5 miles an hour shifting to the northeast overnight. Chance of showers 50%. Wednesday, mostly sunny. Highs in the lower 80s. Wednesday night and Thursday, partly cloudy. Lows in the lower 60s. Highs in the mid 80s. Thursday night, mostly clear. Lows in the mid 60s. Friday, mostly sunny. Highs in the upper 80s. Friday night, mostly clear. Lows in the upper 60s. Saturday, mostly sunny. Highs in the upper 80s. Saturday night, partly cloudy. Chance of showers overnight. Lows in the mid 60s. Chance of showers 40%. Sunday, mostly sunny. Highs in the mid 80s. Again, the forecast for central Minnesota, from St. Cloud to the northwest Twin Cities suburbs for this afternoon, sunny. Highs in the upper 80s. Northwest winds 5 to 10 miles an hour. At 1 p.m., in Buffalo, it was mostly sunny. The temperature was 84 degrees, the dew point was 68, and the relative humidity was 58%. The heat index was 87. The wind was north at 5 miles an hour. The pressure was 29.86 inches and falling. In Maple Lake, it was mostly sunny, but temperature was 85 degrees, the dew point was 59, and the relative humidity was 41%. The wind was northwest at 9 miles an hour. The pressure was 29.89 inches and falling. Elsewhere across central Minnesota, at Little Falls, it was sunny, with a temperature of 77. It was mostly sunny, with a temperature of 84 at St. Cloud, 81 at Litchfield, and 81 at Wilmer. It was partly sunny, with a temperature of 88 at the Twin Cities, 82 at Anoka, and 86 at Crystal. At Princeton, it was cloudy, with a temperature of 82. Around the state, at International Falls, it was sunny, with a temperature of 77. At Brainerd, it was mostly sunny, with a temperature of 78. At Rochester, it was partly sunny, with a temperature of 84. It was cloudy, with a temperature of 82 at Mankato, and 74 at Duluth. Once again at 1 p.m.,
In Buffalo, it was 84 degrees and the heat index was 87, under mostly sunny skies. And in Maple Lake, it was 85 degrees under mostly sunny skies. 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The current time is 1:21 p.m. Central Daylight Time. Now here is the hazardous weather outlook for portions of central and southern Minnesota and west central Wisconsin. For this afternoon and tonight, no hazardous weather is expected at this time. And now the extended outlook for the period Tuesday through Sunday. Thunderstorms are expected to move across the area Tuesday night. A few severe storms will be possible across far southern Minnesota, with large hail and damaging winds being the primary threats. Spotter information statement, Skywarn spotter activation will not be needed. Now the forecast for central Minnesota, from St. Cloud to the northwest Twin Cities suburbs. This afternoon, sunny. Highs in the upper 80s. Northwest winds 5 to 10 miles an hour. Tonight, mostly clear. Lows around 60. West winds up to 5 miles an hour. Tuesday, mostly sunny. Highs in the upper 80s. West winds up to 10 miles an hour. Tuesday night, cloudy. Chance of showers overnight. Lows in the lower 60s. Northwest winds up to 5 miles an hour shifting to the northeast overnight. Chance of showers 50%. Wednesday, mostly sunny. Highs in the lower 80s. Wednesday night and Thursday, partly cloudy. Lows in the lower 60s. Highs in the mid 80s. Thursday night, mostly clear. Lows in the mid 60s. Friday, mostly sunny. Highs in the upper 80s. Friday night, mostly clear. Lows in the upper 60s. Saturday, mostly sunny. Highs in the upper 80s. Saturday night, partly cloudy. Chance of showers overnight. Lows in the mid 60s. Chance of showers 40%. Sunday, mostly sunny. Highs in the mid 80s. Again, the forecast for central Minnesota, from St. Cloud to the northwest Twin Cities suburbs for this afternoon, sunny. Highs in the upper 80s. Northwest winds 5 to 10 miles an hour. At 1 p.m., in Buffalo, it was mostly sunny. The temperature was 84 degrees, the dew point was 68, and the relative humidity was 58%. The heat index was 87. The wind was north at 5 miles an hour. The pressure was 29.86 inches and falling. In Maple Lake, it was mostly sunny. The temperature was 85 degrees, the dew point was 59, and the relative humidity was 41%. The wind was northwest at 9 miles an hour. The pressure was 29.89 inches and falling. Elsewhere across central Minnesota, at Little Falls, it was sunny, with a temperature of 77. It was mostly sunny, with a temperature of 84 at St. Cloud, 81 at Litchfield, and 81 at Wilmer. It was partly sunny, with a temperature of 88 at the Twin Cities, 82 at Anoka, and 86 at Crystal. At Princeton, it was cloudy, with a temperature of 82. Around the state, at International Falls, it was sunny, with a temperature of 77. At Brainerd, it was mostly sunny, with a temperature of 78. At Rochester, it was partly sunny, with a temperature of 84. It was cloudy, with a temperature of 82 at Mankato, and 74 at Duluth. Once again at 1 p.m., in Buffalo, it was 84 degrees and the heat index was 87, under mostly sunny skies. And in Maple Lake, it was 85 degrees under mostly sunny skies. This is weather radio station WNG676 Clearwater,
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The current time is 1:26 p.m. Central Daylight Time. Now here is the hazardous weather outlook for portions of central and southern Minnesota and west central Wisconsin. For this afternoon and tonight, no hazardous weather is expected at this time. And now the extended outlook for the period Tuesday through Sunday. Thunderstorms are expected to move across the area Tuesday night. A few severe storms will be possible across far southern Minnesota, with large hail and damaging winds being the primary threats. Spotter information statement, Skywarn spotter activation will not be needed. Now the forecast for central Minnesota, from St. Cloud to the northwest Twin Cities suburbs. This afternoon, sunny. Highs in the upper 80s. Northwest winds 5 to 10 miles an hour. Tonight, mostly clear. Lows around 60. West winds up to 5 miles an hour. Tuesday, mostly sunny. Highs in the upper 80s. West winds up to 10 miles an hour. Tuesday night, cloudy. Chance of showers overnight. Lows in the lower 60s. Northwest winds up to 5 miles an hour, shifting to the northeast overnight. Chance of showers 50%. Wednesday, mostly sunny. Highs in the lower 80s. Wednesday night and Thursday, partly cloudy. Lows in the lower 60s. Highs in the mid 80s. Thursday night, mostly clear. Lows in the mid 60s. Friday, mostly sunny. Highs in the upper 80s. Friday night, mostly clear. Lows in the upper 60s. Saturday, mostly sunny. Highs in the upper 80s. Saturday night, partly cloudy. Chance of showers overnight. Lows in the mid 60s. Chance of showers 40%. Sunday, mostly sunny. Highs in the mid 80s. Again, the forecast for central Minnesota, from St. Cloud to the northwest Twin Cities suburbs for this afternoon, sunny. Highs in the upper 80s. Northwest winds 5 to 10 miles an hour. At 1 p.m., in Buffalo, it was mostly sunny. The temperature was 84 degrees, the dew point was 68, and the relative humidity was 58%. The heat index was 87. The wind was north at 5 miles an hour. The pressure was 29.86 inches and falling. In Maple Lake, it was mostly sunny, but temperature was 85 degrees, the dew point was 59, and the relative humidity was 41%. The wind was northwest at 9 miles an hour. The pressure was 29.89 inches and falling. Elsewhere across central Minnesota, at Little Falls, it was sunny, with a temperature of 77. It was mostly sunny, with a temperature of 84 at St. Cloud, 81 at Litchfield, and 81 at Wilmer. It was partly sunny, with a temperature of 88 at the Twin Cities, 82 at Anoka, and 86 at Crystal. At Princeton, it was cloudy, with a temperature of 82. Around the state, at International Falls, it was sunny, with a temperature of 77. At Brainerd, it was mostly sunny, with a temperature of 78. At Rochester, it was partly sunny, with a temperature of 84. It was cloudy, with a temperature of 82 at Mankato, and 74 at Duluth. Once again at 1 p.m., in Buffalo, it was 84 degrees and the heat index was 87, under mostly sunny skies. And in Maple Lake, it was 85 degrees under mostly sunny skies. 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The current time is 1:30 p.m. Central Daylight Time.
Now here is the hazardous weather outlook for portions of central and southern Minnesota and west central Wisconsin. For this afternoon and tonight, no hazardous weather is expected at this time. And now the extended outlook for the period Tuesday through Sunday. Thunderstorms are expected to move across the area Tuesday night. A few severe storms will be possible across far southern Minnesota, with large hail and damaging winds being the primary threats. Spotter information statement, Skywarn spotter activation will not be needed. Now the forecast for central Minnesota, from St. Cloud to the northwest Twin Cities suburbs. This afternoon, sunny. Highs in the upper 80s. Northwest winds 5 to 10 miles an hour. Tonight, mostly clear. Lows around 60. West winds up to 5 miles an hour. Tuesday, mostly sunny. Highs in the upper 80s. West winds up to 10 miles an hour. Tuesday night, cloudy. Chance of showers overnight. Lows in the lower 60s. Northwest winds up to 5 miles an hour shifting to the northeast overnight. Chance of showers 50%. Wednesday, mostly sunny. Highs in the lower 80s. Wednesday night and Thursday, partly cloudy. Lows in the lower 60s. Highs in the mid 80s. Thursday night, mostly clear. Lows in the mid 60s. Friday, mostly sunny. Highs in the upper 80s. Friday night, mostly clear. Lows in the upper 60s. Saturday, mostly sunny. Highs in the upper 80s. Saturday night, partly cloudy. Chance of showers overnight. Lows in the mid 60s. Chance of showers 40%. Sunday, mostly sunny. Highs in the mid 80s. Again, the forecast for central Minnesota, from St. Cloud to the northwest Twin Cities suburbs for this afternoon, sunny. Highs in the upper 80s. Northwest winds 5 to 10 miles an hour. At 1 p.m., in Buffalo, it was mostly sunny. The temperature was 84 degrees, the dew point was 68, and the relative humidity was 58%. The heat index was 87. The wind was north at 5 miles an hour. The pressure was 29.86 inches and falling. In Maple Lake, it was mostly sunny. The temperature was 85 degrees, the dew point was 59, and the relative humidity was 41%. The wind was northwest at 9 miles an hour. The pressure was 29.89 inches and falling. Elsewhere across central Minnesota, at Little Falls, it was sunny, with a temperature of 77. It was mostly sunny, with a temperature of 84 at St. Cloud, 81 at Litchfield, and 81 at Wilmer. It was partly sunny, with a temperature of 88 at the Twin Cities, 82 at Anoka, and 86 at Crystal. At Princeton, it was cloudy, with a temperature of 82. Around the state, at International Falls, it was sunny, with a temperature of 77. At Brainerd, it was mostly sunny, with a temperature of 78. At Rochester, it was partly sunny, with a temperature of 84. It was cloudy, with a temperature of 82 at Mankato, and 74 at Duluth. Once again at 1 p.m., in Buffalo, it was 84 degrees and the heat index was 87, under mostly sunny skies. And in Maple Lake, it was 85 degrees under mostly sunny skies. 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The current time is 1:35 p.m. Central Daylight Time. Now here is the hazardous weather outlook for portions of central and southern Minnesota and west central Wisconsin. For this afternoon and tonight, no hazardous weather is expected at this time. And now the extended outlook for the period Tuesday through Sunday.
Thunderstorms are expected to move across the area Tuesday night. A few severe storms will be possible across far southern Minnesota, with

large hail and damaging winds being the primary threats. Spotter information statement. Sky warns spotter activation will not be needed. Now the forecast for central Minnesota, from St. Cloud to the northwest Twin Cities suburbs. This afternoon, sunny. Highs in the upper 80s. Northwest winds 5 to 10 miles an hour. Tonight, mostly clear. Lows around 60. West winds up to 5 miles an hour. Tuesday, mostly sunny. Highs in the upper 80s. West winds up to 10 miles an hour. Tuesday night, cloudy. Chance of showers overnight. Lows in the lower 60s. Northwest winds up to 5 miles an hour shifting to the northeast overnight. Chance of showers 50%. Wednesday, mostly sunny. Highs in the lower 80s. Wednesday night and Thursday, partly cloudy. Lows in the lower 60s. Highs in the mid-80s. Thursday night, mostly clear. Lows in the mid-60s. Friday, mostly sunny. Highs in the upper 80s. Friday night, mostly clear. Lows in the upper 60s. Saturday, mostly sunny. Highs in the upper 80s. Saturday night, partly cloudy. Chance of showers overnight. Lows in the mid-60s. Chance of showers 40%. Sunday, mostly sunny. Highs in the mid-80s. Again, the forecast for central Minnesota, from St. Cloud to the northwest Twin Cities suburbs for this afternoon, sunny. Highs in the upper 80s. Northwest winds 5 to 10 miles an hour. At 1 p.m., in Buffalo, it was mostly sunny. The temperature was 84 degrees, the dew point was 68, and the relative humidity was 58%. The heat index was 87. The wind was north at 5 miles an hour. The pressure was 29.86 inches and falling. In Maple Lake, it was mostly sunny. The temperature was 85 degrees, the dew point was 59, and the relative humidity was 41%. The wind was northwest at 9 miles an hour. The pressure was 29.89 inches and falling. Elsewhere across central Minnesota, at Little Falls, it was sunny, with a temperature of 77. It was mostly sunny, with a temperature of 84 at St. Cloud, 81 at Litchfield, and 81 at Wilmer. It was partly sunny, with a temperature of 88 at the Twin Cities, 82 at Anoka, and 86 at Crystal. At Princeton, it was cloudy, with a temperature of 82. Around the state, at International Falls, it was sunny, with a temperature of 77. At Brainerd, it was mostly sunny, with a temperature of 78. At Rochester, it was partly sunny, with a temperature of 84. It was cloudy, with a temperature of 82 at Mankato, and 74 at Duluth. Once again at 1 p.m., in Buffalo, it was 84 degrees and the heat index was 87, under mostly sunny skies. And in Maple Lake, it was 85 degrees under mostly sunny skies. 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The current time is 1:40 p.m. Central Daylight Time. Now here is the hazardous weather outlook for portions of central and southern Minnesota and west central Wisconsin. For this afternoon and tonight, no hazardous weather is expected at this time. And now the extended outlook for the period Tuesday through Sunday. Thunderstorms are expected to move across the area Tuesday night. A few severe storms will be possible across far southern Minnesota, with large hail and damaging winds being the primary threats. Spotter information statement, Sky warns spotter activation will not be needed. Now the forecast for central Minnesota, from St. Cloud to the northwest Twin Cities suburbs. This afternoon, sunny.
Highs in the upper 80s. Northwest winds 5 to 10 miles an hour. Tonight, mostly clear. Lows around 60. West winds up to 5 miles an hour. Tuesday, mostly sunny. Highs in the upper 80s. West winds up to 10 miles an hour. Tuesday night, cloudy. Chance of showers overnight. Lows in the lower 60s. Northwest winds up to 5 miles an hour, shifting to the northeast overnight. Chance of showers 50%. Wednesday, mostly sunny. Highs in the lower 80s. Wednesday night and Thursday, partly cloudy. Lows in the lower 60s. Highs in the mid 80s. Thursday night, mostly clear. Lows in the mid 60s. Friday, mostly sunny. Highs in the upper 80s. Friday night, mostly clear. Lows in the upper 60s. Saturday, mostly sunny. Highs in the upper 80s. Saturday night, partly cloudy. Chance of showers overnight. Lows in the mid 60s. Chance of showers 40%. Sunday, mostly sunny. Highs in the mid 80s. Again, the forecast for central Minnesota, from St. Cloud to the northwest Twin Cities suburbs for this afternoon, sunny. Highs in the upper 80s. Northwest winds 5 to 10 miles an hour. At 1 p.m., in Buffalo, it was mostly sunny. The temperature was 84 degrees, the dew point was 68, and the relative humidity was 58%. The heat index was 87. The wind was north at 5 miles an hour. The pressure was 29.86 inches and falling. In Maple Lake, it was mostly sunny. The temperature was 85 degrees. The dew point was 59, and the relative humidity was 41%. The wind was northwest at 9 miles an hour. The pressure was 29.89 inches and falling. Elsewhere across central Minnesota, at Little Falls, it was sunny, with a temperature of 77. It was mostly sunny, with a temperature of 84 at St. Cloud, 81 at Litchfield, and 81 at Wilmer. It was partly sunny, with a temperature of 88 at the Twin Cities, 82 at Anoka, and 86 at Crystal. At Princeton, it was cloudy, with a temperature of 82. Around the state, at International Falls, it was sunny, with a temperature of 77. At Brainerd, it was mostly sunny, with a temperature of 78. At Rochester, it was partly sunny, with a temperature of 84. It was cloudy, with a temperature of 82 at Mankato, and 74 at Duluth. Once again at 1 p.m., in Buffalo, it was 84 degrees and the heat index was 87, under mostly sunny skies. And in Maple Lake, it was 85 degrees under mostly sunny skies. 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The current time is 1:44 p.m. Central Daylight Time. Now here is the hazardous weather outlook for portions of central and southern Minnesota and west central Wisconsin. For this afternoon and tonight, no hazardous weather is expected at this time. And now the extended outlook for the period Tuesday through Sunday. Thunderstorms are expected to move across the area Tuesday night. A few severe storms will be possible across far southern Minnesota, with large hail and damaging winds being the primary threats. Spotter information statement, Skywarn spotter activation will not be needed. Now the forecast for central Minnesota, from St. Cloud to the northwest Twin Cities suburbs. This afternoon, sunny. Highs in the upper 80s. Northwest winds 5 to 10 miles an hour. Tonight, mostly clear. Lows around 60. West winds up to 5 miles an hour. Tuesday, mostly sunny. Highs in the upper 80s.
West winds up to 10 miles an hour. Tuesday night, cloudy. Chance of showers overnight. Lows in the lower 60s. Northwest winds up to 5 miles an hour, shifting to the northeast overnight. Chance of showers 50%. Wednesday, mostly sunny. Highs in the lower 80s. Wednesday night and Thursday, partly cloudy. Lows in the lower 60s. Highs in the mid 80s. Thursday night, mostly clear. Lows in the mid 60s. Friday, mostly sunny. Highs in the upper 80s. Friday night, mostly clear. Lows in the upper 60s. Saturday, mostly sunny. Highs in the upper 80s. Saturday night, partly cloudy. Chance of showers overnight. Lows in the mid 60s. Chance of showers 40%. Sunday, mostly sunny. Highs in the mid 80s. Again, the forecast for central Minnesota, from St. Cloud to the northwest Twin Cities suburbs for this afternoon, sunny. Highs in the upper 80s. Northwest winds 5 to 10 miles an hour. At 1 p.m., in Buffalo, it was mostly sunny. The temperature was 84 degrees, the dew point was 68, and the relative humidity was 58%. The heat index was 87. The wind was north at 5 miles an hour. The pressure was 29.86 inches and falling. In Maple Lake, it was mostly sunny, the temperature was 85 degrees, the dew point was 59, and the relative humidity was 41%. The wind was northwest at 9 miles an hour. The pressure was 29.89 inches and falling. Elsewhere across central Minnesota, at Little Falls, it was sunny, with a temperature of 77. It was mostly sunny, with a temperature of 84 at St. Cloud, 81 at Litchfield, and 81 at Wilmer. It was partly sunny, with a temperature of 88 at the Twin Cities, 82 at Anoka, and 86 at Crystal. At Princeton, it was cloudy, with a temperature of 82. Around the state, at International Falls, it was sunny, with a temperature of 77. At Brainerd, it was mostly sunny, with a temperature of 78. At Rochester, it was partly sunny, with a temperature of 84. It was cloudy, with a temperature of 82 at Mankato, and 74 at Duluth. Once again at 1 p.m., in Buffalo, it was 84 degrees and the heat index was 87, under mostly sunny skies. And in Maple Lake, it was 85 degrees under mostly sunny skies. 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The current time is 1:49 p.m. Central Daylight Time. Now here is the hazardous weather outlook for portions of central and southern Minnesota and west central Wisconsin. For this afternoon and tonight, no hazardous weather is expected at this time. And now the extended outlook for the period Tuesday through Sunday. Thunderstorms are expected to move across the area Tuesday night. A few severe storms will be possible across far southern Minnesota, with large hail and damaging winds being the primary threats. Spotter information statement, Skywarn spotter activation will not be needed. Now the forecast for central Minnesota, from St. Cloud to the northwest Twin Cities suburbs. This afternoon, sunny. Highs in the upper 80s. Northwest winds 5 to 10 miles an hour. Tonight, mostly clear. Lows around 60. West winds up to 5 miles an hour. Tuesday, mostly sunny. Highs in the upper 80s. West winds up to 10 miles an hour. Tuesday night, cloudy. Chance of showers overnight. Lows in the lower 60s. Northwest winds up to 5 miles an hour, shifting to the northeast overnight. Chance of showers 50%. Wednesday,
mostly sunny. Highs in the lower 80s. Wednesday night and Thursday, partly cloudy. Lows in the lower 60s. Highs in the mid 80s. Thursday night, mostly clear. Lows in the mid 60s. Friday, mostly sunny. Highs in the upper 80s. Friday night, mostly clear. Lows in the upper 60s. Saturday, mostly sunny. Highs in the upper 80s. Saturday night, partly cloudy. Chance of showers overnight. Lows in the mid 60s. Chance of showers 40%. Sunday, mostly sunny. Highs in the mid 80s. Again, the forecast for central Minnesota, from St. Cloud to the northwest Twin Cities suburbs for this afternoon, sunny. Highs in the upper 80s. Northwest winds 5 to 10 miles an hour. At 1 p.m., in Buffalo, it was mostly sunny. The temperature was 84 degrees, the dew point was 68, and the relative humidity was 58%. The heat index was 87. The wind was north at 5 miles an hour. The pressure was 29.86 inches and falling. In Maple Lake, it was mostly sunny. The temperature was 85 degrees, the dew point was 59, and the relative humidity was 41%. The wind was northwest at 9 miles an hour. The pressure was 29.89 inches and falling. Elsewhere across central Minnesota, at Little Falls, it was sunny, with a temperature of 77. It was mostly sunny, with a temperature of 84 at St. Cloud, 81 at Litchfield, and 81 at Wilmer. It was partly sunny, with a temperature of 88 at the Twin Cities, 82 at Anoka, and 86 at Crystal. At Princeton, it was cloudy, with a temperature of 82. Around the state, at International Falls, it was sunny, with a temperature of 77. At Brainerd, it was mostly sunny, with a temperature of 78. At Rochester, it was partly sunny, with a temperature of 84. It was cloudy, with a temperature of 82 at Mankato, and 74 at Duluth. Once again at 1 p.m., in Buffalo, it was 84 degrees and the heat index was 87, under mostly sunny skies. And in Maple Lake, it was 85 degrees under mostly sunny skies. 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The current time is 1:54 p.m. Central Daylight Time. Now here is the hazardous weather outlook for portions of central and southern Minnesota and west central Wisconsin. For this afternoon and tonight, no hazardous weather is expected at this time. And now the extended outlook for the period Tuesday through Sunday. Thunderstorms are expected to move across the area Tuesday night. A few severe storms will be possible across far southern Minnesota, with large hail and damaging winds being the primary threats. Spotter information statement, Skywarn spotter activation will not be needed. Now the forecast for central Minnesota, from St. Cloud to the northwest Twin Cities suburbs. This afternoon, sunny. Highs in the upper 80s. Northwest winds 5 to 10 miles an hour. Tonight, mostly clear. Lows around 60. West winds up to 5 miles an hour. Tuesday, mostly sunny. Highs in the upper 80s. West winds up to 10 miles an hour. Tuesday night, cloudy. Chance of showers overnight. Lows in the lower 60s. Northwest winds up to 5 miles an hour shifting to the northeast overnight. Chance of showers 50%. Wednesday, mostly sunny. Highs in the lower 80s. Wednesday night and Thursday, partly cloudy. Lows in the lower 60s. Highs in the mid 80s. Thursday night, mostly clear. Lows in the mid 60s. Friday, mostly sunny.
Highs in the upper 80s. Friday night, mostly clear. Lows in the upper 60s. Saturday, mostly sunny. Highs in the upper 80s. Saturday night, partly cloudy. Chance of showers overnight. Lows in the mid-60s. Chance of showers 40%. Sunday, mostly sunny. Highs in the mid-80s. Again, the forecast for central Minnesota, from St. Cloud to the northwest Twin Cities suburbs for this afternoon, sunny. Highs in the upper 80s. Northwest winds 5 to 10 miles an hour. At 1 p.m., in Buffalo, it was mostly sunny. The temperature was 84 degrees, the dew point was 68, and the relative humidity was 58%. The heat index was 87. The wind was north at 5 miles an hour. The pressure was 29.86 inches and falling. In Maple Lake, it was mostly sunny, but temperature was 85 degrees, the dew point was 59, and the relative humidity was 41%. The wind was northwest at 9 miles an hour. Pressure was 29.89 inches and falling. Elsewhere across central Minnesota, at Little Falls, it was sunny, with a temperature of 77. It was mostly sunny, with a temperature of 84 at St. Cloud, 81 at Litchfield, and 81 at Wilmer. It was partly sunny, with a temperature of 88 at the Twin Cities, 82 at Anoka, and 86 at Crystal. At Princeton, it was cloudy, with a temperature of 82. Around the state, at International Falls, it was sunny, with a temperature of 77. At Brainerd, it was mostly sunny, with a temperature of 78. At Rochester, it was partly sunny, with a temperature of 84. It was cloudy, with a temperature of 82 at Mankato, and 74 at Duluth. Once again at 1 p.m., in Buffalo, it was 84 degrees and the heat index was 87, under mostly sunny skies. And in Maple Lake, it was 85 degrees under mostly sunny skies. 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The current time is 1:58 p.m. Central Daylight Time. Now here is the hazardous weather outlook for portions of central and southern Minnesota and west central Wisconsin. For this afternoon and tonight, no hazardous weather is expected at this time. And now the extended outlook for the period Tuesday through Sunday. Thunderstorms are expected to move across the area Tuesday night. A few severe storms will be possible across far southern Minnesota, with large hail and damaging winds being the primary threats. Spotter information statement, Skywarn spotter activation will not be needed. Now the forecast for central Minnesota, from St. Cloud to the northwest Twin Cities suburbs. This afternoon, sunny. Highs in the upper 80s. Northwest winds 5 to 10 miles an hour. Tonight, mostly clear. Lows around 60. West winds up to 5 miles an hour. Tuesday, mostly sunny. Highs in the upper 80s. West winds up to 10 miles an hour. Tuesday night, cloudy. Chance of showers overnight. Lows in the lower 60s. Northwest winds up to 5 miles an hour shifting to the northeast overnight. Chance of showers 50%. Wednesday, mostly sunny. Highs in the lower 80s. Wednesday night and Thursday, partly cloudy. Lows in the lower 60s. Highs in the mid 80s. Thursday night, mostly clear. Lows in the mid 60s. Friday, mostly sunny. Highs in the upper 80s. Friday night, mostly clear. Lows in the upper 60s. Saturday, mostly sunny. Highs in the upper 80s. Saturday night, partly cloudy. Chance of showers overnight. Lows in the mid 60s.
Chance of showers 40%. Sunday, mostly sunny. Highs in the mid-80s. Again, the forecast for central Minnesota, from St. Cloud to the northwest Twin Cities suburbs for this afternoon, sunny. Highs in the upper 80s. Northwest winds 5 to 10 miles an hour. 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The current time is 2:01 p.m. Central Daylight Time. Now here is the hazardous weather outlook for portions of central and southern Minnesota and west central Wisconsin. For this afternoon and tonight, no hazardous weather is expected at this time. And now the extended outlook for the period Tuesday through Sunday. Thunderstorms are expected to move across the area Tuesday night. A few severe storms will be possible across far southern Minnesota, with large hail and damaging winds being the primary threats. Spotter information statement, Skywarn spotter activation will not be needed. Now the forecast for central Minnesota, from St. Cloud to the northwest Twin Cities suburbs. This afternoon, sunny. Highs in the upper 80s. Northwest winds 5 to 10 miles an hour. Tonight, mostly clear. Lows around 60. West winds up to 5 miles an hour. Tuesday, mostly sunny. Highs in the upper 80s. West winds up to 10 miles an hour. Tuesday night, cloudy. Chance of showers overnight. Lows in the lower 60s. Northwest winds up to 5 miles an hour, shifting to the northeast overnight. Chance of showers 50%. Wednesday, mostly sunny. Highs in the lower 80s. Wednesday night and Thursday, partly cloudy. Lows in the lower 60s. Highs in the mid-80s. Thursday night, mostly clear. Lows in the mid-60s. Friday, mostly sunny. Highs in the upper 80s. Friday night, mostly clear. Lows in the upper 60s. Saturday, mostly sunny. Highs in the upper 80s. Saturday night, partly cloudy. Chance of showers overnight. Lows in the mid-60s. Chance of showers 40%. Sunday, mostly sunny. Highs in the mid-80s. Again, the forecast for central Minnesota, from St. Cloud to the northwest Twin Cities suburbs for this afternoon, sunny. Highs in the upper 80s. Northwest winds 5 to 10 miles an hour. 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The current time is 2:04 p.m. Central Daylight Time. Now here is the hazardous weather outlook for portions of central and southern Minnesota and west central Wisconsin. For this afternoon and tonight, no hazardous weather is expected at this time. And now the extended outlook for the period Tuesday through Sunday. Thunderstorms are expected to move across the area Tuesday night. A few severe storms will be possible across far southern Minnesota, with large hail and damaging winds being the primary threats. Spotter information statement, Skywarn spotter activation will not be needed. Now the forecast for central Minnesota, from St. Cloud to the northwest Twin Cities suburbs. This afternoon, sunny. Highs in the upper 80s. Northwest winds 5 to 10 miles an hour. Tonight, mostly clear. Lows around 60. West winds up to 5 miles an hour. Tuesday, mostly sunny. Highs in the upper 80s. West winds up to 10 miles an hour. Tuesday night, cloudy. Chance of showers overnight. Lows in the lower 60s.
Northwest winds up to 5 miles an hour, shifting to

60s. Chance of showers 40%. Sunday, mostly sunny. Highs in the mid-80s. Again, the forecast for central Minnesota, from St. Cloud to the northwest Twin Cities suburbs for this afternoon, sunny. Highs in the upper 80s. Northwest winds 5 to 10 miles an hour. 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The current time is 2:07 p.m. Central Daylight Time. Now here is the hazardous weather outlook for portions of central and southern Minnesota and west central Wisconsin. For this afternoon and tonight, no hazardous weather is expected at this time. And now the extended outlook for the period Tuesday through Sunday. Thunderstorms are expected to move across the area Tuesday night. A few severe storms will be possible across far southern Minnesota, with large hail and damaging winds being the primary threats. Spotter information statement, Skywarn spotter activation will not be needed. Now the forecast for central Minnesota, from St. Cloud to the northwest Twin Cities suburbs. This afternoon, sunny. Highs in the upper 80s. Northwest winds 5 to 10 miles an hour. Tonight, mostly clear. Lows around 60. West winds up to 5 miles an hour. Tuesday, mostly sunny. Highs in the upper 80s. West winds up to 10 miles an hour. Tuesday night, cloudy. Chance of showers overnight. Lows in the lower 60s. Northwest winds up to 5 miles an hour shifting to the northeast overnight. Chance of showers 50%. Wednesday, mostly sunny. Highs in the lower 80s. Wednesday night and Thursday, partly cloudy. Lows in the lower 60s. Highs in the mid-80s. Thursday night, mostly clear. Lows in the mid-60s. Friday, mostly sunny. Highs in the upper 80s. Friday night, mostly clear. Lows in the upper 60s. Saturday, mostly sunny. Highs in the upper 80s. Saturday night, partly cloudy. Chance of showers overnight. Lows in the mid-60s. Chance of showers 40%. Sunday, mostly sunny. Highs in the mid-80s. Again, the forecast for central Minnesota, from St. Cloud to the northwest Twin Cities suburbs for this afternoon, sunny. Highs in the upper 80s. Northwest winds 5 to 10 miles an hour. 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The current time is 2:10 p.m. Central Daylight Time. Now here is the hazardous weather outlook for portions of central and southern Minnesota and west central Wisconsin. For this afternoon and tonight, no hazardous weather is expected at this time. And now the extended outlook for the period Tuesday through Sunday. Thunderstorms are expected to move across the area Tuesday night. A few severe storms will be possible across far southern Minnesota, with large hail and damaging winds being the primary threats. Spotter information statement, Skywarn spotter activation will not be needed. Now the forecast for central Minnesota, from St. Cloud to the northwest Twin Cities suburbs. This afternoon, sunny. Highs in the upper 80s. Northwest winds 5 to 10 miles an hour. Tonight, mostly clear. Lows around 60. West winds up to 5 miles an hour. Tuesday, mostly sunny. Highs in the upper 80s. West winds up to 10 miles an hour. Tuesday night, cloudy. Chance of showers overnight. Lows in the lower

60s. Northwest winds up to 5 miles an hour, shifting to the northeast overnight. Chance of showers 50%. Wednesday, mostly sunny. Highs in the lower 80s. Wednesday night and Thursday, partly cloudy. Lows in the lower 60s. Highs in the mid 80s. Thursday night, mostly clear. Lows in the mid 60s. Friday, mostly sunny. Highs in the upper 80s. Friday night, mostly clear. Lows in the upper 60s. Saturday, mostly sunny. Highs in the upper 80s. Saturday night, partly cloudy. Chance of showers overnight. Lows in the mid 60s. Chance of showers 40%. Sunday, mostly sunny. Highs in the mid 80s. Again, the forecast for central Minnesota, from St. Cloud to the northwest Twin Cities suburbs for this afternoon, sunny. Highs in the upper 80s. Northwest winds 5 to 10 miles an hour. 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The current time is 2:13 p.m. Central Daylight Time. Now here is the hazardous weather outlook for portions of central and southern Minnesota and west central Wisconsin. For this afternoon and tonight, no hazardous weather is expected at this time. And now the extended outlook for the period Tuesday through Sunday. Thunderstorms are expected to move across the area Tuesday night. A few severe storms will be possible across far southern Minnesota, with large hail and damaging winds being the primary threats. Spotter information statement, Skywarn spotter activation will not be needed. Now the forecast for central Minnesota, from St. Cloud to the northwest Twin Cities suburbs. This afternoon, sunny. Highs in the upper 80s. Northwest winds 5 to 10 miles an hour. Tonight, mostly clear. Lows around 60. West winds up to 5 miles an hour. Tuesday, mostly sunny. Highs in the upper 80s. West winds up to 10 miles an hour. Tuesday night, cloudy. Chance of showers overnight. Lows in the lower 60s. Northwest winds up to 5 miles an hour, shifting to the northeast overnight. Chance of showers 50%. Wednesday, mostly sunny. Highs in the lower 80s. Wednesday night and Thursday, partly cloudy. Lows in the lower 60s. Highs in the mid 80s. Thursday night, mostly clear. Lows in the mid 60s. Friday, mostly sunny. Highs in the upper 80s. Friday night, mostly clear. Lows in the upper 60s. Saturday, mostly sunny. Highs in the upper 80s. Saturday night, partly cloudy. Chance of showers overnight. Lows in the mid 60s. Chance of showers 40%. Sunday, mostly sunny. Highs in the mid 80s. Again, the forecast for central Minnesota, from St. Cloud to the northwest Twin Cities suburbs for this afternoon, sunny. Highs in the upper 80s. Northwest winds 5 to 10 miles an hour. At 2 p.m., in Buffalo, it was mostly sunny. The temperature was 84 degrees, the dew point was 64, and the relative humidity was 51%. The heat index was 86. The wind was variable at 5 miles an hour. The pressure was 29.87 inches and rising. In Maple Lake, it was mostly sunny, but temperature was 87 degrees, the dew point was 56, and the relative humidity was 34%. The heat index was 86. The wind was northwest at 7 miles an hour. The pressure was 29.89 inches and rising. Elsewhere across central Minnesota, it was sunny, with a temperature of 84 at Anoka,
79 at Little Falls, and 82 at Wilmer. It was mostly sunny, with a temperature of 90 at the Twin Cities, 86 at St. Cloud, 88 at Crystal, and 81 at Litchfield. At Princeton, it was partly sunny, with a temperature of 85. Around the state, temperatures were between 78 and 83 degrees. At Brainerd, it was sunny. It was mostly sunny at Mankato and International Falls. At Duluth, it was partly sunny. At Rochester, it was cloudy. Once again at 2 p.m., in Buffalo, it was 84 degrees and the heat index was 86, under mostly sunny skies. And in Maple Lake, it was 87 degrees and the heat index was 86, under mostly sunny skies. 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The current time is 2:18 p.m. Central Daylight Time. Now here is the hazardous weather outlook for portions of central and southern Minnesota and west central Wisconsin. For this afternoon and tonight, no hazardous weather is expected at this time. And now the extended outlook for the period Tuesday through Sunday. Thunderstorms are expected to move across the area Tuesday night. A few severe storms will be possible across far southern Minnesota, with large hail and damaging winds being the primary threats. Spotter information statement, Skywarn spotter activation will not be needed. Now the forecast for central Minnesota, from St. Cloud to the northwest Twin Cities suburbs. This afternoon, sunny. Highs in the upper 80s. Northwest winds 5 to 10 miles an hour. Tonight, mostly clear. Lows around 60. West winds up to 5 miles an hour. Tuesday, mostly sunny. Highs in the upper 80s. West winds up to 10 miles an hour. Tuesday night, cloudy. Chance of showers overnight. Lows in the lower 60s. Northwest winds up to 5 miles an hour shifting to the northeast overnight. Chance of showers 50%. Wednesday, mostly sunny. Highs in the lower 80s. Wednesday night and Thursday, partly cloudy. Lows in the lower 60s. Highs in the mid 80s. Thursday night, mostly clear. Lows in the mid 60s. Friday, mostly sunny. Highs in the upper 80s. Friday night, mostly clear. Lows in the upper 60s. Saturday, mostly sunny. Highs in the upper 80s. Saturday night, partly cloudy. Chance of showers overnight. Lows in the mid 60s. Chance of showers 40%. Sunday, mostly sunny. Highs in the mid 80s. Again, the forecast for central Minnesota, from St. Cloud to the northwest Twin Cities suburbs for this afternoon, sunny. Highs in the upper 80s. Northwest winds 5 to 10 miles an hour. At 2 p.m., in Buffalo, it was mostly sunny. The temperature was 84 degrees, the dew point was 64, and the relative humidity was 51%. The heat index was 86. The wind was variable at 5 miles an hour. The pressure was 29.87 inches and rising. In Maple Lake, it was mostly sunny, but temperature was 87 degrees, the dew point was 56, and the relative humidity was 34%. The heat index was 86. The wind was northwest at 7 miles an hour. The pressure was 29.89 inches and rising. Elsewhere across central Minnesota, it was sunny, with a temperature of 84 at Anoka, 79 at Little Falls, and 82 at Wilmer. It was mostly sunny, with a temperature of 90 at the Twin Cities, 86 at St. Cloud, 88 at Crystal, and 81 at Litchfield. At Princeton, it was partly sunny, with a temperature of 85.
Around the state, temperatures were between 78 and 83 degrees. Ed Brainerd, it was sunny. It was mostly sunny at Mankato and International Falls. At Duluth, it was partly sunny. At Rochester, it was cloudy. Once again at 2 p.m., in Buffalo, it was 84 degrees and the heat index was 86, under mostly sunny skies. And in Maple Lake, it was 87 degrees and the heat index was 86, under mostly sunny skies. 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The current time is 2:22 p.m. Central Daylight Time. Now here is the hazardous weather outlook for portions of central and southern Minnesota and west central Wisconsin. For this afternoon and tonight, no hazardous weather is expected at this time. And now the extended outlook for the period Tuesday through Sunday. Thunderstorms are expected to move across the area Tuesday night. A few severe storms will be possible across far southern Minnesota, with large hail and damaging winds being the primary threats. Spotter information statement, Skywarn spotter activation will not be needed. Now the forecast for central Minnesota, from St. Cloud to the northwest Twin Cities suburbs. This afternoon, sunny. Highs in the upper 80s. Northwest winds 5 to 10 miles an hour. Tonight, mostly clear. Lows around 60. West winds up to 5 miles an hour. Tuesday, mostly sunny. Highs in the upper 80s. West winds up to 10 miles an hour. Tuesday night, cloudy. Chance of showers overnight. Lows in the lower 60s. Northwest winds up to 5 miles an hour shifting to the northeast overnight. Chance of showers 50%. Wednesday, mostly sunny. Highs in the lower 80s. Wednesday night and Thursday, partly cloudy. Lows in the lower 60s. Highs in the mid-80s. Thursday night, mostly clear. Lows in the mid-60s. Friday, mostly sunny. Highs in the upper 80s. Friday night, mostly clear. Lows in the upper 60s. Saturday, mostly sunny. Highs in the upper 80s. Saturday night, partly cloudy. Chance of showers overnight. Lows in the mid-60s. Chance of showers 40%. Sunday, mostly sunny. Highs in the mid-80s. Again, the forecast for central Minnesota, from St. Cloud to the northwest Twin Cities suburbs for this afternoon, sunny. Highs in the upper 80s. Northwest winds 5 to 10 miles an hour. At 2 p.m., in Buffalo, it was mostly sunny. The temperature was 84 degrees, the dew point was 64, and the relative humidity was 51%. The heat index was 86. The wind was variable at 5 miles an hour. The pressure was 29.87 inches and rising. In Maple Lake, it was mostly sunny. The temperature was 87 degrees, the dew point was 56, and the relative humidity was 34%. The heat index was 86. The wind was northwest at 7 miles an hour. The pressure was 29.89 inches and rising. Elsewhere across central Minnesota, it was sunny, with a temperature of 84 at Anoka, 79 at Little Falls, and 82 at Wilmer. It was mostly sunny, with a temperature of 90 at the Twin Cities, 86 at St. Cloud, 88 at Crystal, and 81 at Litchfield. At Princeton, it was partly sunny, with a temperature of 85. Around the state, temperatures were between 78 and 83 degrees. Ed Brainerd, it was sunny. It was mostly sunny at Mankato and International Falls. At Duluth, it was partly sunny. At Rochester, it was cloudy. Once again at 2 p.m.,
In Buffalo, it was 84 degrees and the heat index was 86, under mostly sunny skies. And in Maple Lake, it was 87 degrees and the heat index was 86, under mostly sunny skies. 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The current time is 2:27 p.m. Central Daylight Time. Now here is the hazardous weather outlook for portions of central and southern Minnesota and west central Wisconsin. For this afternoon and tonight, no hazardous weather is expected at this time. And now the extended outlook for the period Tuesday through Sunday. Thunderstorms are expected to move across the area Tuesday night. A few severe storms will be possible across far southern Minnesota, with large hail and damaging winds being the primary threats. Spotter information statement, Skywarn spotter activation will not be needed. Now the forecast for central Minnesota, from St. Cloud to the northwest Twin Cities suburbs. This afternoon, sunny. Highs in the upper 80s. Northwest winds 5 to 10 miles an hour. Tonight, mostly clear. Lows around 60. West winds up to 5 miles an hour. Tuesday, mostly sunny. Highs in the upper 80s. West winds up to 10 miles an hour. Tuesday night, cloudy. Chance of showers overnight. Lows in the lower 60s. Northwest winds up to 5 miles an hour shifting to the northeast overnight. Chance of showers 50%. Wednesday, mostly sunny. Highs in the lower 80s. Wednesday night and Thursday, partly cloudy. Lows in the lower 60s. Highs in the mid 80s. Thursday night, mostly clear. Lows in the mid 60s. Friday, mostly sunny. Highs in the upper 80s. Friday night, mostly clear. Lows in the upper 60s. Saturday, mostly sunny. Highs in the upper 80s. Saturday night, partly cloudy. Chance of showers overnight. Lows in the mid 60s. Chance of showers 40%. Sunday, mostly sunny. Highs in the mid 80s. Again, the forecast for central Minnesota, from St. Cloud to the northwest Twin Cities suburbs for this afternoon, sunny. Highs in the upper 80s. Northwest winds 5 to 10 miles an hour. At 2 p.m., in Buffalo, it was mostly sunny. The temperature was 84 degrees, the dew point was 64, and the relative humidity was 51%. The heat index was 86. The wind was variable at 5 miles an hour. The pressure was 29.87 inches and rising. In Maple Lake, it was mostly sunny but temperature was 87 degrees, the dew point was 56, and the relative humidity was 34%. The heat index was 86. The wind was northwest at 7 miles an hour. The pressure was 29.89 inches and rising. Elsewhere across central Minnesota, it was sunny, with a temperature of 84 at Anoka, 79 at Little Falls, and 82 at Wilmer. It was mostly sunny, with a temperature of 90 at the Twin Cities, 86 at St. Cloud, 88 at Crystal, and 81 at Litchfield. At Princeton, it was partly sunny, with a temperature of 85. Around the state, temperatures were between 78 and 83 degrees. At Brainerd, it was sunny. It was mostly sunny at Mankato and International Falls. At Duluth, it was partly sunny. At Rochester, it was cloudy. Once again at 2 p.m., in Buffalo, it was 84 degrees and the heat index was 86, under mostly sunny skies. And in Maple Lake, it was 87 degrees and the heat index was 86, under mostly sunny skies. 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
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The current time is 2:31 p.m. Central Daylight Time. Now here is the hazardous weather outlook for portions of central and southern Minnesota and west central Wisconsin. For this afternoon and tonight, no hazardous weather is expected at this time. And now the extended outlook for the period Tuesday through Sunday. Thunderstorms are expected to move across the area Tuesday night. A few severe storms will be possible across far southern Minnesota, with large hail and damaging winds being the primary threats. Spotter information statement: Skywarn spotter activation will not be needed. Now the forecast for central Minnesota, from St. Cloud to the northwest Twin Cities suburbs. This afternoon, sunny. Highs in the upper 80s. Northwest winds 5 to 10 miles an hour. Tonight, mostly clear. Lows around 60. West winds up to 5 miles an hour. Tuesday, mostly sunny. Highs in the upper 80s. West winds up to 10 miles an hour. Tuesday night, cloudy. Chance of showers overnight. Lows in the lower 60s. Lows in the lower 60s. Northwest winds up to 5 miles an hour, shifting to the northeast overnight. Chance of showers 50%. Wednesday, mostly sunny. Highs in the lower 80s. Wednesday night and Thursday, partly cloudy. Lows in the lower 60s. Highs in the mid 80s. Thursday night, mostly clear. Lows in the mid 60s. Friday, mostly sunny. Highs in the upper 80s. Friday night, mostly clear. Lows in the upper 60s. Saturday, mostly sunny. Highs in the upper 80s. Saturday night, partly cloudy. Chance of showers overnight. Lows in the mid 60s. Chance of showers 40%. Sunday, mostly sunny. Highs in the mid 80s. Again, the forecast for central Minnesota, from St. Cloud to the northwest Twin Cities suburbs for this afternoon, sunny. Highs in the upper 80s. Northwest winds 5 to 10 miles an hour. At 2 p.m., in Buffalo, it was mostly sunny. The temperature was 84 degrees, the dew point was 64, and the relative humidity was 51%. The heat index was 86. The wind was variable at 5 miles an hour. The pressure was 29.87 inches and rising. In Maple Lake, it was mostly sunny. The temperature was 87 degrees, the dew point was 56, and the relative humidity was 34%. The heat index was 86. The wind was northwest at 7 miles an hour. The pressure was 29.89 inches and rising. Elsewhere across central Minnesota, it was sunny, with a temperature of 84 at Anoka, 79 at Little Falls, and 82 at Wilmer. It was mostly sunny, with a temperature of 90 at the Twin Cities, 86 at St. Cloud, 88 at Crystal, and 81 at Litchfield. At Princeton, it was partly sunny, with a temperature of 85. Around the state, temperatures were between 78 and 83 degrees. At Brainerd, it was sunny. It was mostly sunny at Mankato and International Falls. At Duluth, it was partly sunny. At Rochester, it was cloudy. Once again at 2 p.m., in Buffalo, it was 84 degrees and the heat index was 86, under mostly sunny skies. And in Maple Lake, it was 87 degrees and the heat index was 86, under mostly sunny skies. 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
The current time is 2:36 p.m. Central Daylight Time. Now here is the hazardous weather outlook for portions of central and southern Minnesota and west central Wisconsin.

this afternoon and tonight. No hazardous weather is expected at this time. And now the extended outlook for the period Tuesday through Sunday. Thunderstorms are expected to move across the area Tuesday night. A few severe storms will be possible across far southern Minnesota, with large hail and damaging winds being the primary threats. Spotter information statement, Skywarn spotter activation will not be needed. Now the forecast for central Minnesota, from St. Cloud to the northwest Twin Cities suburbs. This afternoon, sunny. Highs in the upper 80s. Northwest winds 5 to 10 miles an hour. Tonight, mostly clear. Lows around 60. West winds up to 5 miles an hour. Tuesday, mostly sunny. Highs in the upper 80s. West winds up to 10 miles an hour. Tuesday night, cloudy. Chance of showers overnight. Lows in the lower 60s. Northwest winds up to 5 miles an hour shifting to the northeast overnight. Chance of showers 50%. Wednesday, mostly sunny. Highs in the lower 80s. Wednesday night and Thursday, partly cloudy. Lows in the lower 60s. Highs in the mid 80s. Thursday night, mostly clear. Lows in the mid 60s. Friday, mostly sunny. Highs in the upper 80s. Friday night, mostly clear. Lows in the upper 60s. Saturday, mostly sunny. Highs in the upper 80s. Saturday night, partly cloudy. Chance of showers overnight. Lows in the mid 60s. Chance of showers 40%. Sunday, mostly sunny. Highs in the mid 80s. Again, the forecast for central Minnesota, from St. Cloud to the northwest Twin Cities suburbs for this afternoon, sunny. Highs in the upper 80s. Northwest winds 5 to 10 miles an hour. At 2 p.m., in Buffalo, it was mostly sunny. The temperature was 84 degrees, the dew point was 64, and the relative humidity was 51%. The heat index was 86. The wind was variable at 5 miles an hour. The pressure was 29.87 inches and rising. In Maple Lake, it was mostly sunny. The temperature was 87 degrees. The dew point was 56, and the relative humidity was 34%. The heat index was 86. The wind was northwest at 7 miles an hour. The pressure was 29.89 inches and rising. Elsewhere across central Minnesota, it was sunny, with a temperature of 84 at Anoka, 79 at Little Falls, and 82 at Wilmer. It was mostly sunny, with a temperature of 90 at the Twin Cities, 86 at St. Cloud, 88 at Crystal, and 81 at Litchfield. At Princeton, it was partly sunny, with a temperature of 85. Around the state, temperatures were between 78 and 83 degrees. At Brainerd, it was sunny. It was mostly sunny at Mankato and International Falls. At Duluth, it was partly sunny. At Rochester, it was cloudy. Once again at 2 p.m., in Buffalo, it was 84 degrees and the heat index was 86, under mostly sunny skies. And in Maple Lake, it was 87 degrees and the heat index was 86, under mostly sunny skies. 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The current time is 2:41 p.m. Central Daylight Time. Now here is the hazardous weather outlook for portions of central and southern Minnesota and west central Wisconsin. For this afternoon and tonight, no hazardous weather is expected at this time. And now the extended outlook for the period Tuesday through Sunday. Thunderstorms are expected to move across the area Tuesday night. A few severe storms will be possible across far southern Minnesota, with large hail and damaging winds being the primary threats.

Spotter information statement. Sky warns spotter activation will not be needed. Now the forecast for central Minnesota, from St. Cloud to the northwest Twin Cities suburbs. This afternoon, sunny. Highs in the upper 80s. Northwest winds 5 to 10 miles an hour. Tonight, mostly clear. Lows around 60. West winds up to 5 miles an hour. Tuesday, mostly sunny. Highs in the upper 80s. West winds up to 10 miles an hour. Tuesday night, cloudy. Chance of showers overnight. Lows in the lower 60s. Northwest winds up to 5 miles an hour, shifting to the northeast overnight. Chance of showers 50%. Wednesday, mostly sunny. Highs in the lower 80s. Wednesday night and Thursday, partly cloudy. Lows in the lower 60s. Highs in the mid 80s. Thursday night, mostly clear. Lows in the mid 60s. Friday, mostly sunny. Highs in the upper 80s. Friday night, mostly clear. Lows in the upper 60s. Saturday, mostly sunny. Highs in the upper 80s. Saturday night, partly cloudy. Chance of showers overnight. Lows in the mid 60s. Chance of showers 40%. Sunday, mostly sunny. Highs in the mid 80s. Again, the forecast for central Minnesota, from St. Cloud to the northwest Twin Cities suburbs for this afternoon, sunny. Highs in the upper 80s. Northwest winds 5 to 10 miles an hour. At 2 p.m., in Buffalo, it was mostly sunny. The temperature was 84 degrees, the dew point was 64, and the relative humidity was 51%. The heat index was 86. The wind was variable at 5 miles an hour. The pressure was 29.87 inches and rising. In Maple Lake, it was mostly sunny. The temperature was 87 degrees, the dew point was 56, and the relative humidity was 34%. The heat index was 86. The wind was northwest at 7 miles an hour. The pressure was 29.89 inches and rising. Elsewhere across central Minnesota, it was sunny, with a temperature of 84 at Anoka, 79 at Little Falls, and 82 at Wilmer. It was mostly sunny, with a temperature of 90 at the Twin Cities, 86 at St. Cloud, 88 at Crystal, and 81 at Litchfield. At Princeton, it was partly sunny, with a temperature of 85. Around the state, temperatures were between 78 and 83 degrees. At Brainerd, it was sunny. It was mostly sunny at Mankato and International Falls. At Duluth, it was partly sunny. At Rochester, it was cloudy. Once again at 2 p.m., in Buffalo, it was 84 degrees and the heat index was 86, under mostly sunny skies. And in Maple Lake, it was 87 degrees and the heat index was 86, under mostly sunny skies. 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The current time is 2:45 p.m. Central Daylight Time. Now here is the hazardous weather outlook for portions of central and southern Minnesota and west central Wisconsin. For this afternoon and tonight, no hazardous weather is expected at this time. And now the extended outlook for the period Tuesday through Sunday. Thunderstorms are expected to move across the area Tuesday night. A few severe storms will be possible across far southern Minnesota, with large hail and damaging winds being the primary threats. Spotter information statement, Sky warns spotter activation will not be needed. Now the forecast for central Minnesota, from St. Cloud to the northwest Twin Cities suburbs. This afternoon, sunny. Highs in the upper 80s. Northwest winds 5 to 10 miles an hour.

Tonight, mostly clear. Lows around 60. West winds up to 5 miles an hour. Tuesday, mostly sunny. Highs in the upper 80s. West winds up to 10 miles an hour. Tuesday night, cloudy. Chance of showers overnight. Lows in the lower 60s. Northwest winds up to 5 miles an hour, shifting to the northeast overnight. Chance of showers 50%. Wednesday, mostly sunny. Highs in the lower 80s. Wednesday night and Thursday, partly cloudy. Lows in the lower 60s. Highs in the mid 80s. Thursday night, mostly clear. Lows in the mid 60s. Friday, mostly sunny. Highs in the upper 80s. Friday night, mostly clear. Lows in the upper 60s. Saturday, mostly sunny. Highs in the upper 80s. Saturday night, partly cloudy. Chance of showers overnight. Lows in the mid 60s. Chance of showers 40%. Sunday, mostly sunny. Highs in the mid 80s. Again, the forecast for central Minnesota, from St. Cloud to the northwest Twin Cities suburbs for this afternoon, sunny. Highs in the upper 80s. Northwest winds 5 to 10 miles an hour. At 2 p.m., in Buffalo, it was mostly sunny. The temperature was 84 degrees, the dew point was 64, and the relative humidity was 51%. The heat index was 86. The wind was variable at 5 miles an hour. The pressure was 29.87 inches and rising. In Maple Lake, it was mostly sunny. The temperature was 87 degrees, the dew point was 56, and the relative humidity was 34%. The heat index was 86. The wind was northwest at 7 miles an hour. The pressure was 29.89 inches and rising. Elsewhere across central Minnesota, it was sunny, with a temperature of 84 at Anoka, 79 at Little Falls, and 82 at Wilmer. It was mostly sunny, with a temperature of 90 at the Twin Cities, 86 at St. Cloud, 88 at Crystal, and 81 at Litchfield. At Princeton, it was partly sunny, with a temperature of 85. Around the state, temperatures were between 78 and 83 degrees. At Brainerd, it was sunny. It was mostly sunny at Mankato and International Falls. At Duluth, it was partly sunny. At Rochester, it was cloudy. Once again at 2 p.m., in Buffalo, it was 84 degrees and the heat index was 86, under mostly sunny skies. And in Maple Lake, it was 87 degrees and the heat index was 86, under mostly sunny skies. 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The current time is 2:50 p.m. Central Daylight Time. Now here is the hazardous weather outlook for portions of central and southern Minnesota and west central Wisconsin. For this afternoon and tonight, no hazardous weather is expected at this time. And now the extended outlook for the period Tuesday through Sunday. Thunderstorms are expected to move across the area Tuesday night. A few severe storms will be possible across far southern Minnesota, with large hail and damaging winds being the primary threats. Spotter information statement, Skywarn spotter activation will not be needed. Now the forecast for central Minnesota, from St. Cloud to the northwest Twin Cities suburbs. This afternoon, sunny. Highs in the upper 80s. Northwest winds 5 to 10 miles an hour. Tonight, mostly clear. Lows around 60. West winds up to 5 miles an hour. Tuesday, mostly sunny. Highs in the upper 80s. West winds up to 10 miles an hour. Tuesday night, cloudy. Chance of showers overnight.
Lows in the lower 60s. Northwest winds up to 5 miles an hour, shifting to the northeast overnight. Chance of showers 50%. Wednesday, mostly sunny. Highs in the lower 80s. Wednesday night and Thursday, partly cloudy. Lows in the lower 60s. Highs in the mid 80s. Thursday night, mostly clear. Lows in the mid 60s. Friday, mostly sunny. Highs in the upper 80s. Friday night, mostly clear. Lows in the upper 60s. Saturday, mostly sunny. Highs in the upper 80s. Saturday night, partly cloudy. Chance of showers overnight. Lows in the mid 60s. Chance of showers 40%. Sunday, mostly sunny. Highs in the mid 80s. Again, the forecast for central Minnesota, from St. Cloud to the northwest Twin Cities suburbs for this afternoon, sunny. Highs in the upper 80s. Northwest winds 5 to 10 miles an hour. At 2 p.m., in Buffalo, it was mostly sunny. The temperature was 84 degrees, the dew point was 64, and the relative humidity was 51%. The heat index was 86. The wind was variable at 5 miles an hour. The pressure was 29.87 inches and rising. In Maple Lake, it was mostly sunny. The temperature was 87 degrees, the dew point was 56, and the relative humidity was 34%. The heat index was 86. The wind was northwest at 7 miles an hour. The pressure was 29.89 inches and rising. Elsewhere across central Minnesota, it was sunny, with a temperature of 84 at Anoka, 79 at Little Falls, and 82 at Wilmer. It was mostly sunny, with a temperature of 90 at the Twin Cities, 86 at St. Cloud, 88 at Crystal, and 81 at Litchfield. At Princeton, it was partly sunny, with a temperature of 85. Around the state, temperatures were between 78 and 83 degrees. At Brainerd, it was sunny. It was mostly sunny at Mankato and International Falls. At Duluth, it was partly sunny. At Rochester, it was cloudy. Once again at 2 p.m., in Buffalo, it was 84 degrees and the heat index was 86, under mostly sunny skies. And in Maple Lake, it was 87 degrees and the heat index was 86, under mostly sunny skies. 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The current time is 2:55 p.m. Central Daylight Time. Now here is the hazardous weather outlook for portions of central and southern Minnesota and west central Wisconsin. For this afternoon and tonight, no hazardous weather is expected at this time. And now the extended outlook for the period Tuesday through Sunday. Thunderstorms are expected to move across the area Tuesday night. A few severe storms will be possible across far southern Minnesota, with large hail and damaging winds being the primary threats. Spotter information statement, Skywarn spotter activation will not be needed. Now the forecast for central Minnesota, from St. Cloud to the northwest Twin Cities suburbs. This afternoon, sunny. Highs in the upper 80s. Northwest winds 5 to 10 miles an hour. Tonight, mostly clear. Lows around 60. West winds up to 5 miles an hour. Tuesday, mostly sunny. Highs in the upper 80s. West winds up to 10 miles an hour. Tuesday night, cloudy. Chance of showers overnight. Lows in the lower 60s. Northwest winds up to 5 miles an hour, shifting to the northeast overnight. Chance of showers 50%. Wednesday, mostly sunny. Highs in the lower 80s. Wednesday night and Thursday, partly cloudy. Lows in the lower 60s.
Highs in the mid-80s. Thursday night, mostly clear. Lows in the mid-60s. Friday, mostly sunny. Highs in the upper 80s. Friday night, mostly clear. Lows in the upper 60s. Saturday, mostly sunny. Highs in the upper 80s. Saturday night, partly cloudy. Chance of showers overnight. Lows in the mid-60s. Chance of showers 40%. Sunday, mostly sunny. Highs in the mid-80s. Again, the forecast for central Minnesota, from St. Cloud to the northwest Twin Cities suburbs for this afternoon, sunny. Highs in the upper 80s. Northwest winds 5 to 10 miles an hour. At 2 p.m., in Buffalo, it was mostly sunny. The temperature was 84 degrees, the dew point was 64, and the relative humidity was 51%. The heat index was 86. The wind was variable at 5 miles an hour. The pressure was 29.87 inches and rising. In Maple Lake, it was mostly sunny. The temperature was 87 degrees, the dew point was 56, and the relative humidity was 34%. The heat index was 86. The wind was northwest at 7 miles an hour. The pressure was 29.89 inches and rising. Elsewhere across central Minnesota, it was sunny, with a temperature of 84 at Anoka, 79 at Little Falls, and 82 at Wilmer. It was mostly sunny, with a temperature of 90 at the Twin Cities, 86 at St. Cloud, 88 at Crystal, and 81 at Litchfield. At Princeton, it was partly sunny, with a temperature of 85. Around the state, temperatures were between 78 and 83 degrees. At Brainerd, it was sunny. It was mostly sunny at Mankato and International Falls. At Duluth, it was partly sunny. At Rochester, it was cloudy. Once again at 2 p.m., in Buffalo, it was 84 degrees and the heat index was 86, under mostly sunny skies. And in Maple Lake, it was 87 degrees and the heat index was 86, under mostly sunny skies. 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The current time is 2:59 p.m. Central Daylight Time. Now here is the hazardous weather outlook for portions of central and southern Minnesota and west central Wisconsin. For this afternoon and tonight, no hazardous weather is expected at this time. And now the extended outlook for the period Tuesday through Sunday. Thunderstorms are expected to move across the area Tuesday night. A few severe storms will be possible across far southern Minnesota, with large hail and damaging winds being the primary threats. Spotter information statement, Skywarn spotter activation will not be needed. Now the forecast for central Minnesota, from St. Cloud to the northwest Twin Cities suburbs. This afternoon, sunny. Highs in the upper 80s. Northwest winds 5 to 10 miles an hour. Tonight, mostly clear. Lows around 60. West winds up to 5 miles an hour. Tuesday, mostly sunny. Highs in the upper 80s. West winds up to 10 miles an hour. Tuesday night, cloudy. Chance of showers overnight. Lows in the lower 60s. Northwest winds up to 5 miles an hour, shifting to the northeast overnight. Chance of showers 50%. Wednesday, mostly sunny. Highs in the lower 80s. Wednesday night and Thursday, partly cloudy. Lows in the lower 60s. Highs in the mid-80s. Thursday night, mostly clear. Lows in the mid-60s. Friday, mostly sunny. Highs in the upper 80s. Friday night, mostly clear. Lows in the upper 60s. Saturday, mostly sunny.
Highs in the upper 80s. Saturday night, partly cloudy. Chance of showers overnight. Lows in the mid-60s. Chance of showers 40%. Sunday, mostly sunny. Highs in the mid-80s. Again, the forecast for central Minnesota, from St. Cloud to the northwest Twin Cities suburbs for this afternoon, sunny. Highs in the upper 80s. Northwest winds 5 to 10 miles an hour. 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The current time is 3:02 p.m. Central Daylight Time. Now here is the hazardous weather outlook for portions of central and southern Minnesota and west central Wisconsin. For this afternoon and tonight, no hazardous weather is expected at this time. Now the extended outlook for the period Tuesday through Sunday. Thunderstorms are expected to move across the area Tuesday night. A few severe storms will be possible across far southern Minnesota, with large hail and damaging winds being the primary threats. Spotter information statement, Skywarn spotter activation will not be needed. Now the forecast for central Minnesota, from St. Cloud to the northwest Twin Cities suburbs. This afternoon, sunny. Highs in the upper 80s. Northwest winds 5 to 10 miles an hour. Tonight, mostly clear. Lows around 60. West winds up to 5 miles an hour. Tuesday, mostly sunny. Highs in the upper 80s. West winds up to 10 miles an hour. Tuesday night, cloudy. Chance of showers overnight. Lows in the lower 60s. Northwest winds up to 5 miles an hour shifting to the northeast overnight. Chance of showers 50%. Wednesday, mostly sunny. Highs in the lower 80s. Wednesday night and Thursday, partly cloudy. Lows in the lower 60s. Highs in the mid-80s. Thursday night, mostly clear. Lows in the mid-60s. Friday, mostly sunny. Highs in the upper 80s. Friday night, mostly clear. Lows in the upper 60s. Saturday, mostly sunny. Highs in the upper 80s. Saturday night, partly cloudy. Chance of showers overnight. Lows in the mid-60s. Chance of showers 40%. Sunday, mostly sunny. Highs in the mid-80s. Again, the forecast for central Minnesota, from St. Cloud to the northwest Twin Cities suburbs for this afternoon, sunny. Highs in the upper 80s. Northwest winds 5 to 10 miles an hour. 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The current time is 3:05 p.m. Central Daylight Time. Now here is the hazardous weather outlook for portions of central and southern Minnesota and west central Wisconsin. For this afternoon and tonight, no hazardous weather is expected at this time. And now the extended outlook for the period Tuesday through Sunday. Thunderstorms are expected to move across the area Tuesday night. A few severe storms will be possible across far southern Minnesota, with large hail and damaging winds being the primary threats. Spotter information statement, Skywarn spotter activation will not be needed. Now the forecast for central Minnesota, from St. Cloud to the northwest Twin Cities suburbs. This afternoon, sunny. Highs in the upper 80s. Northwest winds 5 to 10 miles an hour. Tonight, mostly clear. Lows around 60. West winds up to 5 miles an hour. Tuesday, mostly sunny. Highs in the upper 80s.
West winds up to 10.

Saturday, mostly sunny. Highs in the upper 80s. Saturday night, partly cloudy. Chance of showers overnight. Lows in the mid-60s. Chance of showers 40%. Sunday, mostly sunny. Highs in the mid-80s. Again, the forecast for central Minnesota, from St. Cloud to the northwest Twin Cities suburbs for this afternoon, sunny. Highs in the upper 80s. Northwest winds 5 to 10 miles an hour. 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The current time is 3:08 p.m. Central Daylight Time. Now here is the hazardous weather outlook for portions of central and southern Minnesota and west central Wisconsin. For this afternoon and tonight, no hazardous weather is expected at this time. And now the extended outlook for the period Tuesday through Sunday. Thunderstorms are expected to move across the area Tuesday night. A few severe storms will be possible across far southern Minnesota, with large hail and damaging winds being the primary threats. Spotter information statement, Skywarn spotter activation will not be needed. Now the forecast for central Minnesota, from St. Cloud to the northwest Twin Cities suburbs. This afternoon, sunny. Highs in the upper 80s. Northwest winds 5 to 10 miles an hour. Tonight, mostly clear. Lows around 60. West winds up to 5 miles an hour. Tuesday, mostly sunny. Highs in the upper 80s. West winds up to 10 miles an hour. Tuesday night, cloudy. Chance of showers overnight. Lows in the lower 60s. Northwest winds up to 5 miles an hour, shifting to the northeast overnight. Chance of showers 50%. Wednesday, mostly sunny. Highs in the lower 80s. Wednesday night and Thursday, partly cloudy. Lows in the lower 60s. Highs in the mid-80s. Thursday night, mostly clear. Lows in the mid-60s. Friday, mostly sunny. Highs in the upper 80s. Friday night, mostly clear. Lows in the upper 60s. Saturday, mostly sunny. Highs in the upper 80s. Saturday night, partly cloudy. Chance of showers overnight. Lows in the mid-60s. Chance of showers 40%. Sunday, mostly sunny. Highs in the mid-80s. Again, the forecast for central Minnesota, from St. Cloud to the northwest Twin Cities suburbs for this afternoon, sunny. Highs in the upper 80s. Northwest winds 5 to 10 miles an hour. 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The current time is 3:11 p.m. Central Daylight Time. Now here is the hazardous weather outlook for portions of central and southern Minnesota and west central Wisconsin. For this afternoon and tonight, no hazardous weather is expected at this time. And now the extended outlook for the period Tuesday through Sunday. Thunderstorms are expected to move across the area Tuesday night. A few severe storms will be possible across far southern Minnesota, with large hail and damaging winds being the primary threats. Spotter information statements, Skywarn spotter activation will not be needed. Now the forecast for central Minnesota, from St. Cloud to the northwest Twin Cities suburbs. This afternoon, sunny. Highs in the upper 80s. Northwest winds 5 to 10 miles an hour. Tonight, mostly clear. Lows around 60. West winds up to 5 miles an hour. Tuesday, mostly sunny.

in the upper 80s. West winds up to 10 miles an hour. Tuesday night, cloudy. Chance of showers overnight. Lows in the lower 60s. Northwest winds up to 5 miles an hour, shifting to the northeast overnight. Chance of showers 50%. Wednesday, mostly sunny. Highs in the lower 80s. Wednesday night and Thursday, partly cloudy. Lows in the lower 60s. Highs in the mid 80s. Thursday night, mostly clear. Lows in the mid 60s. Friday, mostly sunny. Highs in the upper 80s. Friday night, mostly clear. Lows in the upper 60s. Saturday, mostly sunny. Highs in the upper 80s. Saturday night, partly cloudy. Chance of showers overnight. Lows in the mid 60s. Chance of showers 40%. Sunday, mostly sunny. Highs in the mid 80s. Again, the forecast for central Minnesota, from St. Cloud to the northwest Twin Cities suburbs for this afternoon, sunny. Highs in the upper 80s. Northwest winds 5 to 10 miles an hour. 3 p.m. in Buffalo, it was sunny. The temperature was 86 degrees, the dew point was 61, and the relative humidity was 42%. The heat index was 86. The wind was variable at 3 miles an hour. Pressure was 29.87 inches and rising. In Maple Lake, it was sunny, the temperature was 87 degrees, the dew point was 55, and the relative humidity was 33%. The heat index was 85. The wind was west at 3 miles an hour. Pressure was 29.89 inches and steady. Elsewhere across central Minnesota, skies ranged from sunny to mostly sunny. It was 91 at the Twin Cities, 87 at St. Cloud, 88 at Anoka, and 90 at Crystal. Princeton reported 86, Litchfield reported 84, Little Falls reported 82, and Wilma reported 82. Around the state, at International Falls, it was sunny, with a temperature of 78. It was mostly sunny, with a temperature of 85 at Mankato, 81 at Brainerd, and 82 at Duluth. At Rochester, it was cloudy, with a temperature of 83. Once again at 3 p.m., in Buffalo, it was 86 degrees and the heat index was 86, under sunny skies. And in Maple Lake, it was 87 degrees and the heat index was 85, under sunny skies. 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The current time is 3:16 p.m. Central Daylight Time. Now here is the hazardous weather outlook for portions of central and southern Minnesota and west central Wisconsin. For this afternoon and tonight, no hazardous weather is expected at this time. And now the extended outlook for the very Tuesday through Sunday. Thunderstorms are expected to move across the area Tuesday night. A few severe storms will be possible across far southern Minnesota, with large hail and damaging winds being the primary threats. Spotter information statement, Skywarn spotter activation will not be needed. Now the forecast for central Minnesota, from St. Cloud to the northwest Twin Cities suburbs. This afternoon, sunny. Highs in the upper 80s. Northwest winds 5 to 10 miles an hour. Tonight, mostly clear. Lows around 60. West winds up to 5 miles an hour. Tuesday, mostly sunny. Highs in the upper 80s. West winds up to 10 miles an hour. Tuesday night, cloudy. Chance of showers overnight. Lows in the lower 60s. Northwest winds up to 5 miles an hour, shifting to the northeast overnight. Chance of showers 50%. Wednesday, mostly sunny. Highs in the lower 80s.
Wednesday night and Thursday, partly cloudy. Lows in the lower 60s. Highs in the mid-80s. Thursday night, mostly clear. Lows in the mid-60s. Friday, mostly sunny. Highs in the upper 80s. Friday night, mostly clear. Lows in the upper 60s. Saturday, mostly sunny. Highs in the upper 80s. Saturday night, partly cloudy. Chance of showers overnight. Lows in the mid-60s. Chance of showers 40%. Sunday, mostly sunny. Highs in the mid-80s. Again, the forecast for central Minnesota, from St. Cloud to the northwest Twin Cities suburbs for this afternoon, sunny. Highs in the upper 80s. Northwest winds 5 to 10 miles an hour. 3 p.m. in Buffalo, it was sunny. The temperature was 86 degrees, the dew point was 61, and the relative humidity was 42%. The heat index was 86. The wind was variable at 3 miles an hour. The pressure was 29.87 inches and rising. In Maple Lake, it was sunny. The temperature was 87 degrees. The dew point was 55, and the relative humidity was 33%. The heat index was 85. The wind was west at 3 miles an hour. The pressure was 29.89 inches and steady. Elsewhere across central Minnesota, skies ranged from sunny to mostly sunny. It was 91 at the Twin Cities, 87 at St. Cloud, 88 at Anoka, and 90 at Crystal. Princeton reported 86, Litchfield reported 84, Little Falls reported 82, and Wilma reported 82. Around the state, at International Falls, it was sunny, with a temperature of 78. It was mostly sunny, with a temperature of 85 at Mankato, 81 at Brainerd, and 82 at Duluth. At Rochester, it was cloudy, with a temperature of 83. Once again at 3 p.m., in Buffalo, it was 86 degrees and the heat index was 86, under sunny skies. And in Maple Lake, it was 87 degrees and the heat index was 85, under sunny skies. 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Current time is 3:20 p.m. Central Daylight Time. Now here is the hazardous weather outlook for portions of central and southern Minnesota and west central Wisconsin. For this afternoon and tonight, no hazardous weather is expected at this time. And now the extended outlooks for the very Tuesday through Sunday. Thunderstorms are expected to move across the area Tuesday night. A few severe storms will be possible across far southern Minnesota, with large hail and damaging winds being the primary threats. Spotter information statement. Guy warns spotter activations will not be needed. Now the forecast for central Minnesota, from St. Cloud to the northwest Twin Cities suburbs. This afternoon, sunny. Highs in the upper 80s. Northwest winds 5 to 10 miles an hour. Tonight, mostly clear. Lows around 60. West winds up to 5 miles an hour. Tuesday, mostly sunny. Highs in the upper 80s. West winds up to 10 miles an hour. Tuesday night, cloudy. Chance of showers overnight. Lows in the lower 60s. Northwest winds up to 5 miles an hour, shifting to the northeast overnight. Chance of showers 50%. Wednesday, mostly sunny. Highs in the lower 80s. Wednesday night and Thursday, partly cloudy. Lows in the lower 60s. Highs in the mid-80s. Thursday night, mostly clear. Lows in the mid-60s. Friday, mostly sunny. Highs in the upper 80s. Friday night, mostly clear. Lows in the upper 60s. Saturday, mostly sunny.
Highs in the upper 80s. Saturday night, partly cloudy. Chance of showers overnight. Lows in the mid-60s. Chance of showers 40%. Sunday, mostly sunny. Highs in the mid-80s. Again, the forecast for central Minnesota, from St. Cloud to the northwest Twin Cities suburbs for this afternoon, sunny. Highs in the upper 80s. Northwest wind 5 to 10 miles an hour. At 3 p.m. in Buffalo, it was sunny. The temperature was 86 degrees, the dew point was 61, and the relative humidity was 42%. The heat index was 86. The wind was variable at 3 miles an hour. The pressure was 29.87 inches and rising. In Maple Lake, it was sunny. The temperature was 87 degrees. The dew point was 55, and the relative humidity was 33%. The heat index was 85. The wind was west at 3 miles an hour. The pressure was 29.89 inches and steady. Elsewhere across central Minnesota, skies ranged from sunny to mostly sunny. It was 91 at the Twin Cities, 87 at St. Cloud, 88 at Anoka, and 90 at Crystal. Princeton reported 86, Litchfield reported 84, Little Falls reported 82, and Wilmer reported 82. Around the state, at International Falls, it was sunny, with a temperature of 78. It was mostly sunny, with a temperature of 85 at Mankato, 81 at Brainerd, and 82 at Duluth. At Rochester, it was cloudy, with a temperature of 83. Once again at 3 p.m., in Buffalo, it was 86 degrees and the heat index was 86, under sunny skies. And in Maple Lake, it was 87 degrees and the heat index was 85, under sunny skies. 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The current time is 3:25 p.m. Central Daylight Time. Now here is the hazardous weather outlook for portions of central and southern Minnesota and west central Wisconsin. For this afternoon and tonight, no hazardous weather is expected at this time. Now the extended outlook for the period Tuesday through Sunday. Thunderstorms are expected to move across the area Tuesday night. A few severe storms will be possible across our southern Minnesota, with large hail and damaging winds being the primary threat. Spotter information statement. Sky Watch spotter activation will not be needed. Now the forecast for central Minnesota, from St. Cloud to the northwest Twin Cities suburbs. This afternoon, sunny. Highs in the upper 80s. Northwest winds 5 to 10 miles an hour. Tonight, mostly clear. Lows around 60. West winds up to 5 miles an hour. Tuesday, mostly sunny. Highs in the upper 80s. West winds up to 10 miles an hour. Tuesday night, cloudy. Chance of showers overnight. Lows in the lower 60s. Northwest winds up to 5 miles an hour, shifting to the northeast overnight. Chance of showers 50%. Wednesday, mostly sunny. Highs in the lower 80s. Wednesday night and Thursday, partly cloudy. Lows in the lower 60s. Highs in the mid 80s. Thursday night, mostly clear. Lows in the mid 60s. Friday, mostly sunny. Highs in the upper 80s. Friday night, mostly clear. Lows in the upper 60s. Saturday, mostly sunny. Highs in the upper 80s. Saturday night, partly cloudy. Chance of showers overnight. Lows in the mid 60s. Chance of showers 40%. Sunday, mostly sunny. Highs in the mid 60s. Again, the forecast for central Minnesota, from St. Cloud to the northwest Twin Cities suburbs for this afternoon. Sunny.
high in the upper 80s. Northwest winds 5 to 10 miles an hour. At 3 p.m. in Buffalo, it was sunny. The temperature was 80 degrees, the dew point was 61, and the relative humidity was 42%. The heat index was 86. The wind was variable at 3 miles an hour. It was 29.87 inches and rising. In Maple Lake, it was sunny, the temperature was 87 degrees, the dew point was 55, and the relative humidity was 33%. The heat index was 85. The wind was less than 3 miles an hour. Elsewhere across Central Minnesota, that is where it's sleeping. It was in one place, including cities and further mountains. It means you're not around. The this image, the currency recorded penitence, with this tradition is over. We're all recorded into and around the tortoise with the canoes. It's a matter of false. It was sunny. The temperature of 78. It was mostly sunny. The temperature of 85 centimeters. We want that dreamer. You have to see what's the moon. Rochester. It was cloudy with a temperature of 83. Once again at 3 p.m. in Buffalo, it was 86 degrees and the heat index was 86 under sunny skies. And in Maple Lake, it was 87 degrees and the heat index was 85 under sunny skies. 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The current time is 3:29 p.m. Central Daylight Time. Now here is the hazardous weather outlook for portions of central and southern Minnesota and west central Wisconsin. For this afternoon and tonight, no hazardous weather is expected at this time. So now the extended outlook for the very Tuesday through southern Thursday. Thunderstorms are expected to move across the area Thursday night. But this is your storm with possible crosswalk of the Minnesota traffic with our healthy geometry in the Midwest. Spotter information statement. Dying long and spotter statement is going to be from the forecast for central Minnesota and Mustang. It's a new 13 city floodlines. It's afternoon, it's running. So in the upper 80s, northwest winds 5 to 10 miles an hour. Tonight, mostly clear. It was around 60. West winds up to 5 miles an hour. Thursday, mostly sunny. Tonight, in the upper 80s. West winds up to 10 miles an hour. Thursday night, cloudy. And with showers overnight. Lows in the lower 60s. Northwest winds up to 5 miles an hour, shifting to the northeast overnight. Chance of showers 50%. Wednesday, mostly sunny. Highs in the lower 80s. Wednesday night and Thursday, partly cloudy. Lows in the lower 60s. Highs in the mid 80s. Thursday night, mostly clear. Lows in the mid 60s. Friday, mostly sunny. Highs in the upper 80s. Friday night, mostly clear. Lows in the upper 60s. Saturday, mostly sunny. Highs in the upper 80s. Saturday night, partly cloudy. Chance of showers overnight. Lows in the mid 60s. Chance of showers 40%. Yes. Sunday, mostly sunny. Highs in the mid 80s. Again, the forecast. For central Minnesota, sustained cloud for the northwest Twin Cities suburbs for this afternoon. Sunny. Highs in the upper 80s. The northwest winds 5 to 10 miles an hour. 3 p.m. in Buffalo, it was sunny. The temperature was 86 degrees, with dew point was 61, and the relative humidity was 42%. The heat index was 86. The wind was variable at 3 miles an hour.
threshold was 29.87 and driving. In Maple Lake, in Mortsani, the temperature was 87 degrees, the dew point was 55, and the relative humidity was 33%. The heat index was 85. The wind was west at 3 miles an hour. The temperature was 29.89 inches and shedding. Elsewhere across central Minnesota, skies ranged from sunny to mostly sunny. It was 91 at the Twin Cities, 87 at St. Cloud, 88 at Ottawa, and 90 at Crystal. Simpson reported 86, Litchfield reported 84, Little Falls reported 82, and Yuma reported 82. Around the state, at International Falls, it was sunny with a temperature of 78. It was mostly sunny, with a temperature of 85 at Mankato, 81 at Brainerd, and 82 at Duluth. At Rochester, it was cloudy, with a temperature of 83. Once again at 3 p.m., in Buffalo, it was 86 degrees and the heat index was 86, under sunny skies. And in Maple Lake, it was 87 degrees and the heat index was 85, under sunny skies. 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The current time is 3:34 p.m. Central Daylight Time. Now here is the hazardous weather outlook for portions of central and southern Minnesota and west central Wisconsin. For this afternoon and tonight, no hazardous weather is expected at this time. And now the extended outlook for the period Tuesday through Sunday. Thunderstorms are expected to move across the area Tuesday night. A few severe storms will be possible across far southern Minnesota, with large hail and damaging winds being the primary threat. Spotter information statement. Skywarn spotter activation will not be needed. Now the forecast for central Minnesota, from St. Cloud to the northwest Twin Cities suburbs. This afternoon, sunny. Highs in the upper 80s. Northwest winds 5 to 10 miles an hour. Tonight, mostly clear. Lows around 60. West winds up to 5 miles an hour. Tuesday, mostly sunny. Highs in the upper 80s. West winds up to 10 miles an hour. Tuesday night, cloudy. Chance of showers overnight. Lows in the lower 60s. Northwest winds up to 5 miles an hour, shifting to the northeast overnight. Chance of showers 50%. Wednesday, mostly sunny. Highs in the lower 80s. Wednesday night and Thursday, partly cloudy. Lows in the lower 60s. Highs in the mid-80s. Thursday night, mostly clear. Lows in the mid-60s. Friday, mostly sunny. Highs in the upper 80s. Friday night, mostly clear. Lows in the upper 60s. Saturday, mostly sunny. Highs in the upper 80s. Saturday night, partly cloudy. Chance of showers overnight. Lows in the mid-60s. Chance of showers 40%. Sunday, mostly sunny. Highs in the mid-80s. Again, the forecast for central Minnesota, from St. Cloud to the northwest Twin Cities suburbs for this afternoon, sunny. Highs in the upper 80s. Northwest winds 5 to 10 miles an hour. At 3 p.m., in Buffalo, it was sunny. The temperature was 86 degrees, the dew point was 61, and the relative humidity was 42%. The heat index was 86. The wind was variable at 3 miles an hour. The pressure was 29.87 inches and rising. In Maple Lake, it was sunny, the temperature was 87 degrees, the dew point was 55, and the relative humidity was 33%. The heat index was 85. The wind was west at 3 miles an hour. The pressure was 29.89 inches and steady.
Elsewhere across central Minnesota, skies ranged from sunny to mostly sunny. It was 91 at the Twin Cities, 87 at St. Cloud, 88 at Anoka, and 90 at Crystal. Princeton reported 86, Litchfield reported 84, Little Falls reported 82, and Wilma reported 82. Around the state, at International Falls, it was sunny, with a temperature of 78. It was mostly sunny, with a temperature of 85 at Mankato, 81 at Brainerd, and 82 at Duluth. At Rochester, it was cloudy, with a temperature of 83. Once again at 3 p.m., in Buffalo, it was 86 degrees and the heat index was 86, under sunny skies. And in Maple Lake, it was 87 degrees and the heat index was 85, under sunny skies. 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The current time is 3:38 p.m. Central Daylight Time. Now here is the hazardous weather outlook for portions of central and southern Minnesota and west central Wisconsin. For this afternoon and tonight, no hazardous weather is expected at this time. And now the extended outlook for the period Tuesday through Sunday. Thunderstorms are expected to move across the area Tuesday night. A few severe storms will be possible across far southern Minnesota, with large hail and damaging winds being the primary threats. Spotter information statement. Skywarn spotter activation will not be needed. Now the forecast for central Minnesota, from St. Cloud to the northwest Twin Cities suburbs. This afternoon, sunny. Highs in the upper 80s. Northwest winds 5 to 10 miles an hour. Tonight, mostly clear. Lows around 60. West winds up to 5 miles an hour. Tuesday, mostly sunny. Highs in the upper 80s. West winds up to 10 miles an hour. Tuesday night, cloudy. Chance of showers overnight. Lows in the lower 60s. Northwest winds up to 5 miles an hour, shifting to the northeast overnight. Chance of showers 50%. Wednesday, mostly sunny. Highs in the lower 80s. Wednesday night and Thursday, partly cloudy. Lows in the lower 60s. Highs in the mid 80s. Thursday night, mostly clear. Lows in the mid 60s. Friday, mostly sunny. Highs in the upper 80s. Friday night, mostly clear. Lows in the upper 60s. Saturday, mostly sunny. Highs in the upper 80s. Saturday night, partly cloudy. Chance of showers overnight. Lows in the mid 60s. Chance of showers 40%. Sunday, mostly sunny. Highs in the mid 80s. Again, the forecast for central Minnesota, from St. Cloud to the northwest Twin Cities suburbs for this afternoon, sunny. Highs in the upper 80s. Northwest will reach 5 to 10 miles an hour. 3 p.m. in Buffalo, it was sunny. Temperature was 86 degrees, the dew point was 81, the relative humidity was 42%. The heat index was 86. The wind was variable at 3 miles an hour. It was 29.87 inches in drive. Maple Lake, it was sunny. The temperature was 87 degrees. The dew point was 55. The relative humidity was 33%. The heat index was 85. The wind was west at 3 miles an hour. It was 29.89 inches in drive. Elsewhere across central Minnesota, skies ranged from sunny to mostly sunny. It was 91 at the Twin Cities, 87 at St. Cloud, 88 at Anoka, and 90 at Crystal. Princeton reported 86, Litchfield reported 84, Little Falls reported 82, and Wilma reported 82.
Around the state, International Falls, it was sunny, with a temperature of 78. It was mostly sunny, with a temperature of 85 at Mankato, 81 at Brainerd, and 82 at Duluth. In Rochester, it was cloudy, with a temperature of 83. Once again at 3 p.m., in Buffalo, it was 86 degrees and the heat index was 86, under sunny skies. And in Maple Lake, it was 87 degrees and the heat index was 85, under sunny skies. 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Current time is 3:43 p.m. Central Daylight Time. Now here is the hazardous weather outlook for portions of central and southern Minnesota and west central Wisconsin. For this afternoon and tonight, no hazardous weather is expected at this time. And now the extended outlook for the period Tuesday through Sunday. Thunderstorms are expected to move across the area Tuesday night. A few severe storms will be possible across far southern Minnesota, with large hail and damaging winds being the primary threats. Spotter information statement, Skywarn spotter activation will not be needed. Now the forecast for central Minnesota, from St. Cloud to the northwest Twin Cities suburbs. This afternoon, sunny. Highs in the upper 80s. Northwest winds 5 to 10 miles an hour. Tonight, mostly clear. Lows around 60. West winds up to 5 miles an hour. Tuesday, mostly sunny. Highs in the upper 80s. West winds up to 10 miles an hour. Tuesday night, cloudy. Chance of showers overnight. Lows in the lower 60s. Northwest winds up to 5 miles an hour, shifting to the northeast overnight. Chance of showers 50%. Wednesday, mostly sunny. Highs in the lower 80s. Wednesday night and Thursday, partly cloudy. Lows in the lower 60s. Highs in the mid 80s. Thursday night, mostly clear. Lows in the mid 60s. Friday, mostly sunny. Highs in the upper 80s. Friday night, mostly clear. Lows in the upper 60s. Saturday, mostly sunny. Highs in the upper 80s. Saturday night, partly cloudy. Chance of showers overnight. Lows in the mid 60s. Chance of showers 40%. Sunday, mostly sunny. Highs in the mid 80s. Again, the forecast for central Minnesota, from St. Cloud to the northwest Twin Cities suburbs for this afternoon, sunny. Highs in the upper 80s. Northwest winds 5 to 10 miles an hour. At 3 p.m., in Buffalo, it was sunny. The temperature was 86 degrees, the dew point was 61, and the relative humidity was 42%. The heat index was 86. The wind was variable at 3 miles an hour. The pressure was 29.87 inches and rising. In Maple Lake, it was sunny. The temperature was 87 degrees. The dew point was 55, and the relative humidity was 33%. The heat index was 85. The wind was west at 3 miles an hour. The pressure was 29.89 inches and steady. Elsewhere across central Minnesota, skies ranged from sunny to mostly sunny. It was 91 at the Twin Cities, 87 at St. Cloud, 88 at Anoka, and 90 at Crystal. Princeton reported 86, Litchfield reported 84, Little Falls reported 82, and Wilma reported 82. Around the state, at International Falls, it was sunny, with a temperature of 78. It was mostly sunny, with a temperature of 85 at Mankato, 81 at Brainerd, and 82 at Duluth. At Rochester, it was cloudy, with a temperature of 83. Once again at 3 p.m., in Buffalo, it was 86 degrees and the heat index was 86,
under sunny skies. And in Maple Lake, it was 87 degrees and the heat index was 85, under sunny skies.

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Current time is 3:47 p.m. Central Daylight Time. Now here is the hazardous weather outlook for portions of central and southern Minnesota and west central Wisconsin. For this afternoon and tonight, no hazardous weather is expected at this time. And now the extended outlook for the period Tuesday through Sunday. Thunderstorms are expected to move across the area Tuesday night. A few severe storms will be possible across far southern Minnesota, with large hail and damaging winds being the primary threats. Spotter information statement: Skywarn spotter activation will not be needed. Now the forecast for central Minnesota, from St. Cloud to the northwest Twin Cities suburbs. This afternoon, sunny. Highs in the upper 80s. Northwest winds 5 to 10 miles an hour. Tonight, mostly clear. Lows around 60. West winds up to 5 miles an hour. Tuesday, mostly sunny. Highs in the upper 80s. West winds up to 10 miles an hour. Tuesday night, cloudy. Chance of showers overnight. Lows in the lower 60s. Northwest winds up to 5 miles an hour, shifting to the northeast overnight. Chance of showers 50%. Wednesday, mostly sunny. Highs in the lower 80s. Wednesday night and Thursday, partly cloudy. Lows in the lower 60s. Highs in the mid 80s. Thursday night, mostly clear. Lows in the mid 60s. Friday, mostly sunny. Highs in the upper 80s. Friday night, mostly clear. Lows in the upper 60s. Saturday, mostly sunny. Highs in the upper 80s. Saturday night, partly cloudy. Chance of showers overnight. Lows in the mid 60s. Chance of showers 40%. Sunday, mostly sunny. Highs in the mid 80s. Again, the forecast for central Minnesota, from St. Cloud to the northwest Twin Cities suburbs for this afternoon, sunny. Highs in the upper 80s. Northwest winds 5 to 10 miles an hour. At 3 p.m., in Buffalo, it was sunny. The temperature was 86 degrees, the dew point was 61, and the relative humidity was 42%. The heat index was 86. The wind was variable at 3 miles an hour. The pressure was 29.87 inches and rising. In Maple Lake, it was sunny. The temperature was 87 degrees. The dew point was 55, and the relative humidity was 33%. The heat index was 85. The wind was west at 3 miles an hour. The pressure was 29.89 inches and steady. Elsewhere across central Minnesota, skies ranged from sunny to mostly sunny. It was 91 at the Twin Cities, 87 at St. Cloud, 88 at Anoka, and 90 at Crystal. Princeton reported 86, Litchfield reported 84, Little Falls reported 82, and Wilmer reported 82. Around the state, at International Falls, it was sunny, with a temperature of 78. It was mostly sunny, with a temperature of 85 at Mankato, 81 at Brainerd, and 82 at Duluth. At Rochester, it was cloudy, with a temperature of 83. Once again at 3 p.m., in Buffalo, it was 86 degrees and the heat index was 86, under sunny skies. And in Maple Lake, it was 87 degrees and the heat index was 85, under sunny skies. 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The current time is 3:52 p.m. Central Daylight Time.

Now here is the hazardous weather outlook for portions of central and southern Minnesota and west central Wisconsin. For this afternoon and tonight, no hazardous weather is expected at this time. And now the extended outlook for the period Tuesday through Sunday. Thunderstorms are expected to move across the area Tuesday night. A few severe storms will be possible across far southern Minnesota, with large hail and damaging winds being the primary threats. Spotter information statement, Skywarn spotter activation will not be needed. Now the forecast for central Minnesota, from St. Cloud to the northwest Twin Cities suburbs. This afternoon, sunny. Highs in the upper 80s. Northwest winds 5 to 10 miles an hour. Tonight, mostly clear. Lows around 60. West winds up to 5 miles an hour. Tuesday, mostly sunny. Highs in the upper 80s. West winds up to 10 miles an hour. Tuesday night, cloudy. Chance of showers overnight. Lows in the lower 60s. Northwest winds up to 5 miles an hour shifting to the northeast overnight. Chance of showers 50%. Wednesday, mostly sunny. Highs in the lower 80s. Wednesday night and Thursday, partly cloudy. Lows in the lower 60s. Highs in the mid 80s. Thursday night, mostly clear. Lows in the mid 60s. Friday, mostly sunny. Highs in the upper 80s. Friday night, mostly clear. Lows in the upper 60s. Saturday, mostly sunny. Highs in the upper 80s. Saturday night, partly cloudy. Chance of showers overnight. Lows in the mid 60s. Chance of showers 40%. Sunday, mostly sunny. Highs in the mid 80s. Again, the forecast for central Minnesota, from St. Cloud to the northwest Twin Cities suburbs for this afternoon, sunny. Highs in the upper 80s. Northwest winds 5 to 10 miles an hour. At 3 p.m., in Buffalo, it was sunny. The temperature was 86 degrees, the dew point was 61, and the relative humidity was 42%. The heat index was 86. The wind was variable at 3 miles an hour. The pressure was 29.87 inches and rising. In Maple Lake, it was sunny. The temperature was 87 degrees. The dew point was 55, and the relative humidity was 33%. The heat index was 85. The wind was west at 3 miles an hour. The pressure was 29.89 inches and steady. Elsewhere across central Minnesota, skies ranged from sunny to mostly sunny. It was 91 at the Twin Cities, 87 at St. Cloud, 88 at Anoka, and 90 at Crystal. Princeton reported 86, Litchfield reported 84, Little Falls reported 82, and Wilma reported 82. Around the state, at International Falls, it was sunny, with a temperature of 78. It was mostly sunny, with a temperature of 85 at Mankato, 81 at Brainerd, and 82 at Duluth. At Rochester, it was cloudy, with a temperature of 83. Once again at 3 p.m., in Buffalo, it was 86 degrees and the heat index was 86, under sunny skies. And in Maple Lake, it was 87 degrees and the heat index was 85, under sunny skies. 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The current time is 3:57 p.m. Central Daylight Time. Now here is the hazardous weather outlook for portions of central and southern Minnesota and west central Wisconsin. For this afternoon and tonight, no hazardous weather is expected at this time. And now the extended outlook for the period Tuesday through Sunday. Thunderstorms are expected to move across the area Tuesday night.
A few severe storms will be possible across far southern Minnesota, with large hail and damaging winds being the primary threats. Spotter information statement. Skywarn spotter activation will not be needed. Now the forecast for central Minnesota, from St. Cloud to the northwest Twin Cities suburbs. This afternoon, sunny. Highs in the upper 80s. Northwest winds 5 to 10 miles an hour. Tonight, mostly clear. Lows around 60. West winds up to 5 miles an hour. Tuesday, mostly sunny. Highs in the upper 80s. West winds up to 10 miles an hour. Tuesday night, cloudy. Chance of showers overnight. Lows in the lower 60s. Northwest winds up to 5 miles an hour shifting to the northeast overnight. Chance of showers 50%. Wednesday, mostly sunny. Highs in the lower 80s. Wednesday night and Thursday, partly cloudy. Lows in the lower 60s. Highs in the mid 80s. Thursday night, mostly clear. Lows in the mid 60s. Friday, mostly sunny. Highs in the upper 80s. Friday night, mostly clear. Lows in the upper 60s. Saturday, mostly sunny. Highs in the upper 80s. Saturday night, partly cloudy. Chance of showers overnight. Lows in the mid 60s. Chance of showers 40%. Sunday, mostly sunny. Highs in the mid 80s. Again, the forecast for central Minnesota, from St. Cloud to the northwest Twin Cities suburbs for this afternoon, sunny. Highs in the upper 80s. Northwest winds 5 to 10 miles an hour. At 3 p.m., in Buffalo, it was sunny. The temperature was 86 degrees, the dew point was 61, and the relative humidity was 42%. The heat index was 86. The wind was variable at 3 miles an hour. The pressure was 29.87 inches and rising. In Maple Lake, it was sunny. The temperature was 87 degrees, the dew point was 55, and the relative humidity was 33%. The heat index was 85. The wind was west at 3 miles an hour. The pressure was 29.89 inches and steady. Elsewhere across central Minnesota, skies ranged from sunny to mostly sunny. It was 91 at the Twin Cities, 87 at St. Cloud, 88 at Anoka, and 90 at Crystal. Princeton reported 86, Litchfield reported 84, Little Falls reported 82, and Wilma reported 82. Around the state, at International Falls, it was sunny, with a temperature of 78. It was mostly sunny, with a temperature of 85 at Mankato, 81 at Brainerd, and 82 at Duluth. At Rochester, it was cloudy, with a temperature of 83. Once again at 3 p.m., in Buffalo, it was 86 degrees and the heat index was 86, under sunny skies. And in Maple Lake, it was 87 degrees and the heat index was 85, under sunny skies. Now the forecast for central Minnesota, from St. Cloud to the northwest Twin Cities suburbs. Tonight, mostly clear. Lows around 60. West winds up to 5 miles an hour. Tuesday, increasing clouds. Highs in the upper 80s. West winds up to 10 miles an hour. Tuesday night, cloudy. Chance of showers overnight. Lows in the lower 60s. Northwest winds up to 5 miles an hour shifting to the east overnight. Chance of showers 50%. Wednesday, mostly sunny. Highs in the lower 80s. Northeast winds up to 5 miles an hour. Wednesday night, partly cloudy. Chance of showers overnight. Lows in the lower 60s. East winds up to 5 miles an hour. Chance of showers 40%. Thursday, mostly sunny. Highs in the mid 80s. Thursday night, mostly clear with a 40% chance of thunderstorms. Lows in the upper 60s.
Friday, mostly sunny. Highs in the upper 80s. Friday night, increasing clouds. Lows in the upper 60s. Saturday, mostly sunny. Highs in the mid 80s. Saturday night, partly cloudy. Chance of thunderstorms overnight. Lows in the upper 60s. Chance of thunderstorms 40%. Sunday, partly sunny. Highs in the mid 80s. Sunday night and Labor Day, mostly cloudy. Chance of showers. Lows in the mid 60s. Highs in the lower 80s. Chance of showers 50%. Again, the forecast for central Minnesota, from St. Cloud to the northwest Twin Cities suburbs for tonight, mostly clear. Lows around 60. West winds up to 5 miles an hour. 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The current time is 4:03 p.m. Central Daylight Time. Now here is the hazardous weather outlook for portions of central and southern Minnesota and west central Wisconsin. For this afternoon and tonight, no hazardous weather is expected at this time. And now the extended outlook for the period Tuesday through Sunday. Thunderstorms are expected to move across the area Tuesday night. A few severe storms will be possible across far southern Minnesota, with large hail and damaging winds being the primary threats. Spotter information statement, Skywarn spotter activation will not be needed. Now the forecast for central Minnesota, from St. Cloud to the northwest Twin Cities suburbs. Tonight, mostly clear. Lows around 60. West winds up to 5 miles an hour. Tuesday, increasing clouds. Highs in the upper 80s. West winds up to 10 miles an hour. Tuesday night, cloudy. Chance of showers overnight. Lows in the lower 60s. Northwest winds up to 5 miles an hour, shifting to the east overnight. Chance of showers 50%. Wednesday, mostly sunny. Highs in the lower 80s. Northeast winds up to 5 miles an hour. Wednesday night, partly cloudy. Chance of showers overnight. Lows in the lower 60s. East winds up to 5 miles an hour. Chance of showers 40%. Thursday, mostly sunny. Highs in the mid 80s. Thursday night, mostly clear with a 40% chance of thunderstorms. Lows in the upper 60s. Friday, mostly sunny. Highs in the upper 80s. Friday night, increasing clouds. Lows in the upper 60s. Saturday, mostly sunny. Highs in the mid 80s. Saturday night, partly cloudy. Chance of thunderstorms overnight. Lows in the upper 60s. Chance of thunderstorms 40%. Sunday, partly sunny. Highs in the mid 80s. Sunday night and Labor Day, mostly cloudy. Chance of showers. Lows in the mid 60s. Highs in the lower 80s. Chance of showers 50%. Again, the forecast for central Minnesota, from St. Cloud to the northwest Twin Cities suburbs for tonight, mostly clear. Lows around 60. West winds up to 5 miles an hour. 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The current time is 4:07 p.m. Central Daylight Time. Now here is the hazardous weather outlook for portions of central and southern Minnesota and west central Wisconsin. For this afternoon and tonight, no hazardous weather is expected at this time. And now the extended outlook for the period Tuesday through Sunday.
Thunderstorms are expected to move across the area.

east. Northwest winds up to 5 miles an hour, shifting to the east overnight. Chance of showers 50%. Wednesday, mostly sunny. Highs in the lower 80s. Northeast winds up to 5 miles an hour. Wednesday night, partly cloudy. Chance of showers overnight. Lows in the lower 60s. East winds up to 5 miles an hour. Chance of showers 40%. Thursday, mostly sunny. Highs in the mid-80s. Thursday night, mostly clear with a 40% chance of thunderstorms. Lows in the upper 60s. Friday, mostly sunny. Highs in the upper 80s. Friday night, increasing clouds. Lows in the upper 60s. Saturday, mostly sunny. Highs in the mid-80s. Saturday night, partly cloudy. Chance of thunderstorms overnight. Lows in the upper 60s. Chance of thunderstorms 40%. Sunday, partly sunny. Highs in the mid-80s. Sunday night and Labor Day, mostly cloudy. Chance of showers. Lows in the mid-60s. Highs in the lower 80s. Chance of showers 50%. Again, the forecast for central Minnesota, from St. Cloud to the northwest Twin Cities suburbs for tonight, mostly clear. Lows around 60. West winds up to 5 miles an hour. 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The current time is 4:10 p.m. Central Daylight Time. Now here is the hazardous weather outlook for portions of central and southern Minnesota and west central Wisconsin. For this afternoon and tonight, no hazardous weather is expected at this time. And now the extended outlook for the period Tuesday through Sunday. Thunderstorms are expected to move across the area Tuesday night. A few severe storms will be possible across far southern Minnesota, with large hail and damaging winds being the primary threats. Spotter information statement, Skywarn spotter activation will not be needed. Now the forecast for central Minnesota, from St. Cloud to the northwest Twin Cities suburbs. Tonight, mostly clear. Lows around 60. West winds up to 5 miles an hour. Tuesday, increasing clouds. Highs in the upper 80s. West winds up to 10 miles an hour. Tuesday night, cloudy. Chance of showers overnight. Lows in the lower 60s. Northwest winds up to 5 miles an hour, shifting to the east overnight. Chance of showers 50%. Wednesday, mostly sunny. Highs in the lower 80s. Northeast winds up to 5 miles an hour. Wednesday night, partly cloudy. Chance of showers overnight. Lows in the lower 60s. East winds up to 5 miles an hour. Chance of showers 40%. Thursday, mostly sunny. Highs in the mid-80s. Thursday night, mostly clear with a 40% chance of thunderstorms. Lows in the upper 60s. Friday, mostly sunny. Highs in the upper 80s. Friday night, increasing clouds. Lows in the upper 60s. Saturday, mostly sunny. Highs in the mid-80s. Saturday night, partly cloudy. Chance of thunderstorms overnight. Lows in the upper 60s. Chance of thunderstorms 40%. Sunday, partly sunny. Highs in the mid-80s. Sunday night and Labor Day, mostly cloudy. Chance of showers. Lows in the mid-60s. Highs in the lower 80s. Chance of showers 50%. Again, the forecast for central Minnesota, from St. Cloud to the northwest Twin Cities suburbs for tonight, mostly clear. Lows around 60. West winds up to 5 miles an hour.

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The current time is 4:13 p.m. Central Daylight Time. Now here is the hazardous weather outlook for portions of central and southern Minnesota and west central Wisconsin. For this afternoon and tonight, no hazardous weather is expected at this time. And now the extended outlook for the period Tuesday through Sunday. Thunderstorms are expected to move across the area Tuesday night. A few severe storms will be possible across far southern Minnesota, with large hail and damaging winds being the primary threats. Spotter information statement, Skywarn spotter activation will not be needed. Now the forecast for central Minnesota, from St. Cloud to the northwest Twin Cities suburbs. Tonight, mostly clear. Lows around 60. West winds up to 5 miles an hour. Tuesday, increasing clouds. Highs in the upper 80s. West winds up to 10 miles an hour. Tuesday night, cloudy. Chance of showers overnight. Lows in the lower 60s. Northwest winds up to 5 miles an hour shifting to the east overnight. Chance of showers 50%. Wednesday, mostly sunny. Highs in the lower 80s. Northeast winds up to 5 miles an hour. Wednesday night, partly cloudy. Chance of showers overnight. Lows in the lower 60s. East winds up to 5 miles an hour. Chance of showers 40%. Thursday, mostly sunny. Highs in the mid 80s. Thursday night, mostly clear with a 40% chance of thunderstorms. Lows in the upper 60s. Friday, mostly sunny. Highs in the upper 80s. Friday night, increasing clouds. Lows in the upper 60s. Saturday, mostly sunny. Highs in the mid 80s. Saturday night, partly cloudy. Chance of thunderstorms overnight. Lows in the upper 60s. Chance of thunderstorms 40%. Sunday, partly sunny. Highs in the mid 80s. Sunday night and Labor Day, mostly cloudy. Chance of showers. Lows in the mid 60s. Highs in the lower 80s. Chance of showers 50%. Again, the forecast for central Minnesota, from St. Cloud to the northwest Twin Cities suburbs for tonight, mostly clear. Lows around 60. West winds up to 5 miles an hour. At 4 p.m., in Buffalo, it was mostly sunny. The temperature was 86 degrees, the dew point was 59, and the relative humidity was 39%. The heat index was 85. The wind was west at 8 miles an hour. The pressure was 29.87 inches and steady. In Maple Lake, it was mostly sunny, but temperature was 89 degrees, the dew point was 54, and the relative humidity was 30%. The heat index was 86. The wind was calm. The pressure was 29.89 inches and falling. Elsewhere across central Minnesota, skies ranged from sunny to mostly sunny. It was 91 at the Twin Cities, 89 at St. Cloud, 88 at Anoka, and 90 at Crystal. Princeton reported 88, Litchfield reported 84, Little Falls reported 84, and Wilmer reported 82. Around the state, skies ranged from sunny to mostly sunny. It was 85 at Rochester, 86 at Mankato, 82 at Brainerd, 82 at Duluth, and 79 at International Falls. Once again at 4 p.m., in Buffalo, it was 86 degrees and the heat index was 85, under mostly sunny skies. And in Maple Lake, it was 89 degrees and the heat index was 86, under mostly sunny skies. 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
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The current time is 4:18 p.m. Central Daylight Time. Now here is the hazardous weather outlook for portions of central and southern Minnesota and west central Wisconsin. For this afternoon and tonight, no hazardous weather is expected at this time. And now the extended outlook for the period Tuesday through Sunday. Thunderstorms are expected to move across the area Tuesday night. A few severe storms will be possible across far southern Minnesota, with large hail and damaging winds being the primary threats. Spotter information statement: Skywarn spotter activation will not be needed. Now the forecast for central Minnesota, from St. Cloud to the northwest Twin Cities suburbs. Tonight, mostly clear. Lows around 60. West winds up to 5 miles an hour. Tuesday, increasing clouds. Highs in the upper 80s. West winds up to 10 miles an hour. Tuesday night, cloudy. Chance of showers overnight. Lows in the lower 60s. Northwest winds up to 5 miles an hour, shifting to the east overnight. Chance of showers 50%. Wednesday, mostly sunny. Highs in the lower 80s. Northeast winds up to 5 miles an hour. Wednesday night, partly cloudy. Chance of showers overnight. Lows in the lower 60s. East winds up to 5 miles an hour. Chance of showers 40%. Thursday, mostly sunny. Highs in the mid-80s. Thursday night, mostly clear with a 40% chance of thunderstorms. Lows in the upper 60s. Friday, mostly sunny. Highs in the upper 80s. Friday night, increasing clouds. Lows in the upper 60s. Saturday, mostly sunny. Highs in the mid-80s. Saturday night, partly cloudy. Chance of thunderstorms overnight. Lows in the upper 60s. Chance of thunderstorms 40%. Sunday, partly sunny. Highs in the mid-80s. Sunday night and Labor Day, mostly cloudy. Chance of showers. Lows in the mid-60s. Highs in the lower 80s. Chance of showers 50%. Again, the forecast for central Minnesota, from St. Cloud to the northwest Twin Cities suburbs for tonight, mostly clear. Lows around 60. West winds up to 5 miles an hour. At 4 p.m., in Buffalo, it was mostly sunny. The temperature was 86 degrees, the dew point was 59, and the relative humidity was 39%. The heat index was 85. The wind was west at 8 miles an hour. The pressure was 29.87 inches and steady. In Maple Lake, it was mostly sunny. The temperature was 89 degrees, the dew point was 54, and the relative humidity was 30%. The heat index was 86. The wind was calm. The pressure was 29.89 inches and falling. Elsewhere across central Minnesota, skies ranged from sunny to mostly sunny. It was 91 at the Twin Cities, 89 at St. Cloud, 88 at Anoka, and 90 at Crystal. Princeton reported 88, Litchfield reported 84, Little Falls reported 84, and Wilma reported 82. Around the state, skies ranged from sunny to mostly sunny. It was 85 at Rochester, 86 at Mankato, 82 at Brainerd, 82 at Duluth, and 79 at International Falls. Once again at 4 p.m., in Buffalo, it was 86 degrees and the heat index was 85, under mostly sunny skies. And in Maple Lake, it was 89 degrees and the heat index was 86, under mostly sunny skies. 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
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The current time is 4:23 p.m. Central Daylight Time. Now here is the hazardous weather outlook for portions of central and southern Minnesota and west central Wisconsin. For this afternoon and tonight, no hazardous weather is expected at this time. And now the extended outlook for the period Tuesday through Sunday. Thunderstorms are expected to move across the area Tuesday night. A few severe storms will be possible across far southern Minnesota, with large hail and damaging winds being the primary threats. Spotter information statement, Skywarn spotter activation will not be. Now the forecast for central Minnesota, from St. Cloud to the northwest Twin Cities suburbs. Tonight, mostly clear. Lows around 60. West winds up to 5 miles an hour. Tuesday, increasing clouds. Highs in the upper 80s. West winds up to 10 miles an hour. Tuesday night, cloudy. Chance of showers overnight. Lows in the lower 60s. Northwest winds up to 5 miles an hour, shifting to the east overnight. Chance of showers 50%. Wednesday, mostly sunny. Highs in the lower 80s. Northeast winds up to 5 miles an hour. Wednesday night, partly cloudy. Chance of showers overnight. Lows in the lower 60s. East winds up to 5 miles an hour. Chance of showers 40%. Thursday, mostly sunny. Highs in the mid 80s. Thursday night, mostly clear with a 40% chance of thunderstorms. Lows in the upper 60s. Friday, mostly sunny. Highs in the upper 80s. Friday night, increasing clouds. Lows in the upper 60s. Saturday, mostly sunny. Highs in the mid 80s. Saturday night, partly cloudy. Chance of thunderstorms overnight. Lows in the upper 60s. Chance of thunderstorms 40%. Sunday, partly sunny. Highs in the mid 80s. Sunday night and Labor Day, mostly cloudy. Chance of showers. Lows in the mid 60s. Highs in the lower 80s. Chance of showers 50%. Again, the forecast for central Minnesota. From St. Cloud to the northwest Twin Cities suburbs for tonight, mostly clear. Lows around 60. West winds up to 5 miles an hour. At 4 p.m., in Buffalo, it was mostly sunny. The temperature was 86 degrees, the dew point was 59, and the relative humidity was 39%. The heat index was 85. The wind was west at 8 miles an hour. The pressure was 29.87 inches and steady. In Maple Lake, it was mostly sunny, but temperature was 89 degrees, the dew point was 54, and the relative humidity was 30%. The heat index was 86. The wind was calm. The pressure was 29.89 inches and falling. Elsewhere across central Minnesota, skies ranged from sunny to mostly sunny. It was 91 at the Twin Cities, 89 at St. Cloud, 88 at Anoka, and 90 at Crystal. Princeton reported 88, Litchfield reported 84, Little Falls reported 84, and Wilma reported 82. Around the state, skies ranged from sunny to mostly sunny. It was 85 at Rochester, 86 at Mankato, 82 at Brainerd, 82 at Duluth, and 79 at International Falls. Once again at 4 p.m., in Buffalo, it was 86 degrees and the heat index was 85, under mostly sunny skies. And in Maple Lake, it was 89 degrees and the heat index was 86, under mostly sunny skies. 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
The current time is 4:28 p.m. Central Daylight Time.

Now here is the hazardous weather outlook for portions of central and southern Minnesota and west central Wisconsin. For this afternoon and tonight, no hazardous weather is expected at this time. And now the extended outlook for the period Tuesday through Sunday. Thunderstorms are expected to move across the area Tuesday night. A few severe storms will be possible across far southern Minnesota, with large hail and damaging winds being the primary threats. Spotter information statement, Skywarn spotter activation will not be needed. Now the forecast for central Minnesota, from St. Cloud to the northwest Twin Cities suburbs. Tonight, mostly clear. Lows around 60. West winds up to 5 miles an hour. Tuesday, increasing clouds. Highs in the upper 80s. West winds up to 10 miles an hour. Tuesday night, cloudy. Chance of showers overnight. Lows in the lower 60s. Northwest winds up to 5 miles an hour, shifting to the east overnight. Chance of showers 50%. Wednesday, mostly sunny. Highs in the lower 80s. Northeast winds up to 5 miles an hour. Wednesday night, partly cloudy. Chance of showers overnight. Lows in the lower 60s. East winds up to 5 miles an hour. Chance of showers 40%. Thursday, mostly sunny. Highs in the mid 80s. Thursday night, mostly clear with a 40% chance of thunderstorms. Lows in the upper 60s. Friday, mostly sunny. Highs in the upper 80s. Friday night, increasing clouds. Lows in the upper 60s. Saturday, mostly sunny. Highs in the mid 80s. Saturday night, partly cloudy. Chance of thunderstorms overnight. Lows in the upper 60s. Chance of thunderstorms 40%. Sunday, partly sunny. Highs in the mid 80s. Sunday night and Labor Day, mostly cloudy. Chance of showers. Lows in the mid 60s. Highs in the lower 80s. Chance of showers 50%. Again, the forecast for central Minnesota, from St. Cloud to the northwest Twin Cities suburbs for tonight, mostly clear. Lows around 60. West winds up to 5 miles an hour. At 4 p.m., in Buffalo, it was mostly sunny. The temperature was 86 degrees, the dew point was 59, and the relative humidity was 39%. The heat index was 85. The wind was west at 8 miles an hour. The pressure was 29.87 inches and steady. In Maple Lake, it was mostly sunny, the temperature was 89 degrees, the dew point was 54, and the relative humidity was 30%. The heat index was 86. The wind was calm. The pressure was 29.89 inches and falling. Elsewhere across central Minnesota, skies ranged from sunny to mostly sunny. It was 91 at the Twin Cities, 89 at St. Cloud, 88 at Anoka, and 90 at Crystal. Princeton reported 88, Litchfield reported 84, Little Falls reported 84, and Wilma reported 82. Around the state, skies ranged from sunny to mostly sunny. It was 85 at Rochester, 86 at Mankato, 82 at Brainerd, 82 at Duluth, and 79 at International Falls. Once again at 4 p.m., in Buffalo, it was 86 degrees and the heat index was 85, under mostly sunny skies. And in Maple Lake, it was 89 degrees and the heat index was 86, under mostly sunny skies. 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The current time is 4:33 p.m. Central Daylight Time. Now here is the hazardous weather outlook for portions of central and southern Minnesota and west central Wisconsin.
for this afternoon and tonight. No hazardous weather is expected at this time. And now the extended outlook for the period Tuesday through Sunday. Thunderstorms are expected to move across the area Tuesday night. A few severe storms will be possible across far southern Minnesota, with large hail and damaging winds being the primary threats. Spotter information statement, Skywarn spotter activation will not be needed. Now the forecast for central Minnesota, from St. Cloud to the northwest Twin Cities suburbs. Tonight, mostly clear. Lows around 60. West winds up to 5 miles an hour. Tuesday, increasing clouds. Highs in the upper 80s. West winds up to 10 miles an hour. Tuesday night, cloudy. Chance of showers overnight. Lows in the lower 60s. Northwest winds up to 5 miles an hour, shifting to the east overnight. Chance of showers 50%. Wednesday, mostly sunny. Highs in the lower 80s. Northeast winds up to 5 miles an hour. Wednesday night, partly cloudy. Chance of showers overnight. Lows in the lower 60s. East winds up to 5 miles an hour. Chance of showers 40%. Thursday, mostly sunny. Highs in the mid-80s. Thursday night, mostly clear with a 40% chance of thunderstorms. Lows in the upper 60s. Friday, mostly sunny. Highs in the upper 80s. Friday night, increasing clouds. Lows in the upper 60s. Saturday, mostly sunny. Highs in the mid-80s. Saturday night, partly cloudy. Chance of thunderstorms overnight. Lows in the upper 60s. Chance of thunderstorms 40%. Sunday, partly sunny. Highs in the mid-80s. Sunday night and Labor Day, mostly cloudy. Chance of showers. Lows in the mid-60s. Highs in the lower 80s. Chance of showers 50%. Again, the forecast for central Minnesota, from St. Cloud to the northwest Twin Cities suburbs for tonight, mostly clear. Lows around 60. West winds up to 5 miles an hour. At 4 p.m., in Buffalo, it was mostly sunny. The temperature was 86 degrees, the dew point was 59, and the relative humidity was 39%. The heat index was 85. The wind was west at 8 miles an hour. The pressure was 29.87 inches and steady. In Maple Lake, it was mostly sunny. The temperature was 89 degrees, the dew point was 54, and the relative humidity was 30%. The heat index was 86. The wind was calm. The pressure was 29.89 inches and falling. Elsewhere across central Minnesota, skies ranged from sunny to mostly sunny. It was 91 at the Twin Cities, 89 at St. Cloud, 88 at Anoka, and 90 at Crystal. Princeton reported 88, Litchfield reported 84, Little Falls reported 84, and Wilma reported 82. Around the state, skies ranged from sunny to mostly sunny. It was 85 at Rochester, 86 at Mankato, 82 at Brainerd, 82 at Duluth, and 79 at International Falls. Once again at 4 p.m., in Buffalo, it was 86 degrees and the heat index was 85, under mostly sunny skies. And in Maple Lake, it was 89 degrees and the heat index was 86, under mostly sunny skies. The St. Cloud, Minnesota climate summary is at 4 p.m., August 31, 2026. So far today the high temperature has been 89 degrees and the low 66 degrees. No precipitation has fallen. No snow has fallen. The normal high temperature for tomorrow is 76 degrees, and the normal low is 53. The record high for tomorrow is 92, which last occurred in 1913, and the record low is 29, which occurred in 1974. Sunset tonight is at 7:56 p.m. Sunrise tomorrow is at 6:38 a.m.
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The current time is 4:38 p.m. Central Daylight Time. Now here is the hazardous weather outlook for portions of central and southern Minnesota and west central Wisconsin. For this afternoon and tonight, no hazardous weather is expected at this time. And now the extended outlook for the period Tuesday through Sunday. Thunderstorms are expected to move across the area Tuesday night. A few severe storms will be possible across far southern Minnesota, with large hail and damaging winds being the primary threats. Spotter information statement, Skywarn spotter activation will not be needed. Now the forecast for central Minnesota, from St. Cloud to the northwest Twin Cities suburbs. Tonight, mostly clear. Lows around 60. West winds up to 5 miles an hour. Tuesday, increasing clouds. Highs in the upper 80s. West winds up to 10 miles an hour. Tuesday night, cloudy. Chance of showers overnight. Lows in the lower 60s. Northwest winds up to 5 miles an hour, shifting to the east overnight. Chance of showers 50%. Wednesday, mostly sunny. Highs in the lower 80s. Northeast winds up to 5 miles an hour. Wednesday night, partly cloudy. Chance of showers overnight. Lows in the lower 60s. East winds up to 5 miles an hour. Chance of showers 40%. Thursday, mostly sunny. Highs in the mid 80s. Thursday night, mostly clear with a 40% chance of thunderstorms. Lows in the upper 60s. Friday, mostly sunny. Highs in the upper 80s. Friday night, increasing clouds. Lows in the upper 60s. Saturday, mostly sunny. Highs in the mid 80s. Saturday night, partly cloudy. Chance of thunderstorms overnight. Lows in the upper 60s. Chance of thunderstorms 40%. Sunday, partly sunny. Highs in the mid 80s. Sunday night and Labor Day, mostly cloudy. Chance of showers. Lows in the mid 60s. Highs in the lower 80s. Chance of showers 50%. Again, the forecast for central Minnesota, from St. Cloud to the northwest Twin Cities suburbs for tonight, mostly clear. Lows around 60. West winds up to 5 miles an hour. The St. Cloud, Minnesota climate summary is at 4 p.m., August 31, 2026. So far today the high temperature has been 89 degrees and the low 66 degrees. No precipitation has fallen. No snow has fallen. The normal high temperature for tomorrow is 76 degrees, and the normal low is 53. The record high for tomorrow is 92, which last occurred in 1913, and the record low is 29, which occurred in 1974. Sunset tonight is at 7:56 p.m. Sunrise tomorrow is at 6:38 a.m. At 4 p.m., in Buffalo, it was mostly sunny. The temperature was 86 degrees, the dew point was 59, and the relative humidity was 39%. The heat index was 85. The wind was west at 8 miles an hour. The pressure was 29.87 inches and steady. In Maple Lake, it was mostly sunny. The temperature was 89 degrees, the dew point was 54, and the relative humidity was 30%. The heat index was 86. The wind was calm. The pressure was 29.89 inches and falling. Elsewhere across central Minnesota, skies ranged from sunny to mostly sunny. It was 91 at the Twin Cities, 89 at St. Cloud, 88 at Anoka, and 90 at Crystal. Princeton reported 88, Litchfield reported 84, Little Falls reported 84,
and Wilma reported 82. Around the state, skies ranged from sunny to mostly sunny. It was 85 at Rochester, 86 at Mankato, 82 at Brainerd, 82 at Duluth, and 79 at International Falls. Once again at 4 p.m., in Buffalo, it was 86 degrees and the heat index was 85, under mostly sunny skies. And in Maple Lake, it was 89 degrees and the heat index was 86, under mostly sunny skies. 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The current time is 4:44 p.m. Central Daylight Time. Now here is the hazardous weather outlook for portions of central and southern Minnesota and west central Wisconsin. For this afternoon and tonight, no hazardous weather is expected at this time. And now the extended outlook for the period Tuesday through Sunday. Thunderstorms are expected to move across the area Tuesday night. A few severe storms will be possible across far southern Minnesota, with large hail and damaging winds being the primary threats. Spotter information statement, Skywarn spotter activation will not be needed. Now the forecast for central Minnesota, from St. Cloud to the northwest Twin Cities suburbs. Tonight, mostly clear. Lows around 60. West winds up to 5 miles an hour. Tuesday, increasing clouds. Highs in the upper 80s. West winds up to 10 miles an hour. Tuesday night, cloudy. Chance of showers overnight. Lows in the lower 60s. Northwest winds up to 5 miles an hour, shifting to the east overnight. Chance of showers 50%. Wednesday, mostly sunny. Highs in the lower 80s. Northeast winds up to 5 miles an hour. Wednesday night, partly cloudy. Chance of showers overnight. Lows in the lower 60s. East winds up to 5 miles an hour. Chance of showers 40%. Thursday, mostly sunny. Highs in the mid 80s. Thursday night, mostly clear with a 40% chance of thunderstorms. Lows in the upper 60s. Friday, mostly sunny. Highs in the upper 80s. Friday night, increasing clouds. Lows in the upper 60s. Saturday, mostly sunny. Highs in the mid 80s. Saturday night, partly cloudy. Chance of thunderstorms overnight. Lows in the upper 60s. Chance of thunderstorms 40%. Sunday, partly sunny. Highs in the mid 80s. Sunday night and Labor Day, mostly cloudy. Chance of showers. Lows in the mid 60s. Highs in the lower 80s. Chance of showers 50%. Again, the forecast for central Minnesota, from St. Cloud to the northwest Twin Cities suburbs for tonight, mostly clear. Lows around 60. West winds up to 5 miles an hour. At 4 p.m., in Buffalo, it was mostly sunny. The temperature was 86 degrees, the dew point was 59, and the relative humidity was 39%. The heat index was 85. The wind was west at 8 miles an hour. The pressure was 29.87 inches and steady. In Maple Lake, it was mostly sunny. The temperature was 89 degrees, the dew point was 54, and the relative humidity was 30%. The heat index was 86. The wind was calm. The pressure was 29.89 inches and falling. Elsewhere across central Minnesota, skies ranged from sunny to mostly sunny. It was 91 at the Twin Cities, 89 at St. Cloud, 88 at Anoka, and 90 at Crystal. Princeton reported 88, Litchfield reported 84, Little Falls reported 84, and Wilma reported 82. Around the state, skies ranged from sunny to mostly sunny.
It was 85 at Rochester, 86 at Mankato, 82 at Brainerd, 82 at Duluth, and 79 at International Falls. Once again at 4 p.m., in Buffalo, it was 86 degrees and the heat index was 85, under mostly sunny skies. And in Maple Lake, it was 89 degrees and the heat index was 86, under mostly sunny skies. 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The current time is 4:49 p.m. Central Daylight Time. Now here is the hazardous weather outlook for portions of central and southern Minnesota and west central Wisconsin. For this afternoon and tonight, no hazardous weather is expected at this time. And now the extended outlook for the period Tuesday through Sunday. Thunderstorms are expected to move across the area Tuesday night. A few severe storms will be possible across far southern Minnesota, with large hail and damaging winds being the primary threats. Spotter information statement, Skywarn spotter activation will not be needed. Now the forecast for central Minnesota, from St. Cloud to the northwest Twin Cities suburbs. Tonight, mostly clear. Lows around 60. West winds up to 5 miles an hour. Tuesday, increasing clouds. Highs in the upper 80s. West winds up to 10 miles an hour. Tuesday night, cloudy. Chance of showers overnight. Lows in the lower 60s. Northwest winds up to 5 miles an hour, shifting to the east overnight. Chance of showers 50%. Wednesday, mostly sunny. Highs in the lower 80s. Northeast winds up to 5 miles an hour. Wednesday night, partly cloudy. Chance of showers overnight. Lows in the lower 60s. East winds up to 5 miles an hour. Chance of showers 40%. Thursday, mostly sunny. Highs in the mid-80s. Thursday night, mostly clear with a 40% chance of thunderstorms. Lows in the upper 60s. Friday, mostly sunny. Highs in the upper 80s. Friday night, increasing clouds. Lows in the upper 60s. Saturday, mostly sunny. Highs in the mid-80s. Saturday night, partly cloudy. Chance of thunderstorms overnight. Lows in the upper 60s. Chance of thunderstorms 40%. Sunday, partly sunny. Highs in the mid-80s. Sunday night and Labor Day, mostly cloudy. Chance of showers. Lows in the mid-60s. Highs in the lower 80s. Chance of showers 50%. Again, the forecast for central Minnesota, from St. Cloud to the northwest Twin Cities suburbs for tonight, mostly clear. Lows around 60. West winds up to 5 miles an hour. The St. Cloud, Minnesota climate summary is at 4 p.m., August 31, 2026. So far today the high temperature has been 89 degrees and the low 66 degrees. No precipitation has fallen. No snow has fallen. The normal high temperature for tomorrow is 76 degrees, and the normal low is 53. The record high for tomorrow is 92, which last occurred in 1913, and the record low is 29, which occurred in 1974. Sunset tonight is at 7:56 p.m. Sunrise tomorrow is at 6:38 a.m. At 4 p.m., in Buffalo, it was mostly sunny. The temperature was 86 degrees, the dew point was 59, and the relative humidity was 39%. The heat index was 85. The wind was west at 8 miles an hour. The pressure was 29.87 inches and steady. In Maple Lake, it was mostly sunny, the temperature was 89 degrees, the dew point was 54, and the relative humidity was 30%. The heat index was 86.
The wind was calm. The pressure was 29.89 inches and falling. Elsewhere across central Minnesota, skies ranged from sunny to mostly sunny. It was 91 at the Twin Cities, 89 at St. Cloud, 88 at Anoka, and 90 at Crystal. Princeton reported 88, Litchfield reported 84, Little Falls reported 84, and Wilma reported 82. Around the state, skies ranged from sunny to mostly sunny. It was 85 at Rochester, 86 at Mankato, 82 at Brainerd, 82 at Duluth, and 79 at International Falls. Once again at 4 p.m., in Buffalo, it was 86 degrees and the heat index was 85, under mostly sunny skies. And in Maple Lake, it was 89 degrees and the heat index was 86, under mostly sunny skies. 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Current time is 4:54 p.m. Central Daylight Time. Now here is the hazardous weather outlook for portions of central and southern Minnesota and west central Wisconsin. For this afternoon and tonight, no hazardous weather is expected at this time. And now the extended outlook for the period Tuesday through Sunday. Thunderstorms are expected to move across the area Tuesday night. A few severe storms will be possible across far southern Minnesota, with large hail and damaging winds being the primary threats. Spotter information statement, Skywarn spotter activation will not be needed. Now the forecast for central Minnesota, from St. Cloud to the northwest Twin Cities suburbs. Tonight, mostly clear. Lows around 60. West winds up to 5 miles an hour. Tuesday, increasing clouds. Highs in the upper 80s. West winds up to 10 miles an hour. Tuesday night, cloudy. Chance of showers overnight. Lows in the lower 60s. Northwest winds up to 5 miles an hour shifting to the east overnight. Chance of showers 50%. Wednesday, mostly sunny. Highs in the lower 80s. Northeast winds up to 5 miles an hour. Wednesday night, partly cloudy. Chance of showers overnight. Lows in the lower 60s. East winds up to 5 miles an hour. Chance of showers 40%. Thursday, mostly sunny. Highs in the mid-80s. Thursday night, mostly clear with a 40% chance of thunderstorms. Lows in the upper 60s. Friday, mostly sunny. Highs in the upper 80s. Friday night, increasing clouds. Lows in the upper 60s. Saturday, mostly sunny. Highs in the mid-80s. Saturday night, partly cloudy. Chance of thunderstorms overnight. Lows in the upper 60s. Chance of thunderstorms 40%. Sunday, partly sunny. Highs in the mid-80s. Sunday night and Labor Day, mostly cloudy. Chance of showers. Lows in the mid-60s. Highs in the lower 80s. Chance of showers 50%. Again, the forecast for central Minnesota, from St. Cloud to the northwest Twin Cities suburbs for tonight, mostly clear. Lows around 60. West winds up to 5 miles an hour. At 4 p.m., in Buffalo, it was mostly sunny. The temperature was 86 degrees. The dew point was 59, and the relative humidity was 39%. The heat index was 85. The wind was west at 8 miles an hour. The pressure was 29.87 inches and steady. In Maple Lake, it was mostly sunny. The temperature was 89 degrees, the dew point was 54, and the relative humidity was 30%. The heat index was 86. The wind was calm. The pressure was 29.89 inches and falling. Elsewhere across central Minnesota,
skies ranged from sunny to mostly sunny. It was 91 at the Twin Cities, 89 at St. Cloud, 88 at Anoka, and 90 at Crystal. Princeton reported 88, Litchfield reported 84, Little Falls reported 84, and Wilmer reported 82. Around the state, skies ranged from sunny to mostly sunny. It was 85 at Rochester, 86 at Mankato, 82 at Brainerd, 82 at Duluth, and 79 at International Falls. Once again at 4 p.m., in Buffalo, it was 86 degrees and the heat index was 85, under mostly sunny skies. And in Maple Lake, it was 89 degrees and the heat index was 86, under mostly sunny skies. 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The current time is 4:59 p.m. Central Daylight Time. Now here is the hazardous weather outlook for portions of central and southern Minnesota and west central Wisconsin. For this afternoon and tonight, no hazardous weather is expected at this time. And now the extended outlook for the period Tuesday through Sunday. Thunderstorms are expected to move across the area Tuesday night. A few severe storms will be possible across far southern Minnesota, with large hail and damaging winds being the primary threats. Spotter information statement, Skywarn spotter activation will not be needed. The St. Cloud, Minnesota climate summary is at 4 p.m., August 31, 2026. So far today the high temperature has been 89 degrees and the low 66 degrees. No precipitation has fallen. No snow has fallen. The normal high temperature for tomorrow is 76 degrees, and the normal low is 53. The record high for tomorrow is 92, which last occurred in 1913, and the record low is 29, which occurred in 1974. Sunset tonight is at 7:56 p.m. Sunrise tomorrow is at 6:38 a.m. Now the forecast for central Minnesota. From St. Cloud to the northwest Twin Cities suburbs. Tonight, mostly clear. Lows around 60. West winds up to 5 miles an hour. Tuesday, increasing clouds. Highs in the upper 80s. West winds up to 10 miles an hour. Tuesday night, cloudy. Chance of showers overnight. Lows in the lower 60s. Northwest winds up to 5 miles an hour shifting to the east overnight. Chance of showers 50%. Wednesday, mostly sunny. Highs in the lower 80s. Northeast winds up to 5 miles an hour. Wednesday night, partly cloudy. Chance of showers overnight. Lows in the lower 60s. East winds up to 5 miles an hour. Chance of showers 40%. Thursday, mostly sunny. Highs in the mid-80s. Thursday night, mostly clear with a 40% chance of thunderstorms. Lows in the upper 60s. Friday, mostly sunny. Highs in the upper 80s. Friday night, increasing clouds. Lows in the upper 60s. Saturday, mostly sunny. Highs in the mid-80s. Saturday night, partly cloudy. Chance of thunderstorms overnight. Lows in the upper 60s. Chance of thunderstorms 40%. Sunday, partly sunny. Highs in the mid-80s. Sunday night and Labor Day, mostly cloudy. Chance of showers. Lows in the mid-60s. Highs in the lower 80s. Chance of showers 50%. Again, the forecast for central Minnesota, from St. Cloud to the northwest Twin Cities suburbs for tonight, mostly clear. Lows around 60. West winds up to 5 miles an hour. This is weather radio station WNG676 Clearwater, broadcasting on a frequency of 162.50 MHz.
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The current time is 5:03 p.m. Central Daylight Time. Now here is the hazardous weather outlook for portions of central and southern Minnesota and west central Wisconsin. For this afternoon and tonight, no hazardous weather is expected at this time. And now the extended outlook for the period Tuesday through Sunday. Thunderstorms are expected to move across the area Tuesday night. A few severe storms will be possible across far southern Minnesota, with large hail and damaging winds being the primary threats. Spotter information statement, Skywarn spotter activation will not be needed. Now the forecast for central Minnesota, from St. Cloud to the northwest Twin Cities suburbs. Tonight, mostly clear. Lows around 60. West winds up to 5 miles an hour. Tuesday, increasing clouds. Highs in the upper 80s. West winds up to 10 miles an hour. Tuesday night, cloudy. Chance of showers overnight. Lows in the lower 60s. Northwest winds up to 5 miles an hour, shifting to the east overnight. Chance of showers 50%. Wednesday, mostly sunny. Highs in the lower 80s. Northeast winds up to 5 miles an hour. Wednesday night, partly cloudy. Chance of showers overnight. Lows in the lower 60s. East winds up to 5 miles an hour. Chance of showers 40%. Thursday, mostly sunny. Highs in the mid 80s. Thursday night, mostly clear with a 40% chance of thunderstorms. Lows in the upper 60s. Friday, mostly sunny. Highs in the upper 80s. Friday night, increasing clouds. Lows in the upper 60s. Saturday, mostly sunny. Highs in the mid 80s. Saturday night, partly cloudy. Chance of thunderstorms overnight. Lows in the upper 60s. Chance of thunderstorms 40%. Sunday, partly sunny. Highs in the mid 80s. Sunday night and Labor Day, mostly cloudy. Chance of showers. Lows in the mid 60s. Highs in the lower 80s. Chance of showers 50%. Again, the forecast for central Minnesota, from St. Cloud to the northwest Twin Cities suburbs for tonight, mostly clear. Lows around 60. West winds up to 5 miles an hour. 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The current time is 5:06 p.m. Central Daylight Time. Now here is the hazardous weather outlook for portions of central and southern Minnesota and west central Wisconsin. For this afternoon and tonight, no hazardous weather is expected at this time. And now the extended outlook for the period Tuesday through Sunday. Thunderstorms are expected to move across the area Tuesday night. A few severe storms will be possible across far southern Minnesota, with large hail and damaging winds being the primary threats. Spotter information statement, Skywarn spotter activation will not be needed. Now the forecast for central Minnesota, from St. Cloud to the northwest Twin Cities suburbs. Tonight, mostly clear. Lows around 60. West winds up to 5 miles an hour. Tuesday, increasing clouds. Highs in the upper 80s. West winds up to 10 miles an hour. Tuesday night, cloudy. Chance of showers overnight. Lows in the lower 60s. Northwest winds up to 5 miles an hour, shifting to the east overnight. Chance of showers 50%. Wednesday, mostly sunny. Highs in the lower 80s. Northeast winds up to 5 miles an hour. Wednesday night, partly cloudy.
Chance of showers overnight.

60s. Chance of thunderstorms 40%. Sunday, partly sunny. Highs in the mid-80s. Sunday night and Labor Day, mostly cloudy. Chance of showers. Lows in the mid-60s. Highs in the lower 80s. Chance of showers 50%. Again, the forecast for central Minnesota, from St. Cloud to the northwest Twin Cities suburbs for tonight, mostly clear. Lows around 60. West winds up to 5 miles an hour. 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The St. Cloud, Minnesota Climate Summary is at 4 p.m., August 31, 2026. So far today the high temperature has been 89 degrees and the low 66 degrees. No precipitation has fallen. No snow has fallen. The normal high temperature for tomorrow is 76 degrees, and the normal low is 53. The record high for tomorrow is 92, which last occurred in 1913, and the record low is 29, which occurred in 1974. Sunset tonight is at 7:56 p.m. Sunrise tomorrow is at 6:38 a.m. The current time is 5:10 p.m. Central Daylight Time. Now here is the hazardous weather outlook for portions of central and southern Minnesota and west central Wisconsin. For this afternoon and tonight, no hazardous weather is expected at this time. And now the extended outlook for the period Tuesday through Sunday. Thunderstorms are expected to move across the area Tuesday night. A few severe storms will be possible across far southern Minnesota, with large hail and damaging winds being the primary threats. Spotter information statement, Skywarn spotter activation will not be needed. Now the forecast for central Minnesota, from St. Cloud to the northwest Twin Cities suburbs. Tonight, mostly clear. Lows around 60. West winds up to 5 miles an hour. Tuesday, increasing clouds. Highs in the upper 80s. West winds up to 10 miles an hour. Tuesday night, cloudy. Chance of showers overnight. Lows in the lower 60s. Northwest winds up to 5 miles an hour, shifting to the east overnight. Chance of showers 50%. Wednesday, mostly sunny. Highs in the lower 80s. Northeast winds up to 5 miles an hour. Wednesday night, partly cloudy. Chance of showers overnight. Lows in the lower 60s. East winds up to 5 miles an hour. Chance of showers 40%. Thursday, mostly sunny. Highs in the mid-80s. Thursday night, mostly clear with a 40% chance of thunderstorms. Lows in the upper 60s. Friday, mostly sunny. Highs in the upper 80s. Friday night, increasing clouds. Lows in the upper 60s. Saturday, mostly sunny. Highs in the mid-80s. Saturday night, partly cloudy. Chance of thunderstorms overnight. Lows in the upper 60s. Chance of thunderstorms 40%. Sunday, partly sunny. Highs in the mid-80s. Sunday night and Labor Day, mostly cloudy. Chance of showers. Lows in the mid-60s. Highs in the lower 80s. Chance of showers 50%. Again, the forecast for central Minnesota, from St. Cloud to the northwest Twin Cities suburbs for tonight, mostly clear. Lows around 60. West winds up to 5 miles an hour. 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

Now here is the hazardous weather outlook for portions of central and southern Minnesota and west central Wisconsin. For this afternoon and tonight, no hazardous weather is expected at this time. And now the extended outlook for the period Tuesday through Sunday. Thunderstorms are expected to move across the area Tuesday night. A few severe storms will be possible across far southern Minnesota, with large hail and damaging winds being the primary threats. Spotter information statement, Skywarn spotter activation will not be needed. Now the forecast for central Minnesota, from St. Cloud to the northwest Twin Cities suburbs. Tonight, mostly clear. Lows around 60. West winds up to 5 miles an hour. Tuesday, increasing clouds. Highs in the upper 80s. West winds up to 10 miles an hour. Tuesday night, cloudy. Chance of showers overnight. Lows in the lower 60s. Northwest winds up to 5 miles an hour, shifting to the east overnight. Chance of showers 50%. Wednesday, mostly sunny. Highs in the lower 80s. Northeast winds up to 5 miles an hour. Wednesday night, partly cloudy. Chance of showers overnight. Lows in the lower 60s. East winds up to 5 miles an hour. Chance of showers 40%. Thursday, mostly sunny. Highs in the mid 80s. Thursday night, mostly clear with a 40% chance of thunderstorms. Lows in the upper 60s. Friday, mostly sunny. Highs in the upper 80s. Friday night, increasing clouds. Lows in the upper 60s. Saturday, mostly sunny. Highs in the mid 80s. Saturday night, partly cloudy. Chance of thunderstorms overnight. Lows in the upper 60s. Chance of thunderstorms 40%. Sunday, partly sunny. Highs in the mid 80s. Sunday night and Labor Day, mostly cloudy. Chance of showers. Lows in the mid 60s. Highs in the lower 80s. Chance of showers 50%. Again, the forecast for central Minnesota, from St. Cloud to the northwest Twin Cities suburbs for tonight, mostly clear. Lows around 60. West winds up to 5 miles an hour. At 5 p.m., in Buffalo, it was mostly sunny. The temperature was 88 degrees, the dew point was 59, and the relative humidity was 37%. The heat index was 87. The wind was west at 6 miles an hour. The pressure was 29.88 inches and rising. In Maple Lake, it was mostly sunny. The temperature was 89 degrees, the dew point was 52, and the relative humidity was 27%. The heat index was 87. The wind was northwest at 3 miles an hour. The pressure was 29.90 inches and rising. Elsewhere across central Minnesota, skies ranged from sunny to mostly sunny. It was 91 at the Twin Cities, 88 at St. Cloud, 86 at Anoka, and 88 at Crystal. Princeton reported 87, Litchfield reported 84, Little Falls reported 84, and Wilma reported 82. Around the state, skies ranged from sunny to mostly sunny. It was 86 at Rochester, 85 at Mankato, 83 at Brainerd, 82 at Duluth, and 79 at International Falls. Once again at 5 p.m., in Buffalo, it was 88 degrees and the heat index was 87, under mostly sunny skies. And in Maple Lake, it was 89 degrees and the heat index was 87, under mostly sunny skies. 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The current time is 5:18 p.m. Central Daylight Time. Now here is the hazardous weather outlook for portions of central and southern Minnesota and west central Wisconsin.
for this afternoon and tonight. No hazardous weather is expected at this time. And now the extended outlook for the period Tuesday through Sunday. Thunderstorms are expected to move across the area Tuesday night. A few severe storms will be possible across far southern Minnesota, with large hail and damaging winds being the primary threats. Spotter information statement, Skywarn spotter activation will not be needed. Now the forecast for central Minnesota, from St. Cloud to the northwest Twin Cities suburbs. Tonight, mostly clear. Lows around 60. West winds up to 5 miles an hour. Tuesday, increasing clouds. Highs in the upper 80s. West winds up to 10 miles an hour. Tuesday night, cloudy. Chance of showers overnight. Lows in the lower 60s. Northwest winds up to 5 miles an hour shifting to the east overnight. Chance of showers 50%. Wednesday, mostly sunny. Highs in the lower 80s. Northeast winds up to 5 miles an hour. Wednesday night, partly cloudy. Chance of showers overnight. Lows in the lower 60s. East winds up to 5 miles an hour. Chance of showers 40%. Thursday, mostly sunny. Highs in the mid-80s. Thursday night, mostly clear with a 40% chance of thunderstorms. Lows in the upper 60s. Friday, mostly sunny. Highs in the upper 80s. Friday night, increasing clouds. Lows in the upper 60s. Saturday, mostly sunny. Highs in the mid-80s. Saturday night, partly cloudy. Chance of thunderstorms overnight. Lows in the upper 60s. Chance of thunderstorms 40%. Sunday, partly sunny. Highs in the mid-80s. Sunday night and Labor Day, mostly cloudy. Chance of showers. Lows in the mid-60s. Highs in the lower 80s. Chance of showers 50%. Again, the forecast for central Minnesota, from St. Cloud to the northwest Twin Cities suburbs for tonight, mostly clear. Lows around 60. West winds up to 5 miles an hour. The St. Cloud, Minnesota climate summary is at 4 p.m., August 31, 2026. So far today the high temperature has been 89 degrees and the low 66 degrees. No precipitation has fallen. No snow has fallen. The normal high temperature for tomorrow is 76 degrees, and the normal low is 53. The record high for tomorrow is 92, which last occurred in 1913, and the record low is 29, which occurred in 1974. Sunset tonight is at 7:56 p.m. Sunrise tomorrow is at 6:38 a.m. At 5 p.m., in Buffalo, it was mostly sunny. The temperature was 88 degrees, the dew point was 59, and the relative humidity was 37%. The heat index was 87. The wind was west at 6 miles an hour. The pressure was 29.88 inches and rising. In Maple Lake, it was mostly sunny. The temperature was 89 degrees, the dew point was 52, and the relative humidity was 27%. The heat index was 87. The wind was northwest at 3 miles an hour. The pressure was 29.90 inches and rising. Elsewhere across central Minnesota, skies ranged from sunny to mostly sunny. It was 91 at the Twin Cities, 88 at St. Cloud, 86 at Anoka, and 88 at Crystal. Princeton reported 87, Litchfield reported 84, Little Falls reported 84, and Wilmer reported 82. Around the state, skies ranged from sunny to mostly sunny. It was 86 at Rochester, 85 at Mankato, 83 at Brainerd, 82 at Duluth, and 79 at International Falls. Once again at 5 p.m., in Buffalo, it was 88 degrees and the heat index was 87, under mostly sunny skies. And in Maple Lake,
It was 89 degrees and the heat index was 87, under mostly sunny skies. This is weather radio station WNG676 Clearwater, broadcasting on a frequency of 162.50 MHz. 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The current time is 5:24 p.m. Central Daylight Time. Now here is the hazardous weather outlook for portions of central and southern Minnesota and west central Wisconsin. For this afternoon and tonight, no hazardous weather is expected at this time. And now the extended outlook for the period Tuesday through Sunday. Thunderstorms are expected to move across the area Tuesday night. A few severe storms will be possible across far southern Minnesota, with large hail and damaging winds being the primary threats. Spotter information statement, Skywarn spotter activation will not be needed. Now the forecast for central Minnesota, from St. Cloud to the northwest Twin Cities suburbs. Tonight, mostly clear. Lows around 60. West winds up to 5 miles an hour. Tuesday, increasing clouds. Highs in the upper 80s. West winds up to 10 miles an hour. Tuesday night, cloudy. Chance of showers overnight. Lows in the lower 60s. Northwest winds up to 5 miles an hour, shifting to the east overnight. Chance of showers 50%. Wednesday, mostly sunny. Highs in the lower 80s. Northeast winds up to 5 miles an hour. Wednesday night, partly cloudy. Chance of showers overnight. Lows in the lower 60s. East winds up to 5 miles an hour. Chance of showers 40%. Thursday, mostly sunny. Highs in the mid-80s. Thursday night, mostly clear with a 40% chance of thunderstorms. Lows in the upper 60s. Friday, mostly sunny. Highs in the upper 80s. Friday night, increasing clouds. Lows in the upper 60s. Saturday, mostly sunny. Highs in the mid-80s. Saturday night, partly cloudy. Chance of thunderstorms overnight. Lows in the upper 60s. Chance of thunderstorms 40%. Sunday, partly sunny. Highs in the mid-80s. Sunday night and Labor Day, mostly cloudy. Chance of showers. Lows in the mid-60s. Highs in the lower 80s. Chance of showers 50%. Again, the forecast for central Minnesota, from St. Cloud to the northwest Twin Cities suburbs for tonight, mostly clear. Lows around 60. West winds up to 5 miles an hour. At 5 p.m., in Buffalo, it was mostly sunny. The temperature was 88 degrees, the dew point was 59, and the relative humidity was 37%. The heat index was 87. The wind was west at 6 miles an hour. The pressure was 29.88 inches and rising. In Maple Lake, it was mostly sunny, the temperature was 89 degrees, the dew point was 52, and the relative humidity was 27%. The heat index was 87. The wind was northwest at 3 miles an hour. The pressure was 29.90 inches and rising. Elsewhere across central Minnesota, skies ranged from sunny to mostly sunny. It was 91 at the Twin Cities, 88 at St. Cloud, 86 at Anoka, and 88 at Crystal. Princeton reported 87, Litchfield reported 84, Little Falls reported 84, and Wilma reported 82. Around the state, skies ranged from sunny to mostly sunny. It was 86 at Rochester, 85 at Mankato, 83 at Brainerd, 82 at Duluth, and 79 at International Falls. Once again at 5 p.m., in Buffalo, it was 88 degrees and the heat index was 87, under mostly sunny skies. And in Maple Lake, it was 89 degrees and the heat index was 87, under mostly sunny skies.
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The current time is 5:29 p.m. Central Daylight Time. Now here is the hazardous weather outlook for portions of central and southern Minnesota and west central Wisconsin. For this afternoon and tonight, no hazardous weather is expected at this time. And now the extended outlook for the period Tuesday through Sunday. Thunderstorms are expected to move across the area Tuesday night. A few severe storms will be possible across far southern Minnesota, with large hail and damaging winds being the primary threats. Spotter information statement, Skywarn spotter activation will not be needed. The St. Cloud, Minnesota climate summary is at 4 p.m., August 31, 2026. So far today the high temperature has been 89 degrees and the low 66 degrees. No precipitation has fallen. No snow has fallen. The normal high temperature for tomorrow is 76 degrees, and the normal low is 53. The record high for tomorrow is 92, which last occurred in 1913, and the record low is 29, which occurred in 1974. Sunset tonight is at 7:56 p.m. Sunrise tomorrow is at 6:38 a.m. Now the forecast for central Minnesota, from St. Cloud to the northwest Twin Cities suburbs. Tonight, mostly clear. Lows around 60. West winds up to 5 miles an hour. Tuesday, increasing clouds. Highs in the upper 80s. West winds up to 10 miles an hour. Tuesday night, cloudy. Chance of showers overnight. Lows in the lower 60s. Northwest winds up to 5 miles an hour, shifting to the east overnight. Chance of showers 50%. Wednesday, mostly sunny. Highs in the lower 80s. Northeast winds up to 5 miles an hour. Wednesday night, partly cloudy. Chance of showers overnight. Lows in the lower 60s. East winds up to 5 miles an hour. Chance of showers 40%. Thursday, mostly sunny. Highs in the mid-80s. Thursday night, mostly clear with a 40% chance of thunderstorms. Lows in the upper 60s. Friday, mostly sunny. Highs in the upper 80s. Friday night, increasing clouds. Lows in the upper 60s. Saturday, mostly sunny. Highs in the mid-80s. Saturday night, partly cloudy. Chance of thunderstorms overnight. Lows in the upper 60s. Chance of thunderstorms 40%. Sunday, partly sunny. Highs in the mid-80s. Sunday night and Labor Day, mostly cloudy. Chance of showers. Lows in the mid-60s. Highs in the lower 80s. Chance of showers 50%. Again, the forecast for central Minnesota, from St. Cloud to the northwest Twin Cities suburbs for tonight, mostly clear. Lows around 60. West winds up to 5 miles an hour. At 5 p.m., in Buffalo, it was mostly sunny. The temperature was 88 degrees, the dew point was 59, and the relative humidity was 37%. The heat index was 87. The wind was west at 6 miles an hour. The pressure was 29.88 inches and rising. In Maple Lake, it was mostly sunny. The temperature was 89 degrees, the dew point was 52, and the relative humidity was 27%. The heat index was 87. The wind was northwest at 3 miles an hour. The pressure was 29.90 inches and rising. Elsewhere across central Minnesota, skies ranged from sunny to mostly sunny. It was 91 at the Twin Cities, 88 at St. Cloud, 86 at Anoka, and 88 at Crystal. Princeton reported 87,
Litchfield reported 84, Little Falls reported 84, and Wilmer reported 84.

too. Around the state, skies ranged from sunny to mostly sunny. It was 86 at Rochester, 85 at Mankato, 83 at Brainerd, 82 at Duluth, and 79 at International Falls. Once again at 5 p.m., in Buffalo, it was 88 degrees and the heat index was 87, under mostly sunny skies. And in Maple Lake, it was 89 degrees and the heat index was 87, under mostly sunny skies. 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The current time is 5:35 p.m. Central Daylight Time. Now here is the hazardous weather outlook for portions of central and southern Minnesota and west central Wisconsin. For this afternoon and tonight, no hazardous weather is expected at this time. And now the extended outlook for the period Tuesday through Sunday. Thunderstorms are expected to move across the area Tuesday night. A few severe storms will be possible across far southern Minnesota, with large hail and damaging winds being the primary threats. Spotter information statement, Skywarn spotter activation will not be needed. Now the forecast for central Minnesota, from St. Cloud to the northwest Twin Cities suburbs. Tonight, mostly clear. Lows around 60. West winds up to 5 miles an hour. Tuesday, increasing clouds. Highs in the upper 80s. West winds up to 10 miles an hour. Tuesday night, cloudy. Chance of showers overnight. Lows in the lower 60s. Northwest winds up to 5 miles an hour shifting to the east overnight. Chance of showers 50%. Wednesday, mostly sunny. Highs in the lower 80s. Northeast winds up to 5 miles an hour. Wednesday night, partly cloudy. Chance of showers overnight. Lows in the lower 60s. East winds up to 5 miles an hour. Chance of showers 40%. Thursday, mostly sunny. Highs in the mid 80s. Thursday night, mostly clear with a 40% chance of thunderstorms. Lows in the upper 60s. Friday, mostly sunny. Highs in the upper 80s. Friday night, increasing clouds. Lows in the upper 60s. Saturday, mostly sunny. Highs in the mid 80s. Saturday night, partly cloudy. Chance of thunderstorms overnight. Lows in the upper 60s. Chance of thunderstorms 40%. Sunday, partly sunny. Highs in the mid-80s. Sunday night and Labor Day, mostly cloudy. Chance of showers. Lows in the mid-60s. Highs in the lower 80s. Chance of showers 50%. Again, the forecast for central Minnesota, from St. Cloud to the northwest Twin Cities suburbs for tonight, mostly clear. Lows around 60. West winds up to 5 miles an hour. At 5 p.m., in Buffalo, it was mostly sunny. The temperature was 88 degrees, the dew point was 59, and the relative humidity was 37%. The heat index was 87. The wind was west at 6 miles an hour. The pressure was 29.88 inches and rising. In Maple Lake, it was mostly sunny. The temperature was 89 degrees, the dew point was 52, and the relative humidity was 27%. The heat index was 87. The wind was northwest at 3 miles an hour. The pressure was 29.90 inches and rising. Elsewhere across central Minnesota, skies ranged from sunny to mostly sunny. It was 91 at the Twin Cities, 88 at St. Cloud, 86 at Anoka, and 88 at Crystal. Princeton reported 87, Litchfield reported 84, Little Falls reported 84, and Wilmer reported 82. Around the state, skies ranged from sunny to mostly sunny.
It was 86 at Rochester, 85 at Mankato, 83 at Brainerd, 82 at Duluth, and 79 at International Falls. Once again at 5 p.m., in Buffalo, it was 88 degrees and the heat index was 87, under mostly sunny skies. And in Maple Lake, it was 89 degrees and the heat index was 87, under mostly sunny skies. 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The current time is 5:39 p.m. Central Daylight Time. Now here is the hazardous weather outlook for portions of central and southern Minnesota and west central Wisconsin. For this afternoon and tonight, no hazardous weather is expected at this time. And now the extended outlook for the period Tuesday through Sunday. Thunderstorms are expected to move across the area Tuesday night. A few severe storms will be possible across far southern Minnesota, with large hail and damaging winds being the primary threats. Spotter information statement, Skywarn spotter activation will not be needed. The St. Cloud, Minnesota climate summary is at 4 p.m., August 31, 2026. So far today the high temperature has been 89 degrees and the low 66 degrees. No precipitation has fallen. No snow has fallen. The normal high temperature for tomorrow is 76 degrees, and the normal low is 53. The record high for tomorrow is 92, which last occurred in 1913, and the record low is 29, which occurred in 1974. Sunset tonight is at 7:56 p.m. Sunrise tomorrow is at 6:38 a.m. Now the forecast for central Minnesota, from St. Cloud to the northwest Twin Cities suburbs. Tonight, mostly clear. Lows around 60. West winds up to 5 miles an hour. Tuesday, increasing clouds. Highs in the upper 80s. West winds up to 10 miles an hour. Tuesday night, cloudy. Chance of showers overnight. Lows in the lower 60s. Northwest winds up to 5 miles an hour, shifting to the east overnight. Chance of showers 50%. Wednesday, mostly sunny. Highs in the lower 80s. Northeast winds up to 5 miles an hour. Wednesday night, partly cloudy. Chance of showers overnight. Lows in the lower 60s. East winds up to 5 miles an hour. Chance of showers 40%. Thursday, mostly sunny. Highs in the mid-80s. Thursday night, mostly clear with a 40% chance of thunderstorms. Lows in the upper 60s. Friday, mostly sunny. Highs in the upper 80s. Friday night, increasing clouds. Lows in the upper 60s. Saturday, mostly sunny. Highs in the mid-80s. Saturday night, partly cloudy. Chance of thunderstorms overnight. Lows in the upper 60s. Chance of thunderstorms 40%. Sunday, partly sunny. Highs in the mid-80s. Sunday night and Labor Day, mostly cloudy. Chance of showers. Lows in the mid-60s. Highs in the lower 80s. Chance of showers 50%. Again, the forecast for central Minnesota, from St. Cloud to the northwest Twin Cities suburbs for tonight, mostly clear. Lows around 60. West winds up to 5 miles an hour. At 5 p.m., in Buffalo, it was mostly sunny. The temperature was 88 degrees, the dew point was 59, and the relative humidity was 37%. The heat index was 87. The wind was west at 6 miles an hour. The pressure was 29.88 inches and rising. In Maple Lake, it was mostly sunny, but temperature was 89 degrees, the dew point was 52, and the relative humidity was 27%. The heat index was 87.
The wind was northwest at 3 miles an hour. The pressure was 29.90 inches and rising. Elsewhere across central Minnesota, skies ranged from sunny to mostly sunny. It was 91 at the Twin Cities, 88 at St. Cloud, 86 at Anoka, and 88 at Crystal. Princeton reported 87, Litchfield reported 84, Little Falls reported 84, and Wilmer reported 82. Around the state, skies ranged from sunny to mostly sunny. It was 86 at Rochester, 85 at Mankato, 83 at Brainerd, 82 at Duluth, and 79 at International Falls. Once again at 5 p.m., in Buffalo, it was 88 degrees and the heat index was 87, under mostly sunny skies. And in Maple Lake, it was 89 degrees and the heat index was 87, under mostly sunny skies. 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The current time is 5:45 p.m. Central Daylight Time. Now here is the hazardous weather outlook for portions of central and southern Minnesota and west central Wisconsin. For this afternoon and tonight, no hazardous weather is expected at this time. And now the extended outlook for the period Tuesday through Sunday. Thunderstorms are expected to move across the area Tuesday night. A few severe storms will be possible across far southern Minnesota, with large hail and damaging winds being the primary threats. Spotter information statement, Skywarn spotter activation will not be needed. Now the forecast for central Minnesota, from St. Cloud to the northwest Twin Cities suburbs. Tonight, mostly clear. Lows around 60. West winds up to 5 miles an hour. Tuesday, increasing clouds. Highs in the upper 80s. West winds up to 10 miles an hour. Tuesday night, cloudy. Chance of showers overnight. Lows in the lower 60s. Northwest winds up to 5 miles an hour shifting to the east overnight. Chance of showers 50%. Wednesday, mostly sunny. Highs in the lower 80s. Northeast winds up to 5 miles an hour. Wednesday night, partly cloudy. Chance of showers overnight. Lows in the lower 60s. East winds up to 5 miles an hour. Chance of showers 40%. Thursday, mostly sunny. Highs in the mid-80s. Thursday night, mostly clear with a 40% chance of thunderstorms. Lows in the upper 60s. Friday, mostly sunny. Highs in the upper 80s. Friday night, increasing clouds. Lows in the upper 60s. Saturday, mostly sunny. Highs in the mid-80s. Saturday night, partly cloudy. Chance of thunderstorms overnight. Lows in the upper 60s. Chance of thunderstorms 40%. Sunday, partly sunny. Highs in the mid-80s. Sunday night and Labor Day, mostly cloudy. Chance of showers. Lows in the mid-60s. Highs in the lower 80s. Chance of showers 50%. Again, the forecast for central Minnesota, from St. Cloud to the northwest Twin Cities suburbs for tonight, mostly clear. Lows around 60. West winds up to 5 miles an hour. At 5 p.m., in Buffalo, it was mostly sunny. The temperature was 88 degrees, the dew point was 59, and the relative humidity was 37%. The heat index was 87. The wind was west at 6 miles an hour. The pressure was 29.88 inches and rising. In Maple Lake, it was mostly sunny. The temperature was 89 degrees, the dew point was 52, and the relative humidity was 27%. The heat index was 87. The wind was northwest at 3 miles an hour. The pressure was 29.90 inches and rising.
Elsewhere across central Minnesota, skies ranged from sunny to mostly sunny. It was 91 at the Twin Cities, 88 at St. Cloud, 86 at Anoka, and 88 at Crystal. Princeton reported 87, Litchfield reported 84, Little Falls reported 84, and Wilmer reported 82. Around the state, skies ranged from sunny to mostly sunny. It was 86 at Rochester, 85 at Mankato, 83 at Brainerd, 82 at Duluth, and 79 at International Falls. Once again at 5 p.m., in Buffalo, it was 88 degrees and the heat index was 87, under mostly sunny skies. And in Maple Lake, it was 89 degrees and the heat index was 87, under mostly sunny skies. The St. Cloud, Minnesota climate summary is at 4 p.m., August 31, 2026. So far today the high temperature has been 89 degrees and the low 66 degrees. No precipitation has fallen. No snow has fallen. The normal high temperature for tomorrow is 76 degrees, and the normal low is 53. The record high for tomorrow is 92, which last occurred in 1913, and the record low is 29, which occurred in 1974. Sunset tonight is at 7:56 p.m. Sunrise tomorrow is at 6:38 a.m. This is Weather Radio Station WNG676 Clearwater, broadcasting on a frequency of 162.50 MHz. 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The current time is 5:51 p.m. Central Daylight Time. Now here is the hazardous weather outlook for portions of central and southern Minnesota and west central Wisconsin. For this afternoon and tonight, no hazardous weather is expected at this time. And now the extended outlook for the period Tuesday through Sunday. Thunderstorms are expected to move across the area Tuesday night. A few severe storms will be possible across far southern Minnesota, with large hail and damaging winds being the primary threats. Spotter information statement, Skywarn spotter activation will not be needed. Now the forecast for central Minnesota, from St. Cloud to the northwest Twin Cities suburbs. Tonight, mostly clear. Lows around 60. West winds up to 5 miles an hour. Tuesday, increasing clouds. Highs in the upper 80s. West winds up to 10 miles an hour. Tuesday night, cloudy. Chance of showers overnight. Lows in the lower 60s. Northwest winds up to 5 miles an hour, shifting to the east overnight. Chance of showers 50%. Wednesday, mostly sunny. Highs in the lower 80s. Northeast winds up to 5 miles an hour. Wednesday night, partly cloudy. Chance of showers overnight. Lows in the lower 60s. East winds up to 5 miles an hour. Chance of showers 40%. Thursday, mostly sunny. Highs in the mid 80s. Thursday night, mostly clear with a 40% chance of thunderstorms. Lows in the upper 60s. Friday, mostly sunny. Highs in the upper 80s. Friday night, increasing clouds. Lows in the upper 60s. Saturday, mostly sunny. Highs in the mid 80s. Saturday night, partly cloudy. Chance of thunderstorms overnight. Lows in the upper 60s. Chance of thunderstorms 40%. Sunday, partly sunny. Highs in the mid 80s. Sunday night and Labor Day, mostly cloudy. Chance of showers. Lows in the mid 60s. Highs in the lower 80s. Chance of showers 50%. Again, the forecast for central Minnesota, from St. Cloud to the northwest Twin Cities suburbs for tonight, mostly clear. Lows around 60. West winds up to 5 miles an hour. At 5 p.m., in Buffalo, it was mostly sunny. The temperature was 88 degrees,
The dew point was 59, and the relative humidity was 37%. The heat index was 87. The wind was west at 6 miles an hour. The pressure was 29.88 inches and rising. In Maple Lake, it was mostly sunny. The temperature was 89 degrees, the dew point was 52, and the relative humidity was 27%. The heat index was 87. The wind was northwest at 3 miles an hour. The pressure was 29.90 inches and rising. Elsewhere across central Minnesota, skies ranged from sunny to mostly sunny. It was 91 at the Twin Cities, 88 at St. Cloud, 86 at Anoka, and 88 at Crystal. Princeton reported 87, Litchfield reported 84, Little Falls reported 84, and Wilmer reported 82. Around the state, skies ranged from sunny to mostly sunny. It was 86 at Rochester, 85 at Mankato, 83 at Brainerd, 82 at Duluth, and 79 at International Falls. Once again at 5 p.m., in Buffalo, it was 88 degrees and the heat index was 87, under mostly sunny skies. And in Maple Lake, it was 89 degrees and the heat index was 87, under mostly sunny skies. 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The current time is 5:55 p.m. Central Daylight Time. Now here is the hazardous weather outlook for portions of central and southern Minnesota and west central Wisconsin. For this afternoon and tonight, no hazardous weather is expected at this time. And now the extended outlook for the period Tuesday through Sunday. Thunderstorms are expected to move across the area Tuesday night. A few severe storms will be possible across far southern Minnesota, with large hail and damaging winds being the primary threats. Spotter information statement, Skywarn spotter activation will not be needed. Now the forecast for central Minnesota, from St. Cloud to the northwest Twin Cities suburbs. Tonight, mostly clear. Lows around 60. West winds up to 5 miles an hour. Tuesday, increasing clouds. Highs in the upper 80s. West winds up to 10 miles an hour. Tuesday night, cloudy. Chance of showers overnight. Lows in the lower 60s. Northwest winds up to 5 miles an hour shifting to the east overnight. Chance of showers 50%. Wednesday, mostly sunny. Highs in the lower 80s. Northeast winds up to 5 miles an hour. Wednesday night, partly cloudy. Chance of showers overnight. Lows in the lower 60s. East winds up to 5 miles an hour. Chance of showers 40%. Thursday, mostly sunny. Highs in the mid-80s. Thursday night, mostly clear with a 40% chance of thunderstorms. Lows in the upper 60s. Friday, mostly sunny. Highs in the upper 80s. Friday night, increasing clouds. Lows in the upper 60s. Saturday, mostly sunny. Highs in the mid-80s. Saturday night, partly cloudy. Chance of thunderstorms overnight. Lows in the upper 60s. Chance of thunderstorms 40%. Sunday, partly sunny. Highs in the mid-80s. Sunday night and Labor Day, mostly cloudy. Chance of showers. Lows in the mid-60s. Highs in the lower 80s. Chance of showers 50%. Again, the forecast for central Minnesota, from St. Cloud to the northwest Twin Cities suburbs for tonight, mostly clear. Lows around 60. West winds up to 5 miles an hour. At 5 p.m., in Buffalo, it was mostly sunny. The temperature was 88 degrees. The dew point was 59, and the relative humidity was 37%.
The heat index was 87. The wind was west at 6 miles an hour. The pressure was 29.88 inches and rising. In Maple Lake, it was mostly sunny. The temperature was 89 degrees, the dew point was 52, and the relative humidity was 27%. The heat index was 87. The wind was northwest at 3 miles an hour. The pressure was 29.90 inches and rising. Elsewhere across central Minnesota, skies ranged from sunny to mostly sunny. It was 91 at the Twin Cities, 88 at St. Cloud, 86 at Anoka, and 88 at Crystal. Princeton reported 87, Litchfield reported 84, Little Falls reported 84, and Wilmer reported 82. Around the state, skies ranged from sunny to mostly sunny. It was 86 at Rochester, 85 at Mankato, 83 at Brainerd, 82 at Duluth, and 79 at International Falls. Once again at 5 p.m., in Buffalo, it was 88 degrees and the heat index was 87, under mostly sunny skies. And in Maple Lake, it was 89 degrees and the heat index was 87, under mostly sunny skies. The St. Cloud, Minnesota climate summary is at 4 p.m., August 31, 2026. So far today the high temperature has been 89 degrees and the low 66 degrees. No precipitation has fallen. No snow has fallen. The normal high temperature for tomorrow is 76 degrees, and the normal low is 53. The record high for tomorrow is 92, which last occurred in 1913, and the record low is 29, which occurred in 1974. Sunset tonight is at 7:56 p.m. Sunrise tomorrow is at 6:38 a.m. This is Weather Radio Station WNG676 Clearwater, broadcasting on a frequency of 162.50 MHz. 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The current time is 6:01 p.m. Central Daylight Time. Now here is the hazardous weather outlook for portions of central and southern Minnesota and west central Wisconsin. For this afternoon and tonight, no hazardous weather is expected at this time. And now the extended outlook for the period Tuesday through Sunday. Thunderstorms are expected to move across the area Tuesday night. A few severe storms will be possible across far southern Minnesota, with large hail and damaging winds being the primary threats. Spotter information statement, Skywarn spotter activation will not be needed. Now the forecast for central Minnesota, from St. Cloud to the northwest Twin Cities suburbs. Tonight, mostly clear. Lows around 60. West winds up to 5 miles an hour. Tuesday, increasing clouds. Highs in the upper 80s. West winds up to 10 miles an hour. Tuesday night, cloudy. Chance of showers overnight. Lows in the lower 60s. Northwest winds up to 5 miles an hour, shifting to the east overnight. Chance of showers 50%. Wednesday, mostly sunny. Highs in the lower 80s. Northeast winds up to 5 miles an hour. Wednesday night, partly cloudy. Chance of showers overnight. Lows in the lower 60s. East winds up to 5 miles an hour. Chance of showers 40%. Thursday, mostly sunny. Highs in the mid-80s. Thursday night, mostly clear with a 40% chance of thunderstorms. Lows in the upper 60s. Friday, mostly sunny. Highs in the upper 80s. Friday night, increasing clouds. Lows in the upper 60s. Saturday, mostly sunny. Highs in the mid-80s. Saturday night, partly cloudy. Chance of thunderstorms overnight. Lows in the upper 60s. Chance of thunderstorms 40%. Sunday, partly sunny. Highs in the mid-80s. Sunday night and Labor Day, mostly cloudy. Chance of showers.
Lows in the mid-60s. Highs in the lower 80s. Chance of showers 50%. Again, the forecast for central Minnesota, from St. Cloud to the northwest Twin Cities suburbs for tonight, mostly clear. Lows around 60. West winds up to 5 miles an hour. 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The current time is 6:04 p.m. Central Daylight Time. Now here is the hazardous weather outlook for portions of central and southern Minnesota and west central Wisconsin. For this afternoon and tonight, no hazardous weather is expected at this time. And now the extended outlook for the period Tuesday through Sunday. Thunderstorms are expected to move across the area Tuesday night. A few severe storms will be possible across far southern Minnesota, with large hail and damaging winds being the primary threats. Spotter information statement: Skywarn spotter activation will not be needed. Now the forecast for central Minnesota, from St. Cloud to the northwest Twin Cities suburbs. Tonight, mostly clear. Lows around 60. West winds up to 5 miles an hour. Tuesday, increasing clouds. Highs in the upper 80s. West winds up to 10 miles an hour. Tuesday night, cloudy. Chance of showers overnight. Lows in the lower 60s. Northwest winds up to 5 miles an hour, shifting to the east overnight. Chance of showers 50%. Wednesday, mostly sunny. Highs in the lower 80s. Northeast winds up to 5 miles an hour. Wednesday night, partly cloudy. Chance of showers overnight. Lows in the lower 60s. East winds up to 5 miles an hour. Chance of showers 40%. Thursday, mostly sunny. Highs in the mid-80s. Thursday night, mostly clear with a 40% chance of thunderstorms. Lows in the upper 60s. Friday, mostly sunny. Highs in the upper 80s. Friday night, increasing clouds. Lows in the upper 60s. Saturday, mostly sunny. Highs in the mid-80s. Saturday night, partly cloudy. Chance of thunderstorms overnight. Lows in the upper 60s. Chance of thunderstorms 40%. Sunday, partly sunny. Highs in the mid-80s. Sunday night and Labor Day, mostly cloudy. Chance of showers. Lows in the mid-60s. Highs in the lower 80s. Chance of showers 50%. Again, the forecast for central Minnesota, from St. Cloud to the northwest Twin Cities suburbs for tonight, mostly clear. Lows around 60. West winds up to 5 miles an hour. 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The current time is 6:08 p.m. Central Daylight Time. Now here is the hazardous weather outlook for portions of central and southern Minnesota and west central Wisconsin. For this afternoon and tonight, no hazardous weather is expected at this time. And now the extended outlook for the period Tuesday through Sunday. Thunderstorms are expected to move across the area Tuesday night. A few severe storms will be possible across far southern Minnesota, with large hail and damaging winds being the primary threats. Spotter information statement: Skywarn spotter activation will not be needed. Now the forecast for central Minnesota, from St. Cloud to the northwest Twin Cities suburbs. Tonight, mostly clear. Lows around 60. West winds up to 5 miles an hour. Tuesday, increasing clouds.
Highs in the upper 80s.

mostly clear with a 40% chance of thunderstorms. Lows in the upper 60s. Friday, mostly sunny. Highs in the upper 80s. Friday night, increasing clouds. Lows in the upper 60s. Saturday, mostly sunny. Highs in the mid 80s. Saturday night, partly cloudy. Chance of thunderstorms overnight. Lows in the upper 60s. Chance of thunderstorms 40%. Sunday, partly sunny. Highs in the mid 80s. Sunday night and Labor Day, mostly cloudy. Chance of showers. Lows in the mid 60s. Highs in the lower 80s. Chance of showers 50%. Again, the forecast for central Minnesota, from St. Cloud to the northwest Twin Cities suburbs for tonight, mostly clear. Lows around 60. West winds up to 5 miles an hour. The St. Cloud, Minnesota climate summary is at 4 p.m., August 31, 2026. So far today the high temperature has been 89 degrees and the low 66 degrees. No precipitation has fallen. No snow has fallen. The normal high temperature for tomorrow is 76 degrees, and the normal low is 53. The record high for tomorrow is 92, which last occurred in 1913, and the record low is 29, which occurred in 1974. Sunset tonight is at 7:56 p.m. Sunrise tomorrow is at 6:38 a.m. This is Weather Radio Station WNG676 Clearwater, broadcasting on a frequency of 162.50 MHz. 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The current time is 6:12 p.m. Central Daylight Time. Now here is the hazardous weather outlook for portions of central and southern Minnesota and west central Wisconsin. For this afternoon and tonight, no hazardous weather is expected at this time. And now the extended outlook for the period Tuesday through Sunday. Thunderstorms are expected to move across the area Tuesday night. A few severe storms will be possible across far southern Minnesota, with large hail and damaging winds being the primary threats. Spotter information statement, Skywarn spotter activation will not be needed. Now the forecast for central Minnesota, from St. Cloud to the northwest Twin Cities suburbs. Tonight, mostly clear. Lows around 60. West winds up to 5 miles an hour. Tuesday, increasing clouds. Highs in the upper 80s. West winds up to 10 miles an hour. Tuesday night, cloudy. Chance of showers overnight. Lows in the lower 60s. Northwest winds up to 5 miles an hour, shifting to the east overnight. Chance of showers 50%. Wednesday, mostly sunny. Highs in the lower 80s. Northeast winds up to 5 miles an hour. Wednesday night, partly cloudy. Chance of showers overnight. Lows in the lower 60s. East winds up to 5 miles an hour. Chance of showers 40%. Thursday, mostly sunny. Highs in the mid 80s. Thursday night, mostly clear with a 40% chance of thunderstorms. Lows in the upper 60s. Friday, mostly sunny. Highs in the upper 80s. Friday night, increasing clouds. Lows in the upper 60s. Saturday, mostly sunny. Highs in the mid 80s. Saturday night, partly cloudy. Chance of thunderstorms overnight. Lows in the upper 60s. Chance of thunderstorms 40%. Sunday, partly sunny. Highs in the mid 80s. Sunday night and Labor Day, mostly cloudy. Chance of showers. Lows in the mid 60s. Highs in the lower 80s. Chance of showers 50%. Again, the forecast for central Minnesota, from St. Cloud to the northwest Twin Cities suburbs for tonight, mostly clear. Lows around 60.

West winds up to 5 miles an hour. At 6 p.m. in Buffalo, it was mostly sunny. The temperature was 86 degrees, the dew point was 63, and the relative humidity was 45%. The heat index was 87. The wind was west at 7 miles an hour. The pressure was 29.89 inches and rising. In Maple Lake, it was mostly sunny. The temperature was 85 degrees, the dew point was 57, and the relative humidity was 37%. The wind was west at 5 miles an hour. The pressure was 29.90 inches and steady. Elsewhere across central Minnesota, skies ranged from sunny to mostly sunny. It was 90 at the Twin Cities, 87 at St. Cloud, 86 at Anoka, and 88 at Crystal. Princeton reported 86, Litchfield reported 82, Little Falls reported 84, and Wilmer reported 81. Around the state, skies ranged from sunny to mostly sunny. It was 85 at Rochester, 83 at Mankato, 82 at Brainerd, 81 at Duluth, and 78 at International Falls. Once again at 6 p.m., in Buffalo, it was 86 degrees and the heat index was 87, under mostly sunny skies. And in Maple Lake, it was 85 degrees under mostly sunny skies. This is weather radio station WNG676 Clearwater, broadcasting on a frequency of 162.50 MHz. 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The current time is 6:16 p.m. Central Daylight Time. Now here is the hazardous weather outlook for portions of central and southern Minnesota and west central Wisconsin. For this afternoon and tonight, no hazardous weather is expected at this time. And now the extended outlook for the period Tuesday through Sunday. Thunderstorms are expected to move across the area Tuesday night. A few severe storms will be possible across far southern Minnesota, with large hail and damaging winds being the primary threats. Spotter information statement, Skywarn spotter activation will not be needed. Now the forecast for central Minnesota, from St. Cloud to the northwest Twin Cities suburbs. Tonight, mostly clear. Lows around 60. West winds up to 5 miles an hour. Tuesday, increasing clouds. Highs in the upper 80s. West winds up to 10 miles an hour. Tuesday night, cloudy. Chance of showers overnight. Lows in the lower 60s. Northwest winds up to 5 miles an hour, shifting to the east overnight. Chance of showers 50%. Wednesday, mostly sunny. Highs in the lower 80s. Northeast winds up to 5 miles an hour. Wednesday night, partly cloudy. Chance of showers overnight. Lows in the lower 60s. East winds up to 5 miles an hour. Chance of showers 40%. Thursday, mostly sunny. Highs in the mid-80s. Thursday night, mostly clear with a 40% chance of thunderstorms. Lows in the upper 60s. Friday, mostly sunny. Highs in the upper 80s. Friday night, increasing clouds. Lows in the upper 60s. Saturday, mostly sunny. Highs in the mid-80s. Saturday night, partly cloudy. Chance of thunderstorms overnight. Lows in the upper 60s. Chance of thunderstorms 40%. Sunday, partly sunny. Highs in the mid-80s. Sunday night and Labor Day, mostly cloudy. Chance of showers. Lows in the mid-60s. Highs in the lower 80s. Chance of showers 50%. Again, the forecast for central Minnesota, from St. Cloud to the northwest Twin Cities suburbs for tonight, mostly clear. Lows around 60. West winds up to 5 miles an hour. At 6 p.m., in Buffalo, it was mostly sunny. The temperature was 86 degrees,
The dew point was 63, and the relative humidity was 45%. The heat index was 87. The wind was west at 7 miles an hour. The pressure was 29.89 inches and rising. In Maple Lake, it was mostly sunny. The temperature was 85 degrees, the dew point was 57, and the relative humidity was 37%. The wind was west at 5 miles an hour. The pressure was 29.90 inches and steady. Elsewhere across central Minnesota, skies ranged from sunny to mostly sunny. It was 90 at the Twin Cities, 87 at St. Cloud, 86 at Anoka, and 88 at Crystal. Princeton reported 86, Litchfield reported 82, Little Falls reported 84, and Wilma reported 81. Around the state, skies ranged from sunny to mostly sunny. It was 85 at Rochester, 83 at Mankato, 82 at Brainerd, 81 at Duluth, and 78 at International Falls. Once again at 6 p.m., in Buffalo, it was 86 degrees and the heat index was 87, under mostly sunny skies. And in Maple Lake, it was 85 degrees under mostly sunny skies. The St. Cloud, Minnesota climate summary is at 4 p.m., August 31, 2026. So far today, the high temperature has been 89 degrees and the low 66 degrees. No precipitation has fallen. No snow has fallen. The normal high temperature for tomorrow is 76 degrees, and the normal low is 53. The record high for tomorrow is 92, which last occurred in 1913, and the record low is 29, which occurred in 1974. Sunset tonight is at 7:56 p.m. Sunrise tomorrow is at 6:38 a.m. This is Weather Radio Station WNG676 Clearwater, broadcasting on a frequency of 162.50 MHz. 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The current time is 6:22 p.m. Central Daylight Time. Now here is the hazardous weather outlook for portions of central and southern Minnesota and west central Wisconsin. For this afternoon and tonight, no hazardous weather is expected at this time. And now the extended outlook for the period Tuesday through Sunday. Thunderstorms are expected to move across the area Tuesday night. A few severe storms will be possible across far southern Minnesota, with large hail and damaging winds being the primary threats. Spotter information statement: Skywarn spotter activation will not be needed. Now the forecast for central Minnesota, from St. Cloud to the northwest Twin Cities suburbs. Tonight, mostly clear. Lows around 60. West winds up to 5 miles an hour. Tuesday, increasing clouds. Highs in the upper 80s. West winds up to 10 miles an hour. Tuesday night, cloudy. Chance of showers overnight. Lows in the lower 60s. Northwest winds up to 5 miles an hour, shifting to the east overnight. Chance of showers 50%. Wednesday, mostly sunny. Highs in the lower 80s. Northeast winds up to 5 miles an hour. Wednesday night, partly cloudy. Chance of showers overnight. Lows in the lower 60s. East winds up to 5 miles an hour. Chance of showers 40%. Thursday, mostly sunny. Highs in the mid 80s. Thursday night, mostly clear with a 40% chance of thunderstorms. Lows in the upper 60s. Friday, mostly sunny. Highs in the upper 80s. Friday night, increasing clouds. Lows in the upper 60s. Saturday, mostly sunny. Highs in the mid 80s. Saturday night, partly cloudy. Chance of thunderstorms overnight. Lows in the upper 60s. Chance of thunderstorms 40%. Sunday, partly sunny. Highs in the mid-80s. Sunday night and Labor Day, mostly cloudy.
chance of showers. Lows in the mid-60s. Highs in the lower 80s. Chance of showers 50%. Again, the forecast for central Minnesota, from St. Cloud to the northwest Twin Cities suburbs for tonight, mostly clear. Lows around 60. West winds up to 5 miles an hour. At 6 p.m., in Buffalo, it was mostly sunny. The temperature was 86 degrees, the dew point was 63, and the relative humidity was 45%. The heat index was 87. The wind was west at 7 miles an hour. The pressure was 29.89 inches and rising. In Maple Lake, it was mostly sunny. The temperature was 85 degrees, the dew point was 57, and the relative humidity was 37%. The wind was west at 5 miles an hour. The pressure was 29.90 inches and steady. Elsewhere across central Minnesota, skies ranged from sunny to mostly sunny. It was 90 at the Twin Cities, 87 at St. Cloud, 86 at Anoka, and 88 at Crystal. Princeton reported 86, Litchfield reported 82, Little Falls reported 84, and Wilma reported 81. Around the state, skies ranged from sunny to mostly sunny. It was 85 at Rochester, 83 at Mankato, 82 at Brainerd, 81 at Duluth, and 78 at International Falls. Once again at 6 p.m., in Buffalo, it was 86 degrees and the heat index was 87, under mostly sunny skies. And in Maple Lake, it was 85 degrees under mostly sunny skies. 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The current time is 6:27 p.m. Central Daylight Time. Now here is the hazardous weather outlook for portions of central and southern Minnesota and west central Wisconsin. For this afternoon and tonight, no hazardous weather is expected at this time. And now the extended outlook for the period Tuesday through Sunday. Thunderstorms are expected to move across the area Tuesday night. A few severe storms will be possible across far southern Minnesota, with large hail and damaging winds being the primary threats. Spotter information statement, Skywarn spotter activation will not be needed. Now the forecast for central Minnesota, from St. Cloud to the northwest Twin Cities suburbs. Tonight, mostly clear. Lows around 60. West winds up to 5 miles an hour. Tuesday, increasing clouds. Highs in the upper 80s. West winds up to 10 miles an hour. Tuesday night, cloudy. Chance of showers overnight. Lows in the lower 60s. Northwest winds up to 5 miles an hour, shifting to the east overnight. Chance of showers 50%. Wednesday, mostly sunny. Highs in the lower 80s. Northeast winds up to 5 miles an hour. Wednesday night, partly cloudy. Chance of showers overnight. Lows in the lower 60s. East winds up to 5 miles an hour. Chance of showers 40%. Thursday, mostly sunny. Highs in the mid-80s. Thursday night, mostly clear with a 40% chance of thunderstorms. Lows in the upper 60s. Friday, mostly sunny. Highs in the upper 80s. Friday night, increasing clouds. Lows in the upper 60s. Saturday, mostly sunny. Highs in the mid-80s. Saturday night, partly cloudy. Chance of thunderstorms overnight. Lows in the upper 60s. Chance of thunderstorms 40%. Sunday, partly sunny. Highs in the mid-80s. Sunday night and Labor Day, mostly cloudy. Chance of showers. Lows in the mid-60s. Highs in the lower 80s. Chance of showers 50%. Again,
The forecast for central Minnesota, from St. Cloud to the northwest Twin Cities suburbs for tonight, mostly clear. Lows around 60. West winds up to 5 miles an hour. At 6 p.m., in Buffalo, it was mostly sunny. The temperature was 86 degrees, the dew point was 63, and the relative humidity was 45%. The heat index was 87. The wind was west at 7 miles an hour. The pressure was 29.89 inches and rising. In Maple Lake, it was mostly sunny, but temperature was 85 degrees, the dew point was 57, and the relative humidity was 37%. The wind was west at 5 miles an hour. The pressure was 29.90 inches and steady. Elsewhere across central Minnesota, skies ranged from sunny to mostly sunny. It was 90 at the Twin Cities, 87 at St. Cloud, 86 at Anoka, and 88 at Crystal. Princeton reported 86, Litchfield reported 82, Little Falls reported 84, and Wilmer reported 81. Around the state, skies ranged from sunny to mostly sunny. It was 85 at Rochester, 83 at Mankato, 82 at Brainerd, 81 at Duluth, and 78 at International Falls. Once again at 6 p.m., in Buffalo, it was 86 degrees and the heat index was 87, under mostly sunny skies. And in Maple Lake, it was 85 degrees under mostly sunny skies. 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The current time is 6:31 p.m. Central Daylight Time. Now here is the hazardous weather outlook for portions of central and southern Minnesota and west central Wisconsin. For this afternoon and tonight, no hazardous weather is expected at this time. And now the extended outlook for the period Tuesday through Sunday. Thunderstorms are expected to move across the area Tuesday night. A few severe storms will be possible across far southern Minnesota, with large hail and damaging winds being the primary threats. Spotter information statement, Skywarn spotter activation will not be needed. Now the forecast for central Minnesota, from St. Cloud to the northwest Twin Cities suburbs. Tonight, mostly clear. Lows around 60. West winds up to 5 miles an hour. Tuesday, increasing clouds. Highs in the upper 80s. West winds up to 10 miles an hour. Tuesday night, cloudy. Chance of showers overnight. Lows in the lower 60s. Northwest winds up to 5 miles an hour, shifting to the east overnight. Chance of showers 50%. Wednesday, mostly sunny. 50%. Wednesday, mostly sunny. Highs in the lower 80s. Northeast winds up to 5 miles an hour. Wednesday night, partly cloudy. Chance of showers overnight. Lows in the lower 60s. East winds up to 5 miles an hour. Chance of showers 40%. Thursday, mostly sunny. Highs in the mid-80s. Thursday night, mostly clear with a 40% chance of thunderstorms. Lows in the upper 60s. Friday, mostly sunny. Highs in the upper 80s. Friday night, increasing clouds. Lows in the upper 60s. Saturday, mostly sunny. Highs in the mid-80s. Saturday night, partly cloudy. Chance of thunderstorms overnight. Lows in the upper 60s. Chance of thunderstorms 40%. Sunday, partly sunny. Highs in the mid-80s. Sunday night and Labor Day, mostly cloudy. Chance of showers. Lows in the mid-60s. Highs in the lower 80s. Chance of showers 50%. Again, the forecast for central Minnesota, from St. Cloud to the northwest Twin Cities suburbs for tonight, mostly clear.
Lows around 60. West winds up to

5 miles an hour. At 6 p.m. in Buffalo, it was mostly sunny. The temperature was 86 degrees, the dew point was 63, and the relative humidity was 45%. The heat index was 87. The wind was west at 7 miles an hour. The pressure was 29.89 inches and rising. In Maple Lake, it was mostly sunny. The temperature was 85 degrees, the dew point was 57, and the relative humidity was 37%. The wind was west at 5 miles an hour. The pressure was 29.90 inches and steady. Elsewhere across central Minnesota, skies ranged from sunny to mostly sunny. It was 90 at the Twin Cities, 87 at St. Cloud, 86 at Anoka, and 88 at Crystal. Princeton reported 86, Litchfield reported 82, Little Falls reported 84, and Wilmer reported 81. Around the state, skies ranged from sunny to mostly sunny. It was 85 at Rochester, 83 at Mankato, 82 at Brainerd, 81 at Duluth, and 78 at International Falls. Once again at 6 p.m., in Buffalo, it was 86 degrees and the heat index was 87, under mostly sunny skies. And in Maple Lake, it was 85 degrees under mostly sunny skies. 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The current time is 6:36 p.m. Central Daylight Time. Now here is the hazardous weather outlook for portions of central and southern Minnesota and west central Wisconsin. For this afternoon and tonight, no hazardous weather is expected at this time. And now the extended outlook for the period Tuesday through Sunday. Thunderstorms are expected to move across the area Tuesday night. A few severe storms will be possible across far southern Minnesota, with large hail and damaging winds being the primary threats. Spotter information statement, Skywarn spotter activation will not be needed. Now the forecast for central Minnesota, from St. Cloud to the northwest Twin Cities suburbs. Tonight, mostly clear. Lows around 60. West winds up to 5 miles an hour. Tuesday, increasing clouds. Highs in the upper 80s. West winds up to 10 miles an hour. Tuesday night, cloudy. Chance of showers overnight. Lows in the lower 60s. Northwest winds up to 5 miles an hour, shifting to the east overnight. Chance of showers 50%. Wednesday, mostly sunny. Highs in the lower 80s. Northeast winds up to 5 miles an hour. Wednesday night, partly cloudy. Chance of showers overnight. Lows in the lower 60s. East winds up to 5 miles an hour. Chance of showers 40%. Thursday, mostly sunny. Highs in the mid-80s. Thursday night, mostly clear with a 40% chance of thunderstorms. Lows in the upper 60s. Friday, mostly sunny. Highs in the upper 80s. Friday night, increasing clouds. Lows in the upper 60s. Saturday, mostly sunny. Highs in the mid-80s. Saturday night, partly cloudy. Chance of thunderstorms overnight. Lows in the upper 60s. Chance of thunderstorms 40%. Sunday, partly sunny. Highs in the mid-80s. Sunday night and Labor Day, mostly cloudy. Chance of showers. Lows in the mid-60s. Highs in the lower 80s. Chance of showers 50%. Again, the forecast for central Minnesota, from St. Cloud to the northwest Twin Cities suburbs for tonight, mostly clear. Lows around 60. West winds up to 5 miles an hour. At 6 p.m., in Buffalo, it was mostly sunny. The temperature was 86 degrees, the dew point was 63,
and the relative humidity was 45%. The heat index was 87. The wind was west at 7 miles an hour. The pressure was 29.89 inches and rising. In Maple Lake, it was mostly sunny. The temperature was 85 degrees, the dew point was 57, and the relative humidity was 37%. The wind was west at 5 miles an hour. The pressure was 29.90 inches and steady. Elsewhere across central Minnesota, skies ranged from sunny to mostly sunny. It was 90 at the Twin Cities, 87 at St. Cloud, 86 at Anoka, and 88 at Crystal. Princeton reported 86, Litchfield reported 82, Little Falls reported 84, and Wilma reported 81. Around the state, skies ranged from sunny to mostly sunny. It was 85 at Rochester, 83 at Mankato, 82 at Brainerd, 81 at Duluth, and 78 at International Falls. Once again at 6 p.m., in Buffalo, it was 86 degrees and the heat index was 87, under mostly sunny skies. And in Maple Lake, it was 85 degrees under mostly sunny skies. 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The current time is 6:41 p.m. Central Daylight Time. Now here is the hazardous weather outlook for portions of central and southern Minnesota and west central Wisconsin. For this afternoon and tonight, no hazardous weather is expected at this time. And now the extended outlook for the period Tuesday through Sunday. Thunderstorms are expected to move across the area Tuesday night. A few severe storms will be possible across far southern Minnesota, with large hail and damaging winds being the primary threats. Spotter information statement, Skywarn spotter activation will not be needed. Now the forecast for central Minnesota, from St. Cloud to the northwest Twin Cities suburbs. Tonight, mostly clear. Lows around 60. West winds up to 5 miles an hour. Tuesday, increasing clouds. Highs in the upper 80s. West winds up to 10 miles an hour. Tuesday night, cloudy. Chance of showers overnight. Lows in the lower 60s. Northwest winds up to 5 miles an hour, shifting to the east overnight. Chance of showers 50%. Wednesday, mostly sunny. Highs in the lower 80s. Northeast winds up to 5 miles an hour. Wednesday night, partly cloudy. Chance of showers overnight. Lows in the lower 60s. East winds up to 5 miles an hour. Chance of showers 40%. Thursday, mostly sunny. Highs in the mid 80s. Thursday night, mostly clear with a 40% chance of thunderstorms. Lows in the upper 60s. Friday, mostly sunny. Highs in the upper 80s. Friday night, increasing clouds. Lows in the upper 60s. Saturday, mostly sunny. Highs in the mid 80s. Saturday night, partly cloudy. Chance of thunderstorms overnight. Lows in the upper 60s. Chance of thunderstorms 40%. Sunday, partly sunny. Highs in the mid 80s. Sunday night and Labor Day, mostly cloudy. Chance of showers. Lows in the mid 60s. Highs in the lower 80s. Chance of showers 50%. Again, the forecast for central Minnesota, from St. Cloud to the northwest Twin Cities suburbs for tonight, mostly clear. Lows around 60. West winds up to 5 miles an hour. At 6 p.m., in Buffalo, it was mostly sunny. The temperature was 86 degrees, the dew point was 63, and the relative humidity was 45%. The heat index was 87. The wind was west at 7 miles an hour.
The pressure was 29.89 inches and rising. In Maple Lake, it was mostly sunny. The temperature was 85 degrees, the dew point was 57, and the relative humidity was 37%. The wind was west at 5 miles an hour. The pressure was 29.90 inches and steady. Elsewhere across central Minnesota, skies ranged from sunny to mostly sunny. It was 90 at the Twin Cities, 87 at St. Cloud, 86 at Anoka, and 88 at Crystal. Princeton reported 86, Litchfield reported 82, Little Falls reported 84, and Wilmer reported 81. Around the state, skies ranged from sunny to mostly sunny. It was 85 at Rochester, 83 at Mankato, 82 at Brainerd, 81 at Duluth, and 78 at International Falls. Once again at 6 p.m., in Buffalo, it was 86 degrees and the heat index was 87, under mostly sunny skies. And in Maple Lake, it was 85 degrees under mostly sunny skies. 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The current time is 6:46 p.m. Central Daylight Time. Now here is the hazardous weather outlook for portions of central and southern Minnesota and west central Wisconsin. For this afternoon and tonight, no hazardous weather is expected at this time. And now the extended outlook for the period Tuesday through Sunday. Thunderstorms are expected to move across the area Tuesday night. A few severe storms will be possible across far southern Minnesota, with large hail and damaging winds being the primary threats. Spotter information statement, Skywarn spotter activation will not be needed. Now the forecast for central Minnesota, from St. Cloud to the northwest Twin Cities suburbs. Tonight, mostly clear. Lows around 60. West winds up to 5 miles an hour. Tuesday, increasing clouds. Highs in the upper 80s. West winds up to 10 miles an hour. Tuesday night, cloudy. Chance of showers overnight. Lows in the lower 60s. Northwest winds up to 5 miles an hour, shifting to the east overnight. Chance of showers 50%. Wednesday, mostly sunny. Highs in the lower 80s. Northeast winds up to 5 miles an hour. Wednesday night, partly cloudy. Chance of showers overnight. Lows in the lower 60s. East winds up to 5 miles an hour. Chance of showers 40%. Thursday, mostly sunny. Highs in the mid-80s. Thursday night, mostly clear with a 40% chance of thunderstorms. Lows in the upper 60s. Friday, mostly sunny. Highs in the upper 80s. Friday night, increasing clouds. Lows in the upper 60s. Saturday, mostly sunny. Highs in the mid-80s. Saturday night, partly cloudy. Chance of thunderstorms overnight. Lows in the upper 60s. Chance of thunderstorms 40%. Sunday, partly sunny. Highs in the mid-80s. Sunday night and Labor Day, mostly cloudy. Chance of showers. Lows in the mid-60s. Highs in the lower 80s. Chance of showers 50%. Again, the forecast for central Minnesota, from St. Cloud to the northwest Twin Cities suburbs for tonight, mostly clear. Lows around 60. West winds up to 5 miles an hour. At 6 p.m., in Buffalo, it was mostly sunny. The temperature was 86 degrees, the dew point was 63, and the relative humidity was 45%. The heat index was 87. The wind was west at 7 miles an hour. The pressure was 29.89 inches and rising. In Maple Lake, it was mostly sunny. The temperature was 85 degrees, the dew point was 57,
and the relative humidity was 37%. The wind was west at 5 miles an hour. The pressure was 29.90 inches and steady. Elsewhere across central Minnesota, skies ranged from sunny to mostly sunny. It was 90 at the Twin Cities, 87 at St. Cloud, 86 at Anoka, and 88 at Crystal. Princeton reported 86, Litchfield reported 82, Little Falls reported 84, and Wilma reported 81. Around the state, skies ranged from sunny to mostly sunny. It was 85 at Rochester, 83 at Mankato, 82 at Brainerd, 81 at Duluth, and 78 at International Falls. Once again at 6 p.m., in Buffalo, it was 86 degrees and the heat index was 87, under mostly sunny skies. And in Maple Lake, it was 85 degrees under mostly sunny skies. 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The current time is 6:51 p.m. Central Daylight Time. Now here is the hazardous weather outlook for portions of central and southern Minnesota and west central Wisconsin. For this afternoon and tonight, no hazardous weather is expected at this time. And now the extended outlook for the period Tuesday through Sunday. Thunderstorms are expected to move across the area Tuesday night. A few severe storms will be possible across far southern Minnesota, with large hail and damaging winds being the primary threats. Spotter information statement, Skywarn spotter activation will not be needed. Now the forecast for central Minnesota, from St. Cloud to the northwest Twin Cities suburbs. Tonight, mostly clear. Lows around 60. West winds up to 5 miles an hour. Tuesday, increasing clouds. Highs in the upper 80s. West winds up to 10 miles an hour. Tuesday night, cloudy. Chance of showers overnight. Lows in the lower 60s. Northwest winds up to 5 miles an hour, shifting to the east overnight. Chance of showers 50%. Wednesday, mostly sunny. Highs in the lower 80s. Northeast winds up to 5 miles an hour. Wednesday night, partly cloudy. Chance of showers overnight. Lows in the lower 60s. East winds up to 5 miles an hour. Chance of showers 40%. Thursday, mostly sunny. Highs in the mid-80s. Thursday night, mostly clear with a 40% chance of thunderstorms. Lows in the upper 60s. Friday, mostly sunny. Highs in the upper 80s. Friday night, increasing clouds. Lows in the upper 60s. Saturday, mostly sunny. Highs in the mid-80s. Saturday night, partly cloudy. Chance of thunderstorms overnight. Lows in the upper 60s. Chance of thunderstorms 40%. Sunday, partly sunny. Highs in the mid-80s. Sunday night and Labor Day, mostly cloudy. Chance of showers. Lows in the mid-60s. Highs in the lower 80s. Chance of showers 50%. Again, the forecast for central Minnesota, from St. Cloud to the northwest Twin Cities suburbs for tonight, mostly clear. Lows around 60. West winds up to 5 miles an hour. At 6 p.m., in Buffalo, it was mostly sunny. The temperature was 86 degrees, the dew point was 63, and the relative humidity was 45%. The heat index was 87. The wind was west at 7 miles an hour. The pressure was 29.89 inches and rising. In Maple Lake, it was mostly sunny. The temperature was 85 degrees, the dew point was 57, and the relative humidity was 37%. The wind was west at 5 miles an hour. The pressure was 29.90 inches and steady.
Elsewhere across central Minnesota, skies ranged from sunny to mostly sunny. It was 90 at the Twin Cities, 87 at St. Cloud, 86 at Anoka, and 88 at Crystal. Princeton reported 86, Litchfield reported 82, Little Falls reported 84, and Wilma reported 81. Around the state, skies ranged from sunny to mostly sunny. It was 85 at Rochester, 83 at Mankato, 82 at Brainerd, 81 at Duluth, and 78 at International Falls. Once again at 6 p.m., in Buffalo, it was 86 degrees and the heat index was 87, under mostly sunny skies. And in Maple Lake, it was 85 degrees under mostly sunny skies. 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The current time is 6:55 p.m. Central Daylight Time. Now here is the hazardous weather outlook for portions of central and southern Minnesota and west central Wisconsin. For this afternoon and tonight, no hazardous weather is expected at this time. And now the extended outlook for the period Tuesday through Sunday. Thunderstorms are expected to move across the area Tuesday night. A few severe storms will be possible across far southern Minnesota, with large hail and damaging winds being the primary threats. Spotter information statement, Skywarn spotter activation will not be needed. Now the forecast for central Minnesota, from St. Cloud to the northwest Twin Cities suburbs. Tonight, mostly clear. Lows around 60. West winds up to 5 miles an hour. Tuesday, increasing clouds. Highs in the upper 80s. West winds up to 10 miles an hour. Tuesday night, cloudy. Chance of showers overnight. Lows in the lower 60s. Northwest winds up to 5 miles an hour, shifting to the east overnight. Chance of showers 50%. Wednesday, mostly sunny. Highs in the lower 80s. Northeast winds up to 5 miles an hour. Wednesday night, partly cloudy. Chance of showers overnight. Lows in the lower 60s. East winds up to 5 miles an hour. Chance of showers 40%. Thursday, mostly sunny. Highs in the mid-80s. Thursday night, mostly clear with a 40% chance of thunderstorms. Lows in the upper 60s. Friday, mostly sunny. Highs in the upper 80s. Friday night, increasing clouds. Lows in the upper 60s. Saturday, mostly sunny. Highs in the mid-80s. Saturday night, partly cloudy. Chance of thunderstorms overnight. Lows in the upper 60s. Chance of thunderstorms 40%. Sunday, partly sunny. Highs in the mid-80s. Sunday night and Labor Day, mostly cloudy. Chance of showers. Lows in the mid-60s. Highs in the lower 80s. Chance of showers 50%. Again, the forecast for central Minnesota, from St. Cloud to the northwest Twin Cities suburbs for tonight, mostly clear. Lows around 60. West winds up to 5 miles an hour. At 6 p.m., in Buffalo, it was mostly sunny. The temperature was 86 degrees, the dew point was 63, and the relative humidity was 45%. The heat index was 87. The wind was west at 7 miles an hour. The pressure was 29.89 inches and rising. In Maple Lake, it was mostly sunny, but temperature was 85 degrees, the dew point was 57, and the relative humidity was 37%. The wind was west at 5 miles an hour. The pressure was 29.90 inches and steady. Elsewhere across central Minnesota, skies ranged from sunny to mostly sunny. It was 90 at the Twin Cities, 87 at St. Cloud, 86 at Anoka,
and 88 at Crystal. Princeton reported 86, Litchfield reported 82, Little Falls reported 84, and Wilma reported 81. Around the state, skies ranged from sunny to mostly sunny. It was 85 at Rochester, 83 at Mankato, 82 at Brainerd, 81 at Duluth, and 78 at International Falls. Once again at 6 p.m., in Buffalo, it was 86 degrees and the heat index was 87, under mostly sunny skies. And in Maple Lake, it was 85 degrees under mostly sunny skies. 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The current time is 7 p.m. Central Daylight Time. Now here is the hazardous weather outlook for portions of central and southern Minnesota and west central Wisconsin. For this afternoon and tonight, no hazardous weather is expected at this time. And now the extended outlook for the period Tuesday through Sunday. Thunderstorms are expected to move across the area Tuesday night. A few severe storms will be possible across far southern Minnesota, with large hail and damaging winds being the primary threats. Spotter information statement: Skywarn spotter activation will not be needed. Now the forecast for central Minnesota, from St. Cloud to the northwest Twin Cities suburbs. Tonight, mostly clear. Lows around 60. West winds up to 5 miles an hour. Tuesday, increasing clouds. Highs in the upper 80s. West winds up to 10 miles an hour. Tuesday night, cloudy. Chance of showers overnight. Lows in the lower 60s. Northwest winds up to 5 miles an hour, shifting to the east overnight. Chance of showers 50%. Wednesday, mostly sunny. Highs in the lower 80s. Northeast winds up to 5 miles an hour. Wednesday night, partly cloudy. Chance of showers overnight. Lows in the lower 60s. East winds up to 5 miles an hour. Chance of showers 40%. Thursday, mostly sunny. Highs in the mid 80s. Thursday night, mostly clear with a 40% chance of thunderstorms. Lows in the upper 60s. Friday, mostly sunny. Highs in the upper 80s. Friday night, increasing clouds. Lows in the upper 60s. Saturday, mostly sunny. Highs in the mid 80s. Saturday night, partly cloudy. Chance of thunderstorms overnight. Lows in the upper 60s. Chance of thunderstorms 40%. Sunday, partly sunny. Highs in the mid 80s. Sunday night and Labor Day, mostly cloudy. Chance of showers. Lows in the mid 60s. Highs in the lower 80s. Chance of showers 50%. Again, the forecast for central Minnesota, from St. Cloud to the northwest Twin Cities suburbs for tonight, mostly clear. Lows around 60. West winds up to 5 miles an hour. Now the forecast for central Minnesota, from St. Cloud to the northwest Twin Cities suburbs. Tonight, mostly clear. Lows around 60. West winds up to 5 miles an hour. Tuesday, increasing clouds. Highs in the upper 80s. West winds up to 10 miles an hour. Tuesday night, cloudy. A 50% chance of showers overnight. Lows in the lower 60s. Northwest winds up to 5 miles an hour in the evening, becoming light. Wednesday, mostly sunny. Highs in the lower 80s. Northeast winds up to 5 miles an hour. Wednesday night, partly cloudy. Chance of showers overnight. Lows in the lower 60s. East winds up to 5 miles an hour. Chance of showers 40%. Thursday, mostly sunny. Highs in the mid 80s.
Thursday night, mostly clear with a 40% chance of thunderstorms.